0: gorgeous handmade cedar picnic table. It measures 96 by 39. I mean, you got the right size people. That's easily a 6 to 8 person table You got the deep benches, so the clumsy guys like me don't fall off because you move it back about a half a centimeter. Right now, 920-885-4446. A minute on the clock. Let's go to the phones. Line one. You are on the Radiothon. Would you like to? What would you like to place a bid on?
1: The picnic table.
0: Picnic table. All right. It's at $250 right now.
1: Do 275.
0: And what's the first name?
1: Nathan.
0: All right, Nathan, hang on the line. And Wally and Ashley are going to grab a little information from you off the air. We're down to, in just a second here, 30 seconds.
2: Handcrafted quality.
0: It's beautiful.
2: One-of-a-kind table.
0: It is really... again, this is really going to be a centerpiece for your backyard, your deck, wherever you're going to put that. Back to the phones we go. Line two, you are on the air. What would you like to bid on?
3: On the cedar picnic table.
0: All right. Right now we're at 275.
3: Let's go
0: $300.
2: Nicely done.
0: All right. And what's the first name?
3: Mike.
0: This is Mike. All right, Mike, hang on the line. Mike. And so we're going to keep Mike. If Ashton and Wally are listening, we're going to keep Mike on the line. And we're just going to give it, we've got 10 seconds left to see if any of our other bidders want to call back and enter an off-the-air bidding war here.
2: Bidding war.
0: For the
2: bidding war.
0: Beautiful handmade cedar picnic table. It is really a nice table. And so I'm going to go to the phones here. Good evening, Radiothon. Before you tell me what your bid is, what item are you bidding on?
1: The picnic table.
0: Okay, hang on the line. We're going to put them into a bidding war. I think Mike fell off the line. So, Mike, if you fell, you were on the line. I don't know why they hung up on you. I'm going to have to yell at those two. Call back because you guys are going to have a bidding war. They're going to figure that out.
2: They're trying their best back there.
0: No.
2: I've never been part of a bidding war before.
0: Better. This is fun. Better. Wow. So we're going to let them handle
2: there's
0: that.
2: There's rules and everything for
0: so
2: a bidding war.
0: Let's put them on hold. We'll give Mike a chance to call back here and see if we're going to have an off-air bidding war, and then they'll come down here during the break and let us know who is going to be the winner on that one. So that means just one final item to put on the clock, and we're going to put – this is going to be interesting because I have a feeling. So I'm actually going to talk for a minute because I see they have both callers, and I want to make sure these lines are clear for this last one because this could be chaos.
2: Yes.
0: So in the meantime – what do you want to talk? I mean, how much fun are you having so far?
2: This is a blast. I love coming back and being part of the Children's Radiothon, the John Moser Children's Radiothon, something that, you know, I started here 10 years ago,
0: yeah,
2: which is crazy to think about. 10 years ago, I was working here in Beaver Dam, part of my first radiothons, learning what Dodge County and all these great organizations help with in this community. And now to be able to come back from Madison, be part of this each and every year, I appreciate the invite. I appreciate being part of it with all of you and everybody that's calling in and placing their bids on all of these great items and experiences. This is a truly one-of-a-kind event, recognized each year as one of the best events any media company in the state of Wisconsin puts on by the Wisconsin Broadcasters Awards, by other organizations all around the state. This is a truly one-of-a-kind experience, and it's a pleasure to be back.
0: Yeah, it was recognized as a nonprofit of the year 2 or 3 years ago by the Beaver Dam Chamber of Commerce, and it's really an awesome thing, but it really is all the credit to everybody who is a part of it, everybody who bids, everybody who donates. So, and sleep in heavenly peace. We're so thrilled to have you guys this year as part of this Radiothon, brand new. Really exciting. Thank you for the beautiful table. I cannot wait to find out who won that. I see they're just finishing up that bidding war up there in the phone room. So this is, I have a feeling it's going to be contentious. So excited to hear what the deal is going to be. What how's the experience been so far here in your first Radiothon?
4: It's amazing. A lot more than what I even realized.
5: It's fun too.
0: It is a lot of fun.
4: I was here this morning, dropped off the table, had a brat. The energy I hear is amazing. Mm-hmm. Across the road, there are lineups for the brats.
0: I can't tell you how many people we've had through this building today. It's in the hundreds for sure. So it's been a really fun day so far. Lots more to go on. Again, if you missed our announcement at 6 o'clock, $3 million now raised over the 28 years of the Radiothon. Hit that total at 6 p.m. And
2: Bidding war is over.
6: Nathan!
0: Congratulations. Our Nathan
6: wow.
0: is our winner.
6: Nathan is the winner of the table.
0: $400. All fantastic.
6: Right. Wow. Nicely
0: exactly.
6: done.
0: All right, so we've just got to close out. Oops, I almost put the wrong thing down here. I got to dig that back up. Here we go. All right, we have one last item to close out. We are putting 1 minute on the clock right now for the Bayside Supper Club Chicken and Seafood Buffet for a year. $300 value right now. Jim has it at $200. The minute is counting down. I mean, how many times... This is once a month.
6: They're thinking about putting a bid in.
5: That's a steal at 200.
6: 200? You get 12 of these throughout the course of a year.
0: I mean, how many pieces of chicken, a Bayside chicken, you think?
6: Oh, I'm putting down a 4 or 5 piece. Easy.
0: Yeah.
6: Easy.
0: Oh, that's it?
6: Easy. I'm saying easy.
0: Oh, okay.
6: Like, you can walk in there again
4: per hour.
6: Yeah, exactly. It doesn't say you need to leave at any point.
0: Yeah, how many hours is the buffet? Right.
6: They're open, what, 4 to 10, I think? So you just got to post up and take your business.
0: 9208854446. We're down to 20 seconds on that one.
6: Last call.
5: Good chicken.
0: Last call, and then we got to move on to seafood. Yeah, Mike.
6: Bayside Supper Club.
0: Saturday night, Mike and the crew out there do a fantastic job. Everybody that goes out there loves it. We're going to wrap that in 5, 4, 3, 2, 1. Closed out. Closed out the Bayside. Congratulations. Jim, you are the winner on
6: Wow.
0: the
6: Nicely done, Jim. He's going to be eating good for a year.
0: Fantastic.
6: Well done.
0: Fantastic. Randy, Dean, been great having you here.
7: Thank you so much.
0: And we're so excited to work with you guys, and good luck and everything. And again, if people want to get a hold of you, what's the best way to do that?
7: Basically, go on and just Google Sleep in Heavenly Peace, and it'll automatically find our chapter.
0: Perfect.
7: Please go on there. If you need beds for any kid ages 3 to 17, we'll get them to you.
0: All right.
6: And August 15th.
0: Save the date. All right.
7: Yes.
0: We got lots more to come. More auction items to introduce on the block and a new guest. That's all coming up next here on the 2026 Goodcomer Brands. 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

0: 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John Moser, Children's Radiothon here on 95.3 WBEV. 1430 ESPN Beaver Dam and Daily Dodge TV. Kills Homer alongside ESPN Madison's Jesse Nelson, who's got the three dancing down here in the Daily Dodge TV studio for our $3 million raised now over 28 years on the Children's Radiothon. And we got more to go. We're going to beat that because we've still got plenty of hours to go. We've got Emily and Alex joining us this hour as well from PAVE, and we're going to continue to learn more about all of the phenomenal work that that organization does. But we need your bids right now. Jesse, those phone lines look empty to me.
1: The heck? Oh. I've never seen an empty phone line before during the radiothon.
0: That
1: that's crazy.
0: That's strange. We can't have it. We can't have it, folks.
2: Did I scare everyone away with $25 on beer for a year from Ooga Brewing
0: bad
2: Company?
0: Bad juju right there. Let's get those phones lit up. 920-885-4446. Give us a call. Place an opening bid on that beautiful walnut console table from PAVE. Again, go to the website, radiothon page at dailydodge.com. Look at a picture of it. It is really cool. This is brand new in the box. We got that picture from the stock photo, so we didn't have to open it up, because Lord knows if I built it for you, you would definitely not want it, but you're definitely going to want this. It's got a very unique look to it. So we need an opening bid on that one right now, 920-885-4446. Angela has the opening bid on the Surefire Summer Pack from Surefire at $75. Both these items are going to wrap up here in the next few minutes, so please do give us a call. Don't wait, 920-885-4446. In the meantime, talk with Emily and Alex here from PAVE, and talk about for people who, I imagine there's a lot of people out there in the community that probably are familiar with PAVE because you guys are out there a lot. But for those who don't, talk a little bit about what PAVE is all about.
3: Right on. As you mentioned earlier, it's something very unique to Dodge County that we have a facility and a program that is comparable in size and capacity to that of Dane County in Madison, but we are serving Dodge County and the surrounding areas. We do receive referrals from the National Domestic Abuse Hotline, so there are times where we will take in and keep safe for survivors of abuse, victims of sexual assault and domestic violence from anywhere in the nation. But for the most part, the majority of our services are to Dodge County residents and citizens. So it's free of charge. It's completely anonymous. There are no eligibility requirements for our clients, just that they be a survivor that is fleeing a violent situation or a sexual assault, and they can call our hotline 24/7. We have a text line, we have a hotline, we have 5 bilingual Spanish to English employees, so we work really hard to make sure our services are accessible to all ages, all languages, all abilities, and we're just always there, 365, 24/7.
0: All right. We've got a caller waiting on the line, eager to place a bid. Let's go to line one. Good evening. You are on the radiothon. What would you like to bid on?
4: How about opening bid on that table?
0: That would be fantastic. What do you want to open the bidding at on that?
4: How about $60?
0: $60. And I think this is Craig?
4: It is. And hey, I got to tell Jesse, because I could never get through to him on ESPN. Hey, I love you guys.
2: Appreciate that, Craig. Thank you very much. And appreciate the support of the Radiothon.
0: Thank you, Craig. Right. Hang on the line. We'll grab a little information off the air. 920-885-4446, the number to call. If you want to place a bid just like Craig did, he's opening the bid there at $60 on that beautiful walnut console table. And knowing Craig, I think that's probably going to look really great in his place. I really do. So you got
2: I was just checking out the table on the website as well. It does look gorgeous. That's a beautiful table.
0: It's a really cool console.
2: And I live in Sun Prairie right now. That's very close to Wanakee. I know there's a lot of nice stuff that comes out of Wanakee. Yeah. So yes, that is a good-looking table. That's going to be real nice for somebody. That.
0: All right, let's go back to the phones. We're going to head over to line two. Good evening. You are on the Radiothon. What would you like to bid on here?
5: I'll bid on beer.
0: Bid on beer for a year.
2: Dang
0: it. Ooga Brewing. Jesse's got the bid
2: right
0: now.
2: Hoping to win that one.
0: Jesse's got the bid right now. 25. What do you want to bid?
5: What's the value of that?
0: That is a $120 value.
5: I'll go 125.

0: fantastic. Get that bell up. We got the overbid graphic.
1: Overbid.
0: Hold on. Here we go. Gary.
2: Overbid.
0: I love it. Fantastic.
1: Overbid. I've never been more proud to lose something in my life.
0: Fantastic. So that Ooga Brewing, by the way, that's going to be going until 8 p.m., so we got a half hour left to go on that.
3: Oh, we can keep going on
0: it. Absolutely, we can keep going. Wait, did we catch the first name?
3: Nope. We were too excited.
0: I've got somebody on the line, but I don't know if it's still
3: him. I think it's still him.
0: What's the first name?
4: Don.
0: I got something I want to celebrate. All right, Dan.
3: I was going to guess Don. That's good. Yeah.
0: Hang on the line, Don. Yeah, you were going to guess Don. I'm sure you were. Hang on the line. We're going to grab some information for you off the air here and appreciate that overbid early on because.
3: Maybe by $100.
0: I know.
3: That's embarrassing.
0: Exactly. All right, we got to start closing out some items here so we can take a break and introduce some more auction items. So. Let's start by closing out the Surefire Summer Pack that includes this Kate Spade Strawberry Cooler Backpack, the Nicole Miller 6-Foot Strawberry Beach Towel, the pink Stanley Water Bottle. Everybody wants a Stanley Water Bottle. And you get two free AC or furnace cleaning certificates because you got to keep that HVAC cool. So after you get back from the beach with all the other stuff, that AC is running nice and cool. Because let me tell you, it's supposed to be like 105 degree heat index next week. You don't want your AC going out at that moment. So 1 minute on the clock right now on the Surefire Summer Pack from Surefire. It is a $450 value. Angela right now has the bid on that. It's $75. Somebody call the sheriff because something's about to get stolen.
3: I'll tell you what, you have a good, like a Kate Spade Strawberry Cooler backpack. That is a game changer. If you have like a picnic afternoon or you're going to a game.
0: Fellas, listen. The girlfriend, the wife, got the teenage daughter's got a birthday coming up.
3: Anniversary.
0: Not quite sure what to get.
5: The pink Stanley cup.
0: Yeah. Oh, they're going to love the pink
3: everything
0: Stanley
3: in
0: cup.
3: This, honestly.
0: A little under 30 seconds left on that one. 920-885-4446. My house has way too many Stanley Cups for me to even admit what the number is. I'd have to go back and count, honestly. 15 seconds left.
5: Can I bid from here, Kel?
0: Call? What's that?
5: Do I have to call on the number I'm on the
0: let's
5: air?
0: Let's see if somebody's calling in here to bid on that one or what they're bidding on. We'll give our helpers a moment here. And let's go over to line one. Good evening. You are on the Radiothon. What would you like to bid on?
4: The Surefire.
0: All right. It's at 75 now. What would you like to bid?
4: I'll go 100 and a quarter.
0: 100 and a quarter.
3: All right.
0: And what's the first name?
4: Wayne.
0: Dwayne or Wayne?
4: Wayne with a W.
3: Wayne.
0: Wayne, hang on line, and we'll get a little information from you off the air. And actually, as Wayne was calling in, time has run out on our Surefire Summer Pack, so congratulations to Wayne.
3: Wayne.
0: He is our winner.
3: Nice call, Wayne, at the buzzer. Well done.
0: Well done. All right, next up, we got to close out this beautiful walnut console table given to us by Pave. Very, very unique look to it. Would fit with a lot of different looks in your home, a living room, a study. You know what? It wouldn't even make that terrible. I'm thinking of like a teenager's bedroom and a little side table to keep, you know, their computer on and things like that.
3: I'm thinking we have a guest room at our house that this would look perfect in right now because it just it fits in a nice corner. Not something you necessarily need like an entire dresser space for. Just a little something to put on top. A couple of drawers. Looks good.
0: And the timer has started on that. So a little under a minute to go. 920. Right now, Craig, by the way, has the bid on that at $60. 920-885-4446 is the phone number. And as we wait for calls, we'll remind you the Ooga Brewing beer for a year. That'll go until 8 o'clock here. And that right now is at $125, which is an overbid. Let's get even more. Let's keep pushing that $3 million mark higher and higher and higher and higher. 30 seconds left now on the that beautiful walnut console table from Pave. 920-885-4446 is the phone number. Kale Zomer here with you alongside Jesse Nelson from ESPN Madison. We've got Emily and Alex here from Pave. We're going to have them sticking around here for about another half hour. We're going to learn more about the great work they are doing. And we are down to 5, 4, 3, 2.
3: That's it.
0: And that's it on the table. So congratulations, Craig.
3: All right, Craig.
0: You know what? This is going to look great.

0: home. I know.
1: Yep, that. Greg's going to enjoy that.
0: So, all right, that wraps up this half hour. When we come back, we'll have a few new items. We'll continue bids on the beer for a year from Ooga Brewing. That's all next here on the Good Comer Brands. John Moser, Children's Radiothon on 95.3 WBEV, ESPN Beaver Dam, and Daily Dodge TV.
2: ABC News, I'm Dave Packer. The Supreme Court handed the Trump administration two wins in immigration cases today.
3: In a 6-3 decision, the court clearing the way for Trump to cancel the temporary protected status of hundreds of thousands of Haitians and Syrians who've been living and working legally in the U.S. Most will now need to leave the country or face deportation. In the other case, the justice is allowing the administration to turn away people seeking asylum at official ports of entry along the U.S.-Mexico border, meaning the U.S. can essentially shut the door to migrants fleeing violence and persecution.
2: ABC's Mary Bruce. But the president did have a court setback. A federal judge has blocked a portion of his executive order on mail-in voting. Devastation in Venezuela. A pair of powerful earthquakes leaving at least 188 people dead. Thousands more are missing. Rescuers still trying to recover people from the rubble of collapsed buildings. The U.S. is set to play Turkey tonight in its final World Cup group stage match. This is ABC News.
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1: Slight chance for isolated showers tonight, otherwise partly cloudy skies. Lows dip down to about 53. Easterly winds around 5 miles per hour. A blend of clouds and sun tomorrow. Highs level off around 73. Lows level off around 53. Tomorrow night, mainly clear skies. I'm meteorologist Jennifer Wojcicki on 95.3 WBEV, powered by Daily Dodge. Right now, it's 72 degrees.
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3: 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Kale Zomer, Jesse Nelson, Emily and Alex from Pave with us as well. Aiden up there hitting all the buttons. And we've got, we've got Renee up there. No, yeah, Renee is up there helping us out on the phones right now. So we appreciate that. We got some more auction items to put on the block. But before we do that, we're going to go to the phones. We've already got somebody waiting on the line. We're going to go to line one. Good evening. You're on the Radiothon. What do you want to bid on?
4: Hey, this is Musky Malter. I wanted to bid on the Ooga beer for a year.
3: Ooh, fantastic. The bid's at $125 right now.
4: Let's do $200.
5: Holy $200. Smoke!
3: We get to do it again.
4: I don't know.

0: 25. I know.
1: All right, and I already forgot because I got so excited. What was the first name again?
2: Muskie Malter.
1: Muskie Malter.
2: From
1: Houstisford. All right. Hang on the line, my friend, and we're going to get a little information from you off the air. So thank you for that. Double overbid. I love it. All right. Couple more auction items to add to the block here that are both going to wrap up at 8 p.m. here in just a little bit. So, again, that's one of those just call early, bid high, and just lock it in right off the bat. Calling all you wine lovers, if you're a vino lover, if you're a sommelier, aspiring sommelier, this is for you. Yes, exactly, Bordeaux. We've got a...
3: Pinot Grigio.
1: Yeah, Pinot Grigio. We have a great wine package for you right now, and I'm not talking about the sound that Jesse Nelson makes every day at work. Exactly.
4: Nice.
1: This is from Riverfront Wine Bar and Cooper's Hawk Winery. We've got a beautiful wine basket from Riverfront Wine Bar. They've included some wonderful bottles in there. They put together a really nice basket. Plus, you also get a luxe tasting for four at Cooper's Hawk Winery down there in Brookfield. If you've never been down there, great experience. And we're going to throw in four containers of Old Fashioned Foods cheese spreads. And there's some really good ones that are going to go perfectly with these wines. Old Fashioned Foods based right there in Mayville in good old Dodge County, Wisconsin. And they've got some really, really, really good cheese. So it's spreadable wine. It's spreadable cheese. So it all will go together perfectly. So we are looking for an opening bid on that at 920-885-4446. Also up for bid until 8 o'clock. This is one you're going to want to bid very quickly on. And that is a ride to school in a fire truck for Columbus.
4: Oh, heck yeah. The
1: Columbus School District. We've had it for a number of years. The Beaver Dam Fire Department has been so generous to give us a ride to school in a fire truck. We thought, well, goodness gracious, there's a whole lot of communities here in Dodge County that don't get to participate in that. So here's your chance, Columbus. If you've been listening in years past, you go, I want to ride to school in a fire truck. My kid, my grandkid, my niece, my nephew needs to ride to school. There you go. And you're in Columbus. You can bid on that. All right. Phone calls are starting to line up, so let's head to the phones. We're going to head over to line one and say good evening. You are on the Radiothon. What would you like to bid on?
5: I'm doing the wine bar.
1: Ooh, the wine basket and wine bar visit. What do you want to open the bidding at?
5: $100.
1: $100. Fantastic. Yes, 100. And what's the first name?
5: Gail.
4: Okay. Gail. All right. Yay. Welcome back into the fold. Gail.
1: Yeah, love it. Gail. All right. Hang on the line here, Gail, and we're going to take a little information from you off the air. So $100 opening bid on the wine basket from Riverfront and the Lux Tasting for four at Cooper's Hawk Winery, plus those containers of really yummy cheese. I love a good cracker and cheese spread. Wife and I were just sitting in the kitchen last night doing eating exactly that. So, let's see. We are going to be heading back to the phones. Line two, good evening. You're on the Radiothon. What would you like to bid on?
6: Hi, it's Ashley.
1: No. Ashley, listen. I know you are short. You are not short enough to be a kid to ride to school in a fire truck. Sorry.
6: I wish, Kale. I really wish.
1: I'm going to say you're in it to bid on the wine basket.
6: I am. What is the bid right now?
1: The Gail has the opening bid at 100.
6: Let's do 150.
1: 150 for Ashley. All right. Thank you, Ashley.
4: I'm still pulling for Gail.
1: I am too. So there you go, Gail. Call back.
4: We're going to need you back, Gail. Away. Come on.
1: I mean, $51 more and we got another overbid in this hour.
4: Baby.
1: Let's get to make all the noises and sounds again. 920-885-4446. I think that gives us a great opportunity to step aside for another break. When we come back, we'll continue to take your bids. We'll learn a little bit more. By the way, we need an opening bid on that ride to school in a fire truck for Columbus Fire Department. So Columbus, shout out Columbus. It's your time to shine. 920-885-4446. We're back after this on the Good Karma Brands. John Moser, Children's Radiothon from 95.3 WBEV, ESPN Beaver Dam, and Daily Dodge TV.
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0: Welcome back to the 2026 Good Cover Brands, John Bolzer, Children's Radiothon, here on 95.3 WBEV ESPN, Beaver Dam, Daily Dodge TV. Do you remember the 25th of June? That's the date, the 25th of June, and it is the Children's Radiothon, raising funds for 18 wonderful nonprofit organizations here in the Dodge County area. And we've got some auction items. We're going to be closing out here in about 10, 11 minutes. So now is the time to call in. We've got that Riverfront wine basket and tasting for four at Cooper's Hawk, along with some spreadable cheese. Ashley has the bid right now at $150. We've got a ride to school in a fire truck with the Columbus Fire Department, as long as you're within the Columbus School District. That is up for bid right now. We need an opening bid. And then we're going to be wrapping up the beer for a year from Uga. Right now, Muskie Walter has the bid at $200, and we've got somebody waiting on the line. Let's head over to line one. Good evening. You are on the Radiothon. What would you like to bid on?
1: I like to bid on the beer.
0: Bid on the beer. Okay, right now the bid's $200.
1: I'll go $250.
0: $250. And what's the first name?
1: It's Don.
0: Oh, this is Don.
2: Don's
0: not letting it go. I'm running the graphic.
2: You know what? Let's do it again.
0: Look at a new sound. I love it. All right, thank you, Don. Hang on the line, and we're going to get your information off the air. 920-885-4446. Columbus, where are you at? Do you not like fire? You got something against fire trucks? What's happening?
3: I would even go this far. You don't have to be living in Columbus right now. If you know someone who lives in Columbus you want to get this for them, you surprise somebody with, guess what, big man? You get to ride to school in a fire truck.
0: You've got a kiddo. You've got a grandkid. You've got a niece, a nephew, a godchild, whoever it might be. I mean, come on. What kid wouldn't have their dream come true getting to arrive to school in a fire truck? They'll turn the lights on. I mean,
3: I bet they take the scenic route to get there, too.
0: That kid's getting so many high fives at school that day.
4: Honestly, as a mom who taxis kids all of the time,
0: you would just take the one day off.
3: And you get the morning off.
0: That might be worth its weight in gold right there. All right, 920-885-4446. We've got a call. More calls coming in. Let's head over to line two. Good evening. You are on the Children's Radiothon. What would you like to bid on? Line two, are you with us?
5: Yeah. Oh, there we go.
0: All right. What would you like to bid on?
5: Line two, the wine bar, please.
0: All right. The wine right now is at $150.
5: And $175.
0: And is this Gail calling back?
5: Yes, it is.
2: Gail.
0: All right, Gail, hang on the line for us. Yeah, Jesse is definitely Team Gail. Gail's like, Ashley, you're not doing that tonight. 920-885-4446. We got these three items. We're going to be closing out here in just a couple of minutes. We're going to have to start putting timers on these things. So get those bids in right away because, again, you wait till the last second and you're going to run out of time before we get to all the calls. So, yeah, you don't want to wait on that. 920-885-4446. And before we get any more calls, Alex, I want to give you a moment to talk a little bit about the youth program you work through with PAVE. Tell us a little bit about the work you do.
6: There's just so many different things that go into it that I know. Right now we're doing things for within the shelter for the youth that are there. We have like youth nights, we have teen nights, we have family nights. We do bingo nights for the people who are in shelter just to give them something fun to look forward to with prizes and stuff. In the community, we also have a 111 group, which is a healthy relationship group, I guess. It's not specific to dating, but just healthy relationships in general, which helps them look for red flags. It helps them understand temporary versus permanent decisions, all that stuff that a lot of the youth don't really think about. And I guess even us adults don't even think about
0: it. Yeah. And one of the things, you know, what I love about, you know, your role is obviously, you know, we think about a place like PAVE and, you know, a lot of folks might have maybe a stereotypical image of what somebody, you know, using PAVE services might look like. But it just goes so far beyond, you know, the situations can be so complicated. But beyond that, I love that that you know, PAVE, yes, is dealing with these tough situations, helping people out. But you've also got this wing that you're working in, Alex, that you're getting in there with young people and being proactive and doing the educational part early, and doing all that. Right, we're learning more and more these days that emotional learning is so important at such a young age, and that's exactly what you guys are doing.

0: doing is you're getting in there, you're getting in there with the kids in the schools, and like you said, healthy relationships, whether it's dating or not, right? Because even if it's not about dating, if you set that, you set that standard early on for just general healthy relationships, that stuff's going to carry into the dating and then into relationships later in life. And that's what I love. It's right. It's both ends of the spectrum. It's the helping people who are in the need now, and it's also setting people up for success later in life, which is just so important. Education, being proactive, which again is just so unique to a community like Beaver Dam and Dodge County. So such important work that you're doing, and of course the funds that PAVE receives goes to help all of that that you just talked about. So again, we have got just a few minutes left in this hour, and we're gonna have to start closing out items. 920-885-4446.
1: So soon?
0: Jesse, I see it again.
1: What?
0: I see empty phone lines again.
1: No, that can't happen in the radiothon. Right. No.
0: That is not possible.
1: Well, I mean, okay. The Uga one, that's all right. That one's getting up there. That's pretty. The wine, Gail's got the wine basket at 175, which is still a good. She's getting a discount on that basket, Gail is. So if anyone's interested, maybe not Ashley. She'll be fine. If anyone else is interested in outbidding Gail, we could get into an interesting spot here as we get down to
0: stretch. If her money's American.
1: Well, there's that. And then this the Columbus fire truck ride to school. We're still looking. Basically,
0: nobody wants to.
1: I think any bid on that is going to win it at this point. I think we're at that point.
0: We're just about to that point.
1: First bid might win. I think we're getting close to that.
0: It might. Yeah, we're going to get really close. 920-885-4446 is the phone number if you want to call and place a bid. Again, if you want to see all of the items that are going to be on the auction block, you want to see the pictures, you want to look ahead to see what's coming up later tonight, into the early morning hours of tomorrow, go to the Radiothon page, dailydodge.com, click on the Radiothon auction, and it's all right there. You just scroll down, it's right there in chronological order. A number of other ways you can help support the Radiothon, too, then they're all listed there. Big shout out to everybody who came out to the Brat Fry earlier today. That was we had a lot of people out front. That was a lot of fun. You missed out on the ice cream.
1: I did.
0: You missed out on the ice cream. Which is crying shame. And
1: can I mention something about the Radiothon before my time is up? Yeah. The overnights is where you really find the best opportunities to get some awesome stuff. So if you're willing to stay up a little bit late, soccer's playing at 9 o'clock tonight. Maybe you're gonna be up a little later than you normally would be. Maybe you set your alarm, get up at like 3:30 in the morning just to kind of give a listen to the Radiothon, because we're going all night. So you listen in the overnight hours, see what's all going on. Mm-hmm. Hop on YouTube, check out the great items available on dailydodge.com. There are some great opportunities to find some awesome things in those overnight hours.
0: Yes,
1: so make sure you stay with us all night long.
0: All right, let's start putting some timers on something. So we're going to start with this wine package, and we're going to put a minute on the clock starting right now. 1 minute on the clock. This includes a wonderful wine basket courtesy of Riverfront Wine Bar there in downtown Beaver Dam. Put some great bottles of wine in there, a few extras as well, and you get that great Lux tasting from. For four people at Cooper's Hawk Winery down in Brookfield.
1: Yeah, it's worth the drive. That's a good
0: spot. I know a few people have gone down there, done the wine tasting, and have absolutely loved it. Plus, you got those four containers of the old-fashioned foods cheese spreads that we're going to include there, too, so you can enjoy that with the wine. And we are now under 30 seconds to go on that one. Gail has the bid at $175. Is that sneaky Ashley going to sneak in at the last second? 920-885-4446. That's 920-885-4446. Don't forget, all funds raised, and I mean all funds raised, go to 18 local nonprofit organizations in our community that help out kids with different needs. And with that, 5, 4, 3, 2, 1. All right, closing out the wine pack. Congratulations, Gail. You are the winner
1: Gail. Nicely done, Gail. Big
0: all
1: night.
0: All right, reset my timer. We got to put a one-minute timer on the ride to school in a fire truck with the Columbus Fire Department. We need an opening bid. Call and make a bid. It might be yours. The timer's going now. 1 minute. 1 minute on the clock, 920-885-4446. That's 920-885-4446 if you want to call and make a bid on this one and just make it, well, make a kid's day, but really make multiple kids.
1: If you are a teacher in Columbus who would like to not drive yourself to work and would like a ride in the fire truck, if you are the football coach in Columbus and would like to give your quarterback a ride to make sure he gets there safely on a Friday, you know, there's a lot of opportunities here for the ride to school in a fire truck that people need to open their minds a little bit to.
0: 30 seconds left on the clock, 920-885-4446. That's 920-885-4446. Again, all the funds raised stay local here in Dodge County and benefit great organizations like PAVE that we're talking with this hour and all the great things that they do. And we're going to close that out in 10 seconds, 9, 8, 7, 6, 5, 4, 3, 2, 1. What's the opposite of the overbid sound effect? We need that. What?
1: Columbus can try again later. Try him in the morning. They go to bed early in Columbus, I guess.
0: All right. Yeah, exactly. All right. One more item we got to close out here this hour. That is the beer for a year from Ooga Brewing, starting a 1 minute timer on that right now. 1 minute to go on beer for a year from Ooga Brewing. That's $120 value. Dan's got the massive overbid right now at $250. Man. But hey, we can drive this up because, after all, it's for the kids, right? It's for the kids. And
1: you're
0: so
1: going to go anyway. Everybody loves Ooga.
0: Exactly. Get down there. Try an Ooga Crush. Try a Polecat Porter. Try a Weirdo in the Window. The Holla. Have you tried the Holla?
1: No, I like the 007 is
0: Ooh,
1: my personal
0: Ooh, that's a good
1: favorite.
0: Choice,
1: I love
0: too.
1: The
0: 007. Yeah. Like the, I love the Holla, the Jalapeno Cream Ale. That's a good
2: is
0: one.
2: Is that a Beaver one this year?
1: Yes.
0: Yes. I forget the name off the top of my head, but
1: good.
0: You are right. 20 seconds left on that, by the way. 920-885-4446. Did Kale go down and have an Ooga Crush when he had to grab the gift certificate for this? Maybe.
1: Maybe.
0: You know, I had to make sure everything was
1: as
0: in tip-top
1: one
0: shape. 10 seconds to go on that one. 10 seconds at 920-885-4446. And that one is closed out in 5, 4, 3, 2, 1, and congratulations, Don.
1: All right, Don. For the kids. Well done.
0: Emily, Alex, thanks so much for coming in. So glad to have PAVE continuing to be a partner here on the Children's Radiothon. Appreciate all the work you guys are doing out there and your entire team. I know it's just two of you here now, but you've got a great team there at PAVE, too. If they need to get in touch with you, they want to learn more about the mission of PAVE, how can they do that?
2: Our favorite way would be to check out our website, www.pavedc.org. That stands for Dodge County. Or friend us on Facebook and follow us there.
0: All right. Fantastic. Another
1: you guys
0: great...
1: do incredible, important work for this community.
2: Thank you so much
1: for what you do.
0: Absolutely. Jesse, that wraps it up for you and I tonight.
1: I do not do important work for
0: you
1: anybody.
0: Do not do
1: but I'm going to go produce Wildy and Tausch tomorrow.
0: This is true.
1: Well, that's true. This is the most important thing I get to do all year.
0: Thanks for making the trip up. Appreciate
1: my pleasure.
0: Great.
1: Thanks
0: Always
1: so much for having
0: see
1: me.
0: You.
1: Thank
0: and,
1: you, everyone.
0: If for some reason you like Jesse, you hear him once in a while on Wildy and Tausch, is heard across the ESPN Wisconsin Radio Network weekdays 9 to noon. He also does the pregame and postgame show for Wisconsin Volleyball, so you can catch him over there on ESPN Madison and the Wisconsin Volleyball Radio Network. All right, we're gonna Jesse and I are gonna get out of here. They're kicking us out, and we got a great crew coming up. Charlie and Jake are gonna be taking things over with lots more great items coming up here on the 2026 Good Comer Brands John Moser Children's Radiothon from 95.3 WBEV, ESPN Beaver Dam, and Daily Dodge TV.

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1: From ABC News, I'm Dave Packer. Despite a drone strike on a vessel in the Strait of Hormuz today, President Trump is continuing to insist that the critical waterway is open. ABC's Jonathan Curl.
2: Less than 24 hours after President Trump declared that the deal with Iran was going well,
3: Iran is being very nice. They're agreeing to everything that I want.
2: U.S. officials tell ABC News Iran attacked a cargo ship attempting to cross the Strait of Hormuz. Iran has imposed new conditions forbidding ships from traveling outside of its approved shipping lanes.
1: ABC News contributor and expert on Middle East policy Javed Ali says that Iran is pushing the boundaries.
4: It is clear that Iran is trying to probe or push the conditions of this agreement and see how much room do they have to keep negotiating with one of these critical aspects, which is who's going to control the straits, what kind of economic system will come into place, and who is going to generate the most money from that.
1: The Supreme Court delivered victories to the Trump administration today.
5: In two separate immigration cases, the court split 6-3 along ideological lines, with the conservative majority rejecting the arguments of immigrant rights groups. Both opinions were written by Justice Samuel Alito, who said that would-be asylum seekers in Mexico aren't entitled to make their claims unless they actually reach the U.S. side of the border. Alito also wrote that the government can strip the temporary protected status granted to Haitians and Syrians that has allowed them to stay in the U.S.
1: ABC Stephen Portnoy. Tens of thousands are considered missing in Venezuela following the twin earthquakes that reduced some buildings to rubble. The death toll, 188, but says Senior Vice President of International Programs for the International Rescue Committee, Kieran Donnelly.
6: Numbers are going to change. Sadly, as the numbers of those missing goes down, we're inevitably going to see the numbers of those killed going up as bodies are recovered from the wreckage.
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0: Chicago. So thanks to all of our donors, ESPN Chicago, Marsh Haven Nature Center, and Woof and Whimsy Crafts in the shores of Fox Lake for our 8 to 9 hour here. So Matt, it's been probably about a year since I spoke to you. This is my third radiothon, and I think this is our third time together doing this on the radiothon. So welcome back.
1: Yeah, happy to be here. Thanks for having us.
0: Yeah, and we know it's. I just got the audio. Thanks, Wally. Yeah, my bad on that. For the video streamers at home, watching along. Hot start. But you know what? We're here 8 to midnight, and that's what we're doing. I was even talking about the buttons that I was screwing up from the jump. But Matt, for those that maybe haven't heard from you in a little while, I know you're on Hometown Today every here and there. Fill us in on Marsh Haven Nature Center, what you guys do, and maybe what's coming up.
1: Yeah, so we are a nonprofit nature center. So we are located just 3 miles east of Waupun, just right across from the auto tour of the Horicon Marsh. So we have about 46 acres of property, a small museum which houses all of our interactive displays, as well as about 20 live animals. So all of our animals are there because they can't be released back out to the wild. But the plus side is they get to live with us, and they also get to teach all of the public about their wild counterparts. So we do have birds of prey, reptiles, and then a couple mammals and songbirds as well. So we do offer on-site and off-site programming, educational programming, whether it's birds of prey program, reptile program, hunter program, or if there's just something a little bit different you're looking for, just let us know. We can usually accommodate just about any of that. Coming up, we actually have an event coming up on Saturday. So we have Martin Fest. So it's all about the purple martin, which is an insectivore songbird. Their population is actually on the decline. So we are doing this event in conjunction with the Wisconsin Purple Martin Association. And so it'll be a free admission day for everybody. Come on out. We'll have bird banding demonstrations. We'll have different groups out there from Save Our Songbirds, Lake Michigan Bird Observatory, Dane County Wildlife Center, and several others, as well as some educational programming going on. So all in all, just a lot of different ways you can learn about purple martins and any other songbirds.
0: Awesome. 920-885-4446. Let's get the phones lit up. 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And then we also have a wood-carved Wisconsin Supper Club map and $50 gift card for the shores. That was donated by Woof and Whimsy Crafts in the shores of Fox Lake. Let's get the phone lines lit up, 920-885-4446. And Matt, so what can I get with a 1-year Marsh Haven membership?
1: So all of our memberships are good for a full year from the date of purchase. With the membership, you get free admission to the museum and any of our special events, 10% off in our gift shop, a subscription to our quarterly newsletter, as well as one of our newer perks is the we are an ANCA membership. And so what that means, it's Association of Nature Center Administrators. So if you have a membership with us, we have reciprocal membership with any of those member facilities that are participating. So you could go to any facility across the country. Their website has all those listed for you. So if you are an avid nature center visitor, it's a really great way to get some reciprocal benefits.
0: Awesome. Jake, should we take a quick break and then come back? And Matt has a friend with him here. We can check him out there. And make sure to give us a call at 920-885-4446. Let's keep raising some money. It's been an amazing day so far. Oh, and we do have a caller already. Caller on line 1, welcome into the Children's Radiothon.
2: 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Can I bid on the shores with the Wisconsin... the Woof and
0: Whimsy's Craft? Yeah. You're kicking off our bidding. What would you like to place your bid at?
2: $100.
0: And your name?
2: Ashley.
0: All right, Ashley. I feel like we've got your phone number already. otherwise, you can stay on the line, and Vili, our phone operator for this evening, he will get you all set up.
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0: 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Ashley's in the lead there.

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0: We're back. Everyone can hear me, as far as I am aware.
1: Just had to shake the rust off.
0: That's right. It's like riding a bike. You know, I was off the air for a little while, and now I'm back and getting back used to it. But Matt from Marsh Haven Nature Center has a friend here. Matt, tell us all about Peekaboo, the barred owl.
2: Yeah, so this is Peekaboo. So he is a barred owl, so B-A-R-R-E-D. So he unfortunately was hit by a car in Oshkosh back in 2010. Suffered a broken wing, which never did fully heal to allow him to be fully flighted. So unfortunately, he can't be released back to the wild, but he can hang out with us for as long as he would like. So he is probably about one of the kind of more the mid-range size owls in the state. Fairly common. They are very well known for their call, which is sounds like somebody's asking, who cooks for you? So if you ever hear that in the wild, you know that is a typical barred owl.
0: Wow.
1: And what does a day in the life look like here for Peekaboo?
2: It's not overly exciting. Usually, depends on the day. Like a couple days ago, we were actually on program. So some days we're out on program, whether it's on site, out on or off site. Otherwise, he's hanging out in kind of his own enclosure. He's got his own bachelor pad. He gets a meal served to him sometime between about 8 a.m. and 5 p.m., which is a delicious little mouse. Maybe not appetizing for all of us, but that is his favorite. And then he just kind of just convalesces and just enjoys his life. So,
0: well, real quick, 920-885-4446 is the number to call in. We have three items up for bidding right now. So far, we've only had one caller. We need to get that up. We need to get some more donations rolling through. I told myself I wouldn't be the one that that sunk the ship on this thing. So let's keep it up. We're already over $72,000 in the Children's Radiothon this year. That's incredible. Let's see how far up we can go. We have Vili in the phone booth, the phone operator. Let's make sure he's busy. Let's keep him going. Vili is a great guy. He'll take your call. He'll write down your bid. He'll get your information. It'll be great. Tyler Campbell in the chat, he's talking about it. That used to be his role back when he was falling asleep in the phone room. Remember that, Jake? Remember that?
1: He was looking forward to hearing that joke, so you checked off the box there for him.
0: Yep, I had to bring it up. He didn't appreciate that one after I made that joke. I think that was last year, wasn't it? That must have been last year when we were doing this. We have three items going, the Woodcarved Wisconsin Supper Club map. Oh, and we do have a caller. Caller on line one. Welcome to the Good Karma Brands John Moser Children's Radiothon. What's your name, and what are you bidding on?
3: This is Horicon Craig. Is there a bid on that bench yet?
0: There is not. You're opening it up.
3: Well, let's start it at $50.
0: $50. Awesome, Horicon Craig. I'm sure we've got your info down, but otherwise, stay on, and Vili will make sure.
3: I'll get it to Jeff again.

0: is an all-you-can-eat and drink experience at the White Sox Rate Field for the game on August 24th. And it also includes a White Sox, a parking pass, and an Andrew Benintendi autographed bat. As far as I'm aware, Jake, and I think you said this, and I don't mean to be, I'm not making a joke because the Brewers don't do it either. Benintendi was the highest contract in White Sox history, right?
1: That is true, and he has not been great in years prior, but he actually has rebounded this year and started to have a pretty solid year for the Chicago White Sox. So I'll ask Ozzie Guillen here, is it worth going and putting in a bid for that? Ozzie says yes, so nice. There you go. So go ahead and get those bids in.
0: There we go. And they're what, leading the AL Central, right?
1: They're neck and neck with Cleveland right now. They did lose yesterday after winning the first two, so I think they still are either tied or, like, up by a half a game.
0: Okay. All right. See, you're watching the first-place White Sox. How many times in the last 10 years have you been able to say, I'm not doing a thing, I'm sorry, but the White Sox haven't been very good, and now they're doing great. So go and support them. Go see some baseball. I went there, like, a month or so ago. And it was an awesome experience. I wish that I had all I could eat and all I could drink, though, as well as a parking pass. That would have made everything a lot easier. We do have a caller on line one. Caller, welcome to the Good Karma Brands, John Moser Children's Radiothon. And what are you bidding on?
2: Is there a minimum starting bid for the White Sox?
0: There is not. Valued at
2: $2,000. I'm starting at $150.
0: All right. And your name?
2: Ashley,
0: wow. Spending spree, huh?
2: Yep.
0: All right. Let's hope that the bank account can support the bids that are there. All right, well, thanks for calling in. I know we have your info already. So we're at $150 on the White Sox, all-you-can-eat and drink. Four tickets to the Rate Club, includes a parking pass and an Andrew Benintendi signed bat. 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And then we're also at $100 on the wood-carved Wisconsin Supper Club map and $50 gift card for the Shores of Fox Lake. 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Valued at $170. We're only at $100. So, you know, people are making out with some good deals here. Let's not let that happen. Let's get some overbids. I was going to say it, but then I was like, I'm going to jinx it. I think even the thought of it jinxed it. I was hoping for a clean sweep tonight, Jake. We're getting overbids on everything.
1: Still very possible.
0: It's very possible. We just need your support. So if you're listening, if you're watching at home, give us a call at 920-885-4446. Let's keep, where's the over? We got the overbid bell. I'll even press the button. We got a call on line one. Caller on line one, welcome to the John Moser Children's Radiothon. What are you bidding on and what is your name?
3: My name is Kristen. I'd like to bid on the Supper Club map and the Shores gift certificate for $175, please.
0: $175. Okay. That would be an overbid, Jake.
1: All right.
0: Boom. $175 was valued at $170. Chris, I believe we have your contact info already.
3: Yes, sir, you do.
0: Well, thank you so much for calling in and supporting, as always.
3: Thank you, guys.
0: We'll keep it going. We're at $175 on an overbid. On the wood carved
4: ABC News, I'm Dave Packard.
0: I think we're at break. Are we at break here? Maybe.
1: I think that was a misfire. I think we're still rolling.
0: All right, we're still rolling. We're still rolling. All right. Yeah, because we got a couple minutes left before we got to start closing these things out. In a minute here, I'm going to close out that Wisconsin Supper Club map, and then immediately following that, we're going to close out the Aldo Leopold style bench. And Marsh Haven Nature Center membership. So that's at $50, and we're at $175 on the map and gift card. So, Jake, why don't I write... that's the wrong app.
1: You want me to get a timer going? I already got it set up over here.
0: Ooh, we got it set up. See, that's why you're here, Jake. You're prepared for that.
1: That's why they pay me the big bucks.
0: Yeah, you're prepared. So we'll start off, we'll do the Marsh Haven Nature Center and the bench. Starting now, we got 50.
1: We're going from a minute down.
0: Yeah, we'll go minute down. We'll go 1 minute down. We'll do. So we're starting that now, and
1: that
0: then
1: is rolling
0: pretty soon. And then after that one goes, we'll start on the Supper Club map and the $50 gift card for the Shores. That's at $175 with Chris. And yeah, so all right. We

0: gotten overbid, Jake. At least, you know, we won for two so far.
1: So far, so good. We got the momentum going. I think sometimes people forget. They think they have a lot more time to call in than they actually do. This moves fast, so you want to make sure you're jumping in and getting things while you still can.
0: And we do have a call on line two. Let's go to the phones. Caller on line two, welcome to the John Moser Children's Radiothon. What would you like to bid on?
2: What's on for the bench? How much is for the bench?
0: The bench is at $50.
2: I'll do $60.
0: $60. And your name?
2: Doreen.
0: All right. Well, thank you so much for calling in here. We are at, oh, well, that was a buzzer beater. Well done. All right, $60. And you just won the Marsh Haven Nature Center, won your membership in the Aldo Leopold style bench with a customizable engraved plate. Congratulations. Thanks for calling in. That's how it's done here. You know, that's how it's done. You call in late. You know, it's fine. You can do it that way. Or, you know, Horicon Craig could have won that if he, you know, had kept going with the bids, maybe called back in. Doing it that way. So here we are. Let's go on the wood carved Wisconsin Supper Club map.
1: Got it rolling.
0: We got it rolling. So we got a minute. We're at 175 on that. Chris is in the lead there. Ashley was previously in the mix. We got, that's another caller, I believe. Caller on line two?
2: Yes. Hi. What's the amount at for the Chicago White Sox ticket?
0: White Sox were sitting at $150.
2: All right, I'm going to go $200.
0: All right, and your name?
2: Shannon.
0: All right, amazing. Shannon, you're currently in the lead there, though. That closes at 9 o'clock, so we still got a little bit of time there, but thank you for your call. I believe we already have your info. I remember hearing you earlier in the radiothon here. And I think this guy next to me also might have that info as well. Thank you so much, Shannon. Alrighty. So yeah, we're currently sitting at 200. Oh, we're about to run out. All right. And so Chris won the Wood Carved Wisconsin Supper Club map and a $50 gift card for the Shores of Fox Lake. That was donated by Woof and Whimsy Crafts in the Shores of Fox Lake. That was our first overbid. So that was a big deal. You know, it's, you break the seal on it, Jake, right?
1: Yep.
0: Now we're just going to, we keep the momentum going. And that's what we do on this program, right, Jake?
1: Yep, they're starting to get a lot of momentum for the White Sox tickets, it looks like. So that'll be a fun one to keep track of.
0: Yeah, there we go. Those are at, where are we? We're at $200 on those. We do need to take a break and load up some new items here. We still have Matt Rupnick from the Marsh Haven Nature Center and Peekaboo, the barred owl, along with us, and we're all hanging out. So stick with us here on 95.3 WBEV and Daily Dodge TV.
3: ABC News, I'm Dave Packer. In a pair of 6-3 decisions today, the Supreme Court has allowed the Trump administration to end legal protection for Haitian and Syrian immigrants fleeing violence or disasters, and allowed the administration to possibly revive an immigration policy used to turn back migrants seeking asylum at the southern border. White House Deputy Chief of Staff Stephen Miller calling the rulings huge wins.
4: On humanitarian issues, the most humanitarian thing that we could do is, which is what we are doing and have done, is to end illegal immigration. That is the most humanitarian thing.
3: An urgent search and rescue operation underway after two earthquakes struck Venezuela. Venezuelan officials saying at least 188 people are dead. Thousands more are missing. Apple raising prices on several of its most popular products just weeks after the CEO Tim Cook told the Wall Street Journal that the move would be unavoidable because of surging memory and storage costs. Several MacBook and iPad models now ringing up $100 to $300 more. This is ABC News.
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0: Tomorrow night, mainly clear skies. Highs level off around 78 Saturday under mainly sunny skies. 83 Sunday, slight chance for showers. I'm meteorologist Jennifer Wojcicki on 95.3 WBEV, powered by Daily Dodge. Right now, 68.
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0: All right, welcome back in to the Good Karma Brands, John Moser Children's Radiothon. I almost said hometown today.
1: That's a lot earlier in the day.
0: We're talking a long time ago. Well, we've got some new items going. We also have some items that were going out until the end of the hour here. We have 4 tickets to the Rate Club for the game on 8/24, August 24th. That includes a parking pass and an Andrew Benintendi autograph bat. Shannon currently holds that for $200. It's valued at $2,000. So $200 is quite the steal. Let's make sure to get some bids on that. We also have 2 season passes and 2 reserved seats to see Vincent Mason on August 21st at the Dodge County Fair. That was donated by the Dodge County Fair Association.
1: And then also we have the Fox Lake 4 Food, a $50 gift card to the Shores, and 18 holes for 2 with a cart at the Fox Lake Golf Club. It is not valid for weekends or holidays, and it is a $140 value donated by the Fox Lake Golf Club and the Shores.
0: 920-885-4446. Charlie Dern, JKs, and Matt Rupnick from the Marsh Haven Nature Center. Well, and Peekaboo, the Bard Owl. We're all joining you here on 95.3 WBEV and Daily Dodge TV. Let's get those calls in. 920-885-4446. Let's get some bids. We got an overbid in the last half hour. Let's get some more going. Let's get some more overbids. Let's just get some bids in general going. All right. 920-885-4446. Jake, let's keep talking to Matt here while we're in the meantime there, and I'll keep my eye. Whoa, never mind. We got a caller on line one. Caller one, welcome to the Good Karma Brands, John Moser Children's Radiothon.
1: There we go. We just got the honor.
0: Caller on one.
2: Yep.
0: All right.
1: There you go.
0: All right. Sorry about that. I might have misread our phone system here. What would you like to bid on?
2: The White Sox tickets.
0: All right. And so we're currently sitting at $200 there. What would you like to bid?
2: Let's go $400.
0: $400? All right. Amazing. And your name?
2: Tony.
0: Tony. All right. Awesome, Tony. Thank you for the call. Stay on the line. Vili here will get your information, and we'll get you all set up. You're currently in the lead there with $400 on the White Sox tickets to the Rate Club. Donated by ESPN Chicago. We have a caller on line two, though. Caller on line two, welcome into the John Moser Children's Radiothon.
3: Hello.
0: All right. What would you like to? What would you like to bid on? And what is your name?
3: This is Bruce. You have a bid on the Fox Lake 4 yet?
0: We do not.
3: Start that at $75.
0: All right, Bruce, thank you so much. We got $75 in opening bid on the Fox Lake 4 Food $50 gift card to the Shores and 18 holes for 2 with a cart at Fox Lake Golf Club. Bruce is in the lead there with $75. We're still looking for an opening bid on the 2 season passes to the Dodge County Fair and 2 reserve seats to see Vincent Mason on August 21st. And then we're currently sitting at $400 on the White Sox Rate Club. All you can drink, parking pass, Andrew Benintendi autograph bat, all in the mix there. Give us a call at 920-885-4446. We do have a caller on line three. Welcome to the Good Karma Brands John Moser Children's Radiothon. What would you like to bid on?
4: Charlie Dern Golf.
0: All right.
4: 100.
0: 100?
4: Yes, sir.
0: And your name?
4: Money.
0: Oh, all righty. Stay on the line. Vili will get your info there. And then we'll go right over to caller number one. Caller number one, welcome back to the Radiothon.
5: Hi.
0: Hi. What would you like to bid on?
5: Hi. My name is I live on the north side of Chicago. Are these tickets for the White Sox?
0: They are.
5: Which one?
0: The 4 tickets to the Rate Club, Andrew Benintendi signed bat, all you can eat, all you can drink, valued at $2,000, sitting at $400 right now.
5: Huh. So now they're for the... What team are they for? The White Sox or the Cubs? I'm from the north side.
0: Yeah, the south side team down there. The White Sox.
5: South side team. Oh, dear God.

0: I went down there once, and it was rough. It was rough. But the food's good. Food is good.
1: That's right.
0: Good hot dogs. They got, yeah. So what's the number now?
1: We're sitting at $400.
0: $400. All right. Is the guy in the white shirt, is he still there?
2: He is.
3: Yep, I'm alive and well.
0: Oh, that's the guy. Okay. All right. I'm going to bid
1: $700. $700. Awesome. And your name?
0: My name is Big Murph.
1: All right. We'll stay on the line and we'll get your info. We'll get your info there. Thank you for the call. Thank you for the bid. Currently sitting at $700 to see the White Sox on 824. All you can eat, all you can drink at the Ray Club. It includes a parking pass and an Andrew Benintendi signed bat. We also are looking for an opening bid on the season passes to the Dodge County Fair and two reserve seats to see Vincent Mason on August 21st. And then we're currently sitting at $100 on the Fox Lake for food item, $50 gift card to the shores of Fox Lake and 18 holes for two with a card at Fox Lake Golf Club. We're currently at $100 there, 920-885-4446. We have a caller on line two. Caller on line two, welcome into the Radiothon. What is your name and what would you like to bid on?
4: Joan, and for the Dodge County Fair.
1: Okay.
4: Is there a bid on that yet?
1: No, we're looking for an opening bid.
4: Okay, $35.
1: $45, awesome. Well, thank you so much. Stay on the line. We'll get your information. And we'll keep it going here. Thank you for taking us off here. So we're currently at $45 on the Dodge County Fair season passes and two reserved seats to Vincent Mason on August 21st. We're at $100 on the Fox Lake for food, $50 gift card and 18 holes for two at Fox Lake Golf Club. And then we're at $700 from Big Murph for four tickets to the Ray Club at the White Sox game or Ray Field. Seeing the White Sox on 824. That includes a parking pass and an Andrew Benintendi signed bat, 920-885-4446. Charlie Dern, JKs, and Matt Rupnick from the Marshhaven Nature Center. Oh, and I keep forgetting about Pete. He's so calm and quiet that it's all, you know, he kind of blends in. And I guess that's probably a lot of the survival idea with owls in general.
5: Absolutely. Basically, their mindset is, if you can't see me, If I blend in, you won't ever see me. If I don't move, you won't know I'm here.
1: Well, he does a good job of that. We have a caller on line one. Caller on line one, welcome in. What is your name and what would you like to bid on?
6: Hi, my name's Jake. Do you have any bids on the fair tickets?
1: We have a $45 bid so far.
6: I'll do $60.
1: All right, $60. Thank you for the bid. Thank you for the call. Stay on the line. We'll get your phone number. And then we're going to keep it rolling. We got $60 now on the two season passes and two reserve seats to see Vincent Mason on August 21st at the Dodge County Fair. We're doing well, Jake. If it's priceless, is that an overbid? Can we do that or can we not do that? I feel like we shouldn't do that.
3: It's priceless.
1: Yeah.
3: We got to respect that.
1: We got to respect the priceless. And then we're currently at $100. Looking for an overbid on the Fox Lake for food, $50 gift card to the shores, and 18 holes for two with a cart at the Fox Lake Golf Club. We're at $100 there with J Money in the lead on that item. And then we're currently still sitting at $700 on the White Sox. Why don't we take a quick break? We'll regroup. We'll see where we're at. We'll see if we can get some calls, 920-885-4446. We'll take a quick break here, and when we come back, we'll keep it rolling, and maybe we'll learn a little bit more about peekaboo and all that goes on at the Marshhaven Nature Center here on 95.3 WBEV and Daily Dodge TV.
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0: Welcome back in to the Good Karma Brands, John Oser Children's Radiothon, Charlie Dern, JK's, Matt Rupnick, and Peekaboo with you. 920-885-4446 is the number to call. Just a quick roundup. We do have a couple people on the line here. We have Fox Lake for food, $50 gift card to the Shores, and 18 holes for two with a card at Fox Lake Golf Club. Jay Money's in the lead on $100 there. Big Murph with the White Sox tickets four to the right club. For the game on 8/24 to the White Sox game, includes a parking pass and Andrew Benintendi autograph bat. $700 is in the lead there. And then we have the two season passes and two reserve seats to Vincent Mason on August 21st at the Dodge County Fair. Jake is in the lead with $60 there. Caller on line one, welcome in. What is your name and what would you like to bid on?
1: Hi, everybody. My name is Dana. I would like to bid on the Fox Lake Golf Package.
0: All right. We're currently at $100.
1: I'll do 115.
0: 115. Awesome. Is there anything else you'd like to bid on?
1: Nope. That's it at this time. Thank you so much
0: awesome.
1: For what you guys do.
0: Thank you, Dana. Stay on the line. We'll get your phone number. You're currently in the lead on the Fox Lake $50 gift card and 18 holes for two at Fox Lake Golf Club. That's at 115. Caller on line two, welcome into the Children's Radiothon. What's your name and what would you like to bid on?
2: Hi, this is Bruce. I'm calling on the Fox Lake 4.
0: All right, we're at 115 currently.
2: 115, and who has that?
0: Dana.
2: Jay Money? Dana. All right. Well, let's make it. Someone's going to have to earn it. We'll go to 140.
0: 140. All right. That's the current, that's the value that we had it at. So we're close to an overbid. Bruce, thank you for calling in. Stay in line. Vili will get your info. We'll move on to caller number three. Caller, welcome in to the Good Karma Brands, John Moser Children's Radiothon. What's your name and what would you like to bid on?
3: Charlie Dern, Jay Money.
0: Hey, Jamie. How we
3: overbid,
0: doing?
3: Overbid, 150.
0: 150, that's an overbid. Woo! All right, thanks, Jay Money. I know we've got your number on here, but stay on the line. Give Vili a holler. We'll keep it rolling here. We got...
4: Overbid.
5: That's some nice little sound effects.
0: That sounded good to me. I believe... I don't think we have a caller on line two. Unless we do speak up right now, caller two. Nope. All right. Didn't think so. All right. So we're currently at 150 on the Fox Lake for food, $50 gift card to the Shores and Fox Lake Golf Club. We're at $700 on the White Sox ticket and autographed bat. And then we're at $60 on the Dodge County Fair season passes and reserve seats. We do have a caller now on line one. Caller on line one, welcome in. What's your name? What would you like to bid on?
6: Thanks, Jeff.
0: Caller line one?
6: Yep.
0: What would you like to bid on?
6: I'd like to bid on the Fox Lake package.
0: Yeah, we're at 150 on that.
6: 200.
0: 200, amazing. And what's your name?
6: Can I, Stacy?
0: All right.
6: Can I also bid on the fair package?
0: All right, that's at $60.
6: I'll do 100.
0: Oh, wow. Amazing. Well, thank you so much. Please stay on the line. Talk to Vili. We'll get your info down. And, yeah, we're currently doing well. So thank you very much, Stacey. So we're at now $200 in the Fox Lake for food, $50 gift card to the Shores and 18 holes for two with a cart from Fox Lake Golf Club. And then the season passes to the Dodge County Fair and two reserve seats to Vincent Mason at the Dodge County Fair. That's at $100. Stacy's in the lead on two items. We're still looking for a little bit more on the Chicago White Sox tickets. These are all going to start wrapping up pretty soon. So let's make sure to get those calls in, 920-885-4446. And we'll take your calls here. Yeah, we're going to probably start doing that in about 3 minutes, give or take. We're going to start wrapping these up, and we'll do one at a time for 1 minute, and we'll be taking bids as we go.
5: Don't forget, too, if you're on the YouTube, you are on a delay, so if you think you got plenty of time, you don't. You're going to want to call in right away.
0: Great call, Jake. I didn't think of that. And you know, we had, like, Wally's dad, you know, with one of his items he was worried about. You know, it's good to keep in mind the delay. Why don't we talk a little bit more before we start doing that? Let's talk a little bit more with Matt.
5: So yeah, it is the John Moser, Good Karma Brands John Moser Children's Radiothon. There we go, I got it right. And so Matt, what is one thing that kids can usually get excited for when they go visit the Marsh Haven Nature Center?
7: Usually, the first thing they're most excited to see is the animals. When you walk.

0: In the front door, there's our turkey vulture dead ahead of you. That's usually one of the first things they see. Then they'll run to the snake or the doves or our starling. But otherwise, overall, just the experience. We do have several field trips that come and visit over the year, and they just love being out there, whether it's going for a hike and doing some birding and plant identification, or seeing the animals up close and personal. Usually that is everybody's top. Is getting to pet the turtle or seeing the owl up close. Because you just don't get to see that every day.
1: We actually have another caller on line one. Real quick, before we bring in caller on line one, there's a lot of love for Peekaboo in our YouTube chat on Daily Dodge TV. They're all talking about how chill and cool he is, which is awesome. A lot of our ESPN Cleveland teammates, so thank you for tuning in, guys. Caller on line one, welcome into the Children's Radiothon. What would you like to bid on, and what's your name?
2: Stacy, but I don't know when things are at because I am online.
1: All right, Stacy, you're currently in the lead on the Fox Lake for food, and you're also in on the season passes. You're in the lead on both.
2: Okay.
1: All right. It's good to check in. Thank you, Stacy, for checking in.
3: Better to be safe than sorry.
1: It's better to be safe than sorry. What time are we at, Jake? We got a little more time here before we're going to start doing that.
3: It probably wouldn't hurt to start wrapping up one of these here, maybe get started on the fair passes.
1: All right, let's get started on the fair passes. We said we were going to run a tight ship behind the scenes here, and we're gonna try and do that here on this program.
3: And so we got 1 minute going on that.
1: All right, we got 1 minute on the two season passes to the Dodge County Fair and two reserve seats to see Vincent Mason on August 21st. Stacy's in the lead with $100 there. And then, yeah, we could keep it going. What do you think next, Jake? We could do the Fox Lake for food after that?
3: Yep, that sounds great.
1: All right, so we're coming down to the wire on our 8:30 to 9 and our 8 to 9 items here. So
3: three items ending here at the end of this hour.
1: Yeah, do not wait to call in 920-885-4446. Jake will take your call. Jeff will take your call. We'll talk to you down here, and then Vila will take down your information. It's a team sport here. In this company, in the Children's Radiothon, this is the way it rolls here. So 920-885-4446 is the number to call. Let's get those bids in. We do have a caller on line one. Caller on line one, what would you like to bid on?
2: It's Stacy again.
1: Stacy, I think you just won at least one of these, so you clinched that. Or did you want to increase that bid per chance?
2: Is it one that I just bid on? Did I want?
1: I mean, it doesn't hurt. It didn't hurt to ask or try, you know, let's see what you got. So, Stacy, you just won the two season passes to the Dodge County Fair and two reserve seats to Vincent Mason. And, Jake, why don't we get the timer started on the Fox Lake for food? $50 gift card to the Shores and 18 holes for two with a card from Fox Lake Golf Club. Stacy's in the lead on that. See what Stacy's doing. It's a good strategy. It really is.
3: It's nice and aggressive, and that's why Stacy's a winner.
1: That's why she's a winner. You know, she's being, tentative doesn't work. That doesn't work
3: she
1: at all.
3: She was being proactive.
1: Proactive. That's what I was looking for here. We got a caller on line one. See, there we go. Caller on line one. What would you like to bid on?
2: It's me again.
1: Stacy. The lines are busy now. No, I'm just kidding. Thank you, Stacy. Yep, you're still doing good on the food.
3: 20 seconds left on that.
1: All right, we got $200 there. Thank you, Stacy. Stacy's still in the lead there. Aggressive moves. You know, she's winning items for a reason, folks. Thank you so much, Stacy. We're just about 5, 4, 3, 2, 1.
3: You're a winner, Stacy.
1: And Stacy won again.
3: Sure we get your information.
1: Stacy won again. So now we'll take our last little item here. We'll do the four tickets to the Rate Club, all you can eat and drink, for the White Sox game on 8/24. That includes a parking pass and an Andrew Benintendi autographed bat. That was donated by our teammates over at ESPN Chicago. 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Let's get that going.
3: All right, perfect.
1: All right, so that's the last one of the hour, and then we'll stay with us here. Matt, thank you so much for joining us.
0: Absolutely.
1: It's always fun talking with you. It's always fun meeting your furry friends.

0: Peekaboo, well done. Like, standing ovation. People in the YouTube stream really loved him. It was cool getting to know him. I don't think he's looked at me. I don't know if that's like a me thing or if
1: he was looking at me earlier, so it might just be.
0: It might be a me thing. We're off to a bad start. Well, thank you as always, Matt. It's always great learning more about the Marshhaven Nature Center, of course, one of our Radiothon agencies that's doing great work with us and going to be receiving some of the support from you in the community here. So we're down to about 10 seconds left on there. Doesn't look like we have any calls coming in. So it seems like, and maybe I'll jinx it, a couple seconds here. All right, Big Murph.
1: Looks like Big Murph is a winner.
0: Big Murph, $700 to go to the White Sox Rate Club with so four tickets to the Rate Club. Jake, I hope you get one of those tickets. That'd be cool. I mean, now we're saying it on the radio, we're saying it on YouTube. It can kind of be a more official thing. Well, peer pressure works.
1: If he's going to practice that Chicago accent down there, I may have to pass on that trip.
0: Yeah, that's true, especially if there's an all-you-can-drink involved, and that accent might be coming out for sure. And he'll also be getting the parking pass with it, so you guys are going to get in there no problem. And then an Andrew Benintendi autographed bat with that. So thank you for Big Murph for the $700 bid there. We're going to close out the 8 to 9 o'clock hour now. We'll take a break and we'll step aside here on 95.3 WBEV and Daily Dodge TV.

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1: From ABC News, I'm Dave Packard. The Trump administration is celebrating a pair of 6-3 Supreme Court decisions allowing the president to end legal protection for Haitian and Syrian immigrants fleeing violence or disasters, and allowing the administration to possibly revive an immigration policy used to turn back migrants seeking asylum at the southern border. White House Deputy Chief of Staff Stephen Miller.
2: On the asylum point, we've implemented international agreements all over the world to take in our asylum seekers. So America's doors are closed fully to asylum seekers. We've set up agreements where if you want asylum, then we will find a country elsewhere in the world to take you. It's very simple, a very elegant, a very complete solution.
1: But a setback for the administration in a lower court, a federal judge blocked part of President Trump's executive order that would mandate how states run mail-in voting operations. The number is expected to rise, but at this time we know there are at least 188 people dead and more than 1,000 injured after a pair of powerful quakes struck Venezuela. Rescue efforts at this hour to pull more survivors from the rubble. Aid groups and foreign governments are lining up food, water, medicines, and rescuers to help the country. ABC's Victor Oquendo has more from Doral, Florida, where some of those efforts are being staged.
3: With its battered infrastructure, Venezuela was already facing a national crisis, making this emergency response even tougher for acting President Delcy Rodriguez. It comes just months after the U.S. raid removed President Nicolas Maduro. The U.S. military and State Department now sending support.
1: Is the Strait of Hormuz open, or isn't it? Hours after a confirmed Iranian drone attack on a ship in the Strait, President Trump tonight in the Rose Garden saying traffic through the waterway is moving again.
4: We knocked the hell out of them, and now we're negotiating from a position of pure strength. Pure strength. They know that. And the Strait's already open, and we're setting records of the Strait.
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1: 53 tonight, under partly cloudy skies, east winds around 5 miles per hour. Sunshine mixed with clouds at times again. Tomorrow, high of 73, lows around 53. Tomorrow night, mainly clear skies. Highs level off around 78. Saturday, under mainly sunny skies. 83 Sunday, slight chance for showers. I'm meteorologist Jennifer Wojcicki on 95.3 WBEV, powered by Daily Dodge. Currently, 66.
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3: All right, welcome back into the Good Karma Brands John Moser Children's Radiothon. Charlie Dern, JK's with you here, as well as Tom Heffron, president of the advisory board on the Beaver Dam Area Community Foundation. 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
3: Well, real quick, I'll just start us off with, and we'll just talk about our items, and we'll talk a lot about all that you guys do. And, I mean, it's endless, really, what you guys touch on. So we'll get some different pieces of it. 920-885-4446 is the number to call. From 9 to 9:30 here, we'll have a Disney-themed basket that that Tom put together here. The Beaver Dam Area Community Foundation put together. And that's valued at $150.
5: Some Frozen stuff in there, some Funko Pops, fun stuff like that.
3: You know, I totally stepped on your toes. Right before we went on, you said, I'll talk about the Disney basket. And then it was the first sheet in front of me. That's where the brain
5: just
3: went.
5: Just wanted to make sure. I mean, Tom will go into greater detail here in just a minute, but just wanted to make sure we highlighted a little bit of what was going on there.
3: That's right. And then from 9 to 10, we have the Steinhoffel's $200 gift card and two grandstand ticket vouchers and two hats to go and see the Ford Madison FC at Bree Stevens Field there in Madison. I've been to plenty of those games. It's a really fun time to go to that, especially if you're in like the fan section. We have Wally in our YouTube stream here talking. The USA is up 1-0 in their last game, Turkey. So if you're a soccer fan, even if you're not, it's an amazing experience to go and check out the Ford Madison FC. Go and join the flock, the Flamingos. It's awesome. I've got a jersey. It's a great time. I really enjoyed doing that. As well as a $200 Steinhoffel's gift card. So while you're in Madison, go over to Steinhoffel's, get yourself a nice piece of furniture. They've got all sorts of different things over there. And if that one doesn't do well, I don't know if I'll be at home, Jake. So we need that one to do well. So 920-885-4446 is the number to call. Charlie Dern, JK's, and Tom Heffron here with the Beaver Dam Area Community Foundation. Tom, why don't you start us off and give us the quick rundown on the Beaver Dam Area Community Foundation.
4: Sure. 7 years ago, Patrick Lutz and myself founded the Beaver Dam Area Community Foundation. We're a 501c3 nonprofit. We wanted to set up something that was going to be long-term as far as a funding source for Dodge County nonprofits, something that will go on forever. So then, this is our sixth year with the Radiothon. And it's kind of interesting that one of the people that we did talk with years ago was John Moser to help us set up the Community Foundation. So one of the things that we do is we raise money year-round, and then we give it out to a variety of Dodge County nonprofits. And every time we think we have all the different nonprofits, we've already given out money to many of the people in the dedicated agencies that are on part of the Radiothon here, but also others. And actually 105 different Dodge County nonprofits we've given money to.
3: Wow. Yeah, and it's amazing. If you follow them on Facebook, the Beaver Dam Area Community Foundation, I feel like every couple of days I see a new check presentation. You guys do a lot of giving back to the community, so it's amazing work that you guys do, and it's amazing that we're able to help out in whatever way we can with the John Moser Children's Radiothon here. Jake.
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0: explain in like everyday terms how that process works and what that looks like?
1: Sure. So we raise money by families and business and industries, whatever, and then of course the radiothon here. And the Dodge County and Beaver Dam and all the different cities have always been extremely generous. 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So then we raise the money, and then we have two grant cycles a year. We just got done with one that we gave out about $50,000 to 40 different nonprofits, all in Dodge County, many of them serving children. Okay, and then our next grant cycle will be from September 1st to October 1st, and then we'll award out another, probably another $50,000 in October, and that's all on our website of beaverdamacf.com.
2: Amazing. We'll continue talking with you from 9 until 10 o'clock here, Tom. Thanks, as always, for coming in. 920-885-4446 is the number to call. We're still working on some opening bids here. We've had a little bit of a drop, so let's get those calls rolling in. We just had a good 8 to 9 hour. Where'd everyone go? We got a Disney-themed basket, $150 value on that. That was put together by Tom and his crew over at the Beaver Dam Area Community Foundation. There's an assortment of things, and of course, everything's online at dailydodge.com/radiothon. You can go then and see all the items. They're all put together on the list there. There's pictures of everything. You can see what's in the baskets. There's some really great and very unique items that they put together in that basket. And then our other item from 9 to 10 o'clock, we have a $200 gift card to Steinhoffel's and two grandstand ticket vouchers and two hats to go and watch the Ford Madison FC. So go and watch some soccer. It's always an amazing time there. They're similar to like the Madison Mallards. They always lead their league in attendance, and it's always like an amazing atmosphere to be at. They were having a World Cup watch party for some of these games. They might be having one right now for the Team USA, who is up at least 1-0 thanks to Wally in the chat. Keep the updates coming, Wally. You know, that's how I'm going to be paying attention to that game and watch the U.S. as they advance to the round of 32 in the World Cup there. So we need some opening bids here. 920-885-4446. Let's get the donations. Let's keep them rolling on. We've got some chances at overbids here, folks. So let's make sure that happens. And let's keep raising money for great organizations such as the Beaver Dam Area Community Foundation. We will take our first break here on the 95.3 WBEV. But I really meant to say the Good Karma Brands, John Melzer Children's Radiothon. We'll take our first break. We'll hopefully get some calls rolling in, because then around like 9:28, we're going to close out that first Disney-themed basket and keep things rolling here on 95.3 WBEV and Daily Dodge TV.
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4: All right, welcome back in to the Good Karma Brands John Moser Children's Radiothon. Charlie Darn, JK's, and Tom Heffron with you here. Tom Heffron is with the Beaver Dam Area Community Foundation. Real quick, we had a score update, 1-1 in the Team USA game.
5: Disappointing.
4: Disappointing update. We have two items going right now. We have a Disney-themed basket, and we will get to the caveat that we were missing. We'll get to that in a second here. We're looking for starting bids on both right now. And then Steinhoffel's $200 gift card and two grandstand ticket vouchers and two hats to go and see the Ford Madison FC. But there was something that we were missing with this Disney-themed basket. Jake?
6: So Tom, just kind of elaborate what that special item is, and also feel free to talk about everything that's in the basket.
7: Well, first of all, there's more than $150 worth of Disney items, and of course, everybody loves Disney, and there's a lot of Disney fans, a lot of people that go down to Disney World or Disneyland every year. So I'm a big collector, as many people know, and actually went to the garage sales the day, too, and picked up some Disney stuff. Anyway, I put together a whole variety of things, figures and all the different movies and those kind of things that are part of the Disney basket. But the other thing that I added that I usually do every year is people may or may not know that we have 20 rooms of toys at the Heffron White House here in Beaver Dam. And we used to have 20 renters, and now we have 20 rooms of toys. And part of that then is we let the winning bidder, then brings family or whoever they want to bring. And then we open up the 20 rooms of toys, and then people go through it, and they not just reminisce, but there's also two rules of the Heffron White House when you take a tour. The first rule is you have to take something out of it, okay, to help you with your collection or help you with your memories or your favorite toy or whatever. The second thing that my wife added was that you cannot bring it back. Once it's out of the house, it's gone. So usually that's a good incentive for a number of people to bid on the Disney basket.
4: Awesome. Well, we do have a caller on line one. Caller one, welcome into the John Moser Children's Radiothon. What's your name and what would you like to bid on?
8: Ashley, $50 on the Steinhoffels.
4: All right. Ashley, stay on the line. Vili, we'll get your info there. Thank you for the opening bid. We're at $50 on the Steinhoffels $200 gift card and two grandstand ticket vouchers and two hats to go and see the Ford Madison FC. So we're currently sitting at $50 there. If my math's correct, Jake, that we're not at the value yet of the item.
6: We are a little ways away from an overbid, but we still got time.
4: We still got plenty of time. 920-885-4446. We got about 7 or 8 minutes until we'll start closing out that first item, the Disney themed basket. We are looking for an opening bid on that, and that includes a tour of the Heffron White House with the 20 rooms of toys. That's a great experience. You get some amazing items, you know, some unique items that you'll be able to take away as well, and something that you definitely like will be in there, especially for those Disney lovers out there. 920-885-4446 is the number to call, and we're at $50.

0: on the Steinhoffel's $200 gift card and two grandstand ticket vouchers and two hats to go and see the Ford Madison FC. Go and join the flock, the Flamingos. It's an awesome time. I love going there. You know, have a couple drinks, go and watch some soccer. You're right on top of the, like, players in the field, and like, the crowd is super into it. They got the drums. You feel like you're at a European soccer game. It's a really cool experience. I recommend checking it out. And a great way to check it out is by donating to the Good Karma Brands John Moser Children's Radiothon. $50 is the current bid on those tickets and the $200 gift card to Steinhoffel's. The closest one being in Madison, which you can go in while you're before or after you go to the soccer game. We're sitting here with Tom Heffron from the Beaver Dam Area Community Foundation. JK is Charlie Dern with you here. 920-885-4446 is the phone number to call. Please give us a call. You know, we haven't gotten as many calls as you'd like to see in a given hour. I might be ready to start shaming people in a call.
1: Uh-oh, we don't want that.
0: We don't want that. It's too early in our shift here to start doing that, but I'm willing. I will do it. See, now people are probably really scared.
1: I'm sure they're shaking in their boots.
0: Yeah, so I bet now the phone's going to start really getting going here. 920-885-4446. Jake, let's talk a little bit more with Tom about the BD, B.

0: lifesaver or those kind of things, or the either the city police or the city fire department for their different organizations and what they do. People can donate through them, through the funds that we have. We also have a number of families that want to set up their own scholarships with us, and so we also do that as well. A number of the organizations that are part of the Radiothon here also have their own funds with us that people can contribute. It's all tax deductible. We are a regional affiliate of the Fond du Lac Area Foundation, so the Fond du Lac then sends the thank you letter and also the letter for your tax deductible contributions.
1: Great. And also, do you have, it could either be a favorite story of all time, I realize that can be very hard to choose from with all the great stories coming from there, or do you have something recently that's stood out, whether it was a grant, a scholarship, or forming another foundation that's really stood out to you here and recently?
2: And I will say real fast, we are going to close out the Disney-themed basket and a tour of the house in about a minute or two here. We are getting down to the wire here on that. Sorry to interrupt, guys. I just want to make sure everyone's aware. 920-885-4446. We need an opening bid on that one. Please give us a call. Please help a great cause. Help us help a great cause. You know, it all comes around, you know, one way or the other. Tom here, you guys can get back to that. I apologize.
0: It seems like we've been getting more requests for playground equipment. When you talk about what's needed for children, so whether it's Fox Lake or Juneau or in Beaver Dam here, whatever, or Waupun, that organizations are helping out, or churches or whatever are helping out to set up better playground equipment and kind of replacing the old stuff that was back in the 40s and 50s, including that really high slide, you know, that got real hot. Mm-hmm. Okay, those kind of things. But there's been more requests like that.
1: Great.
2: Awesome. Well, what do you say, Jake? Should we start closing that item out? See, let's get a bid on it.
1: I was going to say,
2: something.
1: We are just getting to that time here. We'll do a minute and a half from now to get in on that Disney basket.
2: All right, we got 90 seconds on that one, 920-885-4446. We're looking for an opening bid on that. Ooh, we got a caller on line one. Caller on line one, welcome in. What item would you like to bid on?
3: The Disney basket.
2: All right. What would you like to, you're the opening bid on that.
3: 150, please.
2: 150? Incredible. And your name?
3: Chris.
2: I have an idea who that might be. All right, Chris. Thank you so much. Stay on the line. Vili will make sure he's got your info all set. Chris, thank you very much. $150. That's an amazing bid. Last minute here. We got 1 minute. See if you can beat it. See what you can do. Chris coming in at the last minute there. $150 on the Disney-themed basket. We as well have the Steinhoffel's $200 gift card and two grandstand ticket vouchers with two hats to go see the Ford Madison FC. Ashley's in the lead on that one with $50. Look at Chris swooping in and hitting us at the value. I mean, that's perfect. We got 30 seconds left on that item. Let's see what we can do. 920-885-4446 is the phone number there. Chris is amazing.
1: Yep, shout out to Chris and hitting it right on the nose there, basically almost right at the buzzer. So.
2: All right, we're down to 10. I won't do a full countdown, but you know, we'll just start it there. Five, just maybe here and there, do it. And
1: there we go.
2: All right, so we'll close that one out. Chris won the Disney themed basket and the tour of the Heffron White House. In a second here, we'll take our first break and then we'll start on our 9:30 to 10 o'clock. Items here, but we've got the Steinhoffel's $200 gift card and two grandstand ticket vouchers and two hats to go see Madison Ford.
1: Minute left
2: Ford
1: now.
2: Madison FC. And that's on which one?
1: That is rolling here.
2: Oh, we're rolling till the end of the hour.
1: Whoops.
2: Yeah. Bad. Oh no, all good. Oh, see, you're keeping us rolling, Jake.
1: Got a little too excited for Ashley there.
2: She's got to win something one of these times, huh? So coming up in the 9:30 to 10 o'clock hour, we have a Star Wars themed basket, and that we're definitely going to shame one person if he doesn't give us a call. And Tom knows who I'm talking about. Jake knows who I'm talking about. And then we have a Chula Vista one-night stay in a vacation villa studio. and four passes for Dell's Adventures Zipline. That's valued at 7

0: $125. That's coming up in the 9:30 to 10 o'clock hour here. So, Tom, before we head to break, maybe for those nonprofits that are wanting to get involved, it was $105 that you said?
1: Yeah, that we've given money out to from $500 to $2,500.
0: And do they just reach out to you personally, or do they reach out to the foundation, or how does that come about?
1: Yeah, we actually, they go on our website, which is beaverdamacf.com, and then both in the spring, and then our next one will be September 1st to October 1st. They apply online. And then it's very short. We tell everybody the shorter the better because we don't like to read. And we know that all the organizations that do apply, first of all, they're all nonprofit. And second of all, they all do great work. But that's the best way that they can apply for our mini grants.
0: Awesome. Well, that's easy to follow. BeaverdamACF.com. That's the email to reach out to. So amazing, Tom. You'll stay with us here from 9:30 to 10. We will take a break here. And then when we're back, we'll be doing a Star Wars-themed basket that Beaver Dam Community Foundation donated, as well as that Chula Vista one-night stay in a vacation villa studio and four Dell's Adventures zipline passes valued at $725. And then, of course, the Steinhoffel's $200 gift card and two grandstand ticket vouchers and two hats to see Ford Madison FC. All that and more coming up here on the Good Karma Brands John Moser Children's Radiothon on 95.3 WBEV and Daily Dodge TV.
2: ABC News, I'm Dave Packard. Southcom announcing tonight that two U.S. Navy ships and aircraft in the Caribbean have been assigned to support U.S. relief operations in Venezuela after a powerful and deadly earthquakes. In Miami, Cynthia Hernandez is among those packaging aid supplies.
3: I'm trying to help whatever with medicines, with canned food, whatever that they needed.
2: The death toll at 188, that is, and expected to go higher. More than 1,000 people are missing. Hundreds of thousands of people now face deportation after the Supreme Court allowed today the Trump administration to end legal protections for migrants fleeing violence and natural disaster in Haiti and Syria. The high court also ruling that asylum seekers could be turned away at the border. A federal judge tonight ordering the Department of Justice to turn over unredacted versions of some of the Epstein files or explain why the materials were withheld. This is ABC News.
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0: the Good Karma Brands, John Moser, Children's Radio Thon. You just heard it in that little liner there. All 100% of the proceeds go to 18 different organizations here at the Good Karma Brands, John Moser, Children's Radio Thon. 920-885-4446 is the number to call. Charlie Dern, Jay Kays, and Tom Heffer on here are with you here. We got a couple new items this hour, as well as that Steinhoffels item from and Ford Madison FC through the 9 to 10 o'clock hour. So we have a Steinhoffels $200 gift card with an opening bid of $50 on it, and that includes the two tickets to go see Ford Madison. So $50 opening bid there. And then we also have a Star Wars-themed basket that was donated by the Beaver Dam Area Community Foundation. Justin Wilski, give us a call. 920-885-4446. Or Tom will never forgive you. He didn't say that. Those are my words. But I know it deep down he was thinking it. Hey, Justin Wilski, if you're out there, give us a call. 920-885-4446. Jake, we also have one other item from 9:30 to 10 o'clock.
1: That's correct. We have Chula Vista one-night stay and vacation in the Villa Studio. Not valid during holidays or spring break. And certain high-volume dates. When responsible for the resort fees and taxes, but it also comes with four passes for the Dells Adventures Zipline, and that is a $725 value donated by Good Karma Brands.
0: And we just did it was for a junior suite, though, but we just ran a Chula Vista contest on our social media on 95.3 WBEV Facebook. There was over 200 comments on that. So let's get some bids on that. It's valued at $725 right now, but you can currently take it home for a lot less. Now, you could just come in with a whopping bid if you'd like. We would prefer that. We'd get another overbid. We've only had one so far, Jake.
1: Yep, we can do better than that.
0: We can do better than that. We can do better than that for the greater of the children in the Dodge County community area. So we're here along with Tom Heffron from the Beaver Dam Area Community Foundation. Jake, I did steal one of your questions earlier, and I don't want to do that again.
1: It's all good. It's our questions.
0: Our questions. Oh, Jake. You're so sweet.
1: Another one we could jump into here. We've touched on it a little bit, but just for any listeners, especially those who aren't as familiar, what is a good way to just kind of learn more and get connected with the foundation in terms of, like, looking up a website and things like that?
2: Okay. They can contact me directly. Okay. I do a lot of different presentations for different groups as well as individuals. I have a lot of meetings also with individuals and families. And my contact information is bdtoyman at gmail.com or 920-763-2618, and I can meet with them and talk with them, as well as I do different presentations for different organizations all the time, and that usually kind of gets them going to at least think about do they want to set up a fund, or do they want to contribute directly to our grant fund. There's a whole variety of ways that people can get involved.
1: Great. And so kind of try to look into the future here. What does a Monday look like at the Beaver Dam Area Community Foundation when you got stuff going on?
2: Well, it's never a dull moment, that's for sure. Usually we're doing both things, both trying to raise money, okay, including for the for our grant cycle. But we do a lot of just talking to people about philanthropy and how to give tax-deductible contributions and how to save taxes. And we always say give while you live type thing, which is exactly what the Radiothon, you know, is set up to do as well. So there's never a dull moment. We're all volunteers within this organization, but the Fond du Lac Area Foundation is our parent organization, and so they take care of our accounting and all those kind of things. We work very closely with them.
0: Give while you live. I like that a lot. I don't know if I've ever, maybe I've heard that.
1: You probably heard that.
0: But I mean, hey, it's you know, it's right to the point, and that's what it's all about in the end, and that's what all these wonderful agencies that are along with us, 18 different ones that are being benefited by the

0: Good Karma Brands, John Moser, Children's Radiothon. We need some calls. All right, we need some calls. I'm down on my knees. I'm begging. 920-885-4446. Give us a call. We have three different items going right now. We have a Star Wars themed basket, and that includes that tour of the Hebron White House. Yep. You get your own personal item with you as well that you get to take on that tour. A Chula Vista one-night stay in a vacation villa studio. That includes four passes for Dell Zipline Adventures. I know people want that. They were commenting on the Facebook that they wanted it. It's valued at $725. You can swoop in right now and get it for much cheaper, though you can bid higher if you'd prefer. And then we also have a Steinhoffel's $200 gift card and two grandstand ticket vouchers and two hats from Ford Madison FC. Ashley's in the lead on that one at $50. Ashley's going to get a $250 valued item for $50 right now, unless you stop her by giving us a call. 920-885-4446. Jake, we need some momentum here. What do we got to do?
1: I think one thing that could help is, how about Tom, if we talk about what is in that Star Wars basket?
2: Well, there's a variety of action figures for both the first three movies, the classic ones, as well as the other ones were in Darth Vader and the other Empire stuff. But there's some play sets in there. There is some statues in there. There's mugs in there because it came out of my space room. And so it's definitely worth more than $150, especially if you're a collector. Mm-hmm. And there's definitely something in there for everybody that loves Star Wars.
0: Awesome. And there's that, it's not a life-size Stormtrooper, but it's like maybe a half life-size. I don't know if that's the wording on it. Yeah. Probably not. But yeah, you know, he's about yay high. Yay high. That's that, good radio.
1: I was going to say, great for the radio listeners.
0: Yeah. Yeah.
2: And also the toy tour.
0: That's right. And also the toy tour. And of course, you get to pick an item of your choice at that point. So give us a call, 920-885-4446. Let's get some bids rolling in. It's been awfully quiet. I can hear the crickets outside. I don't like it. I want to hear that phone ringing. We want to get some overbids. I've only pressed the overbid button once. Jake's only rung the bell once. That's not right. That ain't right. We got, 14-ish minutes, 13-ish minutes. So we're going to be closing items down. Oh, we got a call. We got one. It's like fishing it, you know? Yep. So we got one. All right. Caller on line one. What item would you like to bid on?
3: Is there a bid yet for the Star Wars stuff?
0: There is not.
3: $20.
0: $20? And your name?
3: Joanne,
0: thank you so much for opening that up. You can stay on the line. Vili will take your info down. All right, we got an opening bid. You know, it's where you start, and then you start snowballing from there. So we got our opening bid on the Star Wars themed basket, as well as that tour of the Hebron White House. That was for $20 to Joanne currently. So Joanne's in the lead there. Ashley's in the lead on the Steinhoffel's $200 gift card and two tickets to see Ford Madison FC. And we're still looking for an opening bid on the Chula Vista one-night stay in a vacation villa studio. And that's four zipline passes. You can get this. I won't put out numbers. I was about to say, a number, Jake. That wouldn't be good for the radio. That wouldn't be good for our agencies. We have a call on line one. Caller on line one, welcome into the Good Karma Brands, John Moser Children's Radiothon. What item would you like to bid on?
1: Caller, you are on the air.
4: Hi, I'd like to bid on the Star Wars.
0: All right. What would you like to bid?
4: $35.
0: $35? All right. And your name?
4: Brad.
0: All right, Brad. Thank you so much for calling in. Stay on the line. Vili will take your info down. We're up to $35 on the Star Wars-themed basket. And we're still looking for that opening on the Chula Vista one-night stay vacation villa studio. As well as the four Dell's Zipline Adventures passes. It's valued at $725. You know, we can do better than where we're at now. I don't have to put that back away into the closet and no one gets to use it. What's the fun in that? There's nothing fun about that. You know what's fun? Going on a zipline, going into the water park, overnight stay at a hotel. That's fun. Going to the Chula Vista, the resort. That's fun to me.
2: just to support that, the Chula Vista is a tremendous resort here. My family has stayed there a few times as well. And, boy, I mean, there's a lot of different amenities there. And you're real close to downtown as well. And, you know, it also has a nice water park there. But it's a great, great resort. So that's definitely worth the money there.
0: Why don't I forgot I can bid on this kind of stuff. Here I am talking about
1: it.
0: Yeah. I'm going to open it up.
1: All right. There we go.
0: We'll keep it easy. I'll just put $20. Someone come and get that. Take this from me. Oh, we got Dana on the line. Maybe I spoke too soon. caller one. I see Dana here. Is this Dana? Caller one, you're on the air?
5: No, they're on. Yep.
0: Caller one? Hello?
5: Caller one, we can hear you.
6: Hello.
0: Hello.
6: Hi, can I bid on the Chula Vista package?
0: You sure can. You're opening it up, so what'd you like to bid on?
6: I'll do $150.
0: All right, $150. There we go. That certainly would have beat my $20 I was about to put on it. Is this Dana?
6: Yes.
0: All right, Dana, thank you so much. Stay in line. Vili will make sure he's got your info down here. So $150 on the Chula Vista one-night stay. It's valued at $725. Dana here is looking at taking that home for $150. Yeah, see, I was going to put $20 on it. And, like, oh, man, that didn't work. I didn't win it. Yeah, because it's not enough. You got to bid early. You got to bid high. And you got to bid often.
2: So I can bid?
0: You can bid.
2: Okay, Chula Vista, $250.
0: $250.
1: There we go.
0: All right, Nate?
1: No.
0: Tom here with $250 on the Chula Vista. Yeah, I can't believe I forgot that. Yeah, we're sitting here. We're part of the auction, too. We can bid on this kind of stuff. So Tom's sitting here, $250 on the Chula Vista. I guess we should. You're right, Jay. I was thinking that we were just rolling through. All right, yeah, we'll take a quick break here, and then we'll come back, and then we'll start closing items out pretty quickly here. So, stay tuned. We'll be right back here on the Good Karma Brands John Moser Children's Radiothon on 95.3 WBEV and Daily Dodge TV.
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0: John Moser Children's Radiothon. Charlie Dern, JKs, and Tom Heffron with you here. I put us behind schedule here. So quick rundown. We're going to be closing out items in a couple minutes here. So we're running out of time on getting those calls in, 920-885-4446. We do have a caller on the line one. Welcome in, caller one.
1: Hi there, it's Dana again. I appreciate what you guys do. I will go 275 on the Chula Vista package.
0: Dude, awesome. Thank you so much, Dana. 275 is the number on the Chula Vista. That was Dana calling in back again. Thank you so much, Dana.
1: Thank you, boys.
0: Thank you. Stay in line. Talk to Eli about it. All right. So we got $275 on the Chula Vista one night stay vacation villa studio and four passes for Dell's Zipline Adventures. That one we're closing out in a couple minutes. The Star Wars themed baskets at $35 with Brad. That one we'll close out in a couple minutes here. And then Ashley's in the lead on the Steinhoffel's $200 gift card and two grandstand ticket vouchers and two hats to go see Ford Madison FC. Ashley has a $50 bid on that. For a $250 item, that's a great deal. You can come in and swoop in and take that from her. 920-885-4446 is the number to call.
2: 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We were able to touch on a lot of topics there. So just kind of we'll wrap up here. Is there any other thoughts or anything else you want to get out there about the Beaver Dam Area Community Foundation?
3: 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And they can contact me, Tom Heffron, at bdtoyman@gmail.com or 920-763-2618. 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
0: Awesome. Well, thank you so much for coming in, Tom. Again, that's Tom Heffron from the Beaver Dam Area Community Foundation. Tom, you guys do amazing work, and it's really fun being able to partner with you guys over at the Beaver Dam Area Community Foundation here with the Children's Radiothon.
3: Yeah, so we're honored to be part of it.
0: It's amazing. So thank you very much. Jake, why don't we get rolling on starting to close some of these out, or should we give it another minute or two?
2: I think we can get rolling. Let's do a minute 45 to close out that Star Wars basket here. So again, remember, if you're on YouTube, you are on a delay. So especially if you're hearing this now, you're going to want to call in right away. So minute 45 starting now on the Star Wars basket.
0: All right. That's the Star Wars theme basket and a tour of the Heffron White House. 920-885-4446 is the number to give us a call or to call in and place your bid. Remember, all the items, if you were a winner during the auction, all items will be picked up on Tuesday during business hours, 8:30 to 4:30. We'll start those on Tuesday. You can come in, you can pay for everything that you want, and we'll take it out to you and make sure you're all set to go there. So, again, that's on Tuesday, or starting on Tuesday. And then all of month of June, we have our roundup at the market at Beaver Dam. Every time you go and you're buying something, it'll ask you if you want to round up. Always press yes, because you're rounding up to a great cause at the Good Karma Brands, John Moser Children's Radiothon. And, special thanks to the market for doing that for us. It's amazing, and so can't wait to see what that total number is and what it'll add to our total that we'll earn tomorrow morning on the Good Karma Brands, John Moser Children's Radiothon with everything there. Jake, we've got the Star Wars-themed basket going now. We got $35 on that.
2: In about 30 seconds left
0: on that one, and then we'll keep it rolling. We'll keep things going there. We have three items currently up for auction, and we're not getting a ton of calls, so keep making your way over to us with your phone calls, 920-885-4446. We got about 10 seconds left on that Star Wars themed basket that was donated by the Beaver Dam Area Community Foundation. And
2: we are just about wrapping up here. There is the buzzer.
0: Brad is the winner of that one, $35 for the Star Wars themed basket. Thank you so much, Brad, for your donation. It's all supporting a wonderful cause, and we certainly can't stress that enough. Jake, what do you say we do the Chula Vista one night stay next?
2: All right, that sounds great. And right now we have Dana in the lead there.

0: with the $275 bid. Again, that is a Chula Vista one-night stay in Vacation Villa Studio, and it is four passes for the Dell's Adventure Zipline.
1: All right, so $275 there. We'll start that off a minute.
0: Yep, we got a minute here on this one as I scroll here, and that is official now. 1 minute to go.
1: All right. Dana right now is looking at getting a $725 valued one-night stay in Dell's Zipline Adventure for the price of $275. Now, that's a great deal right there. That's a discount if I've ever seen one. I don't even need to do the math to know that's a good discount. Because we won't be doing math on this program. That's for certain. That's why we are on the radio and not doing something, in a lab. That's why we're here. So $275 for that Chula Vista one-night stay in a Vacation Villa Studio. There was over 200 comments on that Facebook post. I know people want to go and check out all that the Chula Vista Resort has in store. And like Tom said, it's right near downtown, and it's a great location right there in the Dells. So that includes four zipline adventure passes as well. I've gone ziplining once or twice before, and, like, how can you ever forget that? It's an amazing experience, as always. And
0: it looks like Dana's going to get that amazing experience.
1: All right, Dana, $275 on the Chula Vista one-night stay. That's a great steal that he got there. So thank you, Dana, for the donation there. We really appreciate your support. Your support helps us, do some real positive change here in the community. So thank you very much, Dana, on that one. And then, let's do the last one here for the hour. Jake, we got the Steinhoffels, a $200 gift card to Steinhoffels Furniture, and two grandstand ticket vouchers and two hats to see Forward Madison FC down in Madison. Ashley currently holds that for $50.
0: And we got about 45 seconds left on that. So, again, whether you're listening on the radio or YouTube, you want to get in and call right now and beat that $50 value there. Should be pretty easy to do for something that is that fun.
1: 920-885-4446. That's the number to call to give us a bid. Ashley will be taking home a $250 valued item for $50 right now. And from what I would think, I think she might be thinking about getting a couch with that money. And that, I'm not helping move that. I'm not doing that. So that's a whole problem. But, Fort Madison game, hey, if there's a spare ticket out of the two that you have, and maybe... Maybe I go with it, but $50, all that's worth more than $50. Oh!
0: Ashley is a winner.
1: Big winner. All right, Ashley, we still appreciate the support, as always. So $50 for the Steinhoffels, $200 gift card, and two grandstand ticket vouchers and two hats from Forward Madison FC. So that'll close out our 9 o'clock hour, and we'll move into the 10 o'clock hour. We'll be joined by the Beaver Dam Area Community Theater to talk about all that they have going on. And that's another one of our agencies this year. So we'll learn all about the great things that they do. And, of course, who wouldn't already know all the great things that they do? They're all over the place and, on our airwaves a lot. So we'll learn a lot more about them. And we've got some new items coming up on the 10 o'clock hour here on 95.3 WBEV and Daily Dodge TV.
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3: From ABC News, I'm Dave Packer. Southcom announcing tonight that two U.S. Navy ships and aircraft in the Caribbean have been assigned to support U.S. relief operations in Venezuela after a pair of powerful and deadly earthquakes. The death toll at 235 so far.
4: Earthquake experts warn the death toll could top 10,000. As families frantically search by flashlight for their loved ones. At least 25,000 are still unaccounted for. American tourist Jason Wang made it out alive. He was about to get into a cable car when the quake struck.
5: It started to shake, and then I felt the ground shaking a little bit, and then just mass panic. Like, everyone was just bolting the door.
4: So many in need, patients evacuated from a damaged hospital lined up on the street.
3: ABC's Victor Akendo. Hundreds of thousands of people now face deportation after the Supreme Court today allowed the Trump administration to end legal protections for migrants fleeing violence and natural disaster in Haiti and Syria. Massachusetts Governor Maura Healey slamming the ruling today.
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It's a

0: the Good Karma Brands, John Moser Children's Radiothon, welcoming you in to the 10 o'clock hour. We have a couple of new items here. Well, I got to introduce ourselves here. We got the Beaverdam Area Community Foundation along with us. Charlie Dern, JK is with us as well. And if you could both introduce yourselves and all that you guys do at the Beaver. All right. So now I was doing the Area Community Foundation in my head. The BDACT.
1: Very close.
0: All right. 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
3: So my name is Joanne Lehman, and I'm here with my partner Enda. We are representing the community area, the area community theater, and want to talk about some of the great things we've got going on there.
1: Yeah, ditto.
0: And you guys are, I mean, I'm sure everyone over there is participating in a bunch of different things. This is the one thing I do, and that's all I do. It's everyone's wearing different hats. Everyone's doing different things over there.
1: 100%. And this time of year especially, we have a problem, but it's a great problem. There's so much going on, it's hard to, like, figure out, like, okay, where's the space for whatever. So we have one show performing this weekend, and we have three more shows in rehearsal all at the same time. All four of those shows have people under 18 of various ages taking part in the shows.
0: Amazing.
1: Yeah.
0: I do want to get to some of those shows that are, well, I'm sure some of these are under, because we do have some items that we're opening up from 10 to 10:30 here. So we have a pair of them. One being a ride to school in a fire truck that was donated by the Juneau Fire Department. So those at Dodgeland can get a free ride to the school in a fire truck. All you got to do is call 920-885-4446. I'm sure they do the sirens and everything for you. And, like, what's a better birthday present or, you know, really any kind of gift that you can give than a ride to school in a fire truck? I'd imagine when I was a kid, that would have been, you know, that's awesome. They would come to, like, our block party or something, and then, you know, that's all you think of for a while. And then we also have, donated by the BDACT, the Beaverdam Area Community Theater, two opening night tickets to Shrek, which is in July, Zombie Temps from Outer Space, which is in October, What the Constitution Means to Me in November, and Murdar in December, plus backstage pictures with four characters from Shrek. You can go to a bunch of different shows. All you got to do is place a little bid here, 920-885-4446. So I know Shrek very well, probably too well, but I haven't seen the play. Are you guys part of that one at all? Are you guys part of any of those?
1: So, well, we, Joanne and I both are part of the education committee for the theater.
0: Oh, I see.
1: So,
0: right.
1: Yeah, so we, wearing that hat, the education committee kind of reviews everything that we do with young people and more the opportunities and approve new programs that come on. So we are kind of spearheading our involvement with Radiothon because what we oversee mm-hmm. has to do with young people at the theater.
0: Mm-hmm.
1: Shrek is actually being directed by David Allen Smith.
0: Oh,
1: and
0: okay,
1: we got a big cast, some adults, lots of kids in the show. So that's in August. We have two additional shows going on before that aren't part of this. That our Telltale, our young people kind of summer camp type programs. In 2 weeks, our elementary school students will be performing a play called Sally Sells Seashells.
0: That's right.
1: Good luck saying it fast, right?
0: That's right.
1: It's a musical. And then a week later, we'll be doing our middle school students in our Telltale or kind of summer camp setup. We'll be doing SpongeBob the Musical.
0: Okay.
1: Yeah.
0: All right. Yeah. I remember. Oh, sorry to interrupt.
1: No, go ahead.
0: Well, Sally Sells. I already didn't.
4: That was, I'm not even going to try to say it.
1: Yeah.
0: Sally Sells Seashells. They were on Hometown Today. I think that was either this week or late last week, and they were talking about it. And it sounds like a really fun production. And, you know, when you get a name like that, it's probably got to be. You know, it's probably not going to be a dark one. You know,
1: that doesn't do too well with second and third graders. You know, they really dumb stuff.
0: Yeah, no, not at all.
1: We were thinking about doing Serpico the musical, but that didn't get approved.
0: Probably wouldn't. So it's a really amazing thing, and they're on our airwaves all the time. So it's no doubt that the BDACT does amazing work here in the community and a lot of work with the youth and.

0: on all the different musicals and productions and well, musicals, plays, and all different sorts that they have going on there. And we'll definitely stick around to learn more. Okay, we don't have to go to break quite yet, but I'll go through a quick rundown. We need some opening bids here, so 920-885-4446 on our
1: Can I throw this out? Oh, the opening night tickets that are part of that package.
0: Mm-hmm. Perfect.
1: Great. What, but you want to say something about date night? Is that where you're going to go with that? Or, yeah.
2: Well, yeah, for sure.
1: Yeah, yeah. So if you want to have four date nights on one bid, that would be the thing to get.
0: That's a great call. Yeah. Yeah. Then it's kind of like a season tickets deal, you know?
1: Absolutely.
0: It's like, this is what we do, you know? Yeah. All right. I like where your head's at with that. So, yeah, two opening night tickets to Shrek. That's in July. Zombie Tempest from Outer Space in October, What the Constitution Means to Me November, and Murdar in December, plus backstage pictures with four characters from Shrek, and that's all donated from the Beaverdam Area Community Theater. And like he said, that's a great date night. That's like you got season tickets to this kind of thing, or season passes to go to the BDACT and see some other amazing productions there. And then our other item that we're looking for a starting bid on is the ride to school in a fire truck with the Juneau Fire Department. So that was donated by the Juneau Fire Department. You can ride to school. You can have your son, or daughter, or you can have your kid ride to school in a fire truck. Get the horns blaring. They'll be the talk of school that day. That's an amazing gift for a kid. I know that I would have loved that when I was growing up. So that's an amazing item that could be, you know, a gift. It could be a birthday gift, Christmas, whenever you want to give it to them. You know, it's valid for the year. That's donated by the Juneau Fire Department. So we'll want to step aside here real quick, but we do want to get some opening bids on each of these. 920-885-4446 is the number to call. We'll step aside here on the Good Karma Brands John Moser Children's Radiothon on 95.3 WBEV and Daily Dodge TV.
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0: I'll recap what we're looking at here. So we're going to close these out in this next little block here. So around in like 6 minutes here, 7 minutes here, we'll start closing out our items from 10 to 10:30. But we're looking for some opening bids. So 920-885-4446, give us a call. Ride to school in a fire truck donated by the Juneau Fire Department is on the clock here. Looking for an opening bid on that one, as well as a... Why don't we just start calling it a date night pack from the BDACT?
1: Yeah, there you go.
0: A season pass pack from the BDACT. There's an assortment of shows that you can get opening night tickets to, and those would be reserved on here. So all you have to do is place a bid. Right now, all you'd have to do is place a minimum bid, and then you'd be in line to get these tickets. So let's get that phone line rolling here, 920-885-4446. And we were talking in the break here about the funds that we do raise from the Radiothon and what that would go towards with the BDACT. And it was very enlightening because then it made me fully understand, like, the background. Because obviously, like, I mean, literally with a BDACT, like, you see the end production, but you don't see all the stuff that's going on in the background, the whole months leading up to all these shows and the classes and everything that takes place. So, yeah, what would all the money go towards?
2: Well, funny you said it that way, talking about like one of the things we talk about in our education committee at the theater is process versus product and making sure that when young people take part in the theater, what is the experience they're having? What's the process that they're learning? Not just the product that the audience sees at the end. We have a number of programs. We have our two Telltale programs during the summer. We have a bunch of school year programs that we can talk about those more. But we run them at participation rates which are way below comparable programs elsewhere. We looked at some programs in Madison that are real similar to what we do in our summer programs. Recently, I was looking and talking with some of the other staff at BDACT, and what students get for $40 at BDACT is, you know, $400 to $800 in some similar programs in the Madison area. But that said, what we're raising through Radiothon will support some of our scholarship opportunities, so that students who may not otherwise get to take part would get to be scholarshiped in. And we do have one program during the winter. And I started last year, was its first year, called Winter Rep. And it's kind of a really intensive training for high school students. They perform in January. And included in that, they do workshops with professional actors. We bring professional actors in from, Chicago, from American Players Theater, which just won regional Tony for Regional Theater of the Year. And those students who get into the high school students, area high school students that are in the Winter Rep program, don't have to pay anything to be a part of it. Oh. But to keep that going and be able to continue to offer it that way, we are raising money through Radiothon. Joanne, I've been talking too long. Joanne got involved with the education committee through being a parent of someone who grew up at BDACT.
0: Could I use that as a big spoiler? Because we do have a caller on line one. Pin that, okay?
3: All right.
0: So we got a caller on... All right, we got a caller on line one. I'm sorry, Jeff, I did it. We just, in the break, we talked about how I wouldn't do that. Caller on line one, what is your name and what would you like to bid on?
4: Casey, date night.
0: All right, date night, look at that. See, that's good right there. All right, awesome. And what would you like to place the starting bid at?
4: I'll start it off at $50.
0: All right, awesome. Well, thank you so much, Casey. Stay on the line there, and Feli will get your information here. Thank you so much. We appreciate the support, and thanks for kicking us off. So we're at $50 on. We're calling it the date night pack. See, look at that. Look what you did. Yeah. It helps out. So there we go. We got $50 on the date night pack to go see two opening night tickets to Shrek, which is the end of July. Zombie Temps from Outer Space in October. What the Constitution Means to Me, November, and Murdar, which is in December. Plus, backstage pictures with four characters from Shrek. We're calling it the date night pack. It's like a season pass kind of thing that they're offering. And then we're still looking for an opening bid on the Ride to School in a Fire Truck donated by the Juneau Fire Department. So we're going to, in like a minute or two here, or maybe a little longer, we're going to start closing these items out. You got to give us a call now and

0: if you are on the stream, you gotta hurry up. Look at your light. Look at your watch. Look at your phone time, because that's the true time of where you're at. The stream is delayed, and as this goes on, it
1: 3 minute delay.
0: Yeah, we're looking at a 3 minute delay right now. So you gotta get those calls in, and you gotta get them in quick. Like we say a million times, bid early, bid high, bid often. That's the best way for you to win items here on the Good Karma Brands. John Moser, Children's Radiothon, probably any auction, really, if we're being, you know, fully honest about it. So Casey came in with a $50 bid on the opening night ticket.

0: program, like, you know, special ed program or, you know, some program, and then that the school was able to choose somebody. So even if you don't have a munchkin or you don't want to embarrass, you know, your high school or your middle schooler, that's something that can make you feel really good too. It's absolutely amazing. I was able to take photos 1 year for that, and the kiddo was just exploding out of sheer excitement. But yes, so I've been involved with the community theater for quite some time. My daughter fell in love with musicals in about kindergarten as we went to a friend's daughter's performance up in Appleton. And since then, she's been obsessed with musicals. And having the programs that we have here at the community theater has just helped her make new friends, try out new things, and just be part of so many amazing things, to the point where she started out in Telltale, and now she's actually a board member on the theater. So it's been just really cool to see her grow and be part of this fantastic organization. And as a parent, it's just really neat to be involved.
1: Amazing.
2: And she will be on stage in the Zombie Temps production.
1: Wow.
2: Yeah.
1: Oh, amazing. So, well, I guess 920-885-4446 is the number. Give us a call here. Let's get ready to close off our first item here. Why don't we've got a bid on our date night pack on the two opening night tickets to Shrek, and which is, well, I won't go through the list right now because we got time. Time is of the essence right now for us. So we got Casey with $50 on the BDACT, BD Act is what I'm gonna start using, BD Act. $50 on that from Casey. And that's a great...
2: The value on those tickets is probably in the neighborhood of $180, $200.
1: Okay. Yeah. See, there you are. Yeah. So he's got a great deal right now, and he doesn't have to tell, you know, his partner. He doesn't have to say, hey, I got these for cheaper than maybe they were. Or he wouldn't get them at all if you give us a call, 920-885-4446, and place a bid higher.
3: And we officially got a minute left before that one is off the shelves here. Again, remember, if you are on the YouTube stream, you are about 3 minutes behind. So make sure you are calling in as early as you can to get those bids in.
1: We have Christina Miller in the YouTube chat. She says, yay, BDACT, BD Act. She says, yay, BD Act. I know she's no stranger to our airwaves on 95.3 WBEV, and she does amazing work as well. So thank you, Christina, as always. So, yeah, we got less than 30 seconds left on the Beaver Dam Area Community Theater date night pack. Little season tickets for two opening night tickets to Shrek, Zombie Temps from Outer Space, What the Constitution Means to Me, and Murdar. Plus, backstage pack. Every single time I've read this. Plus, backstage pictures with four characters from Shrek. We have a caller on line one. Welcome in, caller one.
4: Yeah, I'll go $60 on those tickets.
1: $60? Oh, and the timer just went off. All right, and your name?
4: This is Don.
1: Don, all right. Don, we'll stay on the line. We'll get your phone number. Looks like we have a caller.
3: They might be talking to him still.
1: All right. I think the second caller dropped off. I thought we were for a second going to have a little bit off there. So Don swooped in there at the last second and got the date night pack to the Beaver Dam Area Community Theater for $60. We did not receive a bid on the ride to school in a fire truck. So, Jake, why don't we just take our own liberty and extend it a half hour, huh?
3: That works for me.
1: All right. We'll extend it a half hour, see what we can do, see if we can... garner any interest and get a call. And Joanne made a great point about what you can do with that if you were to win that auction item. It doesn't have to be if you have someone over in Dodgeland or wherever the Juno would be willing to do that. I'm sure they'd be willing to go wherever with it. So, you know, it can go to a different cause. You can donate it back to the school. You could donate it somewhere else and, you know, really brighten up someone's day and make them the talk. Well, Jake, did you start the Juno?
3: I did not start the timer.
1: Why don't we start it? Let's give it a try and then see what we got.
3: We do have a caller.
1: We do have a caller on line one. Caller one?
5: Hey, Charlie. This is Susan from South Beaver Dam.
1: Hello. Hi, Susan.
5: Hey, I thought Joanne had a wonderful idea. I'll go and donate $50 to the fire truck. I don't have anybody, so I'll donate it back to school.
1: Awesome. Well, that's amazing. Thank you so much, Susan. See, you guys are the ones that created the interest on these items.
5: Yeah.
1: Well, stay on the line, Susan.
5: Sure, I have nobody to give it to, but I'll gladly give it back to school. It's a great idea.
1: Amazing. Thank

0: Thank you so much, Susan. That sounds great.
1: We do have 30
0: seconds.
1: We got 30 seconds
0: in case someone swoops in, but stay on the line. Vila will get your info. But yeah, thank you so much. Look at you guys. Joanne and Ed. They're the ones that are bringing in the real money. We should just have them do this full time instead of
1: him. Heck yeah, we do have another caller
0: on. We got a caller on line two. Caller two, welcome on in.
2: I'll do $60 on the fire truck ride.
0: All right. Nice. $60. Amazing. Thank you for... Oh, and yeah, you just beat the whistle there. What's your name?
2: Matt.
0: All right. Thank you so much. Stay on the line. We'll get your info written down there. Awesome. Thank you so much for the support. I'm glad that we were able to close these two items out here. So thank you to everyone that's been tuning in, as always, for the support. We did hit the $77,000 mark around 10 o'clock tonight. So, I mean, just an amazing turnout, as always, on the Children's Radiothon. So, Matt, stay on the line, and we'll get your info, and we'll get you all squared away. So, that's amazing. So why don't we take a break here, and then we'll start our 10:30 to 11 o'clock items. So we'll take a break here on the Good Karma Brands John Moser Children's Radiothon on 95.3 WBEV and Daily Dodge TV.
3: ABC News, I'm Dave Packer. U.S. Navy ships and aircraft heading to support Venezuela after Wednesday's powerful earthquakes. Senior Vice President of International Programs for the International Rescue Committee, Kieran Donnelly, says it's going to be hard to get aid into areas of the country because of the damage.
4: Getting those routes open is going to be a major focus of certainly the Venezuelan government, but also their international partners.
3: The death toll has risen to at least 235, and some there believe that number will eventually reach the thousands, at least 25,000 people still unaccounted for. A federal judge blocked part of President Trump's executive order that would mandate how states run mail-in voting operations. Supreme Court conservative majorities today ruled that the government can keep asylum seekers from entering the U.S. and can cancel the temporary protected status granted to Haitians and Syrians. In Ohio, just south of Cleveland, a house explosion triggered by a gas leak, leaving one person injured and 15 houses severely damaged. This is ABC News.
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7: 50 tonight, under partly cloudy skies, east winds around 5 miles per hour. Sunshine mixed with clouds at times again. Tomorrow, high of 73, lows around 53. Tomorrow night, mainly clear skies. Highs level off around 78. Saturday, under mainly sunny skies. 83, Sunday, slight chance for showers. I'm meteorologist Jennifer Wojcicki on 95.3 WBEV, powered by Daily Dodge. Right now, 62.
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9: All right, welcome back in to the Good Karma Brand's John Moser Children's Radiothon. Charlie Darn with you here alongside JK's, Joanne, and Edna. Enda from the BD Act. I'm doing BD Act now. All right, I'm changed. I'm doing that. I've been saying BDACT, BD Act. It's quicker, and it makes more sense with the whole mission. You know, it just ties in better. We've got new items from 10:30 to 11. Thank you to everyone for supporting. If you missed it when I said it earlier, we did hit the 77K mark at around 10 o'clock today. So let's keep it going. Let's keep it rolling. You think we'll hit that anonymous? We'll get that anonymous
10: the match
9: donation. The match. That's what I meant to be saying. The anonymous match. Right? I mean, who knows? Who knows? You got to stay tuned in. You got to stay bidding because we got to get that match. Who knows if it'll come or not? So we got to keep keep it rolling here. So we have three new items, correct, Jake? We got three new items from 10:30 to 11 that we'll be bidding off. Oh, and we do already have a caller on line one. But Jake, why don't you quickly read off what they perhaps are bidding?
11: Wait, can they bid before they know what it is?
10: Yeah, I mean,
9: they know what's coming.
11: Oh, okay.
10: They got the website.
9: They're on top of it.
10: So yeah, quickly here I'll highlight two of our three items. So we have the lemon themed summer party basket, which includes liquors, glasses, bowls, a serving tray, coupons, and more. That is donated by the dump at a $150 value. Some of the stuff I saw in there, it was some pretty nice liquors, or liqueurs if you want to call them that too. There's all sorts of stuff going on in there. We did have some Kettle One I saw in there. So I know that is a name that will raise some eyebrows there and raise some interest for this basket. So if you're going to want to bid on this, you're going to want to get in early, as is the case for all of our items, of course. And then we also have a $100 gift card to Hometown Glass and Improvement, a great local business here. They do a lot in the community, and they do a lot of great work in the community as well. So again, that is a $100 value, of course, for the $100 gift card to Hometown Glass and Improvement.
9: And then the final one is the, well, Beaver Dam Area Community Theater donated it, and why don't you guys preview it? Because it's better that it comes, you know, directly, for lack of a better, from the horse's mouth.
11: Okay.
12: Ooh.
11: Nah. So we got a merch basket full of like hats, cups, all sorts of great stuff with the BDAC logo. But also, this is the big kicker.
9: Yeah, don't bury the lead.
11: Yeah, right? There is a walk-on role in an upcoming BDAC production. In October, we have a production called Zombie Temps from Outer Space, the musical. And the winning bid will get a chance. Doesn't have to rehearse, but on the night they are coming to see the show, about 45 minutes to an hour before showtime, they show up and we'll have a real quick rehearsal, and then there'll be a couple chances during

0: in the show to walk on and be in the show and then walk right back out. That's, maybe dance along with the song.
1: That's amazing.
0: Yeah, yeah. There, none of the zombies, probably none of the zombies in the show will eat the walk-on role, but we can't guarantee it.
1: We can't guarantee it. Well, yeah. We do have a caller on line one. Caller one, welcome in to the Good Karma Brands John Moser Children's Radiothon. What is your name and what would you like to bid on?
2: Hi, guys. Hi, Enda. It's Emily.
3: Hey!
0: Emily!
2: Oh.
1: What would you like to bid on?
2: I would like to bid an opening bid on the hometown gift certificate.
1: Okay.
2: I'm going to say $25 on that.
1: $25 from Emily?
2: I would like to do an opening bid. Can I do a couple on the same call, or do you want me to call back?
1: Oh, no, go ahead.
2: Okay. I'll do a $25 bid on the zombie BD Act.
1: All right.
2: Deal.
1: That's a brave soul there.
2: I mean, I might as well add the $25 starting bid on the dump as well.
1: Awesome. Well, thank you so much, Emily. Please stay on the line. Vila will get your info. Thank you for opening it up on all three of our items here from 10:30 to 11. So Emily just put $25 on all three. So she has $25 on a $100 hometown glass and improvement gift card, $25 on a lemon-themed summer party basket, which includes some liquors, some glasses, bowls, serving tray, a coupon to the dump. That was all donated by the dump, valued at $150. And then Emily also put $25 on the walk-on performance of Zombie Temps. So that includes two tickets. They'll appear in costume during a scene. And then also some BDACT merch that was donated by the... I did BDACT. BD Act. Beaver Dam Area Community Theater. BD Act.
0: All is good. Hey, is Emily... She's not online anymore, is she?
1: No.
0: She's a good friend of both Joanne and I. If you're still listening, Emily, I miss seeing you around the theater. We should have coffee sometime soon.
3: And I don't want to make her mad, but can I up her bid on the dump basket?
1: Oh, of course.
4: All right. A little competition. Friendly competition.
3: Can I do a 40?
1: 40, of course. Great. All right, so Joanne's putting 40 down on the dump lemon-themed summer party basket, which includes those liquors, glasses, bowls, a serving tray, a coupon. It's a nice-looking little lemon-themed summer basket. So, you know, get involved and you can win things like that. It's valued at $150. And right now, Joanne's going to take it home for $40. Emily, I don't think you want to let her do that. So give us a call, 920-885-4446.
0: I love the dump.
1: Keep giving us a call here. We'll continue to take your calls, take your bids. We have Jeff in the production studio, Vili behind the scenes working the phone operations studio. Keep Vili busy. Keep Jeff busy. Keep all of us busy up here. 920-885-4446 and give us a call. What else can we touch on with you guys and all the work you're doing?
0: I'll say with the walk-on role too, much like the fire truck we talked about earlier in the hour, if you know somebody you think that would be perfect to, you are absolutely allowed to gift it to someone.
1: Mm. Yeah, good call.
0: Yeah.
1: Hey, we're going to the show. Here's your ticket.
0: Right.
1: Just go talk to them, and then we'll
0: have a costume waiting.
3: But it could also be a date night again. Either you get the person that you're taking on the date, hey, you get to be on stage, or be like, hey, guess what? I'm going to be on stage. Excuse me a minute.
0: Yeah, it could be like your chance to be like the Rocks. Like, I was on the stage, and now you get me after.
3: I'll wave a little bit for you.
1: Yeah. Smart. See, you guys are the creative minds on the program here. We'll take a quick break, but we are looking for some more calls. Emily currently holds two of the three items. Joanne owns one of them here. So we have a $100 gift card to Hometown Glass Improvement. The current bid on that is $25. We have a lemon-themed summer party basket from the dump. Joanne holds that for $40. And then the walk-on performance of Zombie Temps and BD Act merch. Beaver Dam Area Community Theater, BD Act merch. $25 with Emily on that. So we'll take a quick break here on the Good Karma Brands John Moser Children's Radiothon on 95.3 WBEV and Daily Dodge TV.

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0: All right, welcome in to 95.3 WBEV and the Good Karma Brands John Moser Children's Radiothon. The hair's doing something weird. It's like getting like staticky or something. Good radio. We're here. Charlie Dern, JK's.
1: It's radio hair.
0: Yeah, there you go. Yeah. See, people wouldn't have known. I shouldn't have said anything. Good call. And alongside the Beaver Dam Area Community Theater, and we got three different items that we're doing here from 10:30 to 11 o'clock. So we're going to start wrapping those up in about 7 minutes, give or take, Jake?
2: Yep, all right. Just about.
0: All right, so we have three of them here. So we have a lemon-themed summer basket, which includes liquors, glasses, bowls, serving tray, coupon, and so forth. That is donated by the dump with a value of $150. Joanne, we'll sit in here. Joanne is in the lead there with $40. 920-885-4446 is the number to call and bid. We also have a $100 gift card donated by Hometown Glass and Improvement. They're an amazing community partner here in Beaver Dam. Obviously, the value's at $100, but you know the value of what they do for the community is even better than even greater than that. So make sure to support them and all that they do. With give us a call and donate. It's currently at $25 with Emily on that one. And then last but not least, the winning bidder can pick one performance of Zombie Temps, and they'll get two tickets, and they'll get to appear in the show, here and there. You're not a lead role, but they'll help you out, and
1: they've been sitting in the audience for most of the show, but they'd have a moment where it's like, excuse me, I'm going to the bathroom, and then all of a sudden they're on stage in a costume.
0: Yeah, so you're like, that's an amazing experience. Oh, and we do have a caller on line one. I keep doing that. All right, now they're on the air. Caller on line one. Welcome in to the Good Karma Brands John Moser Children's Radiothon. What's your name and what would you like to donate or bid?
3: My name is Nathan and I'd like to bid on the dump basket. What's that at?
0: That we're currently looking at $40 on that.
3: All right, I'll do 50 on that.
0: All right, awesome. Nathan, stay on the line here. Vili will get your info down. All right, so we're currently looking at $50 on the dump basket. It's a lemon-themed summer party basket with liquors, glasses, bowls, serving tray, coupon to the dump, and there's even some more stuff in there as well. So we're looking at $50 on that one, $25 to for the $100 gift card to Hometown Glass and Improvement, and then $25 on the Zombie Temps performance and BD Act. Nailed it. BD Act basket, merch basket that they have as well. So 920-885-4446 is the number to call on that. So in about 4 or 5 minutes, we're going to start closing these items out.
4: So maybe you want to be the one to get the tickets, and you can come on stage and you can nail that performance too.
0: Ooh, it could be a birthday gift to Wally.
1: We could put him in a pirate costume.
0: Ooh.
1: Hot dog costume. I'd love to see Wally walk across stage as a hot dog.
0: He might be pretty mad at me.
2: He would look good as a pirate too, especially with the eye patch.
0: Oh.
1: Actually, so the composer for the composer for the music in Zombie Temps, the great guy. He recently had to have his foot removed for a medical reason, right? It's a true story. And I was talking to him about it, and I've known this guy for years. And he said, I'm super excited. I said, what? I said, Spencer, are you kidding me? And he goes, yeah. He said, I've got my pirate costume set for Halloween this year.
2: There you go. Save some money on it, too.
0: Yeah.
4: It's like dedication.
1: Oh, he's the best guy. He was there. He's like all silver lining.
0: It's like, this is the way I wanted it. Yeah.
1: Right, yeah.
0: You don't even have to go shop. Wow.
1: Yeah.
0: That's great. Well, awesome. Jake, anything?
2: So, yeah,
0: we're running out of time with you guys to talk about everything.
2: We can just zoom out real quick with things going on at the Beaver Dam Area Community Theater. So for someone who has never been to a show at the BDACT, just kind of synopsize, what is the experience like?
4: It's a great little theater to go to. You walk in, you're going to see a ton of people that are super excited about being there. There's like electricity in the air because super exciting. There's a great little concession stand. The shows generally have a little theme.

0: themed drink, you know, for the kiddos. It's the kiddo shows, it's, you know, kiddo friendly. The adult shows, generally there's a little more adult drink, but super themed, super fun. And then you're going to sit down. It's a great theater. I don't think there's a, you know, bad seat in the house. And
1: both spaces.
0: Great.
1: We have two performance spaces in the same building, and both are great seats all the way.
0: Yeah, and even upstairs where it's not in the big auditorium, it's a whole different feel. It's a little bit more
1: intimate.
0: Yeah. I was trying to think of a different word, but yeah, because it doesn't sound like creepy or anything. But like, yeah, it's you're right there. It's just it's a completely different experience. So many different things going on there, and it's just really something that's great to be part of.
2: Great and
3: amazing.
2: We are about to get a caller on the line here. I do have more questions, but I think we'll give this call a chance to come through.
4: Oh, here they are.
2: There it is.
4: Good call, Jake. All right, so caller on line one, welcome in to the Children's Radiothon. What item would you like to bid on?
5: Hey, I would like the dump, please.
4: All right. We're currently looking at $50 on that one.
5: You said $60?
4: All right. And your name?
5: Michael.
4: All right, Michael, $60. You're in the lead on that. Stay on the line, and we'll get your info there. Vila will get you. Awesome. All right, so we're currently at $60, and we're just about there, ready to start closing off some of these items. So we'll give it another minute or so, but we're currently looking at $60 on the dump lemon themed summer party basket, which includes liquors, glasses, bowls, serving tray, coupon. And more. That's valued at $150. Michael right now is looking at taking that home for $60, which is quite the deal. So, you know, make sure to swoop in if you'd like. And remember, if you are on the stream, you are behind by a couple minutes now. So make sure to be paying attention to your phone and your watch and paying attention to the actual time, because around, the 56, 57, a couple minutes before the end of the first hour or first half hour of the hour, and then the end of an hour. That's around when we're starting to close these items. So make sure you're paying attention. And I do think we're going to have a caller here in a minute or two as they're getting connected here. We have $125 on the Hometown Glass Improvement gift card. Emily is on that with $25. Caller on line one, welcome into to the program. What item would you like to bid on?
6: The dump.
4: All right. And for how much?
6: $100.
4: All right. Awesome. And your name?
6: Trevor.
4: Awesome. Well, thanks so much, Trevor. Stay on the line. We'll get your info. And thank you so much for the support. Amazing. So we're at $100 on the lemon-themed summer party basket with the dump. Jake, why don't we save that one for last to close off?
2: Yeah, that one's starting to heat up a little bit.
4: Oh, we got some callers lining up on the phones. The phones are getting hot here. All right. So that's always good to hear. All right. Caller on line two, what item would you like to bid on?
5: The dump, please.
4: All right. We're at $100.
5: $110,
4: and your name?
5: It's Michael again.
4: All right, Michael, awesome. Thank you very much. All right, we got you. And then we'll in a second here. All right, we'll move over to caller number three. Caller number three, what item would you like to bid on?
7: The hometown gift card, what's that at?
4: We're at $25.
7: I'll do $35.
4: All right, awesome. And your name?
7: Sue.
4: All right, awesome. Thank you so much, Sue. You are currently in the lead on that. Stay in the line. We'll get your info there. $35 for the $100 Hometown Glass and Improvement gift card. Sue is in the lead there with $35. Jake, why don't we start off with the Hometown Glass card?
0: I was just going to say, can I go for $40 on that?
4: Oh, you can. Well, maybe we should wait since there's now we got a little bidding war going on.
2: I think we will get rolling with the zombie temps experience here. I think we'll get a minute down on that.
4: All right.
2: And so we'll start that right now.
4: All right. We're at 1 minute on the Beaverdam Area Community Theater merch that they have, as well as you'll be able to participate in the zombie temps, which takes place October 9th through the 18th. Emily's currently in the lead on $25 there. Give us a call, 920-885-4446. You're running out of time to get involved on that one. Just about 30 seconds on that one. Emily's in the lead with $25. And then after that one, we're going to start wrapping up the other two items that we have as well. So this is crunch time, folks.
1: This is your chance to dance with zombies. You don't have to be a zombie, but you might be dancing with them.
4: There you go. See, like, how many times can you experience that? Joanne's in the lead on our Hometown Glass and Improvement gift card. That's for $100.

0: $50, or well, Joanne's in for $40. It's a $100 gift card. So not to be confused. Though, Joanne, if you wanted to up it, like, yeah, that's all right.
1: Oh, there we go.
0: All right, so we're So Emily won the Beaver Dam Area Community Theater, the BDX item that was donated. So Emily for $25 on that one. Well, maybe instead of coffee, you know, you'll get to at least see her dance with some zombies. You know?
2: There you go.
0: There you go. All right, so Jake, why don't we go on to the gift card?
1: Or hometown?
0: Yeah.
1: Yep.
0: All right, so we'll move right on to that. Good. So currently Joanne's in the lead with $40 on the $100 gift card to Hometown Glass and Improvement. Joanne's in for $40, and I think we are about to get a caller here. The phone's starting to light up because immediately after the Hometown Glass and Improvement. All right, caller on line one, welcome into the show. What would you like to bid on?
3: I'll do 50 on the Hometown.
0: Okay, and your name?
3: Sue.
0: All right, Sue, you're in the lead on that one. Yeah, so we got it down there. All righty, so we got $50 on the Hometown Glass Improvement gift card. And so that's 20 seconds left, Jake?
1: Yep, 20 seconds left.
0: All right, so Sue came in there late, $50 on that one. Yeah, so we're running out on that one. And then, we might have another caller. And then otherwise, immediately following this one, we are going to jump over to... All right, caller number two on line two, welcome in. What would you like to bid on?
4: Is that me?
0: Yep.
4: Yeah, I'll go on to Hometown.
0: All right, what would you like to bid on?
4: What's it at now?
0: $50.
4: Oh, I'll go 60.
0: All right, $60. And what's your name?
4: I'm Don.
0: All right, Don, thank you very much. Stay on the line. We'll make sure we got your info all correct. We do have another caller, potentially. Yeah, we do have a caller on line three. Caller on line three, what would you like to bid on?
5: The Hometown card.
0: All right, we just had $60.
1: So we can do a bid off.
0: All right, we'll do a bid off on that. So we'll have you stay on the line, and then you'll talk to Vili, and you'll place a bid against Don, who just placed... a bid, and then the winner with the higher bid will ultimately win that item. So Don, if you're currently still listening or still on the line, please call back, and we'll get that bidding war underway here. Yeah, and then we have a caller on line one. Caller on line one.
4: Don.
0: All right, Don. So yep. So we'll have you stay on, and then we'll do a little bidding war there with our last caller there. And we'll see who has the higher bid. All right, that's fun, Jacob. We've done this 3 years now. I don't think we've ever had a bidding war.
1: Yeah, we had a couple earlier today. I think this is the first one here for the late night shift over the last few years.
0: Look at the phones light up a little bit. That's great. All right, so then we'll move on to our third.
1: All right, and so we are down to a minute here for the dump basket. It is a $150 value. And it is currently Michael in the lead at $110. So 50 seconds left on that here.
0: All right. Michael's going to take it home right now for $40, under the value that was listed for it. All right. We have a caller on line two. Caller on line two, what would you like to place on the dump basket?
6: I'll do 150.
0: All right. 150. Nice. And your name?
6: This is Trevor again.
0: All right, Trevor, awesome. Well, thank you very much. We appreciate the support. So, Michael,
7: had an overbid?
0: We've had, Jake and I have had one. We need to have a second.
7: Come on, it's for the kids.
0: I know, we need $10 more to get an overbid on that one. So stay on there, Trevor, and we'll get your information. So, yeah, we're at $150 on the dump. And 3, 2, 1... That's it. All right.
1: Walking
0: Trevor
1: away a winner.
0: Wins at $150 on the dump basket. That includes liquors, glasses, bowls, serving tray, coupon, and more. Thank you to the dump for donating that. We really appreciate the support. Trevor as well. So that'll round out our 11 o'clock hour. Jake and I will stay with you for another hour before Justin the Ninja Wilski and Wally Lukashinsky take it home for the overnight shift. So stick around. We got more items coming up here on 95.3 WBEV and Daily Dodge TV.

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1: From ABC News, I'm Dave Packer. Rescue crews in Venezuela searching around the clock for survivors in the rubble left behind after Wednesday's twin earthquakes.
2: Officials say at least 250 buildings have been damaged. This survivor saying it was like a horror movie. You can hear the fear from passengers on this plane on the tarmac in Caracas. Sections of the airport crumbling into a cloud of dust as travelers scramble to escape.
1: ABC's Victor Oquendo, the death toll in Venezuela has risen to at least 235. Thousands are unaccounted for. The Supreme Court handing President Trump a pair of wins Thursday, ruling 6-3 that the administration can, on its own, end temporary protected status for hundreds of thousands of migrants from Syria and Haiti. In the second ruling, the High Court allowing the Trump administration to turn away asylum seekers at the border. White House Deputy Chief of Staff Stephen Miller calling the decision's huge wins.
3: America's doors are closed fully to asylum seekers. We've set up agreements where if you want asylum, then we will find a country elsewhere in the world to take you. It's very simple, very elegant, very complete solution.
1: Meanwhile, a federal judge Thursday blocked part of President Trump's executive order on mail-in voting. It blocks the administration from imposing new regulations meant to increase the USPS oversight of mail-in voting. One of the most dangerous fire seasons in the state of Utah. That's how officials in the state describe what's happening, as four fires now have consumed more than 141,000 acres. State Forester Jamie Barnes.
4: Every county in Utah is in severe drought. 22 counties are in extreme drought. We came out of the lowest snowpack on record, and the forecast heading into Friday and Saturday includes very strong winds and extremely low humidity. In some places, we may see gusts up to 40 to 50 miles per hour and humidity in the single digits.
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2: 53 tonight, under partly cloudy skies, east winds around 5 miles per hour. Sunshine mixed with clouds at times again. Tomorrow, high of 73, lows around 53. Tomorrow night, mainly clear skies. Highs level off around 78. Saturday, under mainly sunny skies. 83, Sunday, slight chance for showers. I'm meteorologist Jennifer Wojcicki on 95.3 WBEV, powered by Daily Dodge. Right now, it's 60 degrees.
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4: Welcome back into Good Karma Brands John Moser Children's Radiothon. Charlie Dern and Jake Hayes with you here. As we take you from 11 o'clock to midnight before Justin Wilski and Wally Lukashinsky have the overnight with everybody. So one last hour of messing around with us here. And we're still working on the bids. And we just had our Jake and I's first bidding war of our time on the Radiothon. And, Jake, this is our third year together.
5: Yep, third year straight doing this. Getting better every time, it seems like. Really appreciate. I was talking about the bidders, not us.
4: Okay, good call.
5: We've seen some great generosity tonight, and so with that, we can go right into ringing that bell because we had an overbid. Once we went to a bid off there for the $100 Hometown Glass and Improvement gift card, it was won by Don, who bid at $101. So love to see that from Don.
4: There you go. That's awesome. Overbid. That's awesome.
6: Overbid.
4: That's so good. I wonder who made that. Some creative mind would be my guess.
5: Not me, actually.
4: What? Is that not?
5: It kind of sounds like me, but it's
4: I just assumed that was you. That's not you? Wow. Well, that I need to meet that person because they sound exactly like you. Well, besides the point, we have some items here that we will be auctioning off from 11 to 11:30, as well as one that'll run from 11 to midnight here. And then, of course, we do have some that have been running from 6 p.m. until 9 a.m. tomorrow morning. So we'll want to make sure to keep getting bids on that one and so on and so forth. So from 11 to 11:30. We have one beer per month for 1 year. So beer for a year donated by Hoya Hop House, valued at $120. So $120 to Hoya Hop House. Beer for a year, one beer per month for a year. It's a really fun place to go to. Great atmosphere, really great place to go with friends. Strongly recommend everyone checks that out. There in La Pond. We've got a great story in that I'll get to. It involves a second place in a trivia contest. So we'll come back to that later. So we're looking for opening bids on everything. 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Jerry Adamus Campfire Songs signed print. That was donated by Anonymous. It's valued at $195. So make sure to go on to dailydodge.com/radiothon and check out exactly what this looks like. But it's a signed print that he put together. And it's a good-looking piece of art. So, it'd look good on a wall or in a really wherever you'd have a vision for it, a cabin maybe. Campfire Songs is the name of that piece. And then we also have a golf simulator 18-hole golf outing, so 3 hours for 2 to 4 people, plus $50 in food credit to the Bank Esports. That's valued at $185. And I think I'll be opening that one up at some point here if we don't get a call. 920-885-4446 is the number to call. And we'll be taking your bids. So we got you for these are all from 11 to 11:30. And then, or actually, sorry, I shouldn't say that. The golf simulator, 18 holes, is till midnight. That one's till midnight. So that's the Bank of Esports donating that one. Thank you to them for that donation. Golf simulator, 18 hole golf outing, for 3 hours for 2 to 4 people, plus $50 in food credit. Jake, before we go to break here, I was thinking we could go through the Radiothon agencies and all the beneficiaries of the Children's Radiothon, because we're up to 18 this year. That's the most as long as I've been here. So it's amazing that this great fundraiser keeps growing and growing and reaching more people.
5: Yeah, so and some of the names you have heard here within our little shift here, we got the Beaver Dam Area Community Foundation, Marsh Haven Nature Center. Again, so two guests that we've had on with our shift here. Open Door Mayville, Bose Heavenly Clubhouse, The Gathering Source, Watertown Family Connections, Church Health Services, the Ark of Dodge County, Opportunities, Inc., Community Care, the YMCA of Dodge County, and the Dodge County Center for the Arts, as well as Badgerland Youth for Christ, Big Brothers, Big Sisters, PAVE, the Beaver Dam Area Community Theater. They were just in here the last hour. And Sleep In Heavenly Peace, as well as Safe Families for Children, Wisconsin.

0: All right, awesome. And there's a wide variety of the different impacts that they have on the youth. It's not just one cause or the other. It's a wide variety of different things that all benefit great causes. So make sure to give us a call, bid early, bid high, and bid often. And remember, if you're on the video stream, watching on YouTube or watching on Facebook, the stream is going to be a little bit behind of the live radio. So make sure to stay in mind of the time. Take a look at your watch. Take a look at your phone to keep in mind on the times. Because in about a little over 10 minutes, we'll start closing out another item or two. So we want to get those bids in early as you can to make sure that you have something in there. So 920-885-4446. We'll take a quick break, and then we'll get going on really launching into those the last little bit for some of these items here. Again, we have from 11 to 11:30, we have the Beer for a Year from Hoya Hop House Brewing. And then we also have a Jerry Adamus Campfire Song signed print valued at $195. 920-885-4446. 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

0: Welcome back in to 95.3 WBEV on the Good Karma Brands. John Moser, Children's Radiothon, Charlie Dern, and Jake Hayes with you here. We got three different items going right now, and we'll start closing those up in about 7 to 8 minutes. We have Beer for a Year donated by Hoya Hop House Brewing. We're looking for openings on all these, by the way. Beer for a Year from Hoya Hop House Brewing. That's valued at $120. We have a golf simulator, 18-hole golf outing, plus $50 in food credit to the Bank of Esports. That's for $185. And then we have the Jerry Adams Campfire Song signed print. That is valued at $195. Looking for opening bids on all three.
1: And also, we got a little bit more going on here throughout the Radiothon. The end date for this bid is, or the end time, I should say, is 9 a.m. tomorrow. So you must be wondering, what is going on? Why is this available to bid on for so long? It is a $4,000 gift certificate for hard surface and tile materials, materials installed by Werner Harmson. And it is donated by Werner Harmson Kitchen and Bath. So, again, that's a $4,000 value. And it is a $1,500 minimum starting bid. So, again, $1,500 there. But that is a great value that you could get there. And we really appreciate that generous donation.
0: Amazing. Yeah. That, and, like, you can do a lot with that. I was talking about that because I'm not a homeowner, so I didn't exactly know how far that money got you. Talking about that with Justin and Kale yesterday or a couple days ago. Yeah, that gets you. That can get you pretty far. So that's an amazing donation from Werner Harmson Kitchen and Bath. So thank you to them for that donation. 920-885-4446 is the number to call. We do have a couple items that are closing out in the next few minutes here. The Jerry Adams Campfire Song signed print, valued at $195. As well as Beer for a Year at Hoya Hop House Brewing, valued at $120.
1: And we are going to get a bid in here, a starting bid in here. I'm going to throw my hat in the ring. I will make sure to let Jeff and Vili know right away. We are going to do $30 on the Beer for a Year with Hoya Hop House Brewing, courtesy of yours truly. So Jake Hayes going in for $30 here for the Beer for a Year with Hoya Hop House Brewing.
0: Jake Hayes, Beer for a Year. Yeah, you'd get to go to Hoya Hop House and experience it there. It's a really cool place to be. They have some awesome flatbreads. That I've gotten a flatbread and a pretzel there before. Those are awesome and definitely worth trying. But, you know, of course, the main thing is the craft beers that they have. I know that we're both craft beer fans. You know, always good to go and do that and have that kind of fun time. And they do trivia nights. They do a whole different, you know, just if you go check them out on Facebook, they've got tons of different things going on there all the time. And you can go and see them up in Old Pond.
1: Yeah, and it looks like we got someone that's interested in something here. They aren't quite in the hopper yet. There we are.
0: There we are. Caller on line one. What would you like to bid on?
2: I'd like to bid on the print, please.
0: All right. What would you like to bid?
2: I'll open that at 25, please.
0: 25. And your name?
2: Nathan.
0: Nathan, all right, awesome, Nathan. Stay on the line, Vili. We'll get your info. All right, so we're starting the print, the signed print from Jerry Adams, Campfire Song signed print at $25 from Nathan. And then we have Jake Hayes, the handsome, the dash, the brilliant, the creative. Jake Hayes with a $30 bid on the Beer for a Year at Hoya Hop House. That's a steal. Don't let Jake get it.
1: Yep. I got a face for radio, too, so I don't know what Mr. Dern's going on about over there.
0: Hey, I don't think so. I don't think so. You know what would make you even more happy than Beer for a Year, Jake?
1: Get some golf simulator in, maybe?
0: Oh, I was going to say an overbid on the Beer for a Year.
1: There you go. Mm-hmm. Play some Anita Baker, Ring My Bell.
0: Ooh, nice. Nice. Yeah, good call. Yeah. Yeah, see? That's what makes Jake happy, ultimately, is overbids. So if you want to help us out with an overbid, make Jake stay. Make Jake happy. 920-885-4446. And then Jake will be able to ring the bell. You'll be able to win beer for a year. One beer per month for a year. I mean, that's great. And we'd get to finally determine if that overbid voice is JK's or not. I don't know if I'm revealing too much behind the curtain stuff by even bringing that up. But I feel like at this hour, it's... You

0: kind of like it's
1: a little valid. Open season.
0: Yeah, it's valid at this point.
1: Well, one thing we can touch on with the golf simulator here. So that is a great present whether you love golf or you know people that are younger too. Golf simulators are huge with the younger crowd right now. And also a key thing to note with the golf simulator, this doesn't expire in a month or anything like that. This will be good for a while. Unfortunately, we don't have an exact date, but I can assure you that this will be available to use in the fall and winter time, and that is, in my opinion, the perfect time to hit the golf simulator when you got an itch to be out there and the grass is not quite cooperating. Again, $185 value here with the golf simulator, so you want to jump on that and not miss out on it when the weather gets a little more dreary here in the future. I know it feels kind of taboo to talk about that right now here in June.
0: Yeah.
1: But just want to be honest and make sure we're advertising how

0: enhance maybe your abilities. I enhance my abilities that way. otherwise, it's not too great. I'm in my head, Jake. My putting, it's a disaster. You know where I can fix it? The Bank Esports. I can go to the Bank Esports.
1: There you go.
0: Play an 18-hole golf outing with three of my closest buddies. You know, go and do that. And play some play 18 holes of golf there. And, you know, have some food credit as well. Like, that sounds like a great deal. That closes at midnight. But we're going to want to get the other two rolling here, I think. I think that's fair to say. Or do you want to give it a little?
1: Yeah, I think we can go a minute and a half on the print here in just a moment.
0: I thought you were going to say, let's close the beer for a year as soon as we can. I thought that's where you were going
1: to
0: go.
1: Yeah, all right. I'm going to try to be fair.
0: All right, we've got the Jerry Adams Campfire Song signed print currently at $25 with Nathan. Oh, we do have a caller on line one. Caller on line one, what would you like to bid on?
2: Hey, can I bid on both the print and the beer for a year?
0: Absolutely. What would you like to bid on the print?
2: $50 for the print and $50 for the beer.
0: Awesome. All right, and your name?
2: Michael.
0: Michael, awesome. Thank you so much, Michael. We'll make sure that, well, stay in line. We'll make sure we got you down. But $50 on the signed print and $50 on the beer for a year from Michael. Thank you so much for the support, Michael. All right, Jake, do you have a counter? Well, I guess we don't have to worry about that quite yet because we got a different one on the clock right now. We have the Campfire Song sign print currently sitting at $50 with 40 seconds left on the clock for that one. So time is of the essence. What? I keep saying that. I don't say that on my day-to-day. I don't, like, that's not in my bag, but I've been using it.
1: It's a little dramatic for a Charlie Dern colloquialism.
0: Yeah, it really is. But, you know, that's how dire this is, being in the children's radio town. And we got to get these bids in. You got to get them in quick. And if you're watching on the stream, you're behind. So make sure you're checking your phone, checking your watch, making sure you know what time it is. Because around the end of, when you're getting close to the 30 of every hour, when you're getting close to the end of every hour, that's when we're closing things down. And that's how we're doing things here on the Good Karma Brands, John Moser, Children's Radio Thon. And
1: speaking of closing things down. And so there we go. We are all set on the Campfire Songs print. It is going to Michael for $50, so congratulations to Michael.
0: Michael, well done. Thank you for the support. Jake, should we start on the beer for a year then?
1: Yes, let's do that. And that one, as we are getting close to our half of the hour marker here, we only got a minute left on that one starting now. One minute left.
0: Michael's also in the lead on this one with $50. Do you have a counter, sir?
1: I really appreciate Michael. He's been in on a couple items here throughout the night, so I think he's worked hard enough to where he deserves it. That being said, Ooh. We do have a caller on the line if they want to swoop in.
0: We do. Caller one, welcome on. What would you like to bid on? Or, well, yeah, beer for a year.
3: The beer for a year, is that from the Hoya House?
0: That's right.
3: Yep. Okay. You said it's at
0: 50
3: right now?
0: $50.
3: I'll do 60.
0: All right. That's a familiar voice, Jake. You think that might be that might be Joanne?
3: It is.
0: Well, thank you so much, Joanne. Stay on the line here, and we'll make sure we got your info.
1: Detective Dern, it looks like we're about to get a caller on the air here, so we want to make sure we give them a chance.
0: All right, caller number two, welcome in. What would you like to bid on? We're currently looking at $60, and time's up. So, Joanne, if you're also...
2: 70 for the beer.
0: What did you, sorry, can you repeat that?
2: 70.
0: All right, 70 for the beer. Is this Michael?
2: Yeah.
0: All right, awesome, Michael. And we'll give Joanne a second here to see if we lost Joanne. So, Michael, stay on the line and we'll make sure you're good there. Yeah.
1: So, yeah, it looks like that's that there. It looks like Michael is going to come away as our winner, $70 for the beer for a year with Hoya Hop House Brewing.
0: Awesome. Well, thank you so much, Michael, for the support. We really appreciate it. So $70 there, and that'll round out our 11 to 11:30, and then we'll have some more items from 11:30 to midnight, as well as continue to keep going on the golf simulator 18-hole golf outing, plus $50 food credit to the Bank of Esports, valued at $185. So we'll step aside here on the Good Karma Brands Children's Radiothon on 95.3 WBEV and Daily Dodge TV.
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1: So there's this raccoon that is down in my car. 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So Crystal comes and brings a hockey stick. And I gave it to Rob, and I'm like standing behind the car. 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And then it ran right at Crystal. 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
2: ABC News, I'm Dave Packer. Hours after it was confirmed that Iran attacked a ship in the Strait of Hormuz with a drone, President Trump Thursday night told American farmers and ranchers at a Rose Garden dinner that the strait remains open and traffic is flowing through.
3: Yesterday they took out 19 million barrels of oil. That's the most in the history of the strait. And the oil prices are dropping like a rock. And, you know, as goes oil, so goes everything else, including all of your products.
2: But oil prices jumped following news of that drone attack. Venezuelan officials say at least 235 people are confirmed dead and thousands more are missing after Wednesday's devastating back-to-back earthquakes. The Supreme Court handing President Trump a pair of wins, ruling that the administration can, on its own, end temporary protected status for hundreds of thousands of migrants from Syria and Haiti, and allowing the Trump administration to turn away asylum seekers at the border. A decision on birthright citizenship is expected next week. This is ABC News.
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9: 53 tonight, under partly cloudy skies, east winds around 5 miles per hour. Sunshine mixed with clouds at times again. Tomorrow, high of 73, lows around 53. Tomorrow night, mainly clear skies. Highs level off around 78. Saturday, under mainly sunny skies. 83, Sunday, slight chance for showers. I'm meteorologist Jennifer Wojcicki on 95.3 WBEV, powered by Daily Dodge. Right now, it's 60 degrees.
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0: Welcome back into the Good Karma Brands John Moser Children's Radiothon. Charlie Dern and Jake Hayes with you here, rounding out the 11 o'clock hour here. We've got a couple more items going on, and yeah, the Power of Love, the Homer Show. And we came, not the place.
1: This is the best last 25 minutes of your day right here.
0: Nice, much better than what I was doing. Keep moving forward. 11:30 to midnight, we have a couple items, as well as that golf simulator. That we still are looking for an opening bid on that one as well. So 920-885-4446. 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That closes out at midnight. Excuse me. As well as a couple others. So we have a handmade metal garden art from Hidden Hollow Studio. That's donated by Patrick and Diane Lutz over at the Beaver Dam Area Community Foundation. Patrick, it's sitting out there. It's a beautiful, multicolored, it's a tall piece, and it would look good in any garden, really. And I really like looking at it, even just in our, like, hallway where we store all these items before we have the item pickup next week. Thanks to Patrick, as always. Patrick is the last year or so he had come on with Tom Heffron with the Beaver Dam Area Community Foundation. So you and I have gotten to know Patrick. So Thank you very much for the donation. It's always amazing willing to donate. Generous that they are over there. So thank you, Patrick and Diane Lutz, for that donation.
1: 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That is a $175 value. So, folks, you can never have too many coolers. That's one thing I've learned in life. And this is not just any cooler. This is a quality cooler here. And I am a big fan of tumblers, as you can see. 30 ounces, that's a nice, good size. It'll fit right into the cup holder in your car and all that good stuff. And you'll be able to fit any water or whatever else you want to drink. That'll go right in there, and it'll fit nicely.
0: That's right. Tumblers are all the rage these days.
1: Yep. Our office, there's plenty of tumblers around, so.
0: That's right. I haven't given in yet, but maybe I will. Maybe I'll place a starting bid if we don't get a call, 920-885-4446. Jake and I, we're talking off the air. That's an item that we want to be involved in. 30 cans. Now you're bringing the party.
1: Let's just say you don't want to compete with Moneybags Dern.
0: Yeah, that's what they say. that's what they call me. You know, that, like Wally says, you know, that radio money that he and Randy have. Yep. We do have a caller on line one. What is your name and what would you like to bid on?
2: This is Nathan, and I'll bid on both items. I'll start both items at $50 each.
0: All right, so the cooler and the garden art?
2: Yep, perfect. Yep, both of them.
0: Awesome. That's amazing. Thank you very much, Nathan. So we got you on for 50, and stay on and make sure Vila's got your number down there. All right, so Nathan opening the bidding on both of those for $50 for the handmade metal garden art from Hidden Hollow Studio. That's valued at $100, so we're halfway there on that one. And then the RTIC 30-can ultra-soft cooler with 30-ounce tumbler, that's valued at $175, and Nathan has us at $50 with his opening bid on that. These are all closing at midnight here, so, we're running out of time here. And remember, I keep saying it, I know, but if you're on that video stream watching, you're behind by a couple minutes. So you want to make sure that you're paying attention to the clock. And that you know these items are going to start going. We'll probably start closing these around 11:56, 11:58 for some of them, and we'll go from there. So we have $50 on the RTIC 30-can ultra soft cooler with a 30-ounce tumbler, and $50 on the handmade metal garden art from Hidden Hollow Studio. Nathan's in the lead on both of those. Not to mention, we're still looking for an opening bid on the golf simulator 18-hole golf outing and $50 in food credit, valued at $185.
1: Yeah, like I said, like that would just be a blast, especially as the weather eventually doesn't get so nice. And also, it's a great present, too. If you're not as much of a golfer yourself, there's, I'm sure, plenty of people you could donate it to, whether it be friends, family, or if you got younger ones yourself.

0: So yeah, you're going to want to jump on that. You can get a pretty nice deal here considering we don't have any bids on it. And again, it is a $185 value.
1: I'll do it, Jay.
0: Uh-oh.
1: I'll do it. I'll be the one.
0: There he goes.
1: $25.
0: $25.
1: $25.
0: It's a started here for Mr. Dern.
1: I thought it was money bags to you.
0: Yep. Something like that.
1: All right. So I got $25 on the Golf Simulator 18-hole outing for 2 to 4 people and $50 in food credit. You know, I'm paying well under the market value on that. So, you know, don't let that happen, folks. 920-885-4446. I shouldn't be getting away with that. I shouldn't be getting away with that, but I would enjoy playing 18 holes of golf. Maybe I'd even bring Jake. Who knows? Who knows?
0: Yeah, it'd probably be a good time if I won. You'd see me miss and shank a bunch of shots.
1: Well, you know, but at the simulators, I guess you are playing 18 holes. But, you know, some of the golf simulators, I'm sure Bank of Esports is no different. There's different game modes that you can play, too. And you can do, like, par 3 challenges. You can do, there's sometimes, like, some mini games that you can play, like, different apps almost that you can play as well. So, you know, yep. They're just a great time. Sometimes you can even do different sports at some of these places. So the Bank of Esports, thank you so much for that donation, $185 value. I'm currently sitting at $25 on that. So don't let that happen. 920-885-4446 is the money there.
0: And it's 3 hours, excuse me, too, for 2 to 4 people. So I want to make sure we note that as well. And I did let our crew working behind the scenes, Vili and Jeff, know that Mr. Dern has gotten that bid in. So it is formal. It is all on paper here. And you've got about 18 minutes to make sure, well, less than that, actually. You got less than 18 minutes to make sure you do beat Mr. Dern there. And also, again, bear in mind, a reminder here, if you are watching on the YouTube stream, you're about 3 minutes behind, so you want to make sure you don't miss out on anything here, as we got 3 items that will be closed out at the end of this hour here.
1: That's right. excuse me. I shouldn't have done that into the mic. Well, I wanted to also talk about the other item that we have going again from Werner Harmson Kitchen and Bath. My voice is starting to go. It's actively starting to go. People can hear it leaving me. Werner Harmson Kitchen and Bath donated a $4,000 gift certificate for hard surface and tile materials. The minimum starting bid is at $1,500. So that's closing at 9 a.m. in the morning. So maybe, you know, you're thinking about it right now. It's best to get involved on that early in the morning before it closes out at 9 a.m. So we're hoping to get a nice bid on that and help us reach our goals here. We at the 10 o'clock hour, we hit the $77,000 mark on the day. And it's a fantastic number already. Now let's see how far we can keep going, because we want to make sure that that anonymous match donation comes in and that we're lucky enough that they are willing to do that. And the only way they do that is with that community support. And, you know, Jake and I have been having a blast here these last couple hours, and we want to keep it rolling for these last 15 minutes that you have us on the air. So give us a call, 920-885-4446.
0: One other thing we should touch on, too. I can't remember exactly what hour it was around the 5 or 6 o'clock hour. Or actually, no, it was, I said 5 or 6.
1: Yeah, I know, but I wanted you to say 6, 7.
0: Well, it was actually around the 6 o'clock hour, I believe, because I believe that was when Wally and Ashley wrapped up, and then Jesse and Kale took over. We were also able to make the announcement that in the history of the Radiothon, we have raised over $3 million for local charities. So that was a great milestone to hit today, and it's not possible without your generosity. That's right, you, the listener, everyone that has contributed not only today but throughout the history of the Good Karma Brands John Moser Children's Radiothon. So yeah, again, just great feel hitting that number, and I like literally makes everyone happy to see that.
1: Mm-hmm. Yeah, that's a great point, and that's a great point to head into break on. You know, that is really amazing. So we do have 3 more items that are going to be closing out in the next less than 15 minutes here. We have an RTIC 30-can ultra-soft cooler with a 30-ounce tumbler. Nathan's in the lead on that one with $50. We have a handmade metal garden art from Hidden Hollow Studio. Nathan's in the lead on that one with $50. And then a golf simulator 18-hole golf outing for 2 to 4 people and $50 of food credit. I am in the lead on that one with a measly $25. Come on.
0: Y'all can beat that.
1: You can beat that. I might bid higher if you also bid higher, but that's kind of an empty promise. That's not fair. 920-885-4446. We're going to head to break here on 95.3 WBEV and Daily Dodge TV here on the Good Karma Brands John Moser Children's Radiothon.
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0: Nice, bro. 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
1: No doubt.
2: 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Thank you for your support.

0: There you go, Jeff. Thank you. We do have a caller on line one. Caller on line one, welcome in to the Good Karma Brands John Moser Children's Radiothon. What would you like to bid on?
1: On the garden art.
0: Sorry, could you repeat that?
1: The garden art. The metal garden art.
2: Oh, garden art, garden art.
0: All right. What would you like to bid on that?
1: 70.
0: 70? All right. And your name?
1: Carol Lee Clay.
0: All right. Carol Lee, stay on the line, and Vili will help get your contact info down, and then, yeah, we'll see how as we go. We're going to close that one out in about 5 or 6 minutes here, so make sure you're staying tuned in. Thank you for the bid. We're at $70 on the metal garden art donated by Patrick and Diane Lutz. Thanks again to them for that. All right, so we're at $70 on the metal garden art. We're at $50 on the RTIC 30-can ultra-soft cooler with a 30-ounce tumbler. And then we're at $25 on the golf simulator, 18-hole golf outing, plus $50 food credit. And I'm in the lead on that one with $25. Don't let me win that. Don't let me. That would be... I'd hate to go and play 18 holes of golf with my friends. Don't let me. Yeah. All right. We got a caller on line two. Caller on line two. What would you like to bid on?
2: Uh-oh.
0: Oh, we dropped
2: call him. Back.
0: Give
2: go
0: a
2: ahead
0: call
2: and call back.
0: Back. Yeah, the caller that was previously on line two, give us a call back and we'll get your bid. So, Jake, what order do you think we should close these off at? In like five minutes.
2: Yeah, we still got a little bit of time here. I say, so we did just get a bid on the garden art, mm-hmm. So we can wait a little bit on that. So I think we'll get down to crunch time here with that awesome cooler.
0: Okay. All right. That sounds good to do the cooler first. We do have that caller back. Caller on line one, welcome in to the Radiothon. What would you like to bid on?
3: What's that cooler look like?
0: We're at $50 on the UltraSoft 30-can cooler.
3: Is that a hard cooler or is it
0: It's a soft cooler.
3: Soft cooler?
0: Yeah.
2: And it comes with a tumbler.
3: Mm. What's a tumbler?
2: The tumbler, it's like the, if you're watching, you might
0: like
2: not be.
0: Like a water bottle kind of thing. It's 30 ounces.
2: Water bottle with a handle.
0: Insulated, yeah.
2: Keeps the water cold.
3: Okay, I was thinking for hard.
0: All right, we're at $50 on that.
3: You guys got a room on or what?
0: $70, did you say?
3: No, I said you guys burn all night or do you got a...
0: Yeah, we'll have items going all night. Yep.
3: Okay, maybe over 6 hours. Yeah.
2: This item does close at the end of the hour, though.
0: Yeah, this one closes in a couple minutes here.
3: But then there's going to be more after that.
0: Yeah, there'll be more after this one.
2: I believe this is the only cooler, though.
3: Yeah, but I wanted to learn.
0: All right, well, yeah, well, that's all right then. You can call back later when there's an item that that fits your fancy. Those are all found on dailydodge.com/radiothon. So thank you very much for calling in, and, yeah, we'll open the phone lines back up to those who might be wanting to get in on one of these items. 920-885-4446 is the number. We have that RTIC 30-can ultra-soft cooler with a 30-ounce tumbler, $50. Nathan's in the lead on that one. Nathan's also in the lead, or no, never mind, sorry. Carol Lee is in the lead on the handmade metal garden art from Hidden Hollow Studio. That's at $70. And then I am in the lead with $25 on the golf simulator, 18-hole golf outing for 3 hours for 2 to 4 people and $50 of food credit. I'm not even paying for the food right now. 920-885-4446. Give us a call. Outbid all of us. That would be awesome. It would be cool to get one more overbid, Jake. I want to get another overbid.
2: Yep. Again, Anita Baker, ring my bell. We are about 2 minutes away from starting to wrap up the three items here. And again, keep in mind, if you are watching on the YouTube stream, about a 3 minute delay. So again, you want to be aggressive here. Make sure you don't miss out on your chance to get one of these three great items we are giving away to close out this hour here.
0: Awesome. Well, that sounds great. So we're going to start off with the cooler.
2: Yep, we got the cooler. We'll still give that a little bit of time. It'll probably be about a minute and a half we'll give on that when it is

0: time here, but again, towards the end of the hour here, we will have all three wrapped up eventually.
1: Awesome. And like we were just telling the last caller, all these items are on dailydodge.com/radiothon. You click on the auction tab within that page, and from there you'll be able to see all the items listed out in chronological order. So obviously get down to the midnight section. That's where you'll see the next couple of items. I know there's going to be some brewer's tickets, plenty of gift cards as well. There's some yoga going on. There's tons of different tickets and there's tons of different items all throughout going through 9 a.m. tomorrow morning. So make sure to give us a call, 920-885-4446. And we'll continue that. And pretty soon, in about a minute here, we're going to start closing off on some items. It looks like we potentially have a caller here on the line. We do have a caller on line one. Caller on line one, what item would you like to bid on?
2: What's the garden art at?
1: The garden art is at $70.
2: Okay, I'll do $75.
1: Okay. And your name?
2: And Stephanie.
1: Okay, Stephanie.
2: And the golf simulator, what's that one at?
1: It's at $25.
2: I'll do $40.
1: All right, awesome. Stephanie for $40. On the golf. All right, awesome. So we're going to start wrapping these up. Please stay on the line and get Vilay your information, and then and we'll go from there. So Stephanie's at $75 on the handmade garden art. She's at $40 on the golf simulator, golf outing. And then Nathan's at $50 on the RTIC 30-can ultra-soft cooler with a 30-ounce tumbler.
0: Minute and a half left on that officially now. On the cooler, yes.
1: All right, minute and a half on the cooler. Jake, I would like to put $50 on the golf simulator.
0: Oh boy.
1: Yep, I'll go $50 on the golf simulator. Stephanie, come get me.
0: that is a challenge.
1: $50 on the golf simulator. Is the new lead for the golf simulator. RTIC 30-can ultra soft cooler. With a 30-ounce tumbler. Nathan's in the lead with $50 on that, and we're probably about 30 seconds or so from that being the case.
0: About 45 left on the cooler.
1: Oh, all right. I jumped the gun on that. Thank you, Jake.
0: No worries.
1: You keep me in check on this show. All right, we have a caller on line one. Caller on line one, what would you like to bid on?
3: The garden art.
1: All right, what would you like to bid on? Or what would you like to bid?
3: Just 80.
1: All right. $80 for this is Carol Lee?
3: Yes.
1: All right. Awesome. Thank you very much for bidding. Stay in line. Make sure Vila's got you all set. And then we're going to close out the cooler in a second here, unless we get a little bidding war going. But Nathan's going to take that stuff home for $50. It's valued at $175. And...
0: yep.
1: That's
0: it.
1: So
0: waiting
1: Nathan
0: for it.
1: Wins that one at $50. He won a RTIC 30-can ultra soft cooler and a 30-ounce tumbler for $50. Nathan, thank you for your support of the Children's Radiothon. Jake, we are going to get rolling on the on which one would you prefer?
0: Let's go with the golf simulator.
1: All right, so the golf simulator has been rolling from 11 o'clock till midnight. I am in the lead on that one with a $50. Bid on that. It's valued at $185. So give us a call, 920-885-4446, and come and outbid me. Come and outbid me. Stephanie, if you're out there, what's another $10?
0: Even if it's not 10, I'll allow it.
1: Yeah.
0: I'll use my executive power there.
1: Yeah, that's right. We would accept that to happen. 920-885-4446. We're going to get that closed out in 20 seconds. Uh-oh, I'm getting nervous, Jake. You think I could win it?
0: You got a chance.
1: Do you think Kale's going to chase me down for that money?
0: Yeah, I can see it.
1: Uh-oh, he probably knows he knows where I work, so that's a problem.
0: Yeah.
1: All right, $50 on that. Coming in. Wow.
0: Charlie Dern is a winner.
1: Can I ring the bell for winning? It's not an overbid. but can I still?
0: I'm going to say that's not allowed.
1: All right. No, Jake, that's what you're here to do, is keep me in check.
0: I lay down the law.
1: That's what.

0: But you're here for that's. I appreciate it, Jake. See, you know, you don't want my head to get too big. All of a sudden, I win an item, and then, you know, I'm better than everybody else.
1: You can just start ringing the bell whenever you want.
0: Yeah, exactly. All right, well, we do have Kara Lee, who's in the lead on the handmade garden art. Do we? You got
1: less
0: that?
1: Than a minute. We all just right. started the timer on that.
0: We got that one going. So Kara Lee's in the lead on that one. Handmade metal garden art from Hidden Hollow Studio. Patrick and Diane Lutz over at Beaver Dam Community Foundation. My voice is starting to go. they donated that. It's valued at $100. We're sitting at $80. Jake and I would love to go to bed, and we'd be so tucked in if we got an overbid.
1: Yep.
0: We would be, I would.
1: We could deserve to ring the bell.
0: It would be sheep jumping over fences in our dreams if we got one final overbid. We're sitting at $80 on that one. Kara Lee is in the lead on that one. It's a beautiful, tall, colorful garden art piece, and that would love to find a new home. So that's about $100 value, and
1: 10 seconds left.
0: 10 seconds to go on that one. Let it breathe. Let it breathe.
1: Got 5,
0: 2,
1: and there we go.
0: No
1: Kara
0: call.
1: Lee
0: right.
1: is a
0: Kara
1: winner.
0: Kara Lee is the winner. All right, awesome. So that's an $80 donation to the Good Karma Brands Children's Radio, John Moser Children's Radiothon, and that'll do it for Jake and I's. Little 8 to midnight here. We got Justin the Ninja Wilski and Wally Lukashinsky up next. So if you're even thinking about sleeping, those guys won't let you. All right? Yep. They won't let you. I've done this before with Ninja. He will be more than asking for you to give him a call and donate some items. If there's one thing for sure on that part. So thank you to everyone who has been participating. At the 10 o'clock hour, we did hit over the $77,000 mark. So let's keep moving forward. Let's keep those bids up. Let's keep bidding high, bidding early, and yep. bidding often. So that'll do it for the Thursday part of the Good Karma Brands John Moser Children's Radiothon. Justin the Ninja Wilski and Wally Lukashinsky have you next on 95.3 WBEV and Daily Dodge TV.
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1: Lows around 54, overnight under partly cloudy skies, southeasterly winds around 5 miles per hour. Partly cloudy again Friday, daytime highs approaching 73, lows around 53, Friday night mainly clear skies. Lots of sunshine Saturday with highs in the upper 70s, chance for showers Sunday. I'm meteorologist Jennifer Wojcicki on 95.3 WBEV, powered by Daily Dodge. 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
1: Hey, good morning, everybody. 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It's finally Friday, 12:09 at your hometown station, 95.3 WBEV. I'm your host with the most, Records Riz, keeping it on the low key, that is, Jeff Hall, and it's time for me to get on a soapbox here a little bit. Have you ever had that one coworker, that one teammate that just kind of gets on your nerves? I mean, you know, just kind of rubs you the wrong way. And
2: Jeff,
1: he's standing right behind me, isn't he?
2: Yeah,
1: well, that's awkward. Hi, Ninja.
3: Jeff Hall, get out of my seat.
1: Your seat? This is my seat.
3: The Insomnia Show's another day, man. We got a radiothon to do. I'm kicking you out of here. Go find a cot.
4: Hit the road, Jeff.
1: See? Are you feeling the love? I am. Hey, I always advertise that this show is on 7 mornings a week, and I just had to fulfill my contract.
4: You did so. You made it done.
1: I tell the audience, I've been telling the audience for years, you can count on me being here at midnight, 7 mornings a week. All right, I'm out of here. Happy Radiothon.
3: Checks in the mail.
1: Yeah, you guys.
4: The man that never sleeps, Jeff Hall, everybody.
1: Live and in color. Hey, you guys, have a great Radiothon. I'm going to go home and listen to y'all.
4: Hey, thank you, Jeff. And Ninja, as you're coming in and sitting down, we are going in to yet another hour of our nonstop 27-hour Good Karma Brands, John Moser Children's Radiothon. We are in that 12 o'clock hour. Welcome to June 26th. Ninja, we got some new things that we have up for auction right now.
5: You know, Wally Lukaszewski, you are not wrong. We do got new things up for auction, and quite a few of them as well. By the way, I got to give a shout-out to Jeff. Thank you, Jeff, for that wonderful intro.
4: I don't think he thought you were here.
5: Love you, too, Jeff. I love you, too. Yeah, we do got some great things up coming up here. I think one of these ends within the half hour. One of them ends at 1 o'clock. One of them ends at 9 a.m. Wally, let's start with the one that ends first.
4: Absolutely. Let's start off with Dining So Good Pack. Well, you might be thinking, what is that? It's a $50 gift card to the Shores and $25 gift card to Nancy Zeman's Sewing Studio. That's valued at $75 right now. So let's get the show on the road, because I already have a text in call right now from my own mom, who is a diehard sewing fan. So we're getting the show on the road here as we start in the 26th. She's matching the value. She's going right away, $75. Sandy L., and I will make sure I pass that information along as well. So Sandy L. is going to start us off with a $75 bid on the Dining So Good Pack. That's a $50 gift card to the Shores and $25 gift card to Nancy Zeman Sewing Studio. Justin.
5: Do you know what I love about that?
4: I would love to hear.
5: The value of that is $75. It's really easy. The math is great. They made it easy for you and I.
4: Yep.
5: Because they knew we've been doing this for a while today. You especially been here for quite a bit. And they said 25 and

0: 50 is 75.
1: I can do that math.
0: We could do that math.
1: Keep it round.
0: And then Mama Lukashinsky comes in.
1: Mm-hmm.
0: And she says, I can't make it hard on my little boy.
1: No.
0: I can't make it hard on poor little Wallace.
1: Not right now.
0: No. And so she said, let's just hit the value. If it does go up, hey, it's immediately an overbid, and we've kicked things off right. If it doesn't, you know what? She still feels like, her little baby boy's making her proud.
1: Hey, you tell you what, we're making that an overbid. Because in the next, what is it going to be, about 18 minutes here, someone's going to call in. We're going to get at least $80 on this pack right here. We're starting off the second day of our Radiothon in style. I want to ring a bell.
0: You and me both.
1: And absolutely. I won't ring it unless we're getting an overbid.
0: No, we got to get that overbid, and we're going to get some overbids because that's how it works. The other item we got up for starting this hour, and this is going to go till 1 a.m. We've got two tickets to the Brewers versus the Pirates on August 3rd. This is Section 224, Row 1, plus a parking pass. That part there alone is worth the cost of admission. That's being brought to you by Huff's Repair and Pat Riley. And $150 value. We need a starting bid on that if and when you get a chance to make your way to the phones. And then we got one more item. This one's going to go till 9 a.m. This is an item that came in kind of last minute. These lovely people at Werner Harmson were in on Hometown Today as part of a Chamber Spotlight. And they said, is it too late to give something to the Radiothon? And we said,
1: whoa,
0: define too late.
1: And not only define too late, when we say that this, there's a reason we're keeping this open until we round out Radiothon today, 9 a.m. And it's because this is a $4,000 gift certificate for hard surface and tile materials. The materials must be installed by Werner Harmson. But that is a $4,000 gift certificate. In the minimum starting bid, they're only asking for $1,500 to start us off.
0: Absolutely. And what's great about this, I mean, obviously being donated by Werner Harmson Kitchen and Bath, I mean, this is hard surface materials. We're talking, like, tile materials. We're talking maybe flooring, possibly countertops. You know, this is stuff that if you're somebody already in the market where maybe you're looking at your bathroom, you're looking at your kitchen, you're like, oh, man, this could really use a little bit of a nothing fixes the look of a kitchen more than brand new countertops.
1: No. And I love this, too, because it's obviously going to a good cause, and this is a group that wants to make a difference in the community. They're going to take a ton of pride in this work, too. You don't have to do any of the hard lifting. And again, a minimum bid of $1,500. If you won with the $1,500, you're getting $2,500 of free labor for your new home project. This is a huge, huge opportunity. I'm excited to see who ends up with this one.
0: I'm excited to see as well, because if you got, like I said, if you got a remodel in your future, if you got something like that coming up, this is going to be absolutely huge. And we thank them for being willing to come in with something so amazing for us to add to our Radiothon. Just last minute saying, let's do it. And we appreciate that. What I also appreciate is that they told us we got to take breaks or something like that. I don't know what's going on. Apparently, we still have to pay bills when there's a Radiothon going on.
1: That makes sense, actually.
0: Which is weird, because last I checked, none of us are getting paid, right?
1: Like, we got to keep the lights on here.
0: Yeah, we're all volunteer at this point. And heck, to keep the lights on half the time, we got poor Jake in the back on a freaking bicycle trying to pedal it to keep the lights going.
1: I saw him back there right as we started. He obviously finished his shift doing the talking. He says, I gotta make sure I get on the hamster wheel.
0: He's gotta get on the hamster wheel. The upside, his quads, amazing.
1: Well, he's a hockey player, so naturally the quads were gonna be a good spot.
0: Absolutely. We do have to take a break here on 1430 ESPN Beaverdam and 95.3 WBEV. We are not on Daily Dodge TV right now. The cameras went to sleep in the overnight. They'll be back at 5 a.m. But don't worry, when they come back at 5 a.m., you're going to be looking at Wade Bates. Tan.
1: Oh, boy.
0: Looking like a sun-kissed god on the beaches of Hawaii. And it's going to be well worth your time. But for now, let's take a break.
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0: 95.3 WDEV, 1430 ESPN Beaver Dam. Good Car Brands, John Moser, Children's Radiothon. Justin the Ninja Wilski here with you. I have got the one and only Wally Luchinski in here. And Wally. We're so excited.
1: We are so excited. We are in today two of our Good Car Brands, John Moser, Children's Radiothon. And we have three great things up for bid right now, Justin. And one of them rounds out here in about 10 minutes' time. And it's my own dear mother in the lead right now at $75. We need to get an overbid. It's at $75 right now. That thing that she is in line to win is the Dining So Good Pack. That's a $50 gift card to the Shores and a $25 gift card to Nancy Zeman Sewing Studio, donated by the Shores of Fox Lake and Nancy Zeman Sewing Studio. It's valued at $75. It's that simple. We got to get over that.
0: Oh, absolutely. We got to see an overbid on that, even if it just means Mama Lukashinsky calls in and puts it up higher.
1: Trust me, I've already been peer pressuring her.
0: There you go. So, whatever we got to do, we'll make it happen.
1: We're getting an overbid.
0: I got to take a moment, Wally, because we got to acknowledge that, you know, when it comes to the Radiothon, we can't do this alone.
1: No.
0: We've got, of course, all of those wonderful agencies, 18 of them, that come in and help us make the Radiothon a success. We can't forget about them.
1: No.
0: We've got dozens upon dozens of volunteers from across the company who show up, that are here, be it for moral support, to help with the brat fry, to help with moving paperwork around, some of them doing on-air shifts, some of them being on the phones for us. You know, it takes an entire village of people to make this work.
1: It does, and it's not even just like, I know if people came out for our brat fry, got to see the incredible amount of support from our teammates. It really does go beyond that, as right now even, we have teammates sleeping in this building because they have more work to do. When we get to tomorrow, they are putting in long, hard hours. We have the greatest job in the world where you and I, we just have to do what we do great, and we just talk.
0: Yeah. Well, it makes it really easy. Now, for those who've listened long enough, you'll know that I always say over and over again, yeah, my wife doesn't tune in when I'm on the radio because she never knows what's going to come out of my mouth.
1: Yeah, that's understandable.
0: And it's a fair bet because oftentimes the filter, not always great.
1: A little worrisome as we go into the overnight hour then.
0: Oh, it's going to get crazy. But I brought a filter with me.
1: Mm.
0: You want to say hi, dear?
2: Hello.
0: You got to get closer to the mic than that. I thought I taught you how to do this.
2: No.
0: Well, now you know. You got to get right up on that mic. You got to talk into it like you are made to be a diva.
1: She's got that in the bag.
0: Yeah, she got the diva look in the bag at least. She's staring at me like I did something wrong. For those of you who are wondering, yes, this is my actual wife with me. I did not let any of the mistresses come in tonight. I said they all had to stay home.
2: They all wanted to sleep.
0: I think you wanted to sleep, too.
1: No,
0: I said,
1: instead,
0: no, you're going to come in and answer the phones.
1: I was
0: going
1: to say, we're putting you to work, and we need to put you to work. We need to get some callers in right now because you're looking a little bored over here at 12:24 with 6 minutes left on that first the auction item we talked about right now. But, Justin, it's not just that.
0: No, it's not just that. We still have those tickets, those brewer tickets. Yes, it's going until 1 a.m., but here's the thing, guys. We don't want you to lose it in the wash.
1: Mm-hmm.
0: Because as soon as 1:30 hits, we're going to be adding more items. We don't want you to forget that's there. And this is great. Two tickets, Brewers versus the Pirates, August 3rd, Section 224, Row 1. Anytime I hear Row 1, I feel pretty good.
1: Mm-hmm.

0: Plus, it's got the parking pass, $150 value. No bids on that. None.
1: No.
0: Where are my overnight people? Because I'll be honest with you, there was talk. There was rumblings. You want a little rumor and innuendo? There was people in the background saying, why do they even still do the overnight?
1: Oh, we can't have that.
0: Is there even stuff to bid on in the overnight?
1: Well, and the kids need the help right now.
0: Is there anything to do in the overnight?
1: There absolutely is right now. But you got Pirates tickets out there. I'm from Pittsburgh. The mighty Pittsburgh Pirates come to town. It's a appointment viewing to get that wonderful team. You might see Paul Skeens against the Miz for all we know. This is a little ways out. And jokes aside, the Brewers are in first place right now. It feels like a special year. You can get in there before they get into the postseason, kind of set that fire going into the fall. And this is your chance right now. Great deal to go to a Pirates-Brewers game in just about, what did that be?
0: A
1: little over a month. My brain literally gave up. I'm like 8-3.
0: And in August, the weather's still beautiful. They might still have the roof open.
1: They might have the roof. And even if they don't, that's the beauty of the roof. Get a little rain, it ain't no problem. You got a parking pass. You're going to be up close and personal.
0: Absolutely. And I'll say this. For those people out there who heard me say there was rumors and innuendos, maybe no overnights. I immediately said, you know what? The needs of these kids doesn't stop because it rolls into midnight. That's how

0: And you know what? Push it up to $100.
1: Look at that. Hold on, hold on. I was told how to do this, and I want to make sure I do it right. Let me click on the thing here. I think, hold on. Preview.
2: Overbid. Overbid.
1: I made it work.
2: Overbid. Overbid.
0: I love that so much.
1: Jeff Hall, thank you for teaching me how to be just slightly more competent in here, which is in and of itself a lot of hard work. So I appreciate him for that. Well, we love those overbids.
0: I want to hear that 13 times tonight.
1: Why not?
0: At least. Set it up. Come on.
1: We had a great run in the morning. Now, I'll be honest, in the 6 o'clock hour at the start, it was a little slow. The calls kind of trickled. People were still waking up. I understand our third shifters, our second shifters, our people who are sticking with us through the whole thing. Maybe you took a moment to go get some coffee. Maybe you snoozed on the chair. Turn the radio up. At dial, take it to 11. We're here for you.
0: We are. And you know what? Just because it's my mother out there, I got to be honest. I want her to be a loser right now. I want somebody to call in. I want this to go above 100. I want to have to be texting back, sorry, Mom, it ain't happening today. You ain't going. I want to see a 125. Hey, let's get a 125. We still have, Justin, about 3 minutes left until we close that one?
1: We do have about 3 minutes left on that before we got to close it out and start looking at new items. So now is the time if you want to make that phone ring. I'm looking at the phone, Wally. I've got it right here next to me. Nice brand new phones, by the way. We got a whole new phone system put in. Makes it super simple for me to tell when there's a call coming in, which is great because every now and then, especially when we get past the midnight hour, the brain stops braining like it normally does. So it's harder for me to remember if the phone's ringing. But I can look over and I can see because it'll light up and it'll say there's a call. And I'm not seeing that right now.
0: No, I'm making this a personal challenge right now because we have already seen awesome like milestones hit. We're over $3 million now in the 28-year history of this wonderful program. And we can continue to build and get closer to that $4 million, hopefully here. Let's get that in the next few years. But it starts right now. Let's get another 25 bananas out there for this wonderful offer. Again, for people that want to get involved, that is a Dining So Good pack, $50 gift card to the Shores right there in Fox Lake, and a $25 gift card to Nancy Zeman Sewing Studio. And what for the quilters out there, that's the go-to.
1: There you go.
0: Get in.
1: Oh, it's literally the mecca of quilting. Wally, I got a little bit of an update I got to share with you. I just got this in. We've got a running total so far. Our accounting people, hard at work. Mm-hmm. They don't sleep.
0: Mm-mm.
1: Right now, Radiothon at $80,900.
0: $80,900.
1: Confirmed buckaroos right there. That's a good path. That's a good start.
0: It is. A lot of work to do.
1: We've got 8.5 hours left of this thing. Last year, we did 160-something. If we're going to beat that number, we're more than half done. We're not yet halfway to beating that number.
0: No, and it's that you hear the old thing out there where if somebody fell and collapsed in the street and there's 100 people around, you sometimes don't worry about calling 911 because you think somebody else is going to do it. No, we need somebody to step up, take some initiative. Let's get this going here. Let's keep this party on the road. And $80,000, that is incredible. Let's get another $80,000 here in the next 8.5 hours.
1: Yeah, why not? I'd like to see some big numbers come in the overnight so that me and Wally can brag and rub it in everybody else's faces tomorrow at 5 a.m. when we've pulled in some massive numbers in the overnight time frame.
0: Because you and I will take this as a personal slight if we end up doing poor overnight. And I worry about what that would say about you and me.
1: I worry what it would do for our self-esteem, Wally.
0: I'm already starting to get a little sad.
1: Yeah. Yeah. We can't have a sad Wally. We've seen what happens when there's a sad Wally.
0: Yeah. I'm just so sad.
1: So sad. Well, Wally, I'm looking at the clock here, and we just rolled to 12:30. I think Mama Lukashinsky is going to be a very happy woman because she is going to get that Dining So Good pack donated by the Shores of Fox Lake and Nancy Zeman Sewing Studio. So congrats to her.
0: Let's go, Mama L.
1: Very, very happy for her. Also happy for us that we can take a quick break because I'm going to crack open an energy drink and things might start getting weird.
0: I might have a
1: and,
0: broad.
1: I'm going to say it now. Did you say you might have a pop?
0: No, I might have a pop, but I'm going to have a brat.
1: Oh.
0: We're going to have a out front in the morning. We're going to have a brat fry there as well. I'm going to be on the scene at 6 a.m. I believe that's going to go, is that 6 to 8?
1: Brats for breakfast. Yeah, I think it's 6:30.

0: 8, 6, I don't know. It's 6 to something. Come in early, and yeah.
1: I'll have an update on the exact time when we come back.
0: We will. We'll have an update. We'll figure it all out. We'll be back with more on the Radiothon. The Good Karma Brand's John Moser, Children's Radiothon on 95.3 WBEV, 1430 ESPN Beaver Dam.

0: ABC News, I'm Dave Packer. In a pair of 6-3 decisions Thursday, the Supreme Court allowing the Trump administration to end legal protection for Haitian and Syrian immigrants fleeing violence or disasters, and allowed the administration to possibly revive an immigration policy used to turn back migrants seeking asylum at the southern border. An urgent search and rescue operation underway right now after two earthquakes struck Venezuela. ABC's Victor Oquendo.
1: First, a 7.2 magnitude, followed just 39 seconds later by an even stronger 7.5. Seismologists call these back-to-back earthquakes doublets. In this case, they were utterly devastating, the worst to hit Venezuela in a century.
0: And Venezuelan officials saying the death toll has now risen to at least 235 people, thousands missing. The U.S. Navy mobilizing assets to the region to help. Oil prices jumped after a new Iranian drone attack on a ship in the Strait of Hormuz. This is ABC News.
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0: 73, lows around 53, Friday night, mainly clear skies. Lots of sunshine Saturday with highs in the upper 70s, chance for showers Sunday. I'm meteorologist Jennifer Wojcicki on 95.3 WBEV, powered by Daily Dodge. 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

0: Wally Lukashinsky, Just the Ninja Wilski, Mrs. Ninja. Walking on sunshine here because we had our first item close out. It wasn't overbid. And we won't put the caveat on it that it happened to be purchased by somebody's mommy.
1: Yes. I love that mom, too.
0: We all love that mom.
1: She's a good
0: mom. Mama Lukashinsky gave me a hug once.
1: That's where I get them from.
0: I'm just going to say, when you get hugged by Lukashinsky, you stay hugged.
1: Oh, it's a hug that's meant. Like, it's not one of those haphazard hugs where you're like, I don't know if they actually wanted to hug me. You don't ever wonder that if a Lukashinsky comes around.
0: And what was great is, I didn't even have to ask.
1: No, it's immediate. Oh my gosh, you're one of Wally's teammates. Come here.
0: Mm-hmm.
1: Yeah. We make you feel at home. That's what we do. Comes in the blood.
0: And we want you all to feel at home here. Yes, it was 100 on that. My wife's giving me hand signs. I have you potted up, by the way, so you can talk.
1: 100 bananas.
0: Turn you off.
1: 100
0: bananas. I don't want to listen to you anyways.
1: And Ninja, the exciting part right now is we do work our way past 12:35. We have two additional items that are now up for bid. And we kind of keep on a baseball theme. We're still looking for a first bid on the two tickets to the Brewers-Pirates game on August 3rd. That's in Section 224, Row 1. That includes a parking pass that's valued at $150, donated by Huff's Repair and Pat Riley. But hey, it's not just that. We have four stadium box seats to mutually agreed upon date. The only day you can't pick is July 7th. Plus, it comes with a hat for the Kenosha Kingfish and four reserve seat ticket vouchers for the 2026 season for the Wisconsin Timber Rattlers. Again, that's donated by the Kingfish of Kenosha and the Wisconsin Timber Rattlers. That's valued at $152. So you have even a closer avenue to go watch some good baseball in a stadium box seat. They come with four of them.
0: Absolutely. And you know what? As much as I love Major League Baseball, sometimes seeing these smaller teams play is even more entertaining, and you're closer to the action.
1: You're closer to the action, and then with these different kind of affiliated teams that aren't in the major league level, they so often have daily giveaways or daily deals. So when you win this, and this is a mutually agreed upon date, you get the pick. Go out there and scavenge the site and say, wow, you know what? That looks good on July 15th. Mm-hmm. That looks good on August 15th. You can go out there and look. And it comes with four reserve seats, too. So that's two games. They have four people that are going to be going with you. That's a nice, fun way to schedule yourself a fun afternoon or a fun weekend. It's a good way to go about it here.
0: Yeah, absolutely. That ends at 1 o'clock. We also have... from McKinstry's Home Furnishings and Church Health Services. I know you're like, McKinstry's Home Furnishings, they're out of business. They closed. They gave us some things before everything ended.
1: Still
0: love those people.
1: Before
0: they decided to shut their doors. We miss them.
1: Mm-hmm.
0: You know, moment of silence for McKinstry's Home Furnishings.
1: Mm-hmm.
0: We thank them for everything they do. They were nice enough to give us a gently used end table. We also got a decorative wall mirror. The value on this is listed as NA because we don't know. We don't know what the value is on this because they're not in business anymore. They don't sell it anymore. You can't get it from them anymore.
1: It's priceless.
0: And for all we know, like, we don't know for sure, but this may very well have come from the fabled top floor at the top of the elevator, that old weird, creaky, rickety elevator that they only could use for materials. People can't ride on it. Like, the elevator that used to be used to transport coffins up and down in that building.
1: I did not know that. That is so cool, the history of that
0: place.
1: That
0: is incredibly cool. That's incredibly cool. So this may have been stored way up there. That's why we're getting it. It's special. It's been there for a while. We don't know. But you can see it on the website. Go to dailydodge.com. Click on the Radiothon page. Click on the auction items. Look at the list. Download the PDF, whatever you got to do. Look at it. Find it. Look at the pictures. Say, hey, that's for me. Maybe it's not for you. Maybe it's for your kid heading off to college. They need a little table. They need a little mirror. Why not?
1: Well, and it's a great way, too, because there's not going to be other avenues to get a quality piece of McKinstry's Home Furnishing work out there. Unless you're getting it from a secondary market. So huge shout out to McKinstry's and the team for all their years of support. And how about Church Health Services getting involved with this as well? A huge thank you to them. We can also thank them by getting bids in. It's as easy as calling 920-885-4446. Mrs. Ninja Wilski needs to get some calls in here.
0: Yeah, she definitely does. She's sitting over there right now. She just pulled out her knitting, folks. I'm not kidding. Thank goodness we're not on video.
1: Oh, we can't have that.
0: I'll tell you what, though. Here's what we'll do.

0: you call in and you bid, and you're the first person to bid on any one of these items. You get your bid in place. Wow. I didn't even get to finish saying it, and the person called in. Let's go to the phones here. Hold on.
1: Uh-oh.
0: We're going to bring this person up on the lines. Good morning, officially. Who are we speaking with today?
2: This is Carrie.
0: Carrie, what do you want to bid on?
2: I would like to bid on the 2 Brewer tickets.
0: Okay. I love it. So, Carrie, is that with a C or a K?
2: With a C.
1: All right. That's the way to spell it.
0: And what do you want to bid on that?
2: I'd like to bid on 120.
0: You kind of cut out there. I heard 100 and then nothing else. What'd you say?
1: Oh, no. Carrie, if you're there, I thought I heard 120. I'm wondering if you said 125. Is that correct?
2: That is correct. Okay. 125.
0: All right. So, Carrie, I want you to stay on the line. Don't go anywhere. I'm going to go ahead and put you on hold. And Miss Ninja is going to try and answer the phone, hopefully not screw it up. If she does, call me back. And then I'll yell at her later, or get yelled at by her later, more likely. But she's going to get a little additional information from you, so don't go anywhere. Stay in the line.
1: Thank you, Carrie, for the call. We appreciate it.
0: All right, we got her on hold. So just pick up the phone, press the button for the handset. I'm having to direct here.
1: I can filibuster if you need to run over
0: there. Oh, she answered. She did it.
1: We got it.
0: She got it.
1: Let's go.
0: Yes.
1: Thank you very much, Mrs. Wilski.
0: There you go.
1: And thank you, Carrie. Look at that.
0: What and Mrs. Ninja, if you're listening, ask Carrie if she wants to put in a request for a song. We'll play a song for Carrie for that.
1: Amen. Nicely
0: so Carrie
1: done,
0: wants
1: Carrie.
0: To play a song. And that's what I was going to say. If you're the first bid on any of these items, when you call in, give us a song. If we've got it in the catalog, if we can get it in the catalog, if we can find it, and it's radio appropriate, you animals, we'll play it.
1: That's probably a really strong caveat. Good point.
0: That's a very important caveat. So don't be calling up and be like, hey, got your little buck cherry? No. No.
1: Yeah, dude, we can't be affording to be playing Gucci flip-flops on the radio.
0: No. If you're like, come on, little Sir Mix-a-Lot, baby got back, stop it. Stop it.
1: Well, be like Carrie. Go out there. She has $125 right now on the 2 Brewers tickets against the Pirates August 3rd. Again, that comes with a parking pass. She's the leader right now at $125, but we have 2 others that round out at 1. So make sure you call in those 4 stadium box seats, again, for the Kenosha Kingfish, and then 4 reserved seat tickets for the Wisconsin Timber Rattlers. That's at $152 value. No bids yet. Looking for that. And Justin, also, can you tell us a little bit about the other option out there right now from McKinstry's and Church Health Services?
0: Yeah, absolutely. That's that gently used end table and decorative wall mirror. That's something that you're going to want to get your hands on. Again, beautiful little table, little mirror that goes with it, very nice decorative mirror. These are kind of high-end pieces.
1: Mm-hmm.
0: And, you know, they'll look great wherever you want to put them. There's lots of different uses for them. There is no value listed on it because, again, you can't get these anymore. So call, offer whatever you want. We don't care. Because it's all for the kids.
1: Amen. It's for the kids.
0: Now, Wally, I got to point something out here. We're over here. We're talking. We're having a conversation, right? Mrs. Ninja's got one job. Hey, Carrie, your bid's 125? Awesome. What's your phone number? Thanks. Bye. I look over, and they're having a full-blown Wisconsin goodbye conversation over there.
1: You know what? That's what we need right now. You're going to come for the kids here. You're going to come and try to donate money for a great cause. You stay for the friendships you make along the way.
0: Well, there you go. That's how it should be. I understand that Carrie did not want to request a song.
1: That's fair.
0: Couldn't think of one she wanted to throw in.
1: That is more than
0: fair.
1: That's
0: perfectly fine. But if you call in again, if you're the first to bid on this perfect 4 stadium box seat set with the 4 reserve seat tickets, we're talking the Kenosha Kingfish and the Wisconsin Timber Rattlers. If you're the first, give us a song.
1: Give us a song.
0: We can play it as well. You get that with it. That's a bonus.
1: That's a bonus.
0: On top.
1: Nicely done. That's as easy as you get. You're going to be out here with us for the overnight hours. You might as well get a song out there, get a little head bopping at home as we take this thing home here with just about 8 hours and 15 minutes left today. So be a part of it. Donate some money and win some cool prizes and auction items at the same time.
0: Now, Wally, we do have to take a break.
1: Yes, we do.
0: We do have to pay some bills. We do got to give ourselves a breather. We do need you to call in and feel free to do so during the break. We'll take bids then, too. We're not, you know, exclusionary or anything like that. But we will be back with more of the 27-hour live auction that is the Good Karma Brands John Moser Children's Radiothon on 1430 ESPN Beaver Dam and 95.3 WBEV.
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5: My name's Enda.
0: Enda, all right.
5: Yeah.
0: I was going to say, I know I've heard that voice on Hometown Today before, so happy to have you calling in.
5: Excellent.
0: What are we thinking about bidding on so far this morning?
5: The Timber Rattlers, the baseball thing. Yeah,
6: with the Kenosha Kingfish.
5: Is that one still going?
0: It sure is.
6: It is. You'd be the first bid. What do you want to put on it?
5: Can I start with 35?
6: 35? You absolutely can.
0: He couldn't stay away. He couldn't help himself. He's going to hang out here multiple ways today.
5: Yeah.
0: Hey, well, we appreciate the opening bid, and I imagine if you have a song request, Justin will be looking and seeing if we have one.
5: All right. Do I just wait for that, or do I do it on air here?
6: No, you tell me what you want to hear, and I'll start looking for it, and then I'll pass you on to the person who's going to get the rest of your information.
5: Oh, okay. How about the Jonathan Coulton version of Baby Got Back?
6: I don't know if I've heard that version.
5: Oh, it's great.
0: We'll have to do.
6: Is it radio friendly?
5: Oh, yeah, totally. I mean, it's the same lyrics as the original.
6: All right. I'll see what I can find. If I can't find it, just in case.
5: All right, then how about Dr. Worm by They Might Be Giants? If you can't find the Jonathan Coulton, They Baby Got Back.
7: Hold on, let me grab something to write down here.
0: Dr. Worm. All right, Dr. Worm. And what was the name of this song so we can try to get that in here?
5: No, Dr. Worm is the song. They Might Be Giants is the band.
0: See, I'm falling apart here.
6: Keep up with us here.
0: I've got to be better than that.
6: All right, we're going to see if we've got it. I'm going to pass you on to Mrs. Ninja to get the rest of your information. Don't go anywhere.
5: Excellent. Thank you.
0: Oh, man, we get him on two fronts today. What a guy.
6: All right.
0: Putting in the work and then coming back and giving us a call, Justin. I love to see it.
6: I love to see it, too. Now, Wally, I'm going to start looking for a song. You talk about the other items we got coming up that are on the docket right now.
0: I would be happy to, because we have three different auction items that in about 9 minutes' time we're going to be closing right now. Right now, you got to hear just a moment ago, there's a $35 bid on four stadium box seats on a mutually agreed-upon date outside of July 7th for the Kenosha Kingfish. That also comes with a hat. And it's also going to be four reserve seats for ticket vouchers for the 2026 season for the Wisconsin Timber Rattlers. So, again, $35 is the bid right now. That's valued at $152. But we also looking for a first bid on a gently used end table and decorative wall mirror.
6: Do you have either of those songs?
0: And that was donated by McKinstry's Home Furnishings and Church Health Services. Again, that's an opportunity to get a piece of furniture from McKinstry's. Not a lot of opportunities to do so without it being found on the secondary market right now. So being able to bid on that, this is your chance. Call in now at 920-885-4446. And then last but not least, we have two tickets to the Brewers versus the Pirates on August 3rd, Section 224, Row 1, plus a parking pass. And that was donated by Huff's Repair and Pat Riley. That is valued at $150. Carry in the lead right now.

0: now at $125 Ninja.
1: Yes, sir.
0: I want to see, we can't, in this overnight hour, it's going to be a personal pain for me if we don't see anything in an opening bid. So in this next 7 minutes, this is a Wally asking you, Dodge County, and anybody else listening right now, I want to see a bid. I want to see a bid on the end table in the decorative wall mirror.
1: You know what? And I will be one of those guys. I'll tell you right now. I will not hesitate. I will scratch out that, oh, it ends at 1 a.m. and I'll make it 1:30. I'll make it 2 o'clock. I'll keep pushing it. I'll hand it to Wade at 5 a.m. and say, Wade, sell it.
0: I'm more than happy with that.
1: Absolutely. Absolutely.
0: Hey, that's what we're going to do here. We're on overnight for a reason. They trusted us at the wheel.
1: And I'm going to ask you to bear with me. We're still trying to find the two songs you're looking for. They're not in our official catalog, but we're doing some work. We're going to see if we can make it happen.
0: Okay.
1: If I can't make it happen, I'll let you know. Then you need to call back with an option that we can make happen.
0: I want to know what Dr. Worm is.
1: I want to know what Dr. Worm is, too. But I know We Will Be Giants. I know that band. So now I just got to see if I can find that song.
0: Well, I'm hoping for it. And I'm hoping for it in a big way. Again, 6 minutes. Call in 920-885-4446. To place your bid. And remember, too, if you are streaming this online right now, if you're not listening on terrestrial radio, there is a slight delay. So don't wait until the last minute. Place your bid and try to one-up one of these current bids right now. Give us a call now. Make sure you're in position to go away with some fun prizes here in the overnight hours of this 28th year of this wonderful, wonderful event. Justin, this is only my second year doing it. I genuinely look forward to this every time now. I know I can only say that. I can genuinely look forward to it twice, but each time seems to get bigger and badder, and I can't wait to see how this continues to grow.
1: Yeah, you're number 10 for me. Still love it. Still love being here. Still love doing it. Going to continue to love doing it, and, you know, that's the way it should be.
0: Well, it's one of the rare things in life where you have everybody winning in a situation. This is helping the kids right now. This is going to be an opportunity for you to get some fun prizes, possibly experience something that you wouldn't otherwise go and try to do. So, and then we talk to happy people that are winning and doing something good right now. So everybody wins.
1: I've been told that we have located the Dr. Worm song.
0: We have found
1: it. We're going to find a way to get it in. We should have it in the next half hour. So, Enda, don't go anywhere.
0: He ain't going anywhere.
1: Don't run away from your radio. Stay with us. We're going to get you your request because I told you we would. And when Ninja says we're doing it, we're doing it.
0: Hey, word is bond here. I tell you what, and by the way, it's not the only thing. I know this one isn't going to close until 9 a.m. In the morning as we round out our radiothon. But right now, we're also looking for an opening bid on a $4,000 gift certificate for hard service and tile materials because we had this donated recently here by Werner Harmson Kitchen and Bath. It's a $4,000 gift certificate. And the only requirement is the minimum bid is $1,500, which means if you wanted a $1,500, you're saving $2,500 on that big project, and you really don't have to do any of the work besides pick out what you want it to look like.
1: And if you've ever replaced flooring in a kitchen or bathroom before, or you know, in any space before, maybe it's a laundry room, whatever, you ever replaced counters in a space like that, that's where a lot of the money goes.
0: Yes.
1: That is expensive. Paint's cheap. You know, you can repaint cabinets. You can refinish cabinets. That's fairly cheap. Those countertops, that flooring, that is expensive. And to know that the material cost is covered, because $4,000, that's going to cover a lot. Oh. That's a premium material right there.
0: Oh, and the beauty is, too, I've had my dad when I was growing up, Ninja. He tried to retile his bathroom by himself.
1: Oh,
0: and yeah. He will never do it again. Trust the pros. And this is a great opportunity to get to learn a little bit about Werner Harmson and what they're all about over there. So get on that as well. That'll be going until 9 a.m. today.
1: Now, we always hear people say, time and time again, I've heard people say, well, I saw it on YouTube. How hard could it be?
0: It's harder.
1: There's a reason why businesses like this exist.
0: So one thing, I'm not smart about a lot of things in life. The one thing I can honestly tell you is I will never be the guy that says I'm going to do this myself when it comes to like home remodeling and stuff. I will cause myself so many more headaches financially and literal headaches from trying to do it. No, I'd be bidding on something like this.
1: There you go. You definitely should. And you've only got about, I'm going to say, a minute or so left to get in on these three items. Currently, two of them have bids. Enda, we got him at 35 for the amazing four-box seats and the four reserve seats for the Kenosha Kingfish and the Timberland Rattlers, respectively. We've got Carrie at 125 on those two tickets to the Brewers versus the Pirates on August 3rd. So they're definitely looking at walking away with this, I think, at the rate they're going, because if you're not dialing already, you may be missing out. We still need somebody to get in on this gently used end table and decorative wall mirror from McKinsey's Home Furnishings and Church Health Services. No bids on that yet. We'll take any bid on that to get it going. Don't call in for a dollar. Come on. It's for the kids.
0: Yeah, no.
1: And, of course, we have that one item running all the way till 9 a.m. That's the Werner Harmsen Kitchen and Bath. So we want you to get in on that. Wally, I think we're about to call it here.
0: Do you want me to put a timer for either of these?
1: I'm watching a clock right now, and I've got 30 seconds on.
0: Okay, all right. I'm glad. See, this is, I forgot, we're in a different spot now than earlier. We have our, like, built-in timers. I don't know why my... Mm-hmm. It's early in the morning here, folks.
1: It is early in the morning here, folks, but you know what? It's early in the morning, and we're here, and we're doing this because we love the kids, and 100% of the proceeds, 100% of the money you give us goes to these local organizations that help benefit kids and family in and around Dodge County, in and around Beaver Dam. If it's not benefiting you directly, I guarantee you at least one of these groups is touching and benefiting somebody you know and somebody you love. So you are helping... And you get a little something in your pocket for it, which is never a bad thing.
0: No, very well said. Again, going for fantastic causes. And it looks like I think we're about wrapping up here.
1: We just wrapped it up. You want to ring the bell to finish out the hour? There you go. So congrats to Enda and congrats to Carrie. You guys got your prizes. That's going to be those two tickets and... to the Brewers versus the Pirates. That's going to carry for 125. Congrats on that. Enda got a steal for the Kenosha Kingfish and the Timber Rattlers. And, of course, we're going to get your song on for you. Don't worry. At 35 for that. So congrats on that to both of you. Well, we got to take a break. This is going to be a little bit longer break. We're going to get a little ABC News in here. We're going to get that song all loaded up and ready. All that fun stuff and more. But don't go anywhere. Way more Radiothon left to go on 1430 ESPN Beaver Dam and 95.3 WBEV.
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3: From ABC News, I'm Dave Packer. Rescue crews in Venezuela searching around the clock for survivors in the rubble left behind after Wednesday's twin earthquakes.
4: Officials say at least 250 buildings have been damaged. This survivor saying it was like a horror movie.
5: De película de terror.
4: You can hear the fear from passengers on this plane on the tarmac in Caracas. Sections of the airport crumbling into a cloud of dust as travelers scramble to escape.
3: ABC's Victor Oquendo, the death toll in Venezuela has risen to at least 235. Thousands are unaccounted for. The Supreme Court handing President Trump a pair of wins Thursday, ruling 6-3 that the administration can, on its own, end temporary protected status for hundreds of thousands of migrants from Syria and Haiti. In the second ruling, the High Court allowing the Trump administration to turn away asylum seekers at the border. White House Deputy Chief of Staff Stephen Miller calling the decision's huge wins.
6: America's doors are closed fully to asylum seekers. We've set up agreements where if you want asylum, then we will find a country elsewhere in the world to take you. It's very simple, very elegant, very complete solution.
3: Meanwhile, a federal judge Thursday blocked part of President Trump's executive order on mail-in voting. It blocks the administration from imposing new regulations meant to increase the USPS oversight of mail-in voting. One of the most dangerous fire seasons in the state of Utah. That's how officials in the state describe what's happening, as four fires now have consumed more than 141,000 acres. State Forester Jamie Barnes.
7: Every county in Utah is in severe drought. 22 counties are in extreme drought. We came out of the lowest snowpack on record, and the forecast heading into Friday and Saturday includes very strong winds and extremely low humidity. In some places, we may see gusts up to 40 to 50 miles per hour and humidity in the single digits.
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4: It's around 54 overnight under partly cloudy skies, southeasterly winds around 5 miles per hour. Partly cloudy again Friday, daytime highs approaching 73, lows around 53 Friday night, mainly clear skies. Lots of sunshine Saturday with highs in the upper 70s, chance for showers Sunday. I'm meteorologist Jennifer Wojcicki on 95.3 WBEV, powered by Daily Dodge. Right now, it's 58 degrees.
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0: black and blue. 8 hours left for the Good Karma Brands, John Moser Children's Radiothon. Like Andy Grammer says, don't give up on me.
1: No. I won't do that, Justin.
0: Enda, you don't give up on me either. We're going to get that song on.
1: I've been watching you. You're feverishly working over here during breaks right now to try to get that on.
0: I'm pressing buttons. I'm spinning dials. I'm sacrificing things to whatever goat-shaped whatever I got to do to make it happen. It takes some effort. It takes some work. But we're gonna make it happen. We're gonna make it happen. We're working on it. We found the song. We know we've got it. It's just getting it into the system so we can play it for you. So that's what we're working on right now. So don't run out on us. Don't forget we're here. We got you covered. That being said, we got some new items.
1: We sure do, and we have one that is going to be closing at 1:30 this morning. So only about 22 minutes to get your bids in for this. 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Valued at $40, it's a Black & Decker juice extractor. So if you're trying to make yourself some juice at home, trying to mix up all kinds of fruits, get yourself something good, this is your time to get in. And a value of $40, a great opportunity to call in 920-885-4446 to make a bid. But we also have two items this hour that are going to be going up and ending at 2 a.m. First of all, we have two season passes from the Dodge County Fair Association, two season passes and two reserve seats for the Badger State Tractor Pools on August 19th. So that's a priceless value. So I pretty much agree with that. It is priceless. Two season passes, two reserve seats for the Badger State Tractor Pools on August 19th. Again, that is donated by the Dodge County Fair Association. One other one this hour that we have going until 2 a.m. as well. If I could, I don't want to do the old school, like lick your fingers and turn your hands. Are getting dry right now, all these papers. But this one donated by YMCA of Dodge County, valued at $780, 10 personal training sessions. That is right, 10 personal training sessions right here at the YMCA of Dodge County. If you're like me, you're trying to shed some LBs, trying to look a little bit better when we get rolling into the Christmas season this year, this is the time to do it. You go 10 times, you're going to be able to learn all that you need to do. They're going to help walk you through how to not only use the machines, but again, how you can best get yourself into better shape. And that's what we're all trying to do at the end of the day. We're trying to get healthier. We just need to get a little help sometimes from our friends. And that's what we got here, Justin.
0: That's absolutely what we got there. And that's what we want. We want a little help. We want a little help doing what we got to do. And that's all we're asking for from you is a little bit of help.
1: A little bit of help from your

0: Friends. That's is that the Beatles? I'm like, my brain is mush. You do this every year for like 27 hours. I'm like amazed because my brain is like the SpongeBob on fire running around. I'm like, I got this. I got this. Get it out, Wally.
1: Yeah, it can't be that hard, right? Fine.
0: This is, I mean, don't get me wrong. I'm having a blast, but I'm like really concerned about where Wally's brain will be at 5. So you want to stick around, not only to bid and help the kids, but to see Wally and Ninja kind of implode a little bit before your eyes.
1: Yeah, that's exactly what's happening, by the way. For those of you who don't know, that's 100% what we're working towards. We will probably end up imploding at some point. There's no ands, ifs, or buts. But when it's all said and done, it'll be worth it.
0: It will be worth it.
1: 100% worth it. You know, I was thinking about this. One of the items we got up is that Black & Decker juice extractor. And I feel like there is no health trend that I can think of that has stood the test of time for as long as juicing.
0: Well, and I don't know if this is just me. You're another man of substance, dare I say.
1: Mm-hmm. Mm-hmm.
0: I would rather drink my fruit than eat my fruit. And I don't know what that says about me, that I've got Gerber brain to this day. But I'm like, I'm all for a juice in my vegetables and my fruits, having a nice little smoothie that way. You can doll it up however you want. So it's as simple as that. $40 right now. That was donated by Watertown Family Connections. We'd love to hear from you. Get a bid in. Again, 920-885-4446. And we'll help you get on the air. Get a song out there, too.
1: Absolutely.
2: We have a bid for the juicer.
1: We have a bid for the juicer?
2: Yes, we have a $20 bid.
1: You gotta talk louder and into the microphone.
2: Okay, we have a $20 bid from our teammate, Vili.
1: Vili?
0: Vili.
1: Vili, you're supposed to be sleeping, Vili.
0: He doesn't sleep either. Him and Jeff Hall, those two just can't help themselves.
1: Vili. Well, Vili, you can have a song request if you really want to put one in, but I'm sure your song request probably sounds something like...
0: He's going to be counting sheep.
1: As he should be.
0: Either that or he's going to be counting the fruits that he's going to be throwing into this juicer.
1: Yeah.
0: Either one.
1: That could work. That could work. So, all right, we got Vili on the juicer. So, it means we got a bid on that.
0: Okay, we got a bid on that.
1: We got a bid on that. We still need a bid on the 2 season passes and 2 reserve seats for the Badger State Tractor Pulls happening on August 19th. Dodge County Fair Association providing that. The Tractor Pulls, everybody's there.
0: This is almost an embarrassing thing, but I didn't grow up in Wisconsin. So when I moved up here to start this job about 2 years ago now, my first tractor pull I've ever been at was at the Dodge County Fair. I am hook, line, and sinker. I make sure I'm free in the evenings when the tractor pull is going to be there.
1: It's the loudest thing at the fair, 100%. It's one of those things where at first you're like, so it's just some tractors pulling some weight?
0: Like, that was literally my response. I'm like, do you guys really want me to sit here and watch tractors pull something heavy?
1: But you watch it and you get into it and you're like, that was the coolest thing I've ever seen.
0: Yes. The fairs in general, it's like the Demolition Derby, too. Those two things, whether it's a tractor pull or Demolition Derby, if you explain it to somebody that is not from the area and never been to one, they're going to look at you like you have 3 eyes until you go to one of these. And you're like, oh, no, I get it. I'm going to be there.
1: Oh, yeah. Absolutely. Absolutely. And you know what? Worth being there to see. Worth checking out. The crowds are going to go crazy. You're going to have a good time. And the whole time you're there having a good time, you're going to be like, man, getting this helped the kids.
0: Yeah, it helped the kids. We helped the kids. We got to watch a tractor pull. Help yourself, too. Because it, with not only that, Ninja, we talked about it, going to 2 as well. $780 value with the YMCA of Dodge County, 10 personal training sessions. The beauty of that is you really don't have to think for yourself. They're going to tell you what you need to do. Only thing you're going to have to do is follow through.
1: That's it.
0: You follow through, all of a sudden, you and I, think about the swimsuit edition next year for WBEV that we're going to have when we end up going to the YMCA a few times together.
1: I mean, just saying.
0: Something to consider.
1: Something to consider.
0: Don't let one of us get it. That's all I'm telling you right now.
1: You don't want us looking that good.
0: You do not want us looking that good.
1: I mean, for several reasons. Like, I'm gonna mute my wife real quick before I say this, but for several reasons, one of which is because she will tell you, I do not need any more mistresses.
0: Yeah. Well, and that's a good point. It's probably going to open some doors if you end up taking this.
1: I mean, I'll be holding open doors, and they'll be swooning as they walk past.
0: Oh, man. I tell you, this is so much fun. We also have a bunch of different things helping out with the Radiothon throughout the year. But right now, too, I'm a big Papa John's guy. I'm kind of a hard switch off of the YMCA. But I'm thinking about tomorrow when I get done, we're going to be wrapping up. I might go over there and get a Papa John's pizza. And right now, if you use the code NOEL AWF 25 when ordering online from Papa John's in Wisconsin, you'll receive 25% off your order, and Papa John's will donate 10% from that order to the Noel's Angel Walk, part of the Good Karma Brands, John Moser Children's Radiothon. So get a pizza, order some of this, or call in, bid on some of these auctions, and just turn this into a Friday you ain't going to forget.
1: Well, right now, I'm going to tell you that you're going to forget us briefly.
0: Mm-hmm.
1: Briefly. We've got to take a break.
0: Briefly.
1: You're going to get some reprieve from us talking in your ears. When we come back, we're back at it. So you should be ready to be dialing those phones, because I can't see another item like that wall mirror and side table sitting there without a bid. By the way, I rolled that over.
0: It's still up.
1: It's still live. Yeah. We need to see bids on all these, and I need to see those bids quick. Otherwise, you're going to hear me talking. You're going to hear me begging. You're going to hear me guilt tripping you. We're going to do whatever we got to do to make this happen.
0: Don't make me cry on air.
1: Don't make him cry on air. Don't make him cry on air. We'll be back with more. 1430 ESPN Beaver Dam, 95.3 WBEV. Good Karma Brands, John Moser, Children's Radiothon.
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0: Wally Lukashinsky. Gary knows how to come and get your love. He called up with a bid.
1: Ooh,
0: he said, you know what, let's start. Those Badger State tractor pull tickets, $50 thrown in on that.
1: All right, $50.
0: Gary, we appreciate that. We definitely do. Always good to get a bid in on that.
1: Well, he's in the driver's seat. There's still 40 minutes to go, and $50, the opportunity to go. Again, watch. You get two season passes and two reserve seats for the Badger State tractor pulls on August 19th. Where else would you rather be than the Dodge County Fair? And you already got a ready-made excuse. You got something planned now for August 19th.
0: Well, you absolutely do. And what's really, really nice, for people who don't know, for people who aren't on the board with things with us, you know, these are donated, one. Mm-hmm. If you overbid, every dollar you overbid is tax deductible. Did you know that?
1: No, is that actually real?
0: That's a real thing. Because the Radiothon is a 501(c).
1: I had no idea. Overbids, that's your friend, man. I tell you what, you're going to be helping the kids. You're going to help yourself. And it sounds like when the Ides of March come around, you got yourself some ammunition to help you out.
0: We're just trying to help you be smarter come tax time. That's what we're doing. And it's all for a good cause, of course. And that's what we're all about. Everything's about a good cause. Now, Wally, I don't know if you... Do you have the list in there of the 18 agencies?
1: I'm sure if I look around enough, I'd be able to. I don't want to start saying a few and then somehow forget some. Let me pull it up on the website and rattle them off here in a minute for you.
0: I know
1: which
0: we've
1: reminds
0: got quite
1: me.
0: A few.
1: 6 to 9 for the brat fry in the morning.
0: Six to nine, not six to eight.
1: 6 to 9.
0: 6 to 9.
1: We will have breakfast brats for you as well, so...
0: Nothing like brats for breakfast.
1: No, I'm probably going to have more than my own fair share, to be completely honest with you. I know who I am as a person. But also right now, as I pull this up as well, while we're waiting for that, we also have a bid in right now on VLI. Took it, the Watertown Family Connections Black & Decker Juice Extractor. That's valued at $40. VLI is in the driver's seat at $20 right now. If you want to sneak in and get that great value, great opportunity to get some juice, then make sure you call in here in the next 5 minutes.
0: And, you know, you literally could take this out from underneath a sleeping man right now. He won't even know.
1: He's actually done.
0: Yeah, he's 100% out.
1: All right, I've got the list, by the way, too. Here we go.
0: Rattle them off for me.
1: 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Dodge County Center for the Arts, Youth for Christ, Big Brothers, Big Sisters, PAVE, Beaver Dam Area Community Theater, Sleep in Heavenly Peace, and Safe Families for Children, Wisconsin. All of those organizations do such a wonderful job, and it's because of events like this that they're able to help out so many people out there, help out so many kids, help out the families, and do all those wonderful things that they're able to do right here in Dodge County, the things that make this town and make this community as special as they are, and you have a chance to directly help them out. One of those groups that we just talked about, they do have a item that they've donated, the YMCA of Dodge County. It's valued at $780. We're still looking for a first bid. It goes all the way to 2 a.m., but you would get 10 personal training sessions, and I can't emphasize enough, if you're trying to shed some lbs, sometimes that asking for help is the hardest part. You're doing yourself a favor. They're going to make up that plan for you, help you know what you have to do every time you go in. After 10, you're going to be in a great spot at being able to help yourself out.
0: Wade Bates did this. Him and Trey Sackett, both of them, a little competition, I think it was a little over a year ago, 2 years ago, did this where they both went in, got the personal training. They both said night and day changes from what they were doing. The things they thought were right were not right. The things they thought were helping were not helping. They learned so much that they could take with them. Now, Sherry kind of kept with the training after the training was over. She kept with the learning. She kept with everything. We've seen the Wade Bates pictures from him at the beach in Hawaii. He may or may not be following those guidelines anymore. But when he was,

0: looking pretty good.
1: Oh, he was looking like a Greek god. He still is looking like a Greek god. I'm sure when he's down there having his luau's and all his mahi-mahi and all the other nonsense hijinks he got himself into, I'm excited to see what Wade looks like when he comes back. You said bronze god before. I think that might

0: these bids going. I want to see more bids coming in. I'm looking over. Mrs. Ninja is still on the phone with Gary. I think Gary's talking her ear off here. And he was telling me he was up in Toma.
1: Oh, yeah?
0: I think he was up doing some tractor pulling and was calling to get in on some tractor pulling. That's how you know you love it. You're part of it, you're doing it, and you want to go watch it.
1: Oh, that's the thing. It's like trying to, for right now, I'd pay to watch you guys do a radio show. If that was up for bid.
0: Yeah.
1: Like, to just sit in the corner and actually just get to be in my annoying self and not actually get the, like, hey, well, he's got to do some work here. No, I'd love to pester you over the shoulder. I get what he's doing there, Gary.
0: And I think we did that. I think we did that one year where we actually let people be a part of the barn show, actually.
1: I'd be interested, maybe by next year. I never actually considered that. I'd love to almost do that with the damn sports show.
0: I bet we could.
1: I would be more than happy to do a damn sports show. So that's something next year. I'm going to circle back on that. I'm glad that you brought that up. I didn't realize that that's something we could do.
0: Definitely something we can do. Now, Wally, I'm looking at the clock. We got an item that's got to close out here at 1:30. And I've just been informed that there's a bid now on the 10 personal training sessions for $10 for Ninja. I don't want to tell you how I've been informed that I am now at a $10 bid on that.
1: You're in the driver's seat. I saw it happen. I'm not going to disclose, but that was a shock to the system for Ninja.
0: Well, yeah, I need you to close out this this item that's closing out at 1:30 so that we can get into the next half hour. And when we get into the next half hour, we're gonna discuss a very serious topic that I think is gonna be very important. You want to close that one out for us?
1: I will absolutely will, because you have just under a minute now. If you want to jump in, the Black & Decker Juice Extractor, donated by Watertown Family Connections, that's valued at $40. Vli, our buddy here and teammate here in Good Karma Brands, he has a $20 bid on that. He is in the driver's seat. He could be walking away with a juice extractor unless you call in now. So we're going to look right now. I've got it up in front of me. We got about 30 seconds still. If you are listening on a delay, realize, too, again, you want to call in before. Otherwise, you call in after the fact. I can't help you. Vli's going to walk away with that juice extractor. But about 20 seconds left. We'll let it go. I do see another written thing over here. Ninja, is that a YMCA thing once again for you?
0: No. She was just giving me a little update on Gary's information, making sure I knew that we had it. So
1: okay.
0: We're good.
1: I was worried that you were going to keep getting your own bid run up on the YMCA there.
0: She's trying to sign to me through the window, and I don't know why. But, well, we'll worry about that later. So we got, are we closed? Are we done?
1: We are closed.
0: All right, Wally. So we are giving Vli for $20. What a deal, Vli.
1: He's going to be making me juice. I'm going to make sure I get some out of this.
0: You know what? That's a great idea. Before he can leave tomorrow morning, juice
1: for all these people.
0: I don't care. Do some brats. Do some brat juice.
1: I would drink brat juice.
0: You and I both would drink brat juice. Absolutely, 100%. We would drink some brat juice. I'm getting eyeballed from the other room. Yes, yes, dear.
2: Gary would really like you to play the song Trouble, but he doesn't remember who sings it.
0: The song Trouble. I'll try and look it up. We'll add it to the list here, and we'll see. I'm still trying to get Dr. Worm on for everybody. We'll make some stuff happen, but we got to take a break. When we come back, hopefully some music, hopefully some more items, and hopefully we can remedy a great injustice. All that and more as the Good Karma Brands John Moser Children's Radiothon rolls on.
3: ABC News, I'm Dave Packer. Hours after it was confirmed that Iran attacked a ship in the Strait of Hormuz with a drone, President Trump Thursday night told American farmers and ranchers at a Rose Garden dinner that the strait remains open and traffic is flowing through.
4: Yesterday, they took out 19 million barrels of oil. That's the most in the history of the strait. And the oil prices are dropping like a rock. And, you know, as goes oil, so goes everything else, including all of your products.
3: But oil prices jumped following news of that drone attack. Venezuelan officials say at least 235 people are confirmed dead and thousands more are missing after Wednesday's devastating back-to-back earthquakes. The Supreme Court handing President Trump a pair of wins, ruling that the administration can, on its own, end temporary protected status from

0: hundreds of thousands of migrants from Syria and Haiti, and allowing the Trump administration to turn away asylum seekers at the border. A decision on birthright citizenship is expected next week. This is ABC News.
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1: Cloudy skies overnight with lows around 55. Southeasterly winds around 5 miles per hour. Partly cloudy skies again Friday. High temperatures reach up to 75. Lows level off around 53. Friday night, mainly clear skies. Upper 70s. Saturday, turning warmer. Sunday, with highs in the low 80s and showers possible. I'm meteorologist Jennifer Wojcicki on 95.3 WBEV, powered by Daily Dodge. Right now, it's 58 degrees.
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0: You know, Wally Lukashinsky. Mike and the Mechanic said, all I need is a miracle, but all I need is you.
1: Oh, boy. I didn't know where that was going there. That took me longer than I cared to admit.
0: The ironic thing is, I'm saying that, looking at you, pointing at you, and my wife is staring at me through the glass like, wow.
1: Sometimes greatness isn't appreciated in the moment.
0: You know, sometimes it's not. Sometimes it's not. And I understand that. I understand that. But she'll soon come to appreciate you as much as I appreciate you, Wally Lukashinsky.
1: You're way too nice to me, Justin. I appreciate. We got some fun things that are about to be up for bid here in a second.
0: Oh, man. Things are coming together. Things are falling into place. I'm loving every single bit of it. Start off by telling us what we got coming up.
1: You got it. I'll rapid fire here because we do have a few new items. One that we just are going to be putting up, a Bill Hall and a Luis Pena autographed baseballs that's donated by the Fond du Lac Dock Spiders. You can bid on that all the way up to 2 a.m. Right now, we are going to be continuing the two season passes and two reserved seats for the Badger State Tractor Pools on August 19th, donated by the Dodge County Fair Association. Gary's in the lead right now with $50 bid at this point on that. We also have, until 2 a.m., 10 personal training sessions donated by the YMCA of Dodge County. That's valued at $780. $780, 10 personal training sessions. That goes until 2 a.m. We rolled over, so still looking for a first bid on the McKinstry's Home Furnishings and Church Health Services gently used end table and decorative wall mirror. So we'd love to have somebody call in. Chance to get one of the last things that you can find right now from McKinstry's Home Furnishings. And, of course, thank you again to Church Health Services. And last but not least, this one's going all the way until 9 a.m. But just a reminder for everybody, the $4,000 gift certificate for hard surface and tile materials donated by the Werner Harmson Kitchen and Bath Team. Very thankful for them. That's a $4,000 gift certificate. The minimum starting bid just has to be $1,500, and you're going to be talking about a big saving if you're able to walk away with that.
0: It's going to be a phenomenal deal. No matter what, it's a phenomenal deal. Everything we've got is a phenomenal deal, and it's for the kids. It's all for 100%, 100%. It's a 1, 2 zeros, and that fun little percent sign. All of it goes back into these organizations, goes back into this community, goes back into helping kids and families and people in need. And that's why we need you to make those calls, get those bids in. Now, Wally, I mentioned that we need to look at righting an injustice before you and I are no longer on the air together today.
1: Uh-oh.
0: And this is a major injustice.
1: Oh, I'm worried.
0: Mr. Wally Lukashinsky wants nothing more in life than to get a ride to work in a fire truck. Now we had one on the block. It was on the docket, and it got bit out from underneath him. And we don't have another one. We don't.
1: Not at least here, right here in the area.
0: And
1: I'm like, I'm not going to make these poor fire departments come all the way from another town to take me to work, which is quite literally a 90-second drive in the car every single morning.

0: And so my thought process is we need to change this. We need to make it happen. Now, I know some people. I know some people at the Beaver Dam Fire Department. Our good friend Anthony Kinsey, former teammate here, amazing gentleman. We know that there are some phenomenal guys who are willing. They're willing to get into the sewers to save some ducks. That in and of itself shows they are caring and compassionate folks. I know Chief Michael Wesley over there is a great guy. He shakes your hand. You know he's the kind of guy that will pull you out of a burning building. He doesn't care that I'm three times his size. He'll make it happen.
1: Yeah, I have no doubt about that. That is a dedicated team over there.
0: 100%. And so that crew, that team, all the fine folks at the Beaver Dam Fire Department, I am sure if they're listening, or if somebody who knows one of them is listening, before we hit 5 o'clock, I need to get some sort of commitment. We need something on the docket. We need to make something happen where Wally can come to work in a fire truck, wear the hat.
1: I want the plastic hat.
0: The full kid from kindergarten treatment.
1: Yes.
0: For Wally Lukashinsky, because he deserves it.
1: Thank you.
0: He has become a new gem in this community for us, and he absolutely deserves it.
1: I think there would be something special about walking out my front door over there, just a couple of blocks away, and then having the lights turn on, pulling up to the station, and then just walking in and be like, welcome in the hometown today.
0: There you go.
1: I'm a firefighter.
0: I'm a fireman.
1: I'm an honorary fireman. I want the sheet. I want that paper with the little gold star that says, Wally, good job. You are an honorary cadet. Thank you for all you do. That's what I want. I want to be a firefighter for a day.
0: There you go. And you know what? If they make that happen, I will make sure when you come in, I've got a cupcake with a candle on it, and you can put that fire out.
1: I would love that. I will get a little spray bottle. I'll have it all mapped out. I'm going to make sure no flames are going to be around this guy.
0: They often say commit to the bit. This isn't a bit. This is reality. This is what we want. It's got to happen before 5 a.m. Again, if you're out there, if you know a firefighter in the community, if you know somebody in the Beaver Dam firefighting team, or if they're listening, they got to have radios on, right? They got people on call over there. Maybe you're listening to us right now. Maybe you're entertained by what we're doing. I hope so.
1: Yeah, but the key is when you say that entertained, you already said it. This isn't a bit. I want very badly to ride to work in a fire truck.
0: There you go. Now, I made a promise earlier, Wally Lukashinsky, and I told Enda that we would play Dr. Worm by They Might Be Giants, and guess what I've got coming up right now?
1: Ooh, we got Dr. Worm?
0: We got Dr. Worm by They Might Be Giants. We'll hit this, we'll hit a break, we'll come back, and we'll close out this hour on 95.3 WBEV, 1430 ESPN Beaver Dam for the good Carver Branch. I'm Moser Children's Radiothon. Call us to the song. Keep giving us bids.

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1: This is the Good Karma Brands John Moser.

0: was coming. I'd be there for you too, Ninja. Come on.
1: You will be happy to know that on the phone right now, talking to Mrs. Ninja, is the one, the only, Cassandra Schmidt.
0: No way. One of my favorite people on earth.
1: As soon as she said who it was, I immediately, because I saw the caller ID. Caller ID came up as some guy named Dale.
0: I'm not familiar.
1: I'm not familiar either. But then I was like, wait, that last name looks familiar. And I picked up and it was her. And I said, what are you doing? And she said, I'm listening to you guys at 1:30 in the morning. And I said, we made it.
0: I was going to say, what's she doing up? But I'm not surprised at all. Someone who loves the community as much as Cassandra does, of course she's listening right now. She is the literal best.
1: Now, I see we got another call. We're going to go to the phones. We're going to bring them right on the air. Good morning. You are on with the Radiothon.
2: Yeah, let's put a bid on the two-season passes for the Dodge Night Fair.
1: Now, Cassandra Schmidt just called and bumped those up to 75. So what would you like to bid?
2: Ooh, I'll do 80.
1: 80. Okay, who are we talking with?
2: Dylan.
1: All right, Dylan, I'm going to put you on hold. I'm going to pass you off to Mrs. Ninja. She's going to get some information from you, all right?
2: All right,
1: perfect. Don't go anywhere.
0: Hey, thank you, Dylan. Let's go. Up to 80 there. Again, that's two season passes and two reserve seats for the Badger State Tractor Pools on August 19th. Great opportunity there. $80. Nicely done, Dylan, calling in.
1: Absolutely. Now, we got some items that we need to get some more bids on or get some bids on before we end up the hour here. We still got 10 minutes left in this hour. We still got that McKinstry's Home Furnishings and Church Health Services end table and decorative wall mirror. No bids on that.
0: No bids to this point. And that's a last chance you're going to be able to get something from McKinstry. So real good chance to get in, get a bid on there. It's not just that. We're looking for opening bids, though, right now, Ninja.
1: That's correct. We still have the Bill Hall and Luis Pena autographed baseballs brought to us by the Fond du Lac Dock Spiders. That has no bids on it yet.
0: And that ends at 2 o'clock. We only have 10 minutes for that as well.
1: Exact. We need to get another bid on the 10 training sessions with a trainer at the YMCA. Because if you let me win that for $10 and I didn't even want it, my wife put the bid in for me, and you somehow let me walk away with that for $10?
0: I might make clean upset. I almost feel like I have to, like, force a rollover on that. $10 for $780? We can't let it go for $10.
1: That value? Literally, you could give that to somebody as a gift and be just, you'd look amazing. You'd look awesome. Be like, hey, I care about you. I care about your health. I care about you being healthy. Here you go. Let's get some training. Maybe, just throwing this out there, maybe you got a kid who's in, sports, athletics, whatever, who maybe wants to go to the college level athletics. Maybe they want to make that move. There are things that could happen. Ooh. We're going to go back to the phones. We got a call coming in. Let's go to the phones. Good morning. You're on with the Radiothon.
3: Yeah, I can play a little games yet tonight. I'm still not sleeping yet. I'll give you 90.
1: 90.
0: Ooh, all right.
1: Is Gary calling back?
3: Yep.
1: All right, Gary. Well, we have your info, so we got you down for 90. Thanks for calling back in.
3: Yep.
0: All right, $90 to Gary. Nicely done pushing that up. And follow Gary's lead. Let's help the kids out here today. Let's get some opening bids on those other ones that are going to be closing in the next 8 minutes here. A bunch of cool stuff right now. We talked about gently used end table and decorative wall mirror that was donated by McKinstry's Home Furnishings and Church Health Services. Have that Bill Hall and Luis Pena autographed baseballs donated by the Fond du Lac Dock Spiders. And then we have the YMCA of Dodge County. 10 personal training sessions, $780 value. We got to get a bid on that. Sherry would literally walk in the door and punch me in the face if I said on air that Ninja won that for $10. She will punch me in the face if I let that happen.
1: She absolutely would. She would probably dock my pay the $10. And then make me donate it back in.
0: Yeah, probably. And then I'm going to get punched anyways. If we want her to punch me in the face, donate enough money. She can punch me. I'll sign a waiver.
1: Absolutely. Absolutely.
0: Take one right on the snoz. I got a big enough nose. She can make it a little bigger.
1: And I'm going to, the same rule still applies. If you're one of the people that calls in, you're the first person to bid on these autographed baseballs. If you're the first person to bid on this end table and decorative wall mirror, I'm going to let you get a request in. Gary had a request for trouble. Guess what, Gary? I found trouble. It's going to play in the next half hour. We got you covered. We're going to make sure that we take care of you. We're going to get you a request. If we can get you a request, you just got to give us some bids.
0: It's that simple. 920-885-4446.

0: That's it. Call in, say hello, let us know your name, what you're bidding on, and you get a song and you get some goodies.
1: There you go. What do you got for me, wife?
2: I just wanted to say that as we are thinking about these end tables, Mirror, for all those graduates who just graduated.
0: Great call.
2: Getting their first apartment. They're moving out on their own for the first time.
0: Maybe going to college.
1: Mm-hmm.
2: You know, when you're in your first apartment, sometimes an end table makes the best dining room table.
1: That's
0: yes.
1: true. You never know. And you know what? It's better than two milk crates stacked on each other while you're sitting on the floor.
2: You it makes you look classy.
0: Yeah, you went milk crates. I went with the empty boxes.
1: Oh, yeah.
0: And empty boxes, put the TV up on there. You sit in a lawn chair. I mean, so be it. We are simple creatures, men,
1: mm-hmm.
0: where I was perfectly content. But when you have guests over, when you want to have people over, you can't have the boxes. You can't have the milk crates. Get yourself a McKinstry's lightly used end table and get that mirror going there as well. I mean, it's a great opportunity. Decorative wall mirror makes you look a little classy.
2: Seen it. It looks very nice. High-end, well-made, sturdy. You could even put your TV on it.
1: Definitely better than the first bits of furniture I had. Ask the wife about the couch, which she moved into my apartment, that had no legs, so it was fully on the floor.
0: Oh, oh.
2: You got it off the curb somewhere.
1: That's sometimes how you do things in a college town like La Crosse. You get stuff off the curb.
0: It's like when you would go to like an authentic Chinese restaurant, and they have the waiting room sofas that are on the ground.
1: Oh, yeah.
0: You could just tell yourself, hey, you know what? I went to Japan for a little while.
1: Mm-hmm.
0: I was just really leaning into the aesthetic.
1: That's what it's all about. It's about the aesthetic, 100%. So, running through this again for everybody out there who's not paying attention, we still need a bid on that end table and decorative wall mirror from McKinstry's Home Furnishings. Seriously, any bid. It's all for the kids. Give us a call. We know you're out there. We know you're listening. I can see it.
0: And that's another one. Again, you're talking about giving gifts. The 10 personal training sessions, YMCA of Dodge County. You got a kid who's trying to get into baseball. Bill Hall, Luis Pena, autographed baseballs from the Fond du Lac Dock Spiders. Maybe that'd be a fun little, hey, here's a baseball. Let's go to a game together. Let's turn this into a new hobby. Let's get you invested.
1: Absolutely. Absolutely. And we all know people that are trying to get into shape. So getting those personal training sessions, it's a great way to help them get in shape. Maybe it's a great way for you to get in shape. Maybe it's a great way for you to learn how, you know, because who hasn't walked into the gym and looked at the equipment and been like, I don't know what I'm doing.
0: I still do that to this day. I'm 33.
1: I'm intimidated.
0: Mm-hmm.
1: Well, you got somebody who knows what they're doing. They're going to show you how to use it right. They're going to show you how to do it without hurting yourself, which is huge.
2: And as much as I don't necessarily want to give it up for you, I bet they'd be willing to split it up. 5 for you, 5 for your spouse.
1: The YMCA are nice people. Who knows what they'd be willing to do to help you out
2: right.
1: with that? We are still also waiting for an opening bid on that $4,000 gift certificate from Werner Harmson. We understand it's an overnight. We understand this is a big, big item that's going until 9 a.m. Maybe people are waiting. They're in the weeds. Sharks in the weeds. Don't be in the weeds too long or you will miss out on stuff like this. And I want to remind everybody that Gary currently has the 2-season passes and the 2 reserve seats for the Badger State Tractor Pulls on August 19th. From the Dodge County Fair Association at 90. And on top of that, everybody, I'm going to put that call out there again. If you know a firefighter.
0: Oh, that was weird. Do you hear me fine?
1: I can hear you fine.
0: I think I moved my body in a weird way, and I think I almost unplugged it where I just got a buzzing.
1: You, like, blocked the radio waves somehow?
0: I, like, started looking around. I'm like, nobody's come in here. I have moved, like, a quarter inch. But we got it. We're back. And I feel good.
1: We got to get Wally in a fire truck.
0: That's true, too.
1: We got to get Wally in a fire truck.
0: I'm not good. It'll be a personal strike, though. If we don't get bids, I don't get to be rewarded. I need to see
1: bids. We need
0: bids
1: and rewards.
0: If we get bids, I'll reward myself. I can't reward myself without bids.
1: We'll make it happen. We're going to make it happen. We got a minute left on these items that are closing out at the top of the hour. And I see the phones ringing. Let's go to the phones. Good morning. You are on with the Radiothon.
3: Yeah, is there still time to bid on the 2-season passes for the Dodge County Fair?
1: There is. You're coming in right on the wire. What do you got? It's currently at 90.
3: I'll do 95.
1: Is this Dylan again?
3: Actually, no. Yeah, I'll just make it actually a flat 100 to make it even.
1: Make it a flat 100.
0: Hey, thank you, Dylan.
1: For yeah. Dylan. And Dylan, yeah. We already have your info, so we appreciate that. Okay. And we're about to close that out, so keep listening, but I think it's going to be yours.
0: Yeah, we got less than a minute.
3: Yeah. Okay. Because I'm on a delay, so I don't know how far behind I am from how live you guys are.
1: Well, you know what? I'm watching the clock right now, so you stick with us. You're going to be counting it down here. I've got 5, 4, 3, 2, 1. Ring that bell. There you go, Dylan. It's yours.
3: Sweet. Thank you.
1: You are welcome, sir. And we appreciate the call. Congrats on that. And the kids, thank you, too.
3: You're welcome.
1: All right, so we got Dylan all taken care of there.
0: Let's go, Dylan. Come on.
1: Now we got two items that are rolling because nobody wanted the baseballs. Nobody wants the table and mirror. Wally, I'm not okay with this.
0: Ooh, but I did hear a phone there.
1: We're just going to go right to the phones. Good morning. You're on with the Radiothon.
4: Hi. I was just wondering if it's still able to do the table that you were just talking about.
1: Table in the mirror? You absolutely are. As a matter of fact, you tell me what bid you want to give me, and whatever bid you give me, it's yours.
4: How about $25?
1: $25. Who are we speaking with?
4: This is Paula.
1: Paula. All right, Paula, I'm going to pass you through to Mrs. Ninja, and she's going to get some information from you. And thank you for helping that roll off for us. It's all for the kids, and we appreciate you helping them out.
4: Oh, you're welcome. Thank you.
1: Thank you. Please hold for us.
0: Let's go, Paula. Give her a ding, too.
1: Paula is a hero.
0: Come on. Help the kids. Got herself a cool brand. Hi. How many McKinstry tables are out there still? You don't got them.
1: You don't got them. And you know what? Hold on. I'm going to find this.
5: All right.
1: Because she deserves it. Let me find it. Where's the? Hold on. I know we got it in here somewhere. I need the applause. There it is. Well deserved for Paula.
0: Very well deserved.
1: I didn't want to have to see that roll any longer than it had to. We got to take a break, Wally, because we got to roll into the 2 o'clock hour. That means there's only 7 hours left of this 27-hour marathon.
0: Wow, we're going past 20. Here we go.
1: I mean, it's all downhill from here, except it's going to be all uphill for those bids because I want to see more of them coming in. And again, we got to get Wally in a fire truck. I'm not going to let that go, people. Not going to let it go. And Gary, keep listening. Keep listening because we're going to have trouble coming up soon. More on that and more as time moves on. We're going to take a break on 95.3 WBEV 1430 ESPN Beaver Dam.
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0: I'm Dave Packer. SOUTHCOM announcing tonight that two U.S. Navy ships and aircraft in the Caribbean have been assigned to support U.S. relief operations in Venezuela after a pair of powerful and deadly earthquakes. The death toll at 235 so far.
1: Earthquake experts warn the death toll could top 10,000. As families frantically search by flashlight for their loved ones. At least 25,000 are still unaccounted for. American tourist Jason Wang made it out alive. He was about to get into a cable car when the quake struck.
2: It started to shake, and then I felt the ground shaking a little bit, and then just mass panic. Like everyone was just bolting the door.
1: So many in need. Patients evacuated from a damaged hospital lined up on the street.
0: ABC's Victor Akando. Hundreds of thousands of people now face deportation after the Supreme Court today allowed the Trump administration to end legal protections for migrants fleeing violence and natural disaster in Haiti and Syria. Massachusetts Governor Maura Healey slamming the ruling today.
3: This Trump policy makes no sense for our families, our economy, our communities, our country. It allows President Trump to rip away protections from families and children, children who fled devastating earthquakes and violence in their own countries.
0: The High Court also ruling that asylum seekers could be turned away at the border. Another attack in the Strait of Hormuz.
4: Less than 24 hours after President Trump declared that the deal with Iran was going well.
5: Iran is being very nice. They're agreeing to everything that I want.
4: U.S. officials tell ABC News Iran attacked a cargo ship attempting to cross the Strait of Hormuz.
0: ABC's Jonathan Carl, Iranian-run Persian Gulf Strait Authority, warning against any vessel passing through the strait to remain inside routes designated or face consequences. You're listening to ABC News.
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6: Cloudy skies overnight with lows around 55. Southeasterly winds around 5 miles per hour. Partly cloudy skies again Friday. High temperatures reach up to 75. Lows level off around 53. Friday night, mainly clear skies. Upper 70s. Saturday, turning warmer. Sunday, with highs in the low 80s and showers possible. I'm meteorologist Jennifer Wojcicki on 95.3 WBEV, powered by Daily Dodge. Currently 56.
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0: 5. So congrats to JJ on that. We have got some new items on the docket. Wally Lukashinsky, tell me about them.
1: We sure do. We have a couple that are going to be going for 30 minutes here. 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It's going to be a $25 gift card to Nancy Zeman Sewing Studio and a $40 gift certificate to Captain's Chocolates. Whoever is that sewer in your life, whoever is dealing with any kind of the quilting, any kind of the stuff you're going to need to go over, get the thread. You got that. And who else? Yeah, you want to have some chocolate while you're doing it.
0: You know, I've known plenty of seamstresses in my day who will keep that little the bowl of chocolates nearby while they're doing whatever they're doing. And it's nice because you can just kind of reach over and you know, you have a mic and it's potted up. You can talk.
2: I didn't want to interrupt.
0: No, go ahead. Interrupt. You do it all the time.
2: Wow.
0: You know, people can't hear the faces you make, so you might want to talk.
2: For that, you're putting $30 on the Nancy Zeman.
0: $30 on the Nancy's. There it is. For Mrs. Ninja? Mm-hmm. All right. That's MRS Ninja. Okay. We got that on there. What else we got, Wally?
1: We also have beer for a year. That's a beer per month per year, or for a year, from Hoya Hop House Brewing over there in Waupun, $120 value. And if you haven't been over there yet, it is gorgeous, so roomy. You can actually see, it's got one of those like microbrewery restaurant feels where you can actually see where the beer's getting brewed. Get a beer, go experiment a little bit. Try some things you wouldn't usually do. That's $120 value. That goes till 2:30 this morning. Yeah. Beer for a year.
0: That's wonderful. And what's nice about that is it's one a month for a year, beer for a year. You could try 12 different beers. Find your favorite. You might find something brand new you never thought that you'd enjoy. And you'd have to pay for it because you bought it here.
1: No, exactly. And then afterwards, you throw the beer back. It's time to, you know, get back to the gym. Make sure you're taking care of yourself at the same time. We got two things right now up for auction with the YMCA of Dodge County. We have a new one now going until 3 a.m. It's a one-year family membership. A one-year family membership. 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So we will take callers now. Call 920-885-4446 and get in there. And we still have the 10 personal training sessions. That's valued at $780 with the YMCA of Dodge County. Also looking for a bigger big there. Unless, I was going to say, you're my captain of the ship here.
0: We're waiting for a bigger bit because that deserves more.
1: I'm with you.
0: As a matter of fact, I know that somebody we are both acquainted with, Jack, called in and put a $10 bid on the family membership for the Y. So we have a bid on that of $10. Jack, I'm sorry, you're not going to get it.
1: $10? We got 48 minutes left.
0: I love you, kid, but you're not going to get it because there's no way a year family membership to the Y is only going to go for $10.
1: No. No, we got 48 minutes. We're going to have calls on that.
0: Oh, we are absolutely getting calls on that. We do have one item that's going from 2 all the way to 3 that we didn't mention yet.
1: I know.
0: And that's a ride to school in a squad car with the Dodge County Sheriff's Office.
1: We locked eyes.
0: We did, because that's huge.
1: That's big time right
0: there. That's a big one right there. I know we heard earlier from Cassandra Schmidt. We love her. She's great. She's amazing. I understand that she knows some of the people at the Sheriff's Office personally.
1: Is that the case?
0: I think friends, maybe, or acquaintances, something. But I know that she would tell us that this is a good deal, that this is a great thing to get for somebody. And I think I can fully agree with that. I think it's definitely something you might want to look into. If you've got, you know, and this is great because it's Dodge County.
1: Yes.
0: So if it's in the Dodge County jurisdiction,
1: you got to ride to school.
0: You got to ride to school, which is awesome.
1: Well, and I imagine, too, that you're going to be put in the front seat. This isn't one of those where you're going to be in the back seat. This is a ride you're paying for. So I think that the Dale and the company over there, they're going to make sure they take care of you.
0: Oh, yeah. And I'm sure that somehow, some way, they're going to find a reason to be like, hey, push that button there. Make the lights go. Make the sirens go.
1: That was like when you were a little kid. That was so much fun. I know a lot right now. Most of the kids, I'd imagine 99.9% out there, are asleep. They're not listening. So this is the parents. This is the grandparents, the aunts and uncles.
0: Oh, yeah.
1: Want to make a kid's day. This could be a great birthday gift. just a surprise.

0: is if they're doing well and in school. Just a great opportunity to make a kid's dream come true. So a good chance now to call in and do that.
1: Absolutely. So we do need an opening bid on that as well. So don't let us down, Dodge County. Don't let us down. We're going to go to break. I'm going to give you guys time to think and marinate on these items while we go to break. But as we go to break, we're going to go to break with a song for Gary. We promised him we'd get it in. Trouble.
2: If you're looking for trouble, you came to the right place. If you're looking for trouble, just look right in my face. 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

0: Wally Lukashinsky, Justin the Ninja Wilski, Miss Ninja with us as well. Well, you got to have the eye of the tiger if you're going to win some of these items. You got to get in. You got to snipe them. You got to make your move. You got to strike while the iron's hot. You know, you got to make hay while the sun shines.
1: Mm.
0: You know, all those other fun phrases. We got John down, $25, ride to school on a cop car.
1: Ooh, let's go, John.
0: We got John on that. Mrs. Ninja wants to also get beer for a year. She put 20 on that.
1: Ooh.
0: Don't let her have beer for a year for 20. One, we all know Mrs. Ninja's a wine drinker. We all know single serve every bottle.
1: Yeah, but at the same time, this might be her avenue into beer. This is in her neck of the woods as it is yours.
0: That's true. She can almost walk home.
1: Well, and this is a beer per month for a year. So that's $120 value. She's getting it at $20 right now. I mean, you try to break down the math, that's less than $2 a beer. Don't let her get away with this.
0: You can't let her get away with that. Plus, I've seen how she gets on beer. You know,
1: just yeah.
0: Maybe not. Mrs. Ninja also got the Nancy Zeman Sewing Studio $25 gift card and the $40 gift certificate to Captain's Chocolates. Can't let her have that either.
1: Nope. No, shot.
0: Not allowed.
1: What's the bid at on that one?
0: That one's at 30.
1: Okay, so she's in line right now for two big wins right now. Unless we get a caller in here in the next 8 minutes, she's going to have beer for a year. She's going to have chocolate. She's going to have all kinds of goodies over at Nancy Zeman's. She's sitting pretty unless somebody calls in.
0: Yeah, they're absolutely right. I believe the Family Y membership, which is valued at how much again, Wally?
1: The family membership, sorry, going through, that's $876

0: is the one-year family membership for the YMCA of Dodge County. You got basketball, you got swimming, you got the gym. There's so much to do over there all the time. It's a great time also. We're looking for the first bid on those 10 personal trainer personal training sessions. That's valued at $780. Two great items up for bid right now from the YMCA of Dodge County. Looking for bids right now.
1: Yeah, we're looking for bids. We want those bids. We want you to call in. We want you to throw some numbers our way. I see you finally pulled the mic over, which makes me think you finally have something to say. Go for it.
2: I'm enjoying running the phones.
1: You're enjoying running the phones? Okay.
2: But one thing that Wally is failing to mention about these Y memberships is the daycare.
0: Ooh.
2: Somebody will watch your kids while you go work out.
1: Kids.
2: You can get healthy. Your kids can get healthy. They'll make new friends. It's summertime. Let's go to the Y.
1: Let's be honest. You go to the Y, you're making new friends, too.
2: Oh, yes.
0: I didn't even know that was an option. So, yeah, you go up there, get your workout in. They're going to help look out. I didn't know that. That makes it even more valuable.
1: You know what's amazing, though, and I love this? So the wife and I, for a while, would go walk at the Y. We'd go walk in the water, get the propulsion walking going.
2: Mm-hmm. Where we made friends.
1: We made friends. She started going without me plenty of times. And then people would come up and talk to her and be like, hey, you're Ninja's wife, right?
0: Were you excited to get that? Because I know that there's some people in town that we've even spoken about recently. They don't like being the, I'm not just Mrs. Ninja. I am another human being here.
2: I am a human being, but I don't mind being Mrs. Ninja.
0: Well, you shouldn't. I was going to say, I'd be happy to be Mrs. Ninja.
2: You could be one of the mistresses, Wally. I'd allow it.
0: Okay. I appreciate that. That's nice.
1: I know you can bake. That's one of the criteria.
0: That is true. That is a gift of mine. I'm good in the kitchen.
1: I appreciate that.
0: This ain't an accident, this frame of mine.
2: And after Wally bakes for whoever wins, then you can go work out. Work off those calories, get that summer body in.
1: There you go.
0: You still have time to get the summer body in, too. We're still in June at this point. You got 2 months before you got to get back to school, get back to the fall, the sweater weather. Make sure you fit in that sweater this year.
2: You've got 2 months of your kids home and underfoot. Wouldn't you rather be at the Y?
1: I would rather be at the Y. And actually, that's a great point, because then you can take them there. You can let them go swim. You let them go play in the pool. You can let them have a good time. Get them out of your hair.
2: They have swim lessons. They have group sports.
1: Lots of things you can get them involved in. Lots of cool stuff going on. We can't talk more. We really couldn't undersell the Y.
0: No.
1: And we can't oversell the Y. We can only sell you the Y because it is a jewel in this area.
2: And a steal right now.
0: If I didn't have a membership already, I'd throw one in right now.
1: Same. Right there with you. 100% right there with you. We do have some items that we got to close out here at the half-hour mark.
0: We do.
1: We've got beer for a year. It's at $20. It's $120 value.
2: I have been to this location. It's gorgeous.
0: Good
2: the
0: food,
2: seating
0: too.
2: Is light and airy. They have big doors they can open up. They bring in food trucks occasionally.
0: They do trivia, all kinds of fun things over there. You can set up your time for that beer per month for a year. Again, that's $120 value. Bid's only at $20 right now. So
2: you want to outbid me.
0: Somebody take this away from Mrs. Wilski. We can't afford to have her win two things here so good, because the other thing at $230 that is ending is a $25 gift card to Nancy Zeman's Sewing Studio and a $40 gift certificate to Captain's Chocolate. That bid right now is sitting at $30. So
1: yes, it is.
0: Need those calls, 920-885-4446.

0: It's coming down to the wire. If you want to get in on any of these, we need you to call. We need you to get those bids. If you don't know what's up for auction right now, if you're not looking at the website to see what's there, you want to call us and ask us where the bids are at. Feel free. Give us a call. But once those 2.5 minutes up, I got to close items out. I got to keep things moving. We got a time schedule we got to be on. And because somebody put in a first bid on an item, they sent me a song request that now I got to play when we go into the next break. That's just how things go.
1: That's how it works here.
0: It's just how it works here.
1: We're trying to look out for the people, look out for you guys, and then we're trying to look out for the kids, too. So, again, this is all going 100% to these 18 wonderful organizations that do so much in town here. You can support them and then help yourself and get yourself some goodies at the same time.
0: And right now, I'm going to tell you right now, as things are going, we're getting into that point in time where we're about half done with our five-hour shift.
1: Mm-hmm.
0: I'm getting to the point where I'm starting to get a little bit squirrely. I want to have fun. I want to do some fun stuff over here. We're going to start playing some Ask Us Anything.
1: Oh, well, I'm good with that.
0: Yeah. Me and Wally were both open books. 100%. And I can't lie. My wife's right there. She'll tell you if I am.
1: Plus,
0: she'll call me out.
1: I've got a good read on you now. I feel like if you're going to tell me a lie, I'm going to be like, something's up with Ninja.
0: Mm-hmm. You and I are on the same page. We sync. Simpatico, if you will.
1: I like that. Yeah. We're open books. Confidential mm-hmm. Cabana. Give us a question.
0: You want a fun Vegas story? I'll clean it up as much as I can for the radio. We'll talk about Vegas. I'll tell you about some fun stuff that's happened there. We'll have a lot of fun. We're going to keep it going. We're going to keep it light. We're going to keep it airy. But right now, I'm looking. We are in the last minute on those two items. Beer for a Year and the Nancy Zeman Studio gift card and $40 certificate to Captain's Chocolates. 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
1: Mm-mm.
0: Watching the phones to see if they ring. 920-885-4446, just in case I haven't given the number out enough times. Now, keep in mind, if you're trying to text, we're not checking the text line. If you're trying to call the ESPN studio, guess what? That phone's just going to ring. We ain't checking that line either. 920-885-4446. Ring the bell, Wally. It's 2:30. You have to take that out of the yarn fund.
1: Mrs. Wilski coming up big with a couple really fun items there. So congrats over there. Nicely done.
0: We're going to have more items. We're not done. We're not going anywhere. Unfortunately, I did promise a request to somebody, and this particular individual knew exactly what all of you out there in Dodge County needed. 95.3 WBEV, 1430 ESPN, Beaver Dam.

0: ABC News, I'm Dave Packer. U.S. Navy ships and aircraft heading to support Venezuela after Wednesday's powerful earthquakes. Senior Vice President of International Programs for the International Rescue Committee, Kieran Donnelly, says it's going to be hard to get aid into areas of the country because of the damage.
1: Getting those routes open is going to be a major focus of certainly the Venezuelan government, but also their international partners.
0: The death toll has risen to at least 235, and some there believe that number will eventually reach the thousands, at least 25,000 people still unaccounted for. A federal judge blocked part of President Trump's executive order that would mandate how states run mail-in voting operations. Supreme Court conservative majorities today ruled that the government can keep asylum seekers from entering the U.S. and can cancel the temporary protected status granted to Haitians and Syrians. In Ohio, just south of Cleveland, a house explosion triggered by a gas leak, leaving one person injured and 15 houses severely damaged. This is ABC News.
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4: Partly cloudy's 5, lows level off around 53. Friday night, mainly clear skies. Upper 70s, Saturday, turning warmer. Sunday, with highs in the low 80s and showers possible. I'm meteorologist Jennifer Wojcicki on 95.3 WBEV, powered by Daily Dodge. Currently, 56.
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0: We do thank you for your support here at the Good Cover Brands John Moser Children's Radiothon. 95.3 WBEV, 1430 ESPN Beaver Dam. Wally Lukashinsky, Justin Ninja Wilski here with you. Little Mrs. Ninja over there as well. I think she's getting ready to go back to her knitting because nobody's calling. Swear to God, if she finds a way to finish a sweater because the phones aren't ringing, I'm going to turn around and auction off the sweater.
1: Oh, I tell you, it's still paradise to be here with you in the morning here, Ninja.
0: I see what you did there.
1: I tried to do my best one of your come back in. I was like, wonder if he'll get it. If he doesn't, I'll be ready in the wings.
0: You know, sometimes I'm like, do I have a good one? Do I not have a good one? I'm glad you've always got my back, though.
1: Hey, I'm always here for you, Justin. And we're always here for the people, too, because we're opening new auction bids right now as Jim's Farm Stand and Badgerland Youth for Christ, they are donating. It's going to be a $50 gift certificate to Jim's Farm Stand in one 15-pound box of Georgia Freestone peaches and one 5-pound box of Michigan blueberries. They must be picked up July 13th at Tower Lanes, but that is a great deal. You're talking about 20 pounds of fruit and a $50 gift certificate to Jim's Farm Stand. That's what I'm talking about.
0: I mean, that is one heck of a deal. And before we even introduce the other item, we've got to go to the phones. Good morning. You're on with the Radiothon.
2: Good morning. I would like to put a bid in on the fruit and the stand.
1: Absolutely.
0: Wonderful. What would you like to bid on that?
2: Let's go with 40 to start it.
0: All right. Who are we speaking with?
2: Angela.
0: Awesome. Angela, you're a peaches fan or you're a blueberries fan or are you just a fan of Jim's Farm Stand?
2: I've never been to the farm stand.
0: Oh, you gotcha.
2: But we've heard good things about it. Mm-hmm. And the fruit, both of them.
1: Yeah, let's go.
0: Well, and when you think peaches, you think Georgia peaches. You think Georgia Freestone peaches. Those are the top of the top, the creme de la creme. So, awesome.
2: Yep.
0: Thank you for that bid. I'm going to pass you through to Mrs. Ninja. She's going to get some information from you.
2: Perfect.
0: All right. Hold on for us.
1: All right. Big shout out to Angela getting us going here early. I didn't even get the chance to talk about the second item that we have going up here for the next 30 minutes yet.
0: I mean, sometimes that's just how it goes, Wally, and that's what I want to see. I want to see those lines ringing. I want to see those calls coming in. That's how we do it. What's the other item we got?
1: We have a donated by Tower Lanes, a bowling party. That's going to be 2 hours and shoe rental for 10 people. 2 hours and shoe rental. If you are a bowler, they got great food over there. You got your drinks. They got karaoke nights. They got darts and all of that. Go out there. Who knows? Play a little bit of bowling during the day. Who knows? Maybe you can turn it into cosmic bowling later on. Then stick around and make this a real day. But that's a $120 value for this bowling party. So looking for bids on that one. Also carrying over some other bids that are going to be running out at 3 o'clock. John is in the lead right now. He has a $25 bid in for a ride to school in a squad car donated by the Dodge County Sheriff's Office. John's sitting pretty, but still time if you do have a small kid you want to in your life, your son, your daughter, your niece, your nephew, grandson, granddaughter. This is a great gift idea, Justin.
0: You know, I'm thinking maybe you got that kid. You got that one kid who, my goodness gracious. Okay, hold on. I gotta get this all down. So Angela said $40, right?
1: Yes.
0: Well, then Vili said 50. And then Angela said 60.
1: Woo, we got a little bidding war. What's Vili doing up?
0: I don't know.
1: It just hit me as I was saying that.
0: But what I'm happy about is Angela said, nuh-uh.
1: Mm-mm. Not on her watch.
0: That's the way you do it, Angela. That's the way you do it. We appreciate that. Back to what we were saying about the squad car. And again, thank you for that bid, Angela. I appreciate it. Find that kid. You know you got that kid. There's that one kid. Maybe next year is the first year of school. The first year where they're going to be doing that.
1: Mm-hmm. And he's going to be a hero.
0: And maybe he's afraid of that school. Maybe he's afraid of going to school full day by himself. Mom, Dad, I don't know anybody. Mom, Dad, what's it going to be like? Let him show up in a cop car.
1: Uh-huh.
0: Squad car. People are going to be like, what's up with that kid?

0: One of the coolest kids in school. Immediately. Cool. Immediately.
1: Absolutely. Absolutely. And I've said, I think it would be great if they would let them ride in the back when they get out, uncuff them.
0: Send them on their way.
1: Look at them and just be like, we don't want to have to come talk to you again.
0: Yeah, don't do the crime if you don't want to pay the time.
1: That kid, ladies love a bad boy.
0: That's true.
1: Just saying.
0: That's
1: just
0: true. Saying.
1: Or maybe you want to make sure, maybe I'm just saying, just throwing this out there, because I was that kid. In the elementary school, I was the little guy.
0: Ooh, were you really?
1: I was small. I was the kid who was easily bullied. Luckily, some older kids took me under the wing, kept me safe, kept me protected. Good. There's some good people out there. But I was small. I was bullied. Had I gotten a ride to school in a cop car, and they let me out of the back, unshackled me, and sent me into that school?
0: Hannibal Lecter, like, to take off the ankles, shackles, too?
1: Nobody would have messed with me. They'd have been like, I don't know what that kid did, but he got dropped off. The cops let him go.
0: They were, like, almost a little worried about this kid when they let him go. They're like, hey, no hard feelings, right?
1: You ever see the movie New Guy?
0: I haven't seen that yet.
1: Phenomenal film. Hilarious. And the whole thing is, he gets embarrassed at his old school, so he gets transferred to a new school. And when he gets there, he spends some time in, like, kind of juvie/prison and gets, like, taught how to be, like, tough and different and change his persona. And he gets dropped off at the new school. And it is that Hannibal Lecter style where they got the mask on him, full straight jacket, and they pull him out. And then they're all like, let him go. And they, like, pull the things off of him and all run inside the squad and get away. Like, they don't want to get hurt by him. And he, like, stands up all cool, suave, hair slicked back. Like, and you're just like, yeah.
0: Uh-huh.
1: That's how you do it.
0: Uh-huh. I always did almost the same thing when you wouldn't move. And then you would tell yourself, I'm going to be the guy that I've always thought I was going to be. And then in the last 2 years, I just realized that I've been even more of who I am than I already was. I'm trapped. I think a lot of people are. You're trapped in who you are. You can't redo it. I think I would have to be like literally go through school like that and almost have that shake of a reality at a young age to actually get a different Wally. I think I'm just stuck who I am.
1: Yeah, I mean, at this point, the only thing that would make you, to give you that core memory, that moment right now that you need, would be a ride to work in a fire truck.
0: That's true. It's true.
1: Just saying, that'd be a good idea.
0: These are all good ideas.
1: Our phones are ringing. I'm
0: on. Ooh, let's go.
1: We're going to go to the phones. Good morning. You're on with the Radiothon.
2: Hi. On that fruit one with Jim's Market?
1: Yes.
2: Can I raise that to 70?
1: 70. And who are we speaking with again?
2: John.
1: That's what I thought. And John, you'll be happy to know you're still top on the ride to school in a squad car.
2: Okay.
1: So,
2: and if you want to request this song, do we tell you on the air, or do we tell the other lady? Or?
1: What song you want?
2: I can't remember who does it, but it's called Big John.
0: Big John. Good song choice, too.
1: I'll look up Big John. We'll find a way to get it on
0: Big
1: for you.
0: Big Bad John.
1: I appreciate it. And, John?
2: Okay.
1: You are our Big Bad John. I don't even have to pass you through because we got your info. I know Miss Ninja's got your info, so we're good. Thank you for your bid.
2: Okay. You bet. Bye.
0: All right.
1: There you go.
0: Big Bad John. He wasn't coming out of the cop car in shackles right there. He was already cool.
1: John. Big Bad John. Appreciate it, John. Definitely appreciate it. We still need an opening bid on the bowling party. That's the 2 hours and shoe rental for 10 people. We want to get a bid in on that before we hit the 3 o'clock hour, which is when that will be ending. I think we also still need to get... we want to see some bids get upped on those YMCA packages. Wally, remind people what those are.
0: Yeah, absolutely. So first of all, we have a one-year family membership right now for YMCA of Dodge County. That's valued at $876. We're looking for that first bid right now. And similarly right now for also YMCA of Dodge County, we have those 10 personal training lessons that we're waiting to get a bigger bid. We had a $10 bid from Mrs. Wilski, but we're holding out here a little bit, Justin. We know that this is worth a lot more than that. It's valued at $780. 10 personal training lessons. Again, they're going to give you all the tools. You want to get in the gym, learn a little bit about what to do. This is the perfect opportunity for you. It's going to, I mean, what? First of all, the why. I mean, everything, it's a one-song town here in Beaver Dam. You have no excuse. It's right up the road. They're open all throughout the day. So let's get out there. Let's get these 10 personal lessons done.
1: Absolutely. And we need some bids on those. We need to get those numbers up. We got to make some things happen. Yes, Mrs. Ninja?
3: You know, the listeners may be thinking, I already have a membership. Or, I'm too old, which you are never too old to get back in shape. Or too young, for that matter. Mm-hmm. But if you already have a membership, maybe you have someone in your life who could use a membership that you could gift it away. Or they could use the training. Maybe not your wife.
1: I mean, what you choose to give your wife, I can't judge.
0: Wash your hands, Pontius Pilate.
1: Out of my jurisdiction.
3: But they would be a great gift if you don't need it yourself. And well, it's for the kids.
1: It is for the kids. That's what it's all about. We do have to take a break. I'm running late on this break. So call us during the break if you want to get a bid in on any of this. Maybe if you want to get it for your wife, but you want people to know you're getting it for your wife. Call us during the break. We won't say that you said you're getting it for your wife. Just saying. We won't tell anybody.
0: No, this is the confidential cabana here.
1: Absolutely. 100%. Love that. Confidential cabana.
0: Yeah. Welcome aboard.
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0: Well, yeah, I got this feeling inside my bones.
1: Mm-hmm.
0: Can't stop this feeling.
1: I'm dancing right now.
0: JT knew what we were talking about. And he knew the calls were going to come in, and they did. We had several over the break. We got some bids. We have some stuff happening. For one thing, Eric called us. And Eric said, hey, that family membership for the Y, let's bump that a little bit. He said, let's get that to 50.
2: All
0: and
2: right.
0: We did. Angela called in, and she said, hey, gotta have me those peaches. Gotta have me those blueberries.
1: Mm-hmm.
0: Gotta check out Jim's Farm Stand. Put me down for 80 on that, and we did.
1: Let's go, Angela, up to 80. We're gonna get that to 100. I can feel it.
0: We're right there. We're knocking on the door. That's what it's all about, knocking on the door. And at this point, me and Wally have said, you know, we'll do whatever it takes for you to call us. Get those bids in. You want to call up? You want to ask us a question? You want to ask us anything? AMA right now with Wally Lukashinsky and Justin the Ninja Wilski. Ooh, we got a call. Let's put him on the air. Good morning. You're on with the Radiothon.
3: Hey, I got a question for you guys.
0: Yeah.
3: Can I put a bid on the Tower Lane party?
0: You absolutely can.
1: I like that question.
0: That's a great question. What bid do you want to put on there right now that's got nothing on it? It's $120 value, 2 hours and shoe rental for 10 people. What do you want for it?
3: Let's start with $25.
0: All right. Who are we speaking with?
3: It's JJ.
0: JJ. All right, JJ. I know we have your information from some other sheets, but I'm still going to pass it through to Miss Ninja because I want to make sure she's got it up to date and accurate on this one as well. Thank you for your bid, sir.
3: You bet. Thank you.
0: Thank you. Hold on for us.
1: That's one of my kind of favorite questions right now.
0: Yeah. That's a great question. You can ask me that question all the way up to 5 o'clock when our shift ends. Just give me a call. Hey, Ninja, can I put a bid on something? Absolutely.
1: Hey, I tell you what, that's a great deal right now, too. That's closing in 5 minutes. Bowling party, it's 2 hours. Shoe rental for 10 people at Tower Lanes. Again, they got great food. You got drinks. All kinds of things to do, even after bowling. That's just the start of your day over there.
0: And to tell you how great it is to bowl at Tower Lanes, Wally bowled for, what was it, 18 hours? 19 hours?
1: Oh, my gosh. I kind of blacked out while I was there.
0: And yet he's still talking about how amazing it is.
1: I've been back since to bowl.
0: Because that's what you do. You enjoy it over there. You have a good time. And you know what? Maybe you're not the world's greatest bowler. Guess what? Nobody cares. You're there to have fun.
1: I live that. I'm living proof. Get some good pizza over there, by the way, too.
0: We just want you to have a good time. That's all we want. We want you to have a good time.
1: Let us help you.
0: We're going to talk about some items here real quick. And what do I got here? The one-year family membership, JJ just bumped that up to 100.
1: Oh, let's go, JJ. Thank you, JJ.
0: JJ just kept the bidding going. JJ.
1: Whew. Oh, you got just that room.

0: real quick. So that was the one-year membership. JJ now in the lead at $100 now. And we have about 4 minutes left. Quite a few items closing up here, Ninja.
1: Yeah, quite a few items closing up. One, we got that bowling party closing out here. That's 2 hours. JJ's got that at 25 right now. We have got the $50 gift certificate to Jim's Farm Stand, plus one 15-pound box of Georgia Freestone peaches and one 5-pound box of Michigan blueberries. That is currently going for 80 to Angela. That's going to be closing out here pretty quick. We have got the ride to school in a squad car. John has that currently at 25. What else we got there, Wally? We got the Wise.
0: We have the Wise right now. We have the one-year family membership. JJ in the lead at $100. That's got an $876 value to it. Again, one-year family membership. That is a great opportunity. You only got a couple minutes left. We also have 10 personal training sessions for the YMCA of Dodge County. That's valued at $780. We're looking for an opening bid there. And then let me see if there are any others that I missed. I might have combed through real quick. Ending at 3, Tower Lanes in the bowling. We have the ride to school in a squad car. John in the lead on that for $25. So, yeah, we have 4 or 5 that are going to be going up here in about 3 minutes' time. So keep calling 920-885-4446.
1: And I'm just throwing this out there, you know, for anybody who's going for that year membership at the Y, there's nothing that says you can't also go for the 10 free training sessions.
0: It would actually make a lot of sense
1: to do both at the
0: same time, because you're already going there. Might as well know what you're doing. If you're going to be there for a full year, get those good grounding building blocks for you.
1: That's what it takes. Good building blocks, good foundation. Do what you got to do. We're going to go back to the phones here, put them on the air. Good morning. You are on with the Radiothon.
2: You guys make tons of sense. $50 on that personal training.
1: $50 on the personal training. Who are we talking with?
2: This is JJ again, man.
1: JJ, I had a feeling, JJ. I knew you were a smart man.
2: You bet. You bet.
1: Now, JJ, did we get you to request a song? Do you got a song you want us to play for you?
2: Oh, yeah. Got any George Thorogood since they're coming to home?
1: Oh, I bet I do. Do you have any particular George Thorogood you like, or do you just want me to be...
2: You got the If You Don't Start Drinking.
0: Oh, that's perfect. Give me about...
3: Here. Hold on, I'm going to type in some George here.
0: About 14 hours away.
2: Well, I'll beat you to it. I'll crack one open right now for you.
0: Hey, JJ, we appreciate all the calls, man. We're very, very thankful right now. And only a couple minutes left, so if people want to take a shot at JJ, you don't have much time before he gets a win.
1: There you go. Well, JJ, I'm going to put you on hold. Actually, we don't need to put you on hold. We got your info. I'll see if I can find that song. If I can't, I'll find a different one by them, and we'll get it on for you here soon. Thank you for that. We do need to go back to the phones. There we go. Going back to the phones. Good morning. You are on with the Radiothon.
4: Good morning. You are on with the Radiothon.
5: Hey, it's Eric calling back for the Y yearly.
1: The Y yearly.
0: 200.
1: Where are we at right now on that?
0: That was at 100, so we are now at 200 to Eric.
1: Ooh, there we go. Eric, all right. I believe we have your information on that one, so we don't need to get any more information from you.
5: Sounds good. Thanks, man.
1: Thank you. All right. So, Wally, let's go ahead and put a timer on those.
0: I'm going to put a timer on those.
1: Let's do 2 minutes on it. I know it's going to push us a little past the 3 o'clock window, but I want to get a time in there for it. So right now, to let everybody know, that one-year membership is at 200. The training is at 50. We've got the ride to school at a squad car at 25. We've got the peaches and the blueberries at 80. And we have got the bowling party at 25. We got 2 minute clock on that. Wally's got that clock.
0: And we are actually at a minute 45. I started it. We are going up against about 100 seconds left for all these that are going to be expiring here. It'll be right about 3:02. So you got about a minute 30 seconds. Give us a call, 920-885-4446, if you want to, at the gun, come in and win yourselves some good prizes here. And by the way, 920-885-4446, remember, if you are listening on the stream right now, this is especially important now. We have a lot of close bidding auction prices. If you are listening on a stream, there is a slight delay. So do not try to call in with 5 to 10 seconds. There's a chance that it is done, And at that point, we got to be the bad guys. And nobody wins if we're the bad guys. So let's help the kids get the call in now. If you do, we got 50 seconds left, Ninja.
1: That's, I mean, 50 seconds, a lot can happen in 50 seconds. I'm watching the phones right now. If you're going to make those calls, you're going to dial in. If you're going to try and snipe something, now is the time to do it.
0: Don't now be that eBay person.
6: Time to do it.
0: You remember the eBay people? Don't be the eBay person that tries to wait until 5 seconds, and then you, all of a sudden you click, you need to refresh the page. Now what you wanted, you couldn't get because you were trying to save an extra $5 off.
1: Yeah, no, absolutely not. That's why we say bid high, bid early, bid often. Get in on it while you can. Wally, how are we looking?
0: We have 15 seconds left. I will give you when we get down to five. I'll be ready for you.
1: Dun, dun, dun, dun, dun. You'll be happy to know we got some music coming up here. We got some music from some requests for people who got some bids in. We're going to keep that going. So you keep giving us bids. If you're the first one on these items, we're going to try and go ahead and get you a song on the radio if we can. So please, by all means, keep bidding. Remember, meanwhile, you opened it up for an Ask Us Anything. We don't care. We just want your interaction. We want to know you're out there. We want to let people know that the overnights are still the overnights and a lot of fun.
0: And we are calling it. Congratulations to all those people, to Eric, to JJ, to Angela, to John, and to JJ again. Nicely done, fellas. Everybody, nicely done there. Let's keep that momentum going as we go into the 3 o'clock hour.
1: Absolutely, and we want to keep that momentum going, and we're going to keep that momentum going because me and Wally will not let this rest. And we do have to, of course, a little station ID.
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Somebody said he came from New Orleans, where he got in a fight over a Cajun queen and a crashing blow from a huge right hand sent a Louisiana fella to the promise.

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With Jackson Timbers, they started back down. Then came that rumble way down in the ground. And as smoke and gas belched out of that mine, everybody knew it was the end of the line for Big John.

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1: No doubt.
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0: Wally Lukashinsky. You and I, we are the Dancing Queens. Avenue as well. Welcome back into the Good Karma Brands John Moser Children's Radiothon. 3 o'clock hour is happening. Last hour went a little long for us because we had some bids coming in at the last minute. Hot, heavy things happen. That's how it works. That's how it goes. That's how we do the radiothon. You never know. We got to be flexible. We got to be hip. We got to be with it. We got to make things happen. And we already have two new items on the docket that are only going until the half hour mark, which means we only have 60 minutes to sell them. And we still got to get another break in here. We got a song in here we got to get in. We got a lot of stuff we got to do. So, Wally, what do we got?
1: Let's keep building the momentum. Jim's Farm Stand. If you didn't get in on the last one, here you go. It's a $50 gift certificate. We just got out there last month. Jim's Farm Stand is unbelievable. I made some wonderful ratatouille with some great, great vegetables over there. Go over there. Say hello to Jim. $50 gift certificate now up for bid. Also ending at 3:30, we have donated by the Habitat for Humanity Restore. We have two $50 gift cards and a Milwaukee tool bag with accessories. And if you know anything about tools, if it ain't Milwaukee, come on, man. What are we doing? 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
0: And I'm telling you right now, that is not only a great deal because you got the Milwaukee tool bag with accessories, but if you didn't hear that, two $50 gift cards. 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A lot of great stuff there, from tools to home building supplies to, you know, they have occasionally appliances and things and stuff there. There's so much stuff. And if you're a crafts person, they tend to have, like, live slabs of wood in the back. Like those live edge slabs, the stuff you can make really cool furniture out of that looks rustic and awesome. But you know what else they've got? They've got stuff you can upcycle.
1: Ooh.
0: People love to upcycle. Let's go to the phones. We got somebody on for us for the radiothon. Good morning.
2: Good morning. This is Angela again, and we'll start the Jim's Stand out at 20.
0: Jim's Farm Stand at 24. Angela. Now I'm going to look over at Mrs. Ninja. Mrs. Ninja, do you have Angela's information? All right. We don't need to keep you in line because we got it. Did you want to request a song while we got you on? You're the first person to bid on it, so you get that choice if you'd like it.
2: You know, you just played a good one, so I'm good for now.
0: All right. Well, if you change your mind, you know how to find us.
2: Yep. All right.
0: Hey, thank you.
1: Thanks, Angela.
2: Yep.
0: I didn't mean to hang up on you so quick, but thank you, Angela. And that's how you do it. She got in quick. She got in ready. She knew what she wanted. She said, let's do it. Done.
1: Bing, bam, boom. We got it.
0: That's what we want to see. So we got the Jim's Farm Stand. That's a $50 gift certificate. Great place. Like you said, you made some ratatouille.
1: I made some ratatouille.
0: There you go.
1: Very good. Very strong.
0: And didn't even need a rat to do it.
1: I didn't even need a rat. And I tell you what, I should have got... They had all. So we had our broth fry out there, and they had like 8 different types of mustard we were trying. And I ended up walking away. Oh, I walked away, and I'm like, what was I doing? I like spaced out because I was on ratatouille brain or ratatouille. Sorry,
0: ratatouille. Yeah, ratatatatouille. That's how you got to do it.
1: Ratatouille.
0: And then we got. Okay. And then we got the two $50 gift cards and Milwaukee tool bag from the Habitat for Humanity Restore. Another great venue here in Dodge County in Beaver Dam. We are still waiting for an opening bid on the $4,000 gift certificate for hard surface and tile materials from Werner Harmson. It's from Werner Harmson Kitchen and Bath. It's a $4,000 value. Opening bid, they want a starting minimum bid of $1,500. Well worth it if you are looking to get some work done. And you may very well be looking to get some work done. So here's what we're going to do for you folks, all right? We got to get another break in here. We got a song that's going to go with it because we promised a song out there. So we're going to get that playing. While that's playing, I want to see these phones ringing. You're going to be bopping out to the song. You're going to be having a good time. It's not the George Thorogood he asked for, but it is George Thorogood. George Thorogood and the Destroyers. Yes, yes, yes. Wait, I got to call in and bid. And you're going to call in and bid.
1: We need that to happen. Again, you have 12, 13-ish minutes here. Let's light up the phone lines during this break and song.
0: Absolutely. Let's do it. We'll be back with more of the Good Karma Brands. John Moser, Children's Radiothon, 95.3 WBEV and 1430 ESPN Beaver Dam.

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0: Well, it might seem crazy what I'm about to say, but I am happy because I've got a numbers update.
1: Ooh, let's hear it.
0: I've been told they've been crunching some numbers. They said we've been working hard. We're doing what we can, which is good. That's what we need to do. And what they said to me, 83,800 right now.
1: 83,800.
0: 83,800.
1: That is very, very good news. We also got a lot of work to do. Let's keep it going. We got to try to match what we did last year. Surpass it is the obvious goal.
0: We absolutely do. Now, we have two items that are finishing out in this half hour. We're not a lot of time left on this half hour to do it. The $50 gift certificate to Jim's Farm Stand, Angela has it at 20. Guess what? The two $50 gift cards and the Milwaukee tool bag with accessories, Dave called in and said 50, and then Joan called in and said 75.
1: Oh, I am happy now.
0: That means both the items we got closing out in this 30 minutes have bids, which makes me very happy. I could see those going higher. I definitely could. We still do not have any bids on the item going until 9 a.m., which is that $4,000 gift certificate. My guess is the money makers out there, the people who are going to be bidding on this, the people who are going to be making the call, the people who are saying, yeah, I need to remodel my kitchen, my bathroom, whatever, I need that hard surface gift certificate from Werner Harmson, are probably not awake yet.
1: It's probably the good case. Again, we'll keep reminding people as we get closer, just under 5.5 hours left, or just over 5.5 hours left on that. But still time. We have about 3 minutes here. $50 gift certificate to Jim's Farm Stand. Angela's in the lead with $20. And again, we also have Joan now at $75 for the two $50 gift cards in Milwaukee tool bag with accessories, courtesy of Habitat for Humanity Restore. We still have time.
0: Absolutely still time. Plenty of time. And we want you to get in on this. We want you to take advantage of this deal. We don't want you to miss out on it, because why would you? Why would you want to miss out on these great items?
1: It's this simple. 10 digits, 920-885-4446. Call in. Let us know your bid. If you're the first one, too, on the 4,000, you're also going to get the song, by the way.
0: That's it. That's how it works. You're going to get a song. We're going to throw one in for you. You tell us what you want. We're going to make it happen. If you don't want a song, that's fine. I get it. It's cool. You don't have to. But we're going to give you that option.

0: They have furniture. They have all different kinds of merchandise. And we have a call on the line coming up here.
1: We got multiple calls coming in. Let's go to the first line. Line one, what can we do for you?
2: We have $30 on the Jim's farm stand.
1: Upping that to 30. And who are we speaking with? Is this Eric?
2: Eric. Yep, this is Eric.
1: All right, Eric. I'm going to pass you through just to be on the safe side. And I'm going to go to line two. Good morning. What would you like to bid on?
3: Oh, the farm stand.
1: It just got bumped up to 30 by Eric. What do you want to do?
3: We were 35.
1: And who are we speaking with?
3: Daryl.
1: All right, Daryl. New name we haven't heard this evening so far. Stay on the line. We're going to put you on hold, and we're going to pass you through to Ms. Wilski so she can get some more information from you.
3: All right.
0: All right. Thank you very much, Daryl. Thank you, Eric. Eric out there, if you're listening, you got off the line already. Daryl just surpassed you for the Jim's Farm Stand $50 gift certificate. It is at $35 right now. And Justin, I think you have the official clock. It looks like, what, about a minute left?
1: Yeah, that's about it. That's it. There's not a lot of time left on this one. This half hour went very quick. Not a lot of items on there for it. So we're going to see what happens. And I know Mrs. Ninja's over there pushing some buttons, talking to some people. We're going to see how that goes down. Tight window on that one. Tight window on it. Again, the $250 gift cards in Milwaukee Tool Bag. Currently, Jones got that at $75. That's going to be closing out here in a matter of seconds. And then right now, Daryl got, for $35, the $50 gift certificate to Jim's Farm Stand. That's going to be closing out here pretty quick, too. We got another call coming in. Let's go back to the phones. Good morning. You're on with the Radiothon.
4: Good morning. You're up.
5: Yeah. The Habitat for Humanity bag.
1: Yeah. Currently, it's at $75.
5: Let's go 80.
1: 80. And who are we speaking with?
5: This is Dave again.
1: Dave. All right, Dave. We've got your info. Perfect. And so I don't need to pass you through, but keep listening in case we have to keep this rolling.
5: Yep.
0: All right. Thank you so much there. And then
1: I'm going to jump over here to line two. Good morning. You're on with the Radiothon.
6: Good morning. For the Habitat, the Restore?
1: Yes.
6: Dave
1: just bumped it to 80.
6: Okay. Then we'll go to 90.
1: Go to 90. Is this Joan again?
6: It is.
1: All right, Joan. We've got your info. And stay on the line because we may have a bit of a bid off here. So don't go anywhere. We're bringing Dave back in. Dave, I'm going to put you on hold, and I'm going to have Mrs. Ninja get your guys' best and final on that Milwaukee tool bag. So don't go anywhere, okay?
0: I love a good bid off.
1: All right. So hopefully Mrs. Wilski is listening. And she just took her headphones off, so we'll see if she does it right. She's going to be getting their best and final. We're going to find out what it's going to end up being. And then we're going to close that out. And as a matter of fact, we'll find out who gets it after the break, because we're going to take a break here real quick. And we'll get a little song, we'll get a little break, and we'll come back and really rock it out here on the 95.3 WBEV. And 1430 ESPN. I almost said morning show.
0: I know, it's 3:30. I almost did morning show earlier.
1: Almost said it. Almost did it. Good Karma Brands, John Moser, Children's Radiothon. We'll be back with more after this.

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1: Partly cloudy overnight with a low of 55. Winds out of the southeast around 5 miles per hour. Daytime highs approaching 75. Friday, sunshine mixed with clouds at times. Mainly clear skies. Friday night, lows level off around 53. Mainly sunny Saturday with highs in the upper 70s. Chance for showers Sunday. I'm meteorologist Jennifer Wojcicki on 95.3 WBEV, powered by Daily Dodge. Right now, 56.
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3: Wally Lukashinsky, Justin the Ninja Wilski. It's the Good Karma Brand's John Moser Children's Radiothon. We got some updates for you, Wally.
4: Do you remember when we just sold these auction items a moment ago?
3: Yeah, I do remember, because I remember Joan came in and said $130.
4: Wow!
3: For the Habitat for Humanity Restore, two $50 gift cards and the Milwaukee tool bag. Well done, Joan. $130 on that. And then Eric, he's getting that $50 gift certificate to Jim's Farm Stand for $40. And if you're thinking, man, I missed out on that, I really wanted it. Maybe Angela or Eric are out there going, I really, really wanted it. Well, you got some good news for them, don't you?
4: Oh, I sure do. Because if you missed out on the Jim's Farm Stand $50 gift certificate, this ain't deja vu. We got another one. We got another $50 gift certificate. Jim's Farm Stand, we're opening that up now. It will be up until 4 o'clock. So you have about 21 minutes right now to get a bid in. We also are opening up in this time slot here. We have 4 tickets to the Brewers against the Cincinnati Reds on September 11th. That's donated. I don't know if you've heard of this group before. Good Karma Brands. We are going to be sending you out there to the Cincinnati Reds visiting the Milwaukee Brewers on September 11th. That's a $320 value. Let's get some tickets. It's the Good Karma Brands John Moser Children's Radiothon. It's only fitting that we get a big bid on this.
3: Oh, I highly agree. It is only fitting. And, you know, I have heard of those fine people at Good Karma Brands. And those fine people at Good Karma Brands are working hard. We've done this. This is, one, I should point out, we didn't talk about this yet, but I really feel like we need to put this out there. Today, earlier today, all-time number, we surpassed $3 million donated back to this community.
4: I don't even really know what to say. You've been a part of this company a lot longer than me, but even in the couple of years, it's so many different groups of people that we have to thank. It's not only the teammates here. It's not only all the hard work from all these people counting, the wonderful people like Mrs. Wilski that are on the phones nonstop. But it's also Dodge County. It's all these surrounding areas that are making this possible because you care about this town. We care about this town, and we keep wanting to see it get better. And we can do that by continuing to do great events like this. So thank you at home, too. This is so much fun to do, and it wouldn't be nearly as fun without all of your involvement.
3: Absolutely. And if you're one of those people out there where you're saying, man, I bid on items, but I didn't win, so I didn't even really help. You did.
4: You did.
3: You did. You absolutely did. Because as you bid on those items, as you help raise the value, as you help other people see the value and bid on these items, you are indeed helping to make sure that 100% of these funds can go into these local organizations, 18 of them, so that they can continue to do the good work that we know they are capable of doing. And boy, oh boy, are they good at doing that work. That's what they do.
4: Well said. And it, again, now is your chance to continue that goodness. So we talked about $3 million. I'd love to see over the next 28 years, I'd like to see us get there even faster. I want to see us continue to grow this year in and year out. We continue to do so.

0: we had a great first day. A lot of work to do still, as we have about 5 hours and 20 minutes left before we wrap it up for the 2026 year.
1: You and I only have a little over an hour left that we're doing this together. We said 5 hours, man, 5 hours. And people thought, 5 hours of Wally and Ninja? This is going to feel like it drags on and on. I'm sitting back going, has it been that long already?
0: It's actually crazy. I think out of every day of the entire year, going through this now two times, I think Radiothon is the fastest day of the entire year, and it's without a doubt probably the most jam-packed one we have.
1: Oh, yeah. Fastest 27 hours in radio, guaranteed, hands down. And you get to hear from some of the greats of Wisconsin radio, of Beaver Dam local radio. I mean, we had, I want to throw this out there, Lance Davis and Mike Tronson on for 3 hours together, coming to you and bringing you some great auction items donated by some great people, some great businesses, some great companies trying to do some good out there. You know, you get Cale Zomer on, and they pair him up with Jesse Nelson out of Madison. Boy, oh boy, is that a weird dynamic duo. Those are two people that, like, neither of them like to be talked over, and both of those guys can talk. I imagine there was a lot of awkward glances on whose turn is it. It's like that Spider-Man meme where people are pointing at each other, except it's just two of them, and they're just right back and forth at each other the whole time.
0: You know, it's amazing. I thought the same thing going into it. I don't know what it is, because they are so similar, but they're very different, that they had just a natural cohesion. I loved listening to that 3 hours.
1: There you go. And, of course, you got to listen to a lot of that because you and Ashley were on the phones during part of that.
0: Well, you know, I'm going to be honest, since she's asleep and I'm not going to ever hear from this from her, she definitely did all the work there.
1: Like, we're not going to tell Ashley that she did all the work there, but Dobes gets none of that credit. Of course, we got the people who are the damn sports show, and that is Wally Lukashinsky and Ashley Dobrzynski, both on taking care of a 3-hour slot. I mean, we had some amazing, amazing people on. Charlie Dern and Jake Hayes did a great job. They took 4 hours.
0: They did.
1: They took 4 hours. And the only way you could do better than that is they said, hey, Ninja and Wally, we're giving you 5.
0: They are. And then you know how they decided that they're going to wrap it up? They've made this. This is all part of the scheme here.
1: Mm-hmm.
0: We sent Wade Bates away for 2 weeks. We sent him to Hawaii. And now he gets to come back at 5. We'll be back on video here in an hour and 15 minutes, and we are finally reunited with Wade Bates.
1: Oh, boy. I feel like we're going to have to play the reunited sound bit that he always plays when he comes back.
0: Reunited, and it feels so good.
1: Oh, yeah. We'll do it. We'll do it. We do need to take a break. We're going to take a break, but before we do, I want to remind everybody, we still need bids. We got that $50 gift certificate to Jim's Farm Stand. If you missed out on it before, we've got another one. You can call us during the break if you feel more comfortable calling during the break. It's fine. I'll talk to you off air. I'll throw that sexy baritone on the phone for you. That's no problem. We still have those 4 tickets to the Brewers versus the Reds on September 11th. We want to give that to you as well. It's a $320 value, 4 tickets. It's going to be a great seat. You know you're going to want to go. So if you're interested in either of these two, you're going to want to call us 920-885-4446. Maybe I don't say the number enough. 920-885-4446. Put it in your phone. Put it on speed dial. Be prepared to call in and make some bids. And, of course, if you feel like it, we still need an opening bid on that Werner Harmson Kitchen and Bath, that $4,000 gift certificate for hard surface and tile materials, $1,500 minimum bid to start that one off. But we want to hear from you, and we hope to hear from you as we go into this break here on 95.3 WBEV, 1430 ESPN Daily Dodge, and, of course, Good Karma Brands, John Moser, Children's Radiothon.
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0: And you know what? Eric did just that. He called up during the break. He knew how it was done. He said, Ninja, give me a little bit of that sexy baritone. And I was like, Eric, what do you want to bid on, my friend, my buddy, my pal?
1: That's enough to get it going. Oh, I see. That's a good way to get the bids in.
0: And he came through for me. He said, you know what, Ninja? Let's bid on both. He said, let's put 50 down for those Brewers tickets. Let's put 20 down for Jim's Farm Stand gift certificate. Let's get bids on both. Let's make it happen. Let's get it started. Eric, we thank you for that. And you can call up anytime for my sexy baritone whenever you're ready. Whenever you want more, we're here for you. We got you covered. If you want to call in, maybe you don't want to hear me. Maybe you want to hear Wally. That's fine. That's fine. If need be, if me and Wally just don't do it for you, you know what? Equal opportunity. I'll put Miss Ninja on the line for a moment. You can talk to her anyways. Once you make the bid, I'm going to pass you through. And I've already seen that she turns every phone call into a five-minute conversation. So, hey, that's 5 minutes with a voice that drove me wild once upon a time. Maybe still does occasionally.
1: Eric, you're the man. I tell you what, I know it's late, and some people are dozing, or some people a little slow to decide to, hey, I want to give it a call. Eric, we really appreciate it. Obviously, this is all going 100% to these wonderful agencies that do so much in the community. Thank you so much, and keep calling in. We appreciate it very much. But right now, $50 gift certificate for Jim's Farm Stand. That has a $20 bid from Eric, and then he is also in the lead again for the four tickets to the Brewers and Reds game on September 11th, valued at $320. He's in line right now for $50. You want to slide in and make Eric call back in. This is the time, 920-885-4446.
0: You are absolutely correct, Wally. And again, I want to welcome everybody. If you haven't had the chance to do so, go check out DailyDodge.com, not just because it's a cool site, but because there's a tab on there for the radiothon. You click on that tab, it's going to show you everything you need to know. There are other ways to donate. Maybe you're like, I'm not sure I want to go ahead and make it happen with a bid. Maybe you just want to donate with money. Well, there's a Venmo link on there. You can use that as well. But we're going to go back to the phones because we got a caller on line one. Hello, you're on with the radiothon.
2: Hi, it's Angela.
0: Angela.
2: I'm 25 on the farm stand.
0: Did you say 35?
1: 25.
0: All right, yep. Angela, and just in case the sheets got taken away or anything, I'm going to pass you through so that wait, I'm getting the wave off. We have your information. Okay.
2: All right.
0: Thank you, Angela.
1: Thank you, Angela.
2: Yep.
0: I love when I look over and the wife goes, "Don't."
1: Yeah, I can even feel the head shake as soon as you looked over. You're like, "Just kidding, not what I meant." We got it.
3: If Angela wants to call back and talk to me, she totally can.
0: Yeah, if you guys just want to have a conversation. Yeah, yeah. What are you knitting over there, by the way?
3: I am working on a hat.
1: I have one of those hats that she made last year, and it is wonderful.
0: I'm sure it's a great hat. I'm sure the hat she's working on is a great hat. I would much rather see a pen in her hand and a phone in the other hand as she's writing down numbers and bids. She can make hats any time of the year. There are 363 other days of the year.

0: stats can be worked on for these 27 hours, Thursday into Friday.
1: It's almost a bid. If somebody wants to bid on a hand-knit hat from me, you can sell it.
0: I might just do that.
2: They're very nice. Every time I'd go to a Beaver Dam hockey game, it's a little chilly in there. Oh, I'd throw that thing on there. It keeps that noggin nice and warm.
0: Well, you and I, like a lot of people know you from when you first started. You had the long hair going.
2: Yep.
0: But you like to keep it short.
2: In my perfect world, I would never have long hair.
0: And I keep mine fairly uptight and trimmed, not just because I'm balding, but because that's the way my ladies like it. So that's how I got to keep my hair. The hats, wintertime, even the late fall, you're sitting outside at a football game, mm-hmm. the head gets a little chilly. You got to have something up there. You got to have mm-hmm. something to protect the noggin.
2: Got to protect the dome. Got to be careful.
1: This particular yarn happens to be merino wool and cashmere.
0: Fancy. You know what that tells me?
2: I wish that people could have seen Justin's literal reaction to that.
0: It tells me it's soft. It tells me it's going to feel great on your skin. And it tells me don't ever run it through your washing machine.
2: Yeah. You learn that not because of what you did, but you did learn that the hard way, if I remember correctly.
0: I did learn that the hard way because one of my kids let it go through the wash, and I had a wonderful hat that I loved, and it came out feeling like sandpaper on my head.
2: You can't have sandpaper.
0: I almost cried. You don't want to see a grown man cry.
2: No, and I'm really going to be close to crying. If Eric at this point, and Eric, we're rooting for you, by the way. You're awesome. Thank you for continuing to call in.
0: Absolutely.
2: But I would be crying, I think, if we gave away four good tickets to the Brewers and Reds game on September 11th for only $50.
0: And, I mean, you're thinking right now, they're first-place Brewers right now. But the way they're rolling come September, I'm seeing them extend that lead. I'm seeing them feeling really good in September. Mm-hmm. You know, they always say you want to be playing your best baseball late in the season. And the Brewers are really hitting a stride. We're seeing the offense come together, the defense, the pitching. Oh, my goodness, the pitching.
2: I know. Jacob Mizorowski right now is doing things that it's not hyperbolic, but you've just never seen done on a Major League Baseball field. And you have a chance to potentially see that. We can't project out who's right. going to be the starting pitcher then, but there's a 1-in-5 shot if he stays healthy. He'll be there for a Miz game.
0: Absolutely. Let's go back to the phones. We got somebody on line one. Good morning. You're on with the Radiothon.
3: Yes, I'd like to bid on the Brewers tickets.
0: All right. One, what would you like to bid?
3: I'll go 125.
0: 125. Look at you jumping that up there. We love it. Who are we speaking with?
3: This is Brad.
0: Brad.
2: Brad, you're the man. Nicely done. 125.
0: Absolutely. Brad, you've been following the Brewers this year so far, I'm assuming?
3: Oh, yeah. Yep.
0: I'm telling you, the Miz, I love it as a nickname. It's a great nickname. Obviously, his last name, Mizorowski, makes sense. But I think it's because every batter that faces him walks away feeling miserable.
3: I believe you're right.
0: Yeah, it's got to be. It's the only reason. It's the only reason. Stay on the line. I'm going to pass you through to Miss Wilski so she can get some information from you. Don't go anywhere. We got another caller on line. Line two, let's go. What do you got to bid on?
4: Hey, Brewers tickets, please.
0: Brewers tickets. All right, I got it. 125 right now. Brad's got it.
4: I'll do 150.
0: 150. Who are we speaking with?
4: Michael.
0: Michael. All right, Michael. Don't go anywhere. Stay on the line. I'm going to put you on hold, and in a moment, Miss Ninja's going to get some information from you, okay? Beautiful. That's it.
1: All right, so it's 7558.
0: We're making progress.
2: Baldwin, we are.
0: Krasinski.
2: We set it going into literally the start of this 3 o'clock hour. I'm starting to feel a little momentum pick up. People are starting to wake mm-hmm. up. They're starting to stir.
0: It happens. It happens all the time at this time. People start to go, wait, I slept on the overnight. Is anything still left? Oh. What's still out there? And we were here. We were here for you. You may have been snoozing. You may have been counting sheep. Having that wonderful dream. Well, I got a dream too, Wally Lukashinsky.
2: Mm-hmm.
0: And that dream is to see Wally get a ride to work in a fire truck.
2: I'm still at this point. It hurt me yesterday when I was on the air. I put a bid in. It was a genuine pain when I had to. That's a big number. Nicely done, fellas. But hey, before we get back to the fire truck stuff, I know we have 2 minutes left. Four tickets, Brewers and Reds game, September 11th. It's at 150 right now. We also have a $50 gift certificate to Jim's Farm Stand. That is at $25 right now to Angela. But the reason I brought this up is that you said, I don't know what might be out there. I just woke up a little hazy. There's a complete schedule of all the auction items right now on the Radiothon page at DailyDodge.com. So make sure you are prepared and boxed out.
0: And what we are prepared to do right now is go back to line one. And I think we got Brad back on. Brad, is this you again?
3: Yes, it is.
0: All right, Brad. Michael bumped it up to 150. What are you thinking?
3: I'll go 200.
0: 200. All right, Brad. Well, we have your information. Thank you for bumping it up. And stay tuned to the radio. Stay close because we're going to be closing these out quick. So don't go anywhere.
3: Okay, thank you.
0: All right.
2: Awesome.
0: There you go.
2: You let me know. I'll be attached to the phone here if you need an actual timer since this is going back and forth.
0: Yep, you know what? Let's go ahead. Let's do 90 seconds. Can
2: 90
0: you do that?
2: Seconds. I will do that right
0: 90
2: now.
0: 90 seconds on there. So then we're going to close these out and we're going to move into the 4 o'clock hour. That's our last hour with me and Wally. That's the last hour where you get to hear the two greatest voices on radio at this time of day. At this radio station.
2: In this one specific area.
0: Incredibly so. Absolutely, in this one specific area.
2: It's also and, 61 minutes away.
0: Level with everybody out there. If you know a firefighter in the Beaver Dam Fire Department, if you know somebody out there who works in the fire department, if you are in the fire department, if you're a member of law enforcement, you got friends who are in the fire department, if you work for a neighboring fire department and you want to call the local fire department here, we want to get Wally a ride to work in a fire truck. He's even said he's willing to donate to the Radiothon to make it happen. You just got to help me make it happen, and I want to make it before 5 a.m. I got to make it happen for Wally. We got to make it. It's not a make-a-wish thing. That's not what we're going for here. We're going for a make-a-Wally smile thing.
2: Oh, and I'm going to smile. I want that plastic hat.
0: We are going back to the lines. We got a phone call. Good morning. You're on the Radiothon.
5: Good morning. I'm going to do $35 on a farm stand again.
0: $35. All right. We got Eric coming in on the wire for that. Eric, we've got your info. And was that a timer? Was that a thing?
2: I've still got 10 seconds on mine right now.
0: All right. We're counting it down. I'm not even going to make you get off the phone, Eric. We're going to hold you on here for this. Wally, you let me know when
5: Sounds
0: our time's
5: good.
0: Up. And we got another call coming in. All right, let me go to the other line. Don't go anywhere. Good morning. You are on the Radiothon. What do you want to bid on?
6: Farm stand.
0: All right. Well, here's what I'm going to do. I'm going to put you on hold. I'm going to pass it through to Miss Ninja. She's going to get your guys' best and final here. You and Eric are going back and forth on it, so don't go anywhere. All right, Miss Ninja, it's on you. Wally, we got to take a break, and we're going to call it for the Brewers tickets. Brad pulled that out at 200. Well done, Brad. Congratulations on that. And we're going to find out what the $50 gift certificate to Jim's Farm Stand goes for when we come back from the break here on 95.3 WBEV, powered by Daily Dodge, powered by Chaos, powered by Celsius Energy Drinks at this point. We'll be back with more.
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0: ABC News. I'm Sherry Preston. The U.S. military is sending two Navy ships and two planes to assist with relief efforts in Venezuela, the country rocked by back-to-back earthquakes this week. The death toll at least 235, but tens of thousands of people are still unaccounted for. Damage to airports there could be slow, and shipments could be as well.
1: It's extremely difficult right now, partly because they just don't have a lot of the equipment needed to get through everything that we're seeing on the ground there. There are so many people in need right now with its battered infrastructure, a deteriorating hospital system, to even food insecurity. Venezuela was already facing a national crisis before these two earthquakes.
0: ABC's Victor Oquendo. More Supreme Court rulings are coming Monday, possibly including whether President Trump can use an executive order to end birthright citizenship, which automatically grants U.S. citizenship to babies born on American soil. White House Deputy Chief of Staff Stephen Miller.
2: One way or another, this nation has to end birthright citizenship.
0: Thursday, the justices ruled that the Trump administration can end temporary protected status for immigrants from Haiti and Syria fleeing violence or disasters. Massachusetts Governor Maura Healey slamming the 6-3 decision.
3: The Supreme Court and Donald Trump are attacking legal immigrants who've done everything right to be a part of this country for more than a decade.
0: Legal experts say the ruling could pave the way for canceling TPS protections for immigrants from other nations as well. The court also ruling the White House can turn back asylum seekers at the southern border. New concern over the flow of traffic in the Strait of Hormuz after Iran attacked a cargo ship with a drone. However, President Trump last night claiming Iran is seeking peace.
4: They want to make a deal with us very badly, and we probably will. I think we will, but the Strait is open.
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5: Partly cloudy overnight with a low of 55. Winds out of the southeast around 5 miles per hour. Daytime highs approaching 75 Friday. Sunshine mixed with clouds at times. Mainly clear skies. Friday night, lows level off around 53. Mainly sunny Saturday with highs in the upper 70s. Chance for showers Sunday. I'm meteorologist Jennifer Wojcicki on 95.3 WBEV. 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Right now, 56.
6: This is the Good Karma Brands John Moser Children's Radiothon. 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
7: Boy, look at Shinsky, Justin the Ninja Whiskey. Mumford and Sons may say, I will wait. You shouldn't, though.
8: No.
7: You need to get these bids in. As a matter of fact, David and Eric and Angela all going back and forth and having a good time bidding on that Jim's Farm Stand last half hour. And David took it away. He got it. And not only did he get it, Wally Lukashinsky, but he got it with an overbid.
9: Overbid. Overbid. Overbid. Overbid.
7: That's what I'm talking about right there. Well done, sir. We appreciate that. And we've got some more opportunities for you to bid on some stuff coming up this hour. Wally, let everybody know about the amazing stuff we got.
8: I'd be happy to.
7: I thought I kicked him off the stage. Apparently, I hadn't.
8: You actually, if anything, you brought the mic closer to him on the stage.
7: I did. That's my mistake.
8: That's all right. We got him off the stage eventually because we do have a lot going on in this 4 o'clock hour. We have three things opening now. We'll start with a couple that are going to be going till 4:30. So we'll start, first of all, donated by the Bank Esports, we have a family facility pass. That's a day pass for four people. That's a $90 value, and you can call in now and start the bidding on that. It's not the only one going until 4:30, and I already got good news on this one because Nancy Zeman Sewing Studio and Quilt Shop is donating a $25 gift card. And right off the rip, got a text right before going to bed, or she went to bed. Mama L loves her some Nancy Zeman. She's immediately going to $35.
7: Well, look at that. And you know what that is, Wally? You knew exactly what it was. Hold on, I got to do it again. I got to do it again.
9: Overbid. Overbid. Overbid. Overbid.
7: Oh, I love that.
8: That never gets old, man.
7: It really doesn't, and I want to hear it as many times as we possibly can.
8: We also have one other one that's starting this hour, and it's a full hour for this one.
7: Okay, what do we got?
8: We are starting to get people are waking up. I've got a feeling this one's going to go for a doozy compared to earlier. 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Call 920

0: 205-345-4446 to place your bid.
1: Absolutely. We want you to get those bids in. And again, we are about done with the Wally and Ninja show. We're going to be finishing up the Radiothon, of course. We're going to get Wade Bates in here at 5 a.m. He's going to be all by himself down there in the pit, making things happen, rocking it out. And then things are going to kick off and get crazy. Actually, I wonder if Wade might be up here in the studio for the 5 to 6 o'clock hour.
0: Might be going back down?
1: Yeah, I think that might be the case because I don't think we've got a board op for him unless I stay on a board op or something. But we'll figure it out when Wade gets here. But I want to point out to people that you definitely want to be awake for that time because that 5 to 6 and that 6 to 7, that's kind of when we kind of pay tribute to the late, great John Moser. That's when we'd have all those outdoor experiences. Mm-hmm. There could be fishing stuff. There could be pheasant hunts. There could be who knows what. That's where you're going to find those. So stay tuned for those as well. We got a lot of that cool stuff coming up. We should remind everybody, 6 a.m., breakfast brats.
0: 6 a.m., breakfast brats. I can never say the word breakfast. It's like a shortcoming in life for me. But from 6 until 9 a.m., we'll be out front right here. 100 Bill McCollum Way. Come swing on by. Charlie Dern, Ashley Dobrzynski, myself. We'll be out there prepared. So you want some brats, we're going to have the Nesco going here in just a little bit. I think we're probably an hour away from them getting here. We'll start going, and we're going to have some good old-tasting Pernad's brats right out front.
1: Absolutely, and we definitely want you to show up for that. We want you to be here for those. We want you to show up for some bids. We want to see some more bids come in. Mama Lukashinsky, we'd love that she overbid on that Nancy Zeman gift card. She came in hot and heavy on that one. She may walk away with it because she might have scared off some people.
0: She might. I think that she knew. She's out there. She stayed up late in Pittsburgh. So she was like, hey, I've got to put a decent bid in here if I'm going to come away with this. So she put her number in. That, as far as I'm aware, that might be as high as Sandy goes unless I'm going to go rogue and then have to break the news to her that I disobeyed a direct order.
1: And you don't want to disobey a direct order. That's no. For sure.
0: That's how I get called Walter Frank. We don't need that in the morning.
1: No, you definitely don't. And then, of course, we got to talk about the facility family pass for the Bank Esports. If you haven't had a chance to check that out, that is really cool.
0: We walked in there last year, got to meet the team, and again, it's a big. It looks a lot like not. You know what you look at, like the station here. You look at the station, and you walk in, you're like, it just keeps going and going.
1: Right.
0: It's the same feeling over there. They have so much cool stuff. That's a $90 value again. Family day pass. For up to four. So if you want to make a day of it with the fam, go on out there to the Bank Esports, and you can do that right now.
1: Absolutely. We are going to take another break here. Get a little musical interlude in there for you because we want to keep you entertained here in the 4 o'clock hour. And I've been told I can play a little country in the 4 o'clock hour, so we got a little new country for you. Don't hesitate to call us and put a bid in. We still want to hear from you. We definitely want to hear from you.
0: We need to hear from you.
1: Of course we need to hear from you. Wally, we're on 1430 ESPN Beaver Dam.
0: We're also on 95.3 WBEV.
1: Absolutely. And we're on Daily Dodge, where we're powered by chaos, energy drinks, and a little country music.

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0: in this time slot for a few of these, Justin.
1: And I've got an update for you. During the break, Michelle called in, said, tell me about that family facility pass for the Bank Esports. I said, we need an opening bid. She said, let's put 50.
0: Let's go. $50. Thank you very much. And if you, hey, you know what? You're out there and you're saying, hey, it sounds like a great time for her. It might be a better time for me. You have time. You still have about 7 minutes. Again, call in now, 920-885-4446. Place a bid. Also expiring here in just about 6 minutes now, we have a $25 gift card to Nancy Zeman Sewing Studio and Quilt Shop. Right now, there is a $35 bid to Sandy right now. So Sandy is in the lead. But again, you have the chance to slide in and possibly get yourself all set up for the quilting needs in your life.
1: Absolutely. And we still have those 10 training sessions from the YMCA of Dodge County available for you as well. Currently, no bids on that. That's going through until 5 o'clock, I believe.
0: 5 o'clock.
1: So we got a window on there still. So for you people who are waking up right now, those early birds, you're getting up for the day. Maybe you're getting up for the day and you're like, yeah, I'm going to go take a run. I'm going to go do, you know, that getting healthy thing. And then you hear, wait a minute, I get some training in?
0: Yeah. And that's the best part, because you go there. If you aren't sure about what you're going to do yet, they're going to tell you and build those foundational pieces for you so that you know what to do when the 10 sessions are up, that you can continue on. Heck, you might enjoy it so much that you're going to say, I want to do more of these personal training sessions. They do all the thinking. You just actually have to do what they tell you, Justin.
1: Absolutely. And they are going to tell you, and they're going to tell you in a way that's healthy, that's helpful. They're probably going to look at you, and they might even ask you some questions about, hey, like, what are you eating? You know, because the fuel you put in really helps determine the energy you get out.
0: It's actually really simple. You got to just start thinking of your body as a car. You got to have good fuel in there. Otherwise, at some point, you're going to get that check engine light on. We're trying to avoid that. Keep that tread on the tires, and you can do that. Go over to the Y right now. Get yourself, plus when you're there, you can check out everything else at the Y while you're in.
1: Oh, man.
0: It's like a two for one if you think
1: about
0: it.
1: So much stuff going on. And we were talking. We were talking with Dirk Langfoss this morning, me and Sherry Sackett, and he was telling us about how post-COVID, because everybody had a COVID dip. Post-COVID, their numbers increased back to where they were pre-COVID, which they were happy with. And then 81% jump in attendance and people. Their numbers jumped 81% from that point. You look at other Ys in much larger cities, much larger markets, and he was saying they might have a radius that they draw from of about 3 miles, 5 miles. And they're not as good of facilities as what we've got here. We have got an absolute goldmine of a facility that is well outpaced as far as equipment and features, the pool. I mean, you got Newman Pools right in your backyard. You know, you've been working with them a little bit, doing some stuff. You know this kind of stuff they do and the hard work they put in. I mean, this is absolutely amazing to have right here in a community the size of Dodge County, the size of Beaver Dam, and to then get to go experience some training there with somebody who knows what they're talking about, somebody who is a licensed trainer who can help you be a better you.
0: Well, and the fun part about the Y over there, right here in town, is that, yeah, the skeleton, like the building, the facility itself is phenomenal, but it's the people inside too. When you get to go through, you never have a bad experience. These people, they care. It's a non-judgment place. You want to go there, you feel like, hey, I am a little out of shape. I'm worried about going in there. They're not there to judge you. They're there to help you get better too. Great opportunity right now. And by the way, that is a $780 value with the YMCA of Dodge County. And we're looking for that first bid with just about 33 minutes left.
1: Absolutely. Absolutely. We want to get that bid on that one as well. And you're absolutely right. It is about the people. It is about, you know, a place where you can feel comfortable working out. I've been to other gyms before in the past. I've been to some of those big name gyms.
0: LA Fitnesses.
1: They tell you, you got membership across the country, whatever. You walk in, and the first thing you see are those gym bros in the front of the mirror posing, got the camera out, whatever.
0: The hunks.
1: Yeah, exactly. They're the ones that are going to make you feel intimidated. And you see them, and you see them lifting stuff well above what you can do, and you feel like, I gotta keep up, or they're gonna laugh at me. They're gonna look at me. They're gonna think, "What's that puny guy over there doing?" You know. And then you go to a place where it feels like coming home,

0: And you're like, I don't know, with J?
1: Yeah, oh, definitely.
0: Yeah. Occasionally with H, I like a little honey.
1: You throw a little honey on it?
0: Oh, I do. A PB&H. Oh, man.
1: We're going to have to circle back off air about this because I'm very interested.
0: But, I mean, that's not going to happen there. What's going to happen is they're going to come over and be like, hey, you're looking good. You look like you're putting in some good work.
1: Yes.
0: I appreciate that.
1: In all phases of life, it's just about trying to get better. There's no shame in that whatsoever. And, heck, even if you do think you're doing all the things the right way, what's the harm in trying to get an expert's opinion? Hey, you think that you've been lifting correctly. You think that you have the right routine. I think we can maximize this. We can get you even in a better spot than you already were, and they're going to look out for you over there. So, again, that's going to be just about 31 minutes away, but that means that we're only a minute away from the other deals that we have going on right now. The Nancy Zeman $25 gift card, that's sitting at $35. And then we also have the Bank Esports Family Facility Pass, day pass for four people, that's at $50. So looking for a bid now. Otherwise, we are going to have a winner there in just about 30 seconds, Justin.
0: Yep, that's what we're looking at here. I'm watching the clock right now. It is ticking down on those. So if you want to get the call in, now is the time to do so. Because once these are gone, they're gone. And I don't know. I haven't looked ahead. I haven't used my foresight or, you know, scanned the website where you can also go, dailydodge.com, Radiothon tab, to see what else is coming up. So this may be the last family facility pass we have.
1: This is, we're in that late night hour for us where I'm taking this a 30-minute block at a time, and I'm just putting my full effort into that. So, yeah, I'm with you at the moment. Let's keep finding out as this goes. But it does look like we are about to expire. Do we have any calls on the line?
0: I've got no calls on the line.
1: We can, I believe, shut those down now. That means Sandy is going to win a $25 gift card, Nancy Zeman Sewing Studios. Congratulations, Sandy. And then, of course, the Bank Esports. I did not get that name. It was $50.
0: That was Michelle.
1: Michelle. Congratulations, Michelle, as well. Hope you have a blast over there. And going to be a fun little broad. I know we go to break here, but looks like we have some fun stuff coming up here in the next 30 minutes as well, Justin.
0: Yeah, don't go anywhere. Stay with us. We got 30 more minutes of you, me, Ms. Wilski over there looking at me. I'm going to say she has a smile on her face, but let's face it, when she's looking at me, it's probably not a smile. And more of the Radiothon coming up here. And for all you people out there, because it is the country hour, Jeff told me this is the hour we play a little country music. And since we did a little Texas before, we'll do a little Texas now, but a little bit different. Something y'all might know if you listen to The Barn Show. Little Miles and Miles.

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6: Partly cloudy overnight with a low of 55. Winds out of the southeast around 5 miles per hour. Daytime highs approaching 75. Friday, sunshine mixed with clouds at times. Mainly clear skies. Friday night, lows level off around 53. Mainly sunny. Saturday, with highs in the upper 70s. Chance for showers. Sunday. I'm meteorologist Jennifer Wojcicki on 95.3 WBEV, powered by Daily Dodge. Right now, it's 54 degrees.
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0: with us as well. And, you know, I'm gonna pot Mrs. Wilski up because I was telling Wally, I always try and look ahead, see what the bumper music's going to be, try and think of a good transition, got to be smooth, got to be suave. What do you do for mbop?
1: You should put a bid in.
0: But where's the bop?
1: The bop is putting in the bid.
2: If you put the bid in, we'll give you one of these bops.
0: There you go. Okay. Now we're making something happen. Now we're doing something there. We got some new items. We've rolled into the last half hour that you're going to have me and Wally here with you. Then after us, there's just 4 hours left. 4 hours. You got Wade Bates back. That's a big thing. We love having Wade back on. But you know what we want to have as well? We want to have no items rolling into Wade, except for the one that's supposed to roll into Wade.
2: Yep.
0: We want to have everybody in a good mood, everybody upbeat, everybody full of energy. Get your phones out. Practice dialing the number, 920-885-4446. Then practice it again by putting it into your speed dial. Then use it.
2: And you're going to want to use it now. We have two new items coming up that will be expiring at 5. We have two different handcrafted plant stands that came from an

0: anonymous donor. And we've seen these in the office. These are high quality. I have a black thumb, so I've never actually owned any kind of plant stuff. I'm not going to lie to you. But even these are high duty. I'm like, you know what? I would love to watch the plant that I'm inevitably going to kill die in one of these.
1: There you go. I mean, these are kind of like a combination of like the old like milk crate box kind of things.
0: Yes.
1: You know, they're really kind of cool. They give you a couple different levels. It's nice. You put it. It's kind of like an easy to do. You can't really screw it up way to decorate part of your yard. Maybe you got some, you know, concrete area that you're like, I don't want people seeing the concrete. I like to dress it up a little bit. You throw one of those out there. You go pick up a couple potted baskets. You bring it over. You set it in place. And what do you got? You've got something that looks like it's meant to be there. People are going to be envious of it. And it's $100 value. Get a bid in on it. It's yours.
0: Get a bid on it. It's yours right now. And again, 20 minutes for this one coming up. We'll also have in 20 minutes, it's this wonderful time of year for the golfers out there. And we have an opportunity, a foursome with two carts over there at the Field of Clover Golf Course. And, I mean, I tell you what, anytime this time of year, you start looking outside, sun's going to be coming up here in a few moments. It's going to get really hot this next week. Mm-hmm. But then we've had a really mild winter. It's been perfect golf weather. And it's a foursome with two carts. Again, so that is a $288 value. And you can put a bid on it right now. We don't have a minimum starting bid, so feel free to call in 920-885-4446 and have yourself a day on the golf course.
1: Absolutely. And we want you to have a day on the golf course. I mean, that's a great way to relax. It's a great way to treat yourself for being willing to bid on this and have that money go to the Radiothon. Have it benefit those 18 agencies which are going to be there to help out kids and families in our community.
0: Well, and speaking of those 18 agencies, I want to just shout them out real quick because we do have the Beaver Dam Area Community Foundation, Mars Haven Nature Center, the Open Door Coffee House, Bo's Heavenly Clubhouse, the Gathering Source, Watertown Family Connections, Church Health Services, the Ark of Dodge County, I'm reading too many things at once, Opportunities Inc., Community Care, YMCA of Dodge County, Dodge County Center for the Arts, Youth for Christ, Big Brothers Big Sisters, PAVE, Beaver Dam Area Community Theater, Sleep in Heavenly Peace, and Safe Families for Children Wisconsin. All of this work, all of this great effort, all these great items, all of it is going 100% to these groups to do wonderful things here in our area, in our community. And it is up to us then to make sure that we reward them for their generosity. And one of those groups that we just mentioned, the YMCA of Dodge County, they also still have we're looking for an opening bid, 10 personal training sessions that is valued at $780. So in the next 17 minutes, we're going to have these three go. Two handcrafted plant stands, a foursome with two carts for golf, and 10 personal training sessions. And we are looking for opening bids on all three right now.
1: Yeah, you know what? And I'm going to put this out there for people who are thinking about this and say, how does this work for me? Well, one, if you're a golfer, get those training sessions. Get that strength up. Get that flexibility up. See how that impacts your swing long term.
0: Somebody is hearing you, and they're like, you're talking sense.
1: Well, we're about to find out. Let's go to the phones. Good morning. You're on with the Radiothon.
2: Morning. It's Eric calling back.
1: Eric, all right. What are we bidding on?
2: Hey, let's go. $50 on the golf, $50 on the Y.
1: $50 on the golf, $50 on the Y. All right.
0: Thank you, Eric. We appreciate you.
1: And I'm looking over at Miss Ninja. Miss Ninja, you got all of Eric's information. I'm getting a very solid head nod. Eric, thank you so much for that bid. You keep listening. I hope you get something.
2: Sounds good, man. Thank you.
1: Thank you. There you go. Eric knows what we're talking about, which is awesome. So he knows. He knows.
0: Yeah, working on that dexterity and the swing.
1: And you know what? And I'm just saying, I can't say for sure, but judging from the sound of his voice, I would say Eric sounds like he's a pretty fit guy.
0: I believe so, and he's just trying to continue to better himself. I only applaud that.
1: Absolutely. And you know what? He understands, like I would understand, that you walk up to those machines, you think you've been using them for a while. Maybe you hit a plateau. Maybe you thought, man, I can't grow any more muscle. I'm not building any more muscle. I'm not getting more swole. Maybe I'm not losing those LBs I'm trying to lose. Like, where do I need to be? What do I need to do? Well, maybe it turns out you're just not quite positioning right. Maybe you're not doing the movements quite right. You're not hitting those muscle groups like you're supposed to. That personal trainer, he's going to tell you that.

0: He's going to say, hey, turn your arms a little bit. Get those elbows tucked in, you know, straighten your back.
1: That golf swing's only going to be better when you're in better shape, too. And speaking of better shape, 15 minutes from now, the man just walked by. Wade Bates is in the building.
0: You know, I saw Mrs. Ninja over there waving at somebody, and I said, this time of day, it could have been Sierra coming in, getting ready to answer phones, because she's going to be here at 5 a.m. to answer phones.
1: And she works on Lombardi time. I know she's going to be right around the corner.
0: Oh, yeah, absolutely. But then I saw the smile on her face, and I said, she only smiles like that for the one and only Wade Bates.
1: Yeah. I had a, you saw my face. I felt like a little kid. There he is. And we got to, this is the key, too. Wade's going to be on in 15 minutes. We want to have big bids to turn over where he's like, these guys have done a good job while I'm gone. You guys got to make it look like I'm doing a good job. We need some bids to come in here so that when Wade comes in, he's like, Wally and Ninja, good work. I'm looking for that thumbs up right now.
0: That's what I'm looking for as well. Here's what we're going to do. We're going to take a break. I'm going to get in touch with the accountant, see if we got an updated number on where we're sitting, find out how things are looking over there. When we come back, we got three items we're closing out this hour.
1: Yes, we do.
2: Ninja.
0: And I want to see some numbers grow. I want to see some things happen. What was that?
2: I just wanted to point out, as we are heading in to the close to closing them out, and no bids on these planters, if you are like me and Wally with the black thumb, you can go to the store, get some craft foam, and fake plants.
0: Fake.
2: Then nobody knows that you don't have a green thumb.
0: Oh, no, her mic turned off. I can't believe that. That was the weirdest thing that just happened there. Telling people to fake plant on. Get yourself some real plants, people. 95.3 WBEV, 1430 ESPN, Beaver Dam. I'll talk to her about getting rid of that black thumb here soon. 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

0: Paul, you already know what I'm going to say. You, sir, you're simply the best.
1: I think you're better than all the rest.
0: Aw. Way to turn it around. You know who's really the best? Doreen, who called in during the break and put $25 bid on those handcrafted plant stands. She heard about it. She wants them.
1: And she's putting real plants in there, I imagine.
0: I imagine she's going to. She sounds like somebody who's going to do some real plants. None of that fake foam and flowers and whatever else was suggested. I don't even know what the heck that was.
1: No.
0: I got nothing there.
1: We do have a bid then on all three that are going to be expiring at 5 a.m. That total, would you say that was $25 for the two handcrafted plant stands?
0: That is correct. Yeah, $25 on that for Doreen. Eric has got $50 on the foursome with two carts, and I believe he's also got the winning bid right now on the training, right?
1: He does. He has a $50 donation, or at least pledge right now for both of those. That's a $780 value for the 10 personal training sessions at the YMCA of Dodge County. That is wrapping up in 9 minutes, as well as the foursome with two carts over there at the Field of Clover Golf Course. That is also $50 right now as a bid. That's a $288 value. Anybody that goes out and golfing, they understand $50 for a foursome right now, that is a steal. And $288 value, there's a lot of wiggle room there to make sure you still get a good deal and then still get a big bid coming in here with just about 8 minutes left until we get to that point. We're only 4 hours away until the conclusion of this radiothon.
0: I did get confirmation very shortly here, probably within the next couple of minutes, I should be getting a message with an updated total for where we're sitting right now. And we want to be sitting pretty. We want to be sitting at a good number. We want to feel like we had some success in this overnight. And I think we did. And I think it's because of the people who are listening, the people who are bidding, the people who are calling in and keeping things going, keeping us rocking, keeping us having a good time. I would like to see if somebody out there feels so inclined. We still don't have a bid on the $4,000 gift certificate from Werner Harmson for hard surface and tile materials. Again, $4,000 gift certificate, $1,500 minimum bid to start. You know there's somebody out there. There is somebody out there who's remodeling a kitchen, a bathroom, something where they need some floors, need some countertops. They need that hard surface and tile materials, and they are going to help you. So reach out, okay? Materials have to be installed by Werner Harmson. That's fine. They're going to do a great job for you because they're going to be pros. Don't do it yourself. Don't. You're going to screw something up, or you're going to drop a counter on your foot. Don't let them do it. Let them handle it.
1: Hello, Wade Bates. Sorry, Wade was in the corner. I got excited.
0: He's gotten some sun, looking good.
1: I'm going to treat him like an auctioneer. I saw him wave. I was half tempted to say he's putting in a bid.
0: Wade's prepared. He's ready to jump in on here because we got him coming on here in about 6 minutes. And Wade, are you doing the first hour up here?
2: Honestly, I have no idea. I haven't had a phone or email or anything for 2 weeks, so I...
0: Well, you tell me what you want. If you want me to sit here and push buttons, you sit down in the pit, we'll do it. Or you want to be up here?
2: Let's figure it out on top. I'll probably sit in the radio studio.
0: All right, well, we'll figure that.
2: I need to know the rules because I've been gone. I got back like at 3 o'clock yesterday.
0: Like, he doesn't know the rules. Like, he hasn't done this before. Guy's an absolute pro. And like we said, when Wade's on, we hit this morning hour, we get to see a lot of those great items that would have been the John Moser kind of items that we see pop up, those outdoor and wildlife experiences. Let's go back to the phones. We got somebody on line one. Good morning. You're on with the Radiothon.
3: Good morning. It's Eric calling you back.
0: Eric, what's going on, sir?
3: I keep hearing about this remodel.
0: So this.
3: How about I throw a bid in for $1,500?
0: Well, Eric.
1: All right, Eric. Let's
0: I knew
1: go.
0: You would not leave us sitting empty on that, and I appreciate it. There you go, sir. We've got you down $1,500. So, what are you thinking? Bathroom, kitchen, countertops, going for some new tile. What do you got your eye on?
3: The wife has been talking about new countertops in the kitchen, so why not try it?
0: There you go. Happy wife, happy life. That's why I put my wife on mute, because then, as far as we know, she's happy.
3: That is true.
1: Eric, hey, thank you so much. We appreciate it. We'll stay or be prepared anyways for the next 4 hours. We'll wrap that up at 9 o'clock, so make sure you keep your eyes out there in case we do get a bid to upend.

0: Yep, sounds good, man.
1: There you go. And we got your info. Thanks for calling in. We appreciate it. Eric, what a guy.
2: Huge. He's the leader right now for three of the four that we have out there. He's in the lead at $50 for a foursome with two carts. The Field of Clover Hill, or the Field of Clover Golf Course, excuse me, that's a $288 value. And again, if you've gone out golfing a foursome, you know that it can run a little pricey. This is a great deal to try to get in on with about 5 minutes left. He's also leading a $50 pledge right now for 10 personal training sessions over at the YMCA of Dodge County. That's a $780 value. Eric is coming in smart and aggressive here. And at this point, somebody's going to have to call and upend him, 920-885-4446.
1: And we are going to go back to the phones. Line one, you're on with a radiothon.
3: Yeah, I'd like to put a bid on the plant holders.
1: All right. Well, right now, Doreen's got them at 25. What are you thinking?
3: 35.
1: 35. Who are we speaking with this morning?
3: Keith.
1: Keith, stay on the line. I'm going to pass you over to Mrs. Ninja so she can get some information from you, all right?
3: Okay.
1: Thank you. All right. There you go. See? We got people. They know it's out there. And, Wally, I just got a message.
2: Uh-oh.
1: How does $91,000 right now, that's where we're sitting.
2: $91,000. We're over halfway there to try to eclipse that total of last year. We have 4 hours left, but we need those bids. Keep them coming right now. We've done excellent work so far, Dodge County, but I know we can keep doing it. Again, we have 4 hours left, but we only have 4 minutes left for this next little segment here of our bids. 5 a.m. wraps up the foursome with two carts to the Field of Clover Golf Course. We have 10 personal training sessions by the YMCA of Dodge County. We have, of course, the two handcrafted plant stands at Keith. Just put a $35 bid on. So just a couple minutes left. Keep calling in. Keep pushing these numbers higher.
1: Absolutely. We want to see them go higher. We want to really get this out there. Again, this is for the kids. 100% of the proceeds go towards the kids. We don't keep it for overhead. We don't keep it for supplies. They're not funding my Celsius addiction for this 27 hours. They didn't pay for the breakfast pizzas sitting here in the office yesterday. They didn't cover the cost of the brats. None of that. It's not even being used to keep the lights on. It doesn't pay for a single pen, pencil, or piece of paper. It all goes out to these organizations, and that's what it's supposed to be about. Over $3 million in the 20-plus years we've been doing this, and we want to really hit another big number again this year. We want to not just hit the $3 million mark. We want to hit the $3 million mark and have it be the biggest year we have ever had. And I'm going to tell you right now, I've got a special announcement to make as soon as we close out these items, which I think we're going to do here in about, what, 60 seconds, Wally?
2: Yeah, I think about 60 seconds, right about now.
1: All right, so we got those 60 seconds on the clock. I'm going to make this announcement while we are watching the phones to see if anybody calls in to snipe anything in this last 60 seconds. Every year, the anonymous donor reaches out to us. And, oh, we got to go to the phones. Going back to the lines, good morning. You're on with the Radiothon.
4: Yes, I'd like to put a bid on the golf course.
1: All right. Currently, Eric has it at 50.
4: I will give you 60 for it.
1: All right. Who are we speaking with?
4: This is Brad.
1: All right, Brad, I'm going to pass you on over to Mrs. Ninja to get your information. So stay on the line. And we are going to go back to the phones here. And line two, go ahead.
5: Yeah, I should put $40 on the plant stands.
1: All right. This is Doreen again?
5: Yes, it is.
1: All right, Doreen, I've got you down on the plant stands for $40. And I'm going to put you on hold just in case anybody else calls in to try and to battle with you on the bid. So don't go anywhere, all right?
5: Okay.
1: And then we're going to go back to the phones. Good morning. You were on with the Radiothon.
0: Am I too late for the golf?
1: Not yet.
0: I'm going to do 85.
1: 85, Eric. All right, Eric, I'm going to put you on hold just in case. Good. And we'll know here in just a moment. I think we're about to. Yeah, I'm going to put you on hold, so don't go anywhere. And I think this is Brad calling back. Is this Brad?
0: Yes, it is.
1: All right, Brad, hold on. I'm going to put you on hold and pass you through to Mrs. Ninja. We're going to do some best and final here, so don't go anywhere. So, Mrs. Ninja, if you're listening, line three is Eric. Line one is Brad. They both are looking at that golf outing. If you can get a last and final for both of them, that would be phenomenal. While she is doing that, we're going to consider these items closed right now. Time is out. Here's what I need to let everybody know, okay? This is what I've just heard. The anonymous donor, this person is amazing. They start matching all donations and all bids at a certain point in time. They have just told us that once we reach $110,000, everything over that is matched dollar for dollar.
2: Oh, I love that. Every year, I'm just so blown away with the compassion and the drive to make this area better. Let's get to $110,000 early this morning so we can get that dollar-for-dollar match as much and as often as we can throughout the rest of this morning.
1: Absolutely. That's what we're hoping for. That's what we're looking for. And you know what? That's the key. We're only, I mean, we just been told 91,000 is where we're at. We're only 19,000 away from hitting it. That should be no problem.
2: Knocking on the doorstep.
1: Absolutely. Absolutely. And I want to remind people that we're going to be getting into that time frame where not only do we want you to call in and bid on the items that Wade's going to have, we want you to call in and make pledges for your kids, your grandkids, your great grandkids, whatever you can do, because it's for the kids. That's what it's all about.
2: It is for the kids. Justin, it's been a blast with you this morning. And do we actually have the winner announced here?
1: Well, I've got one. Looks like for the handcrafted plant stands, it went to for 40, maybe. We'll find out. We're going to go to break. We'll get numbers for you when Wade comes in here. We got to get out of here so we can get to ABC News. We'll be back with more on 95.3 WBEV 1430 ESPN Beaver Dam.
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0: I'm Sherry Preston. The search goes on in Venezuela to find people still trapped in the rubble of buildings following back-to-back earthquakes on Wednesday.
1: One survivor described it as a horror movie. A section of the Caracas airport that collapsed into a cloud of dust. We saw travelers scrambling to escape. Parts of the terminal were left looking like a war zone. Of course, that airport is now closed.
0: ABC's Victor Oquendo, death toll this morning, more than 260 people, but that number is expected to go up as thousands are still missing. President Trump still insists Iran wants to make a deal badly to end the war. However, there was another spark of violence overnight as a cargo ship traveling through the Strait of Hormuz was hit by an Iranian drone. Here's ABC's Louis Martinez.
2: Effectively, what you're doing is shutting down the strait. One attack just sends the message that Iran is capable of striking whenever it wants. We're literally in uncharted territory right now because we don't know how the Trump administration is going to react, whether they want to look the other way because they recognize that this is Iran trying to assert itself because they want ships to travel through their own shipping lane up to the north, or whether they're going to look or whether they're going to retaliate just to make the point.
0: At least 660 drone attacks on Russian regions overnight by Ukraine as well. Fear spreading through Haitian and Syrian communities following the Supreme Court 6-3 decision ending protected status for those from those countries. Villis Dorsonville is a Haitian community leader in Ohio.
3: The decision creates the type of panic in a sense of that people in our community are wondering what the best action to do now.
0: The decision affects hundreds of thousands of people, many of whom have been living in the U.S. for years. Another court ruling could revive a policy turning asylum seekers away at the southern border. You're listening to ABC News.
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12: Today, under partly cloudy skies. East winds 5 to 10 miles per hour. Lows dip down to about 53. Tonight, mainly sunny skies. Tomorrow, highs around 79. High temperatures reach up to 82. Sunday, with a chance for showers. 92. Sunshine mixed with clouds at times. Monday. I'm meteorologist Jennifer Wojcicki on 95.3 WBEV. 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Right now, it's 54 degrees.
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0: John Moser Children's Radiothon. I'm Wade. Remember me?
1: I sure do, Roy. It's so good to talk with you.
0: Hey, Wally, how was the last couple of weeks hosting the morning show?
1: It was more than fine, but I'm so happy that you're back.
0: Well, glad to be here and glad to be back to kick things off with the kids here. I guess I got the back end. Yesterday, the Good Karma Ranch John Moser Children's Radiothon, and it's been fun. I listened coming in a little bit to you. You've been up since. When did you go to bed? Did you sleep at all yesterday?
1: No, I didn't. Not yet.
0: So I don't feel so bad. I'm kind of the same boat as you. I've been.
1: Yeah, we're gonna. This is fun. This is what we live for. This is our Super Bowl. So you know what? Yeah, one day a little less sleep, but it's so worth it at the end of it.
0: A couple of house cleaning things from your 4:30 to 5 o'clock hour. Brad won the foursome with carts at the Fields of Clover golf course. That's the former Camelot. And also the handcrafted plant stands, which are unbelievable. Keith won those. I'm asking, so I have a long story to tell, but until Monday. Well, what do I do with these things? So I don't know any rules going on this year.
1: Sierra's going to take care of the official ones. Those are for us to make sure that
0: we're... So I can just do...
1: Yeah, I mean, you definitely could.
0: Did I need that or no?
1: I really don't think we did, but you know what? Now yeah. I know it's in the trash if I need it.
0: I'll straighten those out. Again, this is Good Karma Brands, John Moser Children's Radiothon. Thank you so much for waking up with us today. Heading down, this is hour number 24.
1: Yeah, this is the last hour until we've officially eclipsed the full day here.
0: So we have a couple of items up for bid. The number 885-4446 is the number, Walter. There's one item that is up for bid. Let's start from the 5 to 6. This is one. Again, this is the John Moser Outdoors Hour.
1: Yes.
0: Because John Moser always did outdoors-related items from 5 until 6. The legend, the man whose name is on the radiothon. We have a 10-bird pheasant hunt from Cedar Hill Game Farms. It's valued at $225. And this is an unbelievable experience. We get bidding awards for this. 885 opening. Its value is at $225. What do we do for opening bids, Wally? How has this been working here?
1: It's as simple as this. If there's no minimum starting bid, as soon as we start getting a phone call, we'll bring them on the air. We'll get their name. We'll get what they're bidding on, the number, and we'll pass it on to Sierra for more information.
0: Lovely and vivacious Sierra Kuhn is across the way answering the phones. And Sierra and I both wore the same shirt today. I wore a T-shirt. You wore the ESPN Beaver Dam hat today.
1: I know.
0: As we simulcast. So this 10-bird pheasant hunt is an unbelievable experience that you can have. And they've been so gracious every year to donate this thing. It's worth $225. Looking for an opening bid, 885-444. I'm just saying, see, now this open with the overbid. I would rather just me and you talking. If somebody coming, okay, I'm going to bid $250 on this thing.
1: And everybody wins. We get the chat. The kids are happy. We're raising money. But... we've got plenty of items as well, Wade, that are actually wrapping up at 5:30.
0: Yes, so these are ones we have to get to right away. We have a 2-hour guided fishing trip for kids. Pete Hupp from Best Dam Guide Service. It's a value of $350. And Pete knows the area like he's. We talked to him on the fishing report. Did you do the fishing report yesterday, by the way?
1: I sure did.
0: Oh, perfect. Well, he's making sure I wasn't doing that today. But Pete Hupp's one of the guys we talked to on there. It's a 2-hour guided fishing trip for kids. Pete will take the kids, so it's a great experience. They'll catch, they'll catch a lot of fish with Pete and just expose your kids. You know, you teach a kid to fish, and it's something he can do his entire life. 885-4446, 885-4446, donated by Best Dam Guide Service. Also, we have from 5 till 5:30, 18 holes for 4 with a cart to Coldwater Canyon, plus a $25 Chula Vista gift dining card donated by Good Karma Brands. This is worth $415, Wally.
1: This is where we expect that like $200, $250 bid right out the rip.
0: Yes, so it's $415 golfing at, how many golf balls would you lose at Coldwater Canyon?
1: 11 a day.
0: And for the $25 gift dining card as well, that could get you going for your meal and such. You post around, probably get you a burger and a pop.
1: Yeah.
0: And things like that. So 885-4446. I've been gone for 2 weeks. The phone lines need to ring here, Wally.
1: I know. We got to shake the rust off.
0: Yes, the 10-bird pheasant hunt valued at $225 from Cedar Hill Game Farm. We have, and that goes for the hour. Best Dam Guide Service, the 2-hour guided fishing trip for 2 kids, and that's worth $350. And also... the 18 holes of golf to Coldwater Canyon plus the gift card. We also have another Kalahari gift card that's going to be on the board till 9 o'clock. And also, if you need to make cash donations, we did hit our number to the donor.

0: match, right? So if you donate this morning, if you call us.
1: Once we get to 110, we're just about. What,
0: are we all there? Are we there yet?
1: So we're not just there.
0: No, we have a bunch of people that are there. So I think Ninja. Okay, Ninja told me something else. So we'll figure that out. So, okay, we're not quite to the matching for the cash yet.
1: Not quite. That's why this is a big hour. We got to get there so we have more
0: time. People are calling behind the scenes as well, and they're working their magic with other donations and things like that. 885-4446, 885-4446. Where are you at out there? Again, I know you have kids. You like to fish. Two-hour guided fishing trip from Best Damn Guide Service. So Wally, when's the last time you went fishing?
1: It's been too long. I was actually talking to Pete the other day. I want to get out there myself and actually experience a little bit of the fishing here in the area. I have a sheet that there's a shot that you don't have in front of you, Wade. We actually have another one.
0: Okay.
1: That is open until 6. It is a scenic airplane ride with FAA, excuse me, that's a big difference. FAA certified pilot for up to 3 passengers. It's a 1-hour trip in flight ride anywhere over Fond du Lac or Winnebago counties. And that it will be based on availability and weather restrictions. And that's donated by Tom Oddie.
0: Okay, Tom Oddie?
1: O-T-T-E? Oddie, that's right.
0: Oh, Tom, I went to college with Tom.
1: Well, you might have to get up on a bird with him.
0: Oh, look at that. So Tom Oddie getting in the fold here. Appreciate. So yeah, I do not have that one in front of me.
1: That's okay. I'll make a copy during the break for you.
0: 885-44. Well, I got up early today. I rolled around in bed last night, and the phone lines aren't ringing. I'm kind of upset now.
1: I know. This is why we got to have Happy Wade. Let's get
0: Happy
1: some calls.
0: Wade. Do you ever get Happy Wade?
1: I would love Happy Wade around here. We got to get some calls in here. Get some bids on
0: it. Again, this is for John Moser. I mean, that's the thing. This is the John Moser Outdoors Hour. So the airplane ride fits into that. You have the fishing trip with Pete Hupp from Best Damn Guide Service. You have the 10 bird pheasant hunt. 885-4446. 885-4446 for the hunt. And we got to get these phone lines rolling here this morning on some of these great items. Did I forget to push the button? Maybe we're not broadcasting.
1: Ooh, I think I hear one.
0: Do we? The phone's ringing. Am I supposed to answer this first, right? Is that how we're doing
1: this? That'll be you. You put it on air.
0: All right. Good morning. You're up first with me, at least in the 5 o'clock hour, and Wally on the Good Karma Brands John Moser Children's Radiothon. Who is this, and what would you like to bid on?
2: Hi. My name is Sue, and I'll do $25 on the kids fishing.
0: $25 on the kids fishing for Sue. I appreciate you getting things going. I'm putting you on hold, and Sierra's going to get your information, Sue. Look at that. $25 for Sue on the kids fishing. And this is worth $350, and it's only open for another 13 minutes. Let's go back to the phone lines. Sierra, you pick up Sue, Sierra? Oh, did I put her on hold? Hold on a second here. I think I do have her on hold, don't I? Hold on. I'm putting Sue, I'm going back this way. And then Wally, I'm going to do screen hold. Now I think I put you on hold. Look at that. Let's go. Oh, Eric was calling. No, hold on, Sue. Hold on. Sue, call back. Wally, but I thought I was putting it on hold, though. I put it on hold when I do it every time when I'm on the air here. Now I totally messed up the phone lines. Did I block Sue, Wally?
1: I don't think you would have blocked her. John, here, let me come in here for a second.
0: Yeah, you know, we'll figure that out in just a second. Eric was calling before, it looked like, 885-4446, and Sue's gone. Sue, call back, please, and get the information here. You got Sue? Oh, see, Sierra got Sue. All right, let's go back to the phones here now. Good morning. Would you like to bid on something?
3: Yeah, okay. Sounds good.
0: What's going on?
3: Yeah, $100 on the golf, Chula Vista.
0: All right, is this Eric?
3: This is Eric.
0: All right, I'm going to put you on hold. You said $100. Thanks for putting. I'm going to see if I'm going to mess this up again. Hopefully, Sierra, can you answer this one now? Try to figure it out. Okay, hold on a second. I think I put it on hold now. All right, here we go. Thanks, Eric. 885-4446. That's what happens, Wally.
1: I know. It's a little
0: I got a long story, except I've done this before, but I lost my phone the first day I was in Hawaii.
1: That's brutal.
0: Yeah, well, this is kind of nice. The vacation 1989.
1: Where truly unplugged.
0: Lost a kid at the mall. You know, had to have her paged. Didn't know where things were.
1: Well, hey, I know we got to take a break here in a moment. We do, but when we come back, we still have 11 minutes. We can take calls during the break.
0: Okay.
1: And we can get bids there. Plenty of things still wrapping up, but we can obviously rehash all that right when we get back from break. But call in now, 920-885-4446.
0: This is Good Karma Brands, John Moser, Children's Radiothon.
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3: The Good Karma Brands John Moser Children's Radiothon in a small town supporting numerous local agencies. I am Wade. He is Wally. Sierra's over here. And during the break, Philip called in and donated, bid $100, Wally, on the pheasant hunt.
4: Nice of them.
3: But that's on the air until 6 o'clock. So we got to get some more bids here, a couple of things here today. At 5:30, the two-hour guided fishing trip for two kids with Pete Hupp from Best Damn Guide Service. Let's go to the phones here, first of all. Good morning. Would you like to place a bid?
5: Yes. What is the fishing trip at?
3: The fishing trip's only at $25 right now. It's worth $350.
5: Okay, I'll put $75.
3: And what's your first name?
5: Darla,
3: how are you doing this morning?
5: I'm great. Good to have you back.
3: Hey, thank you so much for putting you on hold. I hope and Sierra can pick up the line. And 885-4446. So Darla was right there as well. Let's go back to the phones. Good morning. You're on the Good Karma Brands John Moser Children's Radiothon.
6: Good morning. I would like to put $100 on the fishing trip for the kids.
3: Okay, and who is this?
6: This is Cassandra Schmidt.
3: Cassandra, how you doing? All right.
6: I'm fabulous.
3: Okay, $100 on the fishing trip right now, and that's going to put it on hold for Sierra to pick that thing up. So the fishing trip, which closes Wally in about 6 minutes, is up to $100. That's worth $350. You're getting a professional. Pete Hupp does this for a living. He will take you to the fish, because sometimes you take kids out, for me, it'd be the bobber and the worm, and you sit there and you launch something into the water, Wally, and you just kind of watch the bobber do nothing. Pete will take you with his equipment where the fish are. Your kids will have so much fun that they will, they'll catch fish and they'll catch the bug.
4: Oh, and he's so in tune with it, too. You're exactly right. He's going to take them where they're going to be catching and where they're hitting right now. There's no one better right now. So $350 is the value. $100 is what we're looking at right now. Cassandra in the lead at the moment.
3: That is exactly at 885-4446. And again, we are still looking for some bids on we have the opening bid of $100 on the 18 holes for four at Coldwater Canyon. If you and your buddies do your golf tours in the summer, Coldwater Canyon's one that needs to be on the list. Plus, it's a $25 gift certificate for dining at the Chula Vista. That's worth $415. We have a bid of $100. Good morning. You're up next on the Good Karma Brands John Moser Children's Radiothon.
5: And the fishing trip is at what?
3: It's at $100.
5: Okay, I'll do $125.
3: That's Darla. You got that, Sierra? Okay, Sierra's got that. Darla, thank you so much. 885-444. Let's see if Cassandra can come back and bid $200 on that fishing trip.
4: Hey, it's a good value for it, but it's not the only thing ending in about 5 minutes' time. We also have, again, that 18 holes for four with a cart at Coldwater Canyon Golf Course. $100 in right now, $415 value with that.
3: Okay, it's going to cost you $415. You're going to take four people for this, Wally. You three of your buddies each chip in the $400. $100 each, and then you end up with you're gonna get to the value, and you're each paying $100 for the $415 value, and we're gonna get close. So then just throw another $3 each, $4 each, and get to the overbid.
4: And of course, it's going to the kids. 100% going to the kids, and all these 18 wonderful agencies doing great work right here in the town.
3: Erickson with $100 on that. Let's go to the phones. Good morning. You're up next on the Good Karma Brands John Moser Children's Radiothon.
6: Well, it's Cassandra calling.

0: hang back. Please. And I will, if I can, I'll take that $200 bid for the fishing trip.
1: Oh, Cassandra, $200 on the fishing trip? I love you. You're the best. See you later.
0: Okay, bye.
1: All right, you know what? we're gonna love Darla. We're gonna love Darla even more if Darla comes and bids $225 on the fishing.
2: Oh,
1: trip.
2: I think she's got $250 in her.
1: $250 for Darla.
2: Come on, Darla, you got it in you. We know you do.
1: We love Darla too if she can call in, and Sue as well, who came in initially on the fishing trip. Again, we have about 3 minutes left. $200 for Cassandra on the fishing trip. The phone line is ringing. Good morning. Do you have a bid?
0: $225 on the fishing.
1: Darla, we love you so much as well. Thank you so much. Have a great day. So Darla got that Sierra, $225 right there. So Darla's at $225 for the fishing trip. The golf is at $100. Those are both closing in the next couple of minutes. So Wally, and then we have the 10 bird pheasant hunt, which is a regular in the John Moser. Remember, this is the John Moser hour. Good morning. Welcome back. Do you have a guest? You got a bid is what
0: it's
1: I'm trying
0: Cassandra.
1: To say. Yes.
0: I do have a bid, of
1: $250, Cassandra. Thank you so much. Appreciate that.
0: Yep. Bye.
1: We may end up going to a first, a last and best Wally.
2: A bid off.
1: We have a bid off between, Darla and Cassandra because that's, oh, hold on. Look, somebody else is coming in here. Good morning.
3: What's the price on the pheasant hunt?
1: The pheasant hunt right now is just at $100.
3: Okay.
1: What's your first name? Or do you want to bid? Oh, I guess they...

0: here. Cassandra currently has $250 as the lead bid. All right, somebody else is coming in here. Good morning. Good morning. Would you like to bid on something? Hello. Somebody butt dial us, Wally. 885-4446. Hello. We're going to call us back. If we have about 1 minute left on the golf package and about 90 seconds left on the fishing trip. 885-4446. Good morning. Would you like to bid on something?
1: Yeah, I'd like to bid on the, excuse me, on the golf outing.
0: Yes, what would you like to bid on it? Right now the current bid's $100. It's worth $415.
1: $150.
0: And what's your first name?
1: Mike.
0: Mike, hang on the line. Sierra's going to get some information from you. Good morning. Would you like to bid on something?
2: Yes, pheasant hunt.
0: Okay, what would you like to bid on the pheasant hunt?
2: It's at 100 currently.
0: Correct.
2: I'll do 150.
0: What's your first name?
2: Dave.
0: Dave, hang on the line. And I think we have somebody calling back. Good morning. Good morning. Would you? Hello, do you have a bid on something?
3: You got a shot at the 175 for the golf?
0: 175 for the golf. Who is this again?
3: Eric.
0: Eric, hang on the line right there. Eric's bidding 175 on the golf. And Wally, we're going to, if Mike calls back, he can do a first and last. Eric's got 175. This thing is counting down. As Sierra's getting some information from Mike. And we're also going to wind down the fishing trip with Pete Huff from Best Damn Guide Service. And Eric is on hold right now with 175. If Mike wanted to stay on hold and wanted to do a first and best, Sierra, she's not listening right now. Eric is on hold as well. And I think that Eric may get the golf at 175 here. Is that Eric? Eric, at 175, it looks like Eric. Mike hasn't called back to do a... So, looks like Eric's going to get that at 175, Wally.
4: All right, nicely done.
0: And it
4: Eric.
0: Looks like we're going to close out the guided fishing trip with Pete Huff from Best Damn Guide Service. Cassandra had that at $250 as well.
4: Woo!
0: Good job, Cassandra. Good job, Eric, for supporting the kids on the Good Karma Brands, John Moser Children's Radiothon.
5: 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U.S. teams are headed to Venezuela to help with a search for more survivors in buildings that collapsed during this week's twin earthquakes. Here's ABC's Victor Oquendo.
6: First, a 7.2 magnitude, followed just 39 seconds later by an even stronger 7.5. Seismologists call these back-to-back earthquakes doublets. In this case, they were utterly devastating. The worst to hit Venezuela in a century.
5: More than 250 people were killed, 4,000 injured, but those numbers are expected to go up. Immigrant right groups are warning of hundreds of thousands of deportations following a Supreme Court decision ending temporary protected status for those fleeing natural disasters or wars in Syria and Haiti. The European heat wave drags on, another record high in Britain on Thursday. Accused CEO killer Luigi Mangione back in a New York courtroom soon as ABC News learns his lawyers are looking for a plea deal. This is ABC News.
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0: next 23 minutes. I have I have five items. We have five items that are closing at 6 o'clock right now.
1: That's absolutely right now. It's going to be a very fast paced 30 minutes here.
0: Okay, let's no messing around. It's for the kids, Wally. 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That's what it's worth. More golf from the Beaver Dam Country Club. 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Not valid for league outings or tournament play. Valid Monday through Friday anytime or after 11 on weekends. That's worth $140. So, again, if you're the golfers out here, you can take care of your golf for the kids all during the radiothon this half hour. Another more 18 holes. Rolling Meadows, $276 value as well. For 18 holes for four with carts as well. So you call in and bid on both of these, right? Because you can just call in and bid. Let's just get opening bid like $300 for both of these. Just put $150 on each side to get things going.
1: Yeah, absolutely. At this point, too, we also have a scenic airplane ride with FAA certified pilot for up to three passengers, 1 hour in length. Ride anywhere over Fond du Lac or Winnebago counties based on availability and weather restrictions. On top of that, we also have a 16. Is that the line?
0: Yes, 16. No.
1: Oh, never mind. I'm hearing things. We also have a 16 custom hand-painted fishing lures, including for bass, walleye, pike, muskie, and crappie. That is from Rick Wentland and Raw Bass Customs there as well. That's a value of $120.
0: Rick's a professional. He's not quite in the Bass Masters, but Rick is a professional touring bass fisherman, and he also does bass fishing tours and such, but he hand-paints these unbelievable lures for Raw Bass Customs. They're unique, and the colors schemes are there to grab the fish, and it's worth $120. 885-4446. Even do Christmas stocking stuffers, Wally. Those are the types of things that you can buy now and then have it for Christmas, you know, and still, let's go to the phones. Good morning. You're up on the radiothon. What would you like to bid on?
2: The lures.
0: Okay, how much would you like to bid on the lures?
2: We'll go 25.
0: Okay, and what's your first name?
2: Angela.
0: Angela, hang on the line. $25 on the lures right there. Again, these things are awesome. Let's go back to the phones. Good morning. Would you like to place a bid on an item?
3: Yes, sir. I'd like to bid a $50 bid on the fishing lures, please.
0: Okay, what's your first name again?
3: I'm Jeff from Old Pond.
0: Hey, Jeff, hang on the line as well. Sierra will get Jeff's bid. $50 on Rick Wentland's Raw Bass Customs Fishing Lures. Again, they're worth $120, Wally.
1: $120, hand-painted.
0: 885-4446. Now, I haven't talked in like 2 weeks like this. I don't know. Am I going to make it till 9:30?
1: You're going to drill it. You're going to be great.
0: The callers are going to have to carry it.
1: Well, that's the thing. We don't want to hear from you, Wade. We want to hear from the callers right now. Let's keep getting bids in.
0: So, again, we're about halfway, not quite halfway to what Rick Wentland's Raw Bass Customs fishing lures, 16 custom hand-painted lures. Again, this is the John Moser Outdoors Hour. If you admire John Moser, he had a passion for the outdoors, whether it be hunting, fishing, anything outdoors. And do a bid for John.
1: Yes.
0: 885-4446. Tom Oddie's going to give somebody a plane ride up to three passengers. That'd be a great thing for you and, like, the grandkids. Well, not your grandkids, but if you're out there, you and the grandkids, take them up on a plane ride through Fond du Lac or Winnebago counties with Tom Oddie. That's priceless. 885-4446. 885-4446. A plane ride would be awesome. A couple of golf packages, Rolling Meadows Golf Course, 18 holes for four with a couple of carts valued at $276. And then the same with Beaver Dam Country Club. That's got an $140 value, golf for four plus carts. Looking for opening bids on both of those. And then until 6 o'clock, we have the Cedar Hills Game Farm. That's a great experience. Well, have you ever been pheasant hunting?
1: I haven't been before, no.
0: Well, this is a great experience. Like, so we've had bidding wars on this one every single year. Good morning. You're on the Good Karma Brands John Moser Children's Radiothon.
4: Yes, I'd like to bid on the lures.

0: Sure. Our current bid is at $50. What would you like to bid?
1: $125.
0: That's an overbid. Wally, where's the overbid? Who is this?
1: This is Jeff from Randolph.
0: Jeff from Randolph. Hang on the line, Jeff. We got to get some more information. Thank you so much. All right, look at that. Jeff with the overbid on Rick's raw bass cut. These things are unbelievable, unique. Everyone is unique, Wally.
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0: Awesome. So we can still get more. Oh, Jeff's got at $125. It's an overbid. We can do more.
2: We can do more on that as well.
0: But let's if you're a golfer out there again, you have two great courses, Beaver Dam Country Club. Me and you have both golfed there. You haven't golfed Rolling Meadows yet, have you?
2: No, I want to get there with you this summer.
0: No, it's an unbelievable place as well. When I first moved to the area, that was my my home course. We have a bid down for $100 on the Rolling Meadows golf course right now. Somebody named Sierra just bid on that. Sierra is in off the air for $100 for the Rolling Meadows golf course. And again, that's an awesome place. We need an opening bid on Beaverdam Country Club.
2: I'll do it right now. $100 right now for me.
0: Wally, you're putting $100 on the Beaverdam Country Club?
2: I am doing it right now. Sierra inspired me.
0: All right, Wally, $100 right there is worth $140. 885-4446. 885-4446. So we need bids on that. The pheasant hunt, the 10-bird pheasant hunt at Cedar Hill Game Farm. $225 is the value. Current bid, Dave has got it at $150. Wally, the phone lines are, come on, people. You know, you're just shaking your, today's Friday, isn't it?
2: It is Friday.
0: We need to, that may be the sound of the game farm when you get going on your hunt.
2: Or you could be when you get back from your hunt, or it could be right after you land in that plane ride.
0: Yeah.
2: Beautiful, going to be taking a scenic airplane ride over Winnebago Canyons and Fond du Lac. I mean, you can't get any better than that.
0: Have you ever ridden in a small plane, Wally?
2: No, I haven't.
0: It's a great experience. I'm gonna be doing that with one of our friends here at some time in the near future. But the Tom Oddie is a certified pilot, and he will take you up and get some. He'll probably drive you over your house or fly you over your house.
2: You'll probably be able to see it at the very least.
0: Let's go to the phones. Good morning. Would you like to bid on something?
3: Well, welcome home, fellow Titan.
0: Hey, hail Titans. Tom Oddie, the plane guy, is a Titan as well.
3: Hey, I'm going to go $250 on the pheasant.
0: $250 on the pheasant hunt. Look at that. This is Dan?
3: You betcha.
0: All right. Hey, Dan, good to hear your voice. I'm going to put you on hold. Thank you so much. Look at that. Dan Bell. Now, you know what? Next year, Wally, we're going to get a leg lamp from Dan.
2: Ooh, I'd love that. Like Christmas Story.
0: Dan makes these unbelievable leg lamps, very similar to in the spirit of the Christmas Story.
2: Sure.
0: We got to get one of those on the Radiothon next year.
2: I would love that.
0: Dan, if you're listening, next year we need a leg lamp for the Radiothon. So we got an overbid on the John Moser would be proud. $250 for the pheasant hunt there, Dan Bell. 885-4446. So we have a couple of overbids right now for two of the staple items, Rick Wentland's Raw Bass Customs Lures and the 10-bird pheasant hunt. We can still do more. We have to take a break, don't we, Wally?
2: Yes, we do. Right about now.
0: This is the Good Karma Brands John Moser Children's Radiothon.
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0: the pheasant hunt at?
1: The pheasant hunt right now is at $250. Dan's got that.
0: Oh, we can't let Dan do that. Let's do $300.
1: Who is awesome? Who is this?
0: This is Russ.
1: Russ. Johnson. Russ, hang on the line. Russ, thank you so much. Sierra's going to get your information. Look at that, $300 in the pheasant hunt.
2: Let's go.
1: That's an awesome one. We can get $500 on that thing. We've gotten that. This is the John Moser Hour, remember. So John Moser was passionate about outdoors, and we have a bunch of things that are outside. Things we need bids on yet. Tom Oddy, an FAA-certified pilot for up to three, going to give a ride up to three passengers, an hour in length, anywhere in Fond du Lac or Winnebago County areas. His plane, I believe, is at the Fond du Lac County Airport. So 885-4446, 885-4446 is what we have for that. And we're still looking for an opening bid on that one. Also, Golf for Four. Walter has a $100 bid on Golf for Four at Beaver Dam Country Club. And Sierra has $100 bid on 18 holes of golf with carts at Rolling Meadows Golf Course. Well, I just wanted to mention, too, a couple of items that are up till 9 o'clock. A $500 gift card from Newman Pools for the Kalahari is up till 9 o'clock. And also, what, we have a $4,000 gift certificate for a hard surface and tile materials from Werner Harmson.
2: Werner Harmson Kitchen and Bath, and we have a $1,500 bid on that right now from Eric.
1: All right, 885-4, those go till 9 o'clock. 885-4446, 885-4446. Again, Werner Harmson has to install that, but we got to get some bids going on the plane ride. Again, I say if you have a child or grandkids or their friends, give them the gift of getting to see where they live, the region from the sky.
2: Do that, and then right after that, bid on the lures, too. I know we have an overbid at 125 right now, but at the same time, we can do better than that. Jeff in the lead there for 16 custom hand-painted fishing lures, including for bass, walleye, pike, muskie, and crappie right now.
1: That's Jeff number two. We had two Jeffs call in for that. Jeff number two called in. That's an overbid. We can do more on that, but we need some bids on the golf as well. Again, Rolling Meadows is at 100. Beaver Dam Country Club is at 100. And Tom Oddy, if somebody wants a plane ride, Tom Oddy will show you well. Good morning. Would you like to bid on an item?
3: The airplane ride?
1: Yes. What's your first name?
3: Cody.
1: Cody, and what would you like to bid on it?
3: 75.
1: 75 bucks, Cody. I'm going to put you on hold. Thank you so much. So we have an opening bid of $75 for the plane ride with Tom Oddy. On the Good Karma Brands, John Moser Children's Ring. He's quite the musical artist, too, just so you know.
2: Is he really?
1: Maybe he can play a song. Maybe he'll give you a serenade. I believe he's a string instrument guy. Tom's going to be mad at me if I get it wrong.
2: He's going to serenade people in the air. I like that.
1: He is a music guy, too. So I believe he is involved in like acoustics over there as well. 885-4446. So you have $75 on the plane ride, 100 bucks each on the golf for Rolling Meadows, and Beaver Dam Country Club. Those are two separate items to bid on. We have an overbid of $300 for, I believe it's Russ, for the pheasant hunt, Sierra. Russ has a $300 bid on that. It's worth $225. That's an overbid. And Jeff has an overbid on the 16 handcrafted fishing lures from Raw Bass Customs and Rick Wentland, our resident outdoorsman. You talked to Rick on the Outdoors Report this week. Did he out on any trips, any tournaments this weekend, or...
2: Oh, yeah, coming up this weekend, they're just hoping because the water's so clear by them that it helps out, and they can hopefully murky it up a little bit and get some more fish.
1: All right, 885-4446, 885-4446, the John Moser Outdoors Hour on the Good Karma Brands John Moser Children's Radiothon. And again, this is for John, and someday we got to get a coyote hunt on here for John, because that's what he loved, to go coyote hunting.
2: Well, today, best thing we can do, give you a pheasant hunt. Come on, let's keep that up. 300 right now. You said, I think we can get up to 500 on that.
1: Yeah, we've gotten double the value. Double the value right now would be 450 on the pheasant hunt, and from Cedar Hill Game Farm. It's worth $225. Again, golf, you're going golfing. Wally's at 100 bucks on the Beaver Dam Country Club of golfing, and then Rolling Meadows over in Fondy. Sierra's at 100 bucks for that as well. Cody's got the plane ride from Tom Oddy for $75. Again, what an experience. So if you want to see, you know, you see the area from the sky, Tom will take you there, and it'll be fun.
2: Well, and Tom's from the area, so it's not even

0: even going to be like when he's in the sky. He's going to be able to tell you what you're actually looking at and help you out.
1: Would that be a good first date? Or a good date night, Wally, Sierra, who else here? What are we doing? Unique date. We're gonna go flying. Tom's gonna take us back, and we're gonna fly around a romantic evening in the air. Wouldn't that be great?
0: I'm actually on board for that.
1: We'll have to make that happen at some point. Right now, I don't know what Cody's plans are, but he's got $75 on that right now as we speak.
0: Maybe a first date for Cody out there in the plane too.
1: We don't know what Cody's status is.
0: We don't, for all we know. And maybe he's already spoken for it. It's not a first date, but it is a date down the road.
1: Romantic evening, you know. I wonder if Tom would let you just, you know, share a Mountain Dew up there, you know, and do what you got to do. But 885-4446. The Good Karma Brands, John Moser, Children's Radiothon. Again, keep those phone lines rolling here. I know some people sometimes wait till the end to try to sneak in, but get your bid in now. And if you aren't watching and listening online, remember there's a delay. So get your bid early, bid often.
0: Bid early, bid often. If you go on DailyDodge.com too, find a complete schedule of all the auctions, items there, and when they will be on sale. Right now, again, we have a few that are going to be wrapping up in 5 minutes.
1: Has anyone seen Sherry? Is Sherry in the building as of yet?
0: I've not seen her.
1: So Sherry's going to be joining us at 6 o'clock this morning, I believe.
0: Ooh, we get basically a morning show reunion
1: so
0: here.
1: So if it's like the 7 o'clock hour, it'll be like 6:13 that Sherry will be in.
0: Wow, he's taking pot shots. Sherry, I know you're listening on the drive in. You got to say something about this.
1: No, and so we have a couple more minutes left. How about we put a two-minute timer on the plane ride, because that's been on the air since 5 o'clock. Two-minute timer on the plane ride out of the Fond du Lac airport with Tom Oddy. Cody right now is a bid at $75. Good morning. Hello. Would you like to bid?
2: Yes, on the Beaver Dam Country Club, I'd like to bid $125.
1: $125 on the Beaver Dam Country Club. What's your first name?
2: Sandra.
1: Sandra, you said? Hang on the line. Sierra, I'll get your information there. Let's go back to the phones. Good morning. Would you like to bid on an item?
3: Yeah, what's the plane ride value at?
1: The value, it says priceless.
3: Oh, okay. Let's do $150.
1: $150. What's your first name?
3: Russ.
1: Russ, hang on the line, too. We'll get some information from you. And that's priceless because Tom basically is donating his time and his fuel and, you know, what it's going to take to let you go for 1 hour. So, Russ has got $150 right there, and that thing's got less than 30 seconds on it. So it looks like if anybody wants to call in and get the plane ride from or steal it from Russ, we'll need to call right now at 885-4446. So, all right, well, that's going to wind down. It looks like Russ is going to end up with the plane ride.
0: Hey, congratulations. So, maybe a first date for Russ.
1: Yeah, so Russ is going to take the plane ride from Tom Oddy. Hold on, Dan Bell's calling in. Good morning, Dan.
4: Hey.
1: What's going on?
4: $350 on the pheasants.
1: $350 on the pheasant hunt for Dan Bell. Sierra's got that. All right, we're going to put $350 on the pheasant hunt. We're going to leave that one open for... I'm not going to put the... Well, let's put the countdown on both the golf outings, okay? 2 minutes
0: okay.
1: On both. Right now, the Beaver Dam Country Club is at $125. Rolling Meadows is at $100, okay?
0: All right, I'm ready. I've got the countdown.
1: Okay, and then we also are still waiting on the plane ride is closed. Is that right?
0: Plane ride is closed. That just closed at $150.
1: All right, let's go back to the phones. Good morning.
5: Morning.
1: But yes.
5: Let's do $125 on Rolling Meadows.
1: $125 on Rolling Meadows. Who is this?
5: This is Eric.
1: Eric, Sierra's got your information. All right, $125 on the Rolling Meadows for Eric. Perfect. Perfect right there. 885-4446. Both the golf courses. We have about less than a minute left, Wally.
0: Yep, 50 seconds left if you want to go golfing.
1: All right, 885-4446. Either the golf courses. Eric's in at 125 for Rolling Meadows. Sandra's in at 125 for Beaver Dam Country Club. So those are counting down. Pheasant hunt as well. I'm going to put a 60 second window on the pheasant hunt we're sitting at. $350 for Dan.
0: And golf is closing right now.
1: Okay, so golf is closed. So Eric and Sandra both win golf packages. They support the kids. And we are going to look at winding down. Oh, the phone line's ringing. Hold on. Good morning.
6: Morning. Morning. It's Russ. I'll do four on the pheasant hunt.
1: Russ is at 400 on the

0: a pheasant hunt. All right, Russ, Sierra's got your information, and there you go. So Russ has got the four. Now, if Dan wants to call back in, we will let Russ and Dan do their last and best, right?
1: Mm-hmm.
0: So we're at 400 right now for Russ, and that's a huge overbid right there. Right? 400, almost double the value.
2: Nicely done, Russ. Dan, you still got time. Give it a call. All get right. a bid off.
0: Well, the phone's not ringing, so it looks like Russ is going to end up with that for $400 for the pheasant hunt, the 10-bird pheasant hunt. Again, John Moser would be proud, Russ, of you. So right there as well. We're going to close that one out as well. And, Wally, we're also going to close out the 16 hand-painted fishing lures from Raw Bass Customs and Rick Wentland. That was also an overbid at $125.
2: Nicely done. Thank you very much, Jeff.
0: Aiden Voigt's going to be in here, I guess, pushing the buttons and spinning the dials. I'm going to be sliding down. We're going to go back on Daily Dodge TV with Sherry Sackett.
2: Oh, nice. I'm going to go sell some brats out front. Come on by.
0: Oh, yeah, tell us about that.
2: Yeah, Pernat's brats right out front. I believe we're going to do $1 for a brat. They don't come with a drink today. These are going to just be drive up. We'll situate you. Tell us how many brats. It's how many dollars you owe us.
0: All right. This is the Good Karma Brands, John Moser, Children's Radiothon. Sierra, thanks for coming in early and answering phones in the John Moser Outdoors Hour on 95.3 WBEV.
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4: From ABC News, I'm Sherry Preston. The number of people killed in the Venezuela earthquakes now stands at 265. However, many more still believe trapped in the rubble. U.S. rescue teams on the way to help search for survivors, says ABC's Victor Oquendo.
5: Earthquake experts warn the death toll could top 10,000. As families frantically search by flashlight for their loved ones. At least 25,000 are still unaccounted for. American tourist Jason Wang made it out alive. He was about to get into a cable car when the quake struck.
6: It started to shake, and then I felt the ground shaking a little bit, and then just mass panic. Like everyone was just bolting the door.
5: So many in need. Patients evacuated from a damaged hospital lined up on the street.
4: A Supreme Court decision that could have dire consequences for tens of thousands of refugees from Haiti and Syria. Here's ABC's Karen Waugh.
7: The 6-3 ruling ends what's called temporary protected status, or TPS, for roughly 350,000 Haitians, many of whom have lived and worked here legally for years after fleeing violence in Haiti or natural disasters like the 2010 Haiti earthquake. Most will now have to leave the U.S. or face deportation.
4: This is White House Deputy Chief of Staff Stephen Miller.
8: On humanitarian issues, the most humanitarian thing that we could do is, which is what we are doing and have done, is to end illegal immigration. That is the most humanitarian thing.
4: Industry groups warn the decision could have serious consequences on the nation's elder care workforce, which employs tens of thousands of Haitians. Russian air defenses intercepted 660 Ukrainian drones in a major nighttime attack on 12 Russian regions. President Trump insists Iran is begging for a peace deal.
9: They want to make a deal with us very badly, and we probably will. I think we will, but the strait is open.
4: But last night, an Iranian drone hit a ship crossing through the strait. 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
1: It is 6:08 at 95.3 WBEV, 1430 ESPN Beaver Dam, and Daily Dodge TV. Hour number 25 of the Good Karma Brands, John Moser Children's Radiothon. I am Wade. The band's back together. Good morning, Sherry Sackett.
2: Good morning. Welcome back.
1: Yeah, welcome back as well. You had to get up an hour early today, huh?
2: I did get up an hour early.
1: You got up at 5:36 this morning.
2: I got up at 4:50.
1: Wow, good job.
2: Yeah, thank you.
1: A lot of stuff going on. Number one, we're not quite to the 100. It's $110,000. Once we get to that number, all the cash donation matches will
2: kick in.
1: They'll be kicked in. So that'll happen hopefully in the next hour or so. And then if you want to make your cash donations, your $25 becomes $50 and your $50, $100 and things like that as we head down the home stretch.
2: That's right. So keep an ear.
1: It is.
2: Keep an ear to the radio.
1: 885-4446 is the phone number that we have right now. And we have some items up for bid now. We only have like one 30-minute item here, Sherry, in the...
2: We should probably talk about that one.
1: It's a ride to school in a fire truck from the Beaver Dam Fire Department. That is priceless. I know as a kid, there's nothing cooler than to get to ride in a fire truck to school. Think of the street cred you'll get from your friends and such.
2: Right, exactly. Another one we have is two season passes and two reserved seats for George Thorogood on August 22nd at the Dodge County Fair. Again, priceless.
1: And that goes to 7 o'clock today, 885-4446. So what's your favorite George Thorogood song, Sherry? I bet you like them all, don't you?
2: Is that the Bad to the Bone
1: Bad
2: guy?
1: To the Bone, one bourbon, one scotch, and one beer.
2: What other ones?
1: Was it Move On Over? Is it... I always was a one bourbon, one scotch, one beer guy.
2: Yeah, I'd probably choose
1: when I was,
2: that
1: when
2: one
1: I was
2: over
1: in college,
2: bad
1: to the bone. 885-4446. Going to the Dodge County Fair, how would you like season passes? You're going to buy it. See, these are ones you're going to buy anyway.
2: Right.
1: You know what I'm saying?
2: Get it now.
1: Yeah, just get it now and support the kids and do that. And they also get great seats for George Thorogood. That's August 22nd. Right after the Radio Park Rumble, you'll roll over to
2: George Thorogood.
1: And that's from the Dodge County Fair Association, 885-4446. Also, a couple of items that run a little longer from till 8 o'clock this morning. The dental hygiene basket donated by Columbus Family Dental. It's got a value of $300.
2: I was just going to look up what's all included in that basket.
1: Yeah, Dr. Adam Forrester and his staff put together a great great package of things for dental hygiene and keep your smile great. That's worth $300 from Columbus Family Dental. Also, until 7 o'clock this morning, and these are hot commodities, the... a one-year family membership to the YMCA of Dodge County. I did hear while I was on an airplane yesterday, I heard Dirk on the air talking with, it would have been you and Ninja.
2: Yep.
1: It's worth $876, and there's no better place than to begin your fitness fitness journey or continue your fitness journey than the YMCA of Dodge County. 885-4446, 885-4446 is the phone number if you want to get a bid on that. And that goes till 7 o'clock this morning as well. And I learned that my fitness isn't so bad. It isn't very good. I thought I was in a little bit better shape than what I was, Sherry. Tried to climb Diamond Head with my kids in Hawaii. It didn't go so well.
2: Did you actually try it?
1: Yeah.
2: I thought you weren't going
1: to
2: do it.
1: Yeah, no, I did. I made it. I didn't go to the peak of Diamond Head in Honolulu, just outside of Honolulu, but I did.
2: Did anyone in your family do that?
1: Everybody else did, except for me.
2: Why did you not?
1: Because I'm old and pasty and out of shape.
2: What does pasty have to do with being able to climb?
1: A pasty white guy that didn't want to get sunburned at the top of the mountain.
2: Was your excuse for not going. Got
1: fat. And, yeah, so I need to go to the YMCA a little bit more.
2: Mm-hmm. It's your opportunity now.
1: A couple of other items as well that go till 9 o'clock. A $500 gift card to the Kalahari is on the board from Newman Pools. If you want to go to the Kalahari and be the world's greatest parents, grandparents, that is up for bids at 885-4446. And also a $4,000 gift certificate for

0: hard surface and tile materials. Materials must be installed by Werner Harmson. Eric has got a bid of $1,500 on that right now. So it's worth $4,000. It's worth $4,000. The minimum starting bid was $1,500. Eric is in on that as well. So 885-4446. We're not quite, again, to the donations where your dollar value gets matched. So they're working behind the scenes to get us up to $110,000, I believe the number is. And
1: yep.
0: And we will get that, and then you can call in and make your donations and such. Also, brats right now on your way to work.
1: I saw Charlie and Ashley sitting out front.
0: Were they out front on your way to work? Starting at 6 o'clock, $1 each brats today. And it looks like we have a caller on line one. Good morning. You're on the Good Karma Brands John Moser Children's Radiothon. What would you like to bid on?
2: Well, good morning, Wade and Sherry. I'm bidding on the Dodge County Fair ticket. I'd like to bid $50 for that.
0: All right. What is your first name?
2: This is Rudy.
0: Rudy, hey, hang on the line. They'll get some more information from you. And let's go to line number two. Good morning. Hello. You're up next to the Good Karma Brands John Moser Children's Radiothon.
3: Okay.
0: What would you like to bid on?
3: Is there a bid on the bus, the school?
1: Oh, the fire truck?
3: Fire truck, yes.
1: No bid yet.
3: All right, I'll do 150.
0: 150, awesome. Who is this?
3: Mark, the Mark.
0: Oh, it's the Mark, Mark S, huh?
3: Yep.
0: Hey, Mark, we'll put you on hold, and thank you so much for a $150 bid on the ride to school in a fire truck, courtesy of the Beaver Dam Fire Department. 885-4446 are the phone numbers here, Sherry.
1: Yes, thanks to both Mark and Rudy for their bids right there.
0: It is. So what have I missed over the last couple of weeks?
1: I don't know. I was gone for part of that.
0: That's right. I forgot. You were back on Monday, weren't you?
1: Yeah, I was gone the whole first week. You were gone, too. It was a great week.
0: Like I said,
1: it was a great week just getting prepped for this and getting excited for this.
0: A lot of great things going on. We'll talk more about us both being gone on Monday because now we're here for the kids.
1: Yep.
0: At 885-4446. Again, items up for bid. Mark has $150 on the fire truck. Mentioned Rudy got us going $50 for the Dodge County Fair experience, so the two season passes, and then two reserve seats to George Thorogood. You're going to the fair. Everybody's going to the Dodge County Fair. Buy your tickets right now and support the kids. We love Rudy for getting it going, but we can get a $100 bill for that, can't we?
1: Easily
0: $100. You're going to the fair. It's for the kids. And 885-4446, 885-4446. And still looking for before we talk about something else, let's go back to the phones. Good morning. You're up next on line one. Hello.
4: Hello.
0: Can I do for you today?
4: This is Jake. I was looking to bid on the fair tickets.
0: Sure, Jake. What would you like to bid?
4: What's it currently at?
0: Sherry, it's at
1: $50.
4: We'll do $60.
0: All right, Jake. Hang on the line. We'll get some more information from you.
1: Thank you.
0: Appreciate that, Jake. 885-4. We got Aiden Voigt on the line, by the way. He's up in the Global Media Center control room, getting people.
1: Yeah,
0: on
1: he
0: the
1: was
0: air.
1: Up there for us yesterday morning. Did a great job.
0: Aiden was on vacation too. He was road tripping out west,
1: and none of us were together.
0: None of us, as far as anybody knows.
1: As anyone knows,
0: Sherry and
1: me, you and Aiden
0: Sherry
1: on vacation
0: and Aiden,
1: together.
0: We went on vacation together. That was about it. We're still looking for an opening bid on the 1 year membership to the YMCA of Dodge County. That's got you get an $876 value. That's open until 7 o'clock this morning. So we have an hour left on that. We do need to take one break here this half hour, so we will do that on the Good Karma Brands John Moser Children's Radiothon.
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0: This is the Good Karma Brands John Moser Children's Radiothon with hour number 25. Sherry Sackett is here. I am Wade on 95.3 WBEV, 1430 ESPN Beaver Dam, and also Daily Dodge TV. I said I listened to the morning part of the beginning of the radiothon. I was on an airplane coming back from Hawaii, and my wife was able to dial it in, and we were listening somewhere over the western part of the United States. Sherry,
1: I wondered where you guys were because she shot me a message about something, and I was like, I wonder where the heck they're listening from right
0: so
1: now.
0: So 885-4446 is the phone number. We have one item that's closing at 6:30, and that is Mark has a $150 bid on a ride to school in a fire truck, courtesy of the Beaver Dam Fire Department. So we have that. Also, we're still waiting for an opening bid on the YMCA of Dodge County year annual membership, Sherry.
1: For a family.
0: It's a family membership.
1: Yeah.
0: So it's one of those things where great experience, it's a great community asset that we have, and you can, there's so many activities, whether it's the competitive pool, whether it's the, you know, the recreational pool, whether you want to use the gym that's expanding, you know.
1: Yeah, look at that.
0: I know, and the fitness center. You can take advantage of all of that. 885-4446. Let's go to the phones. Good morning.
2: Yes, so I'd like to go $65 on the fair tickets.
0: 55, I believe
1: 65.
0: The fair. 65. What's your first name?
2: Jackie,
0: hang on the line. We'll get some more information on you.
2: I was wondering, what is in the dental package?
1: You know what? That's a great question. I looked it up. We did not have details on
0: so,
1: that.
0: So, Mick, can you text Dr. Adam?
1: I can try to get a hold of
0: him.
1: Yeah,
0: well, you know what, Jackie? We're going to find out. We're gonna text Dr. Adam because he's up right now and ask him what's all in that package, right? Thank you, Jackie.
2: Okay.
0: Hang on the line. Let's go back to the phones. Good morning. Would you like to place a bid on the Good Karma Brands John Moser Children's Radiothon?
3: Yes, I'd like to bid on the YMCA membership.
0: What would you like to bid?
3: 100.
1: All right. And your first name?
3: Joe.
1: All right, Joe. Thank you. Hang on the line. Sierra will get your information. Thank you.
0: Joe's got us going. $100 on the YMCA one-year family membership. What a steal that is. It's worth almost $900.
1: At the next break, I'm going to run up and see if I can find that basket, the Columbus Family Dental
0: basket.
1: Okay,
0: see what's all in there for us?
1: I know for sure a Sonicare toothbrush is in there, plus a whole bunch of other stuff.
0: And the Sonicare toothbrush is, we have one in our house. It's unbelievable.
1: They do an amazing job.
0: Yeah, it does. And that's like worth a few hundred dollars.
1: Either, yeah.
0: And so that's part of the package that's in there as well. And 885-4446, again, that goes, the Columbus Family Dental, that goes until 8 o'clock this morning. So we have a couple hours to get the bids in on that again. And we need to bump up that YMCA membership. We love Joe for getting it going. Right now he's got a $100 steal on that thing to go to the YMCA. Jake, is it Jake or Jack? I can't remember right.
1: Jacob.
0: Jacob on the Dodge.
1: He told us Jacob. You decided you were going to call him Jake.
0: Okay. Oh, I'm sorry, Jacob. let's go back to the phones. Good morning.
2: Yeah, I'll sort out the bid on the dental basket.
1: Okay. All righty. What would you like to put down?
2: I'll go 40.
1: All right. Is this Jackie?
2: Yes.
1: All right. We've got you down. Just hang on the line for a quick second, okay? Thanks, Jackie.
0: Jackie, you're the best. We love you for getting that going right there. 885-4446. It looks like Jackie just went on hold. That means we have a phone line opened up. And it benefits some great organizations, doesn't it, Sherry? The Good Karma Brands, John Moser Children's Radiothon.
1: Yeah, 18 of them this year. 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
0: Awesome stuff. Again, if you're on your way to work as well, you can get yourself a brat, just the brat for $1 today. Perdant's brat out there. We have the entire brat fry crew out in front of the station at 100 Bill McCollum Way, just off Spring Street. Breakfast brats are fantastic, aren't they?
1: Yeah, especially if you sandwich them in a glazer.
0: Sherry, look at that.
1: I've had that before, and it's delicious.

0: and we are not quite to our $110,000 limit where you can, then the cash donations get doubled and they get matched by an anonymous donor. At some point in the next hour, I would think that the way that the things have been trending with the donations and things like that, Sherry, that we will have that so hopefully sometime soon. Then you can start calling in, and if you want to add more, your $25 becomes $50, $50 becomes $100, $100 becomes $200. $5,000 becomes $10,000.
1: I wasn't going to bail you out on that one. I was letting you do a little
0: math. Does $1 million become $2 million then or not? I don't know.
1: I mean, it should, right?
0: I don't know what the parameters are of it. So 885-4446. Again, it's 20. What's 626? I see my phone because I lost my phone. It still says it's 126 in Hawaii right now.
1: You need to fix your stuff here.
0: I can't. But so we have like 4 minutes left on the fire truck ride. Mark had a great opening bid of $150 on that. Mm-hmm. So Mark, we're gonna maybe put the 2 minute window on that one right now for the fire truck at 885-4446. If you want to give your child a ride of a lifetime in the back of a fire truck. Well, I guess I'm not going to ride in the back of the fire truck. I'm pretty sure he's sitting in the cab somewhere.
1: Not on the top like Kramer.
0: Yeah, not on the top like Kramer, no. $150 is the bid on that, 885-4446. And still looking, that's going to be the only item that's going to close at 6:30 here this morning.
1: Yep, it is.
0: And Jackie has $40 on the Columbus Family Dental. $65 is where we're at for Jacob on the two season passes and the two reserve seats to the Dodge County Fair. Two reserve seats for George Thorogood. 885-4446. 885-4446 on that. And we're at $100 on the YMCA of Dodge County annual family membership worth $876. This is for the kids. If you've never experienced the Y, it's a great time to do it.
1: It's a perfect time to do it. And they have that huge expansion going on right now, which is going to be unbelievable.
0: So was Dirk planking? Was Dirk just Dirk yesterday? Or was
1: Dirk
0: not,
1: was just Dirk so yesterday.
0: So he owes us some stuff, though, because he did the flexed arm hang 1 year.
1: Well, maybe he started after he left yesterday. He went back to the Y and got himself going on something.
0: Dirk a message and see if he's doing anything.
1: Has he done burpees yet?
0: Has he done burpees? Maybe he did burpees on one of our remotes there, but not for the radiothon.
1: That could be, yeah.
0: How about do like
1: burpees for 27 hours?
0: Wall sits. Next year, we're going to have to do wall sits with Dirk.
1: Hey, we got an answer.
0: Okay.
1: On the Columbus Family Dental Basket. So there is Sonicare toothbrush, travel and regular toothbrushes, mouthwash, complete teeth whitening service.
0: Ooh.
1: And this actually says the value of the basket is $560.
0: $560. Okay. So we're going to change that on the,
1: thank you, Sierra, for getting us that information.
0: So $560 on that. So Jackie right now is a steal for $40 on that, great dental package. You want to get that smile where it needs to be. We are going to close the door on the fire truck ride from the Beaver Dam Fire Department. Mark is going to find someone, or maybe it's Mark, I don't know.
1: He's going to go for a ride by himself?
0: For $150, Mark has won himself a ride to school in a fire truck here on the Good Karma Brands, John Moser Children's Radio.

0: on that from Newman Pool, Sherry, that goes till 9 o'clock. And we just had, hold on a second, I think we have something else that came in. It says Mitch Kuhn just made a $200 monetary donation. So congratulations to Mitch out there.
1: Thank you to Mitch.
0: Look at that. Mitch diving in, getting his $1 brought, and making a donation to the Good Karma Brands. John Moser Children's Radiothon.
1: Thank you, Mitch.
0: All right. We're going to take a break here and come back and have a couple of new items to add to the list. Hour number 25 of the Good Karma Brands John Moser Children's Radiothon.
2: ABC News, I'm Sherry Preston. USAID is on the way to Venezuela in the form of supplies and search and rescue teams who will be going from collapsed building to collapsed building looking for survivors.
3: As many as 25,000 still unaccounted for, as experts warn the death toll could ultimately top 10,000. New aerial footage capturing the extent of the devastation. High rises leveled. Blocks upon blocks reduced to debris.
2: ABC's Victor Okendo. Russian air defenses intercepting more than 600 Ukrainian drones overnight, part of a major attack on 12 Russian regions. A 6-3 ruling by the Supreme Court ending temporary protected status for hundreds of thousands of refugees who have been in the U.S. after fleeing violence or natural disasters in their homelands. Paris Fashion Week, one of many things affected by the brutal European heat wave. The show's sparking a sharp question about whether air conditioning is needed and whether Fashion Week can even function. This is ABC News.

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0: The Dodge County Fair tickets, what are they up to?
1: We got a bid during the
2: during the break. They're at $150 right now.
0: Okay.
1: Yeah, that's all right. You can think about it and call back.
0: Yep.
1: All right, thank you so much. Yeah, we have Fred called in during the break, and we were at $65, and Fred bid $150 on that.
2: Yep.
1: Sherry, a couple of new items for that close at 7 o'clock.
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1: So if you're looking to go to the Brewers game, Brewers and Cardinals on September 25th, and then do you have a cordless vacuum at your house?
2: No, do you?
1: They're awesome.
2: Really?
1: We actually have a couple.
2: Really?
1: Where they plug in and I...
2: What makes them awesome?
1: Just because you don't have to worry about the cord. You know, obviously you don't have to worry about plugging stuff in. They charge. But then just the way that they... You know, you can use them... The one we have, you use in hardwoods hard surfaces or your carpeting. You can do the stairs with them, no problem. And, you know...
2: That would be nice.
1: The Electrolux cordless vacuum from Silica. It's worth $500. And let's go to the phones. Good morning.
3: Yeah, I'd like to bid on the Brewer tickets.
1: What would you like to bid?
3: $200.
1: And who is this?
3: Matt.
1: $200, Matt. Thank you so much.
2: Thanks, Matt.
1: Hang on the line. Can do that. Again, if you'd like to have somebody bid on the cordless vacuum, like I said, I was using it to the Airbnb that we were in this week, like the sand. You know, got sand all. I took my towel out one day and I pulled it out, sand all over the place when we were on vacation. They had a cordless vacuum in Airbnb.
2: Oh, they did?
1: Yeah, and grabbed it and zipped it all up and sending nothing like, you know, it was great.
2: You're kind of talking me into this.
1: Well, of course.
2: Is it okay if I put an opening bid on that?
1: Why not, Sherry? You can do that.
2: I'm just going to put an opening bid of $100 on that.
1: Sounds good. Sherry has got an opening bid of $100 on the cordless vacuum. Let's go back to the phones. Good morning.
4: Good morning. I'd like to bid $125 on the cordless vacuum.
2: Oh, there you go. Well, that was quick.
1: Who is this?
4: Donna.
1: Donna, do you have a cordless vacuum as we speak right now?
4: I do not, and I'm always winding around on the other one. It's catching on everything.
1: It is awesome. The charge lasts a long time on them. It's awesome. Donna, hang on the line. Appreciate that. $125. Matt with $200 on the four Brewers tickets, Brewers and Cardinals, September 25th. The season passes, two season passes.
2: Yep.
1: And George Thorogood at the Dodgers.
2: And two reserved seats.
1: Fred's got that at $150 right now.
2: Yep.
1: Let's go to the phones. Good morning.
5: Morning.
1: Would you like to bid?
5: The Electrolux for $200.
1: $200.
2: Nice.
1: See, people, what's your first name?
5: Bruce.
1: Bruce, these things are awesome. Thank you.
2: Yes.
1: Hang on the line. Got to get some more information.
2: They clearly know the value of these.
1: Who are you waving at?
2: Seth, our money guy.
1: Oh, Seth is up there. I thought Sherry was waving at the TV camera at Bruce. And I see Seth up there as we speak right now. But 885-4446, keep those things rolling in again. We have the four items that close at 7 o'clock, including the YMCA of Dodge County. One year, we're at $100. Joe's got that right now. I think for $100, Sherry, that is worth $876.
2: Oh, yeah. We got to get that one up there
1: a little bit. It's for the kids. Do it for your family. Do it for your health. A family membership. 885-4446. 885-4446.
2: It's worth every penny.
1: We do. And if you're just joining us as well, the dental hygiene basket, we found out it's worth $560.
2: Yeah. Well, it has a Sonicare toothbrush. A teeth whitening,
1: okay,
2: which is worth so much. Toothbrushes, toothpaste, mouthwash, like all that other stuff that you would want in there. But that Sonicare toothbrush and the teeth whitening alone are worth it.
1: 885-4446. Jackie's got that for $40 right now. It's worth $560. We have another great item. I don't think we've ever had this before. Hard surface and tile materials from Werner Harmson Kitchen and Bath. Now, they must be installed by Werner Harmson. It's worth $4,000. This goes till 9 o'clock. And Eric's got a bid of $1,500 on for that one right now.
2: Yep.
1: The teeth whitening package goes till 8 o'clock. Still waiting for an opening bid on the we have a $500 Kalahari gift card as well on the line right now for the Good Karma Brands John Moser Children's Radiothon.
2: We need to get one going on that.
1: So we got to get the phone lines rolling here.

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0: Another 2 hours and 15 minutes left here raising money for the kids locally. I am Wade, along with Sherry Sackett. Every line in the house is lit up right now, Sherry. We have some big news.
1: We do have some big news. So we got a couple very nice donations this morning from Randy and Chuck Newman. $10,000 each. That put us at the $110,000 mark. So any cash donations going forward are going to be matched.
0: So your $100 becomes $200. If you want to donate $5 for every year Sherry's been born, that will double as well. So what? $5 times 52. That's you can do that, right? It'll double. So now is the time to call in your cash donations as well. We have a bunch of calls on the line. Let's go to the phones before we do anything more. Good morning. You're on the Good Karma Brands John Moser Children's Radiothon.
2: Hey, just checking to see what the bid is on the Dodge County Fair George Thoroughbred ticket.
0: We're at $150 on that bid right now.
2: Let's do $175.
0: $175 on the, what's your first name?
2: Butch.
0: Butch, hang on the line, and we will get the information from you. Okay, thank you, Butch. Let's go back to the phones. Good morning.
3: Good morning.
0: What would you like
3: what
0: to
3: be? What is the Dodge County YMCA up to?
0: The Dodge County season passes are at $175 right now.
1: No.
0: Oh, no.
1: Say YMCA.
0: Oh, did you say the YMCA?
3: Yes.
0: $100.
3: I'm sorry?
0: It's at $100 right now.
3: Okay, I'll give you $175.
0: $175. What's your first name?
3: Nikki.
0: Nikki, $175 on the YMCA. Sherry and my bookkeeping. I'm a liar there. I'm a liar, Nikki. It's at $200. We got a bid that came in right before we went to break.
3: Okay, I'll give you $225.
0: $225, Nikki, and that's a $25 fine on my part.
1: And that was for the YMCA.
0: Yes, correct.
3: All right. Yeah.
0: Thank you, Nikki. So $225 for that.
1: Also, during the break, we got a $100 on the Kalahari gift card with Michelle.
0: Michelle gave us $100 on that as well. So that's where we're at. We're going to have lots of items going on. Let's go back to the phones. Good morning.
4: Good morning. How much is the Columbus Family Dental right now?
1: Columbus Family Dental is currently, we have so many sheets here, is at $40.
4: All right, I will do $75.
0: Okay, $75, hang on the line, we'll get some information from you, okay? Okay, thank you so much. Let's go back to the phones. Good morning.
5: $200 for the Dodge County Fair and Torch Thoroughgood tickets.
0: $200 for the Dodge County Fair. Thank you so much. We'll get your information as well. You got Sherry, can you be the bookkeeper now?
1: Well, it looks like I need to be because I can tell that you have no clue what you're doing over there. Fred.
0: That was Fred?
1: Yeah.
0: Okay, sounds $200 good.
1: $200 Fred on the Dodge County Fair.
0: Okay, 885-4446. If you want to call in any cash donations right now as well, we have hit the $110,000 threshold here, so anytime you can call it in. This is where we get it's fun, Sherry, because sometimes people will call in and they'll donate $10 for every grandchild, $10 for every child, $10 for every time that they beat their buddy in golf. And then, you know, if it's $50, it becomes $100. $100 becomes
1: $200. Yeah.
0: Let's go back to the phones. Good morning.
6: Good morning. This is Chris Kladowski from Kladowski Real Estate.
0: Yes.
6: We did a Facebook post asking for positive comments and said we'd donate $5 for each donation. So we have 103 comments. We're donating $515.
0: $515. So with the match, Christine, how much does that equal?
6: I was waiting for you to figure out the math and see if you could do it, Wade, but the 1,030.
0: Awesome. Hey, Chris, thank you so much for the phone call, and thanks for supporting the kids.
1: Yes, thanks, Chris.
6: Thanks, guys.
0: All right, let's go back to the phones. Good morning.
7: So with the match, Christine.
0: Good morning. Hello, would you like to place a bid?
8: Yeah, what's the bid currently on the George Thoroughbred Tony Fair tickets?
1: I believe $200.
0: We're at $200 on that right now.
8: This is Butch. I'll go to $225.
0: $225, Butch. You're the man. Hang on the line. All right, let's go back to the phones.
1: Butch and Fred are battling that out.
0: They are. Let's go back to the phones. Good morning. Would you like to place a bid or make a donation?
9: Place a bid on the Kalahari gift card.
0: Okay, we do not have a bid on that.
1: We do, too. We have $100 on that.

0: Jerry's here.
1: I'll do 150.
2: All right. And your first name?
1: Kay.
2: Kay, thank you. Hang on the line, please. Thanks so much for your bid.
0: Sherry, I'm getting fired here, aren't I?
2: No, you just keep doing your part over there, and I will manage the paperwork.
0: I have the, if you're watching on Daily Dodge TV, I have the paperwork all
2: You have the paperwork everywhere, but that doesn't mean it's in any kind of
0: So, okay, I can do this. It's 6:52. So items that close at 7 o'clock. Sure, I can get you this. The Electrolux cordless vacuum from Silica for your home has got a $499 value. We currently have a bid of $200 for that one. Is that correct?
2: That is correct, with Bruce.
0: Bruce, and this is an unbelievable thing. So 885-4446. Four tickets to the Brewers and Cardinals. Matt came in at $200. The 25th of September, four good seats worth $320.
2: Yep.
0: We're at $200 on that. Let's go to the phones. Good morning. Hello.
3: Hi there.
0: Would you like to make a bid on something?
3: The cordless vacuum, what is it at?
0: Right
2: it's
0: now,
2: at 200 right now.
3: Okay, I'll go 250.
0: What's your first name?
3: Rich.
0: Rich, hang on the line, and we'll get some information from you. So 250, he said?
2: Yep.
0: On the Electrolux cordless vacuum. So that's where we're at there. Again, the YMCA membership is at $225, Sherry, is
2: yep,
0: that correct?
2: Yep, Nikki has that at $225.
0: Oh, what a deal. It's worth $876. If you want to get a year-long membership to the YMCA of Dodge County, give us a call. $500. You're still it's worth $876. It's for the kids.
2: Yeah. I mean, that is an incredible value, getting a family pass there.
0: Let's go back to the phones. Good morning.
4: $300
0: on what?
4: The Electrolux vacuum.
0: All right. What's your first name?
4: Bruce.
0: Oh, Bruce is up to $300. Bruce, you like to clean, don't you?
4: No, but gotta get it done.
0: Let's go back to the phones. Good morning. Good morning. Would you like to place a bid?
5: Yes.
0: What item?
5: The vacuum.
0: And what's your number?
5: What's it at right now?
2: 300.
5: Let's go 350.
0: What's your first name?
5: Tiffany.
0: Tiffany, hang on the line. We'll get some more information. Look at that, Sherry.
2: Fantastic. Thanks, Tiffany.
0: Back to the phones. Good morning.
6: Good morning.
0: Yes.
6: I'd like to make a bid on the cordless vacuum.
0: We're at 350 right now.
6: 400, please.
0: 400. And who is this?
6: This is Cheryl.
0: Cheryl, hang on the line. We'll get some information from you. Let's go back to the phones. Good morning.
7: Hello. Can we do $250 on the Dodge County Fair and tickets?
0: $250. Is this Fred?
7: Fred Luke.
0: All right. Thank you so much. 885-4446. Look at this. Lines are...
2: Fred and Butch. Fred and Butch.
0: Back to the phones. Good morning. Do you have something you'd like to bid on?
6: Yes, I'd like to bid on the cordless vacuum.
0: Okay, what would you like to bid on it?
6: 400.
0: We're at 400 right now.
6: Oh, I think that was me.
0: Oh, was it you? Oh, you're still on hold?
6: Yeah.
0: Okay.
6: I was on hold.
2: Oh, sorry, we'll put you back on hold.
0: All right, let's go back to the phones. Good morning.
8: Hey, Wade.
0: Hey, is this the Sizzler?
8: It is.
0: I can tell your voice. What's going on?
8: Hey, I'd like to make a bid.
0: On what?
8: The Kalahari for 200.
0: Okay, Sherry.
8: And I'll do the YMCA for 250 if it's still available.
0: Yep, the YMCA is for 250, okay.
2: Okay, so Kalahari for 200 and YMCA for 250. Got it.
0: Hang on the line.
2: Thank you, sir.
0: All right, every line in the house is lit up. Good morning. Would you like to place a bid on something?
9: Yep, this is Butch. I'd like to bid on the County Fair tickets. $300.
0: $300, Butch.
2: Butch, for $300.
0: All right, we'll put you on hold. Make sure we get your information. Every line is still lit up in the house. Good morning. Would you like to place a bid on something? Hello? Hello?
10: Hi. Yes. The
0: YMCA, what would you like to bid?
10: Where is it
0: it's
10: right
0: at
10: now?
2: $250 right now.
11: 250? Okay.

0: 300.
1: What's your first name?
0: Joan.
1: Joan, hang on the line. Look at that.
2: Thanks, Joan.
1: All right, let's go back to the phones. Good morning. You're on the Good Karma Brands John Moser Children's Radiothon.
3: Good morning. I'm calling to bid on the Y membership.
1: We're currently at 300.
3: All right, I'd like to do 350.
2: Great.
1: And what's your first name?
3: Julie.
1: What did you say?
3: Julie.
1: Hang on the line.
2: Thanks, Julie. Hang on the line.
1: Okay, and we got another one more phone line lit up. Good morning. Would you like to place a bid? Hello. Good morning. You're on the Good Karma Brands John Moser Children's Radiothon. It looks like we have, maybe we don't have a bid. Maybe somebody's...
2: Those might just be on hold for Sierra to catch up with.
1: Sounds good. So, okay, Sherry, we
2: need to close out, okay, like a lot.
1: Okay, we're at $300 for the Dodge County Fair tickets, okay? Want to put a 60-second timer on that right now?
2: Okay.
1: Okay, so we'll do that one right now because that's at $300. Great job right there. Fred and Butch were battling on that one. Now we have more lines lighting up. Good morning. Would you like to place a bid? Good morning.
4: The Electrolux vacuum for $475
1: for the Electrolux. Who is this?
4: Bruce
1: is at $475 for the Electrolux. Thank you so much. Hang on the line. Good morning. Would you like to place a bid?
5: Yes. Where is the YMCA? This is Joan again. I think I got that bid when I hung up.
2: You did. It's at $350.
5: Okay. Let's go $400.
2: Fantastic. Hang on. Thanks, Joan.
1: Okay. There's Joan was on the air. We got another call coming in. Good morning. Would you like to place a bid? Hello?
6: Hello?
1: Yeah, would you like to place a bid?
6: Yes. What is the Columbus Family Dental at right now?
2: I believe it's at $75.
6: Okay, that's me. Never mind.
1: Okay. Yep. All right, let's go to the phones. Good morning. Would you like to place a bid? Hello? Oh, look, we're good there. Okay, we're going to close out the Dodge County Fair season passes. Butch at $300, Sherry?
2: Yeah.
1: $300 for the George Stuck. So that one is closed. Okay, what else do we have to close out here? We're putting a timer on the YMCA.
2: Yep, that's currently at $400.
1: We'll also put a timer on the four Brewers tickets, Brewers and Cardinals, September 25th. Four tickets worth $320. Matt's got a $200 bid on that, correct?
2: Yep.
1: So that one is closing out. The electrolyte lawnmower, not the lawnmower, the lawn cleaning,
2: the Electrolux.
1: Cordless
2: vacuum.
1: The Electrolux cordless vacuum. Right. Good morning. You're up next on the morning show.
7: Yes, the Brewers at $225.
1: $225. Sounds like Susan?
7: It is her.
1: $225. Susan, we're going to put a 60-second window on that. If Matt wants to call back, he can challenge you on that, Sherry. So what's coming down to the wire now? The Electrolux vacuum, the Brewers tickets,
2: and the YMCA.
1: The YMCA membership. Matt's on the line. I can already tell Matthew. What do you want to do?
8: Yep. What's it at?
1: $250. So we'll let Matt, if Susan wants to call back, and she's still on the line and wants to go first or last and best, Sherry.
2: Well, Sierra can take them both.
1: Yep. Sierra can take them both off the air, and we'll get a final one on that.
2: Yep.
1: The Electrolux vacuum right now from Silica for your home. What's the bid we currently have on that?
2: $475. We're so close to getting an overbid on that. If somebody just called and did $500, that would be an overbid.
1: Fantastic, because we're heading down the wire, though. We got to put a bow on the YMCA of Dodge County. Is that Julie that's got a $300? Is it $350?
2: No, Joan at $400.
1: Joan is at $400 for the YMCA. So Joan's going to grab that one, okay?
2: Yep.
1: So Joan, you are going to win that family membership for the YMCA of Dodge County. So basically, we're going to close down. We're going to find out what's happening with the Brewers tickets. Otherwise, it looks like we do have a winner in the Electrolux cordless vacuum as well, Sherry.
2: We do, and that's Bruce at $475.
1: Awesome. This is the Good Karma Brands John Moser Children's Radiothon. Again, on your way to work, get yourself a brat for a buck with Pernatz outside the
2: just
1: studio.
2: Drive right up.
1: Everything, we hit our $110,000 match thanks to a couple of huge donations, Sherry.
2: Yep. So now, yes, a couple of huge donations from Randy Newman and Chuck Newman. They put us right at the level we needed to be at for the match to kick in.
1: So is that including if you drop money in the out front?
2: Yeah. If you drop money out front, it's going to be doubled.
1: Awesome stuff. This is the Good Karma Brands John Moser Children's Radiothon. We'll have some items that carry over and have some new items up for bid at 7 o'clock. Sherry, what do you have?
2: Just quickly, Matt ended up with the Brewer tickets at 300.
1: Sounds good. This is the Good Karma Brands John Moser Children's Radiothon on 95.3 WBEV, 1430 ESPN Beaver Dam, and Daily Dodge TV.
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8: A blend of clouds and some sunshine developing today with a high of 75. Tonight, mainly clear, a low near 53. High of 79 on Saturday, lots of sunshine. Saturday night, clear to partly cloudy, a low of 57. On Sunday, we'll have occasional sun. Chance of seeing some rain, high of 82. On Monday, high of 93. I'm meteorologist Laura Lockwood on 95.3 WBEV, powered by Daily Dodge. 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

0: Moser Children's Radiothon on 95.3 WBEV, Daily Dodge TV, and 1430 ESPN Beaver. 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
1: They are right out front right
0: and
1: now.
0: Did you say
1: at 1 o'clock? $1?
0: $1. $1. I haven't slept since Wednesday.
1: I know you haven't. It's okay.
0: Sorry, it's all right. So we are...

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1: And we, again, we crossed the $3 million total mark in the legacy.
0: Already yesterday we did.
1: Of the Good Karma Brands, John Moser, Children's Radio Santo. Thank you. And we need to continue on. We have another hour and 48 minutes left here. A couple of items that are new this hour. Yes, Sherry?
0: Yes, before we get to that, I just want to remind everybody, monetary donations now, including if you get a brat out front, it's like doubled. It's matched. So
1: you can give us a call if you want.
0: Now's the time.
1: And we always love how people, again, we mentioned people call in and donate a certain dollar value for each of their grandkids, you know, or for their kids, or how many years they've been married, or how many years they've been divorced, or how many years that, you know.
0: Have we actually gotten that call? I don't remember that one in the past.
1: How many ex-spouses that they've had.
0: $50 for every ex-spouse.
1: Yes. Then that becomes $100.
0: Yeah.
1: You know, and 885-4446. But here's what we have. We have one item that's going to close at 7:30 now. And this is a great partner. You know, Mike and Doreen at the Bayside Supper Club, always supporters of the community. They have so many different events. They're philanthropists at the Bayside every year. Their world famous Sunday brunch. Mm-hmm. It's labeled as Sunday brunch for a year, Sherry. So that's
0: once a month.
1: Once a month, a Sunday brunch. It's value of $300. 885-4446. 885-4446. You know, after church or just waking up on Sunday morning, let's go get a great brunch at the Bayside.
0: Yeah,
1: you can do it.
0: Sure.
1: And it's for the kids. 885-4446. The other item that we have that's going to be running until 8 o'clock, and this is a unique item. The people the last couple of years that have won this item have had a blast. It's a wrestling manager for a day at the Good Karma Brands Radio Park Rumble 3, along with Frozen Tundra Wrestling. So what will happen is you will be paired with one of the wrestlers at our event, which is Saturday, the 22nd.
0: Mm-hmm. Of August,
1: during the Dodge County Fair. And you will get to walk out, just like if you watch on Monday Night Raw, and be the manager for a wrestler or a tag team during the event. Priceless. Think if you have a child. Two years ago, we had a guy, I think it was JJ, won it. And he was awesome. And the last year, we had a young man win it as well. He had a time of his life, got his picture taken with Heath Slater. And let's go to the phones. Good morning.
2: Good morning. How are you?
1: I'm living the dream, as the legendary Homer would say. How are you?
2: I'm good. I'm dreaming about brunch at Bayside.
1: Oh, yes. What would you like to bid on that?
2: I'll do $100 on that, please.
1: And who is this?
2: This is Nathan.
1: Nathan, awesome. Thank you so much. Hang on the line. We'll make sure we get your information. Is Sierra still working the phones? Who's working the phones upstairs?
0: Yep.
1: She was here bright and early. She was here before me this morning.
0: That's not surprising. She probably stayed here last night.
1: She probably spent the night here and air mattresses and such. Also, want to throw a shout out to Seth, who's kind of helping behind the scenes. One of our
0: Seth and Eric from our Milwaukee team have both been here for the Radiothon. They come every year and help us out with all the financial back end stuff.
1: So those are the two items up again. The Sunday brunch from the Bayside closes at 7:30. And we have a $100 bid on the line right now for that. Looking for an opening bid on the manager for the Good Karma Brands, the Radio Park Rumble 3, Frozen Tundra Wrestling, Saturday, late afternoon at the Dodge County Fair. Be a part of the show. That'll also be on Daily Dodge TV. We also have, Sherry, some items that closes at 8 o'clock this morning. The dental hygiene package, the basket worth $560 from Columbus Family Dental.
0: Yeah, so that includes the two big items in that basket are the Sonicare toothbrush and the teeth whitening, the professional teeth whitening, plus all the extras that you might like toothbrushes, toothpaste, mouthwash, dental floss, et cetera, et cetera. That's a $560 value. It's a fantastic basket, and it's currently just at $75.
1: And that's at $75, and that's open until 8 o'clock.
0: Yep.
1: We have a couple of other items that are open until 9 o'clock right now, including the Kalahari gift card. It's a $500 gift card donated by Newman Pools. Where are we at right now with that?
0: $200.

0: Andy's got that for $200 as we speak.
1: Yep.
0: And also an awesome $4,000 gift certificate for hard surface and tile materials. Now, they must be installed by Werner Harmson, donated by Werner Harmson Kitchen and Bath. Eric's got a bid of $1,500 for that one.
1: He doesn't. That's a $4,000 value. Let's get that one.
0: Yes. Up. Let's go to line one. Good morning. You're up next in the Good Karma Brands John Moser Children's Radiothon.
2: Yes, I'd like to bid on the dental, and I'll go 85.
0: 85, and who is this?
2: Jackie.
0: Jackie, thanks for the phone call, Jackie. We'll put you on hold. And again, if you'd like to make any cash donations right now, please give us a call at 885-4446. We'd like to hear from you. And, you know, man, we've had offices challenge each other across the region years past. If you're in a certain business and you want to challenge other, like, businesses that do the something similar to you, challenge them, make a donation, give us a call, donate, you know, pass the hat around the office. You can donate $100 from your office and say, I challenge all other so-and-sos to do the same thing. Mm-hmm. And it's for the kids, and it matches now since we get it we're over $110,000.
1: Yes, we are. So everything cash donation-wise going forward, match, match, match, match, match.
0: 885-4446, 885-4446. Again, we have still looking for an opening bid on the wrestling manager for a day for the Radio Park Rumble at the Dodge County Fair. And also we have a $100 bid. Is it $100 bid for the Sunday brunch?
1: Yep, that's correct.
0: So a lot of great stuff going on right there. So if you want to get a look at any of the auction items here as we head down the home stretch, the Radiothon page at DailyDodge.com. is where you can kind of go to get a look to see what we have going on in the final 1 hour and 42 minutes. So this is hour number 26, right?
1: It is indeed.
0: So, Sherry, you were here for hour. Were you here for hour number one?
1: I was here for hour number one.
0: You were in the ray at 6 o'clock to get things going. So
1: yep. You'd have been proud of me. I was here at 5:45 yesterday.
0: I like it. Let's go. I thought we had somebody online. We have somebody on line one. Good morning.
3: Good morning. Hey, I got an auction item way below value yesterday, and I'd like to make it whole by pledging another $50.
0: Okay, well, what item? Oh, awesome. Who is this?
3: This is Kathy.
0: Kathy, all right, so $50. Kathy, I appreciate you you doing that. That $50 becomes $100. So thank you.
3: That's perfect.
0: Hey,
3: yes.
0: You're welcome.
1: Thanks so much. Hang on the line, Kathy.
0: Got to get some more information from that. Look at that, Kathy, knowing it's for the kids.
1: I love that.
0: Yes.
1: That's fantastic.
0: 885-4446. We need to take a break. We'll take a break right now on the Good Karma Brands John Moser Children's Radiothon.
4: 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Ground ball towards third over.

0: for the leaping Urshela, and into left field, a base hit. Scoring from third, Perkins. Right behind him comes Terang, and it's a two-run double. It went into the corner on that chopper, and William Contreras standing up to second base. McGill kicks, delivers, swing and a miss! He struck him out! And Trevor McGill strikes out the side in Schwarber, Realmuto, and Bohm.
1: This is Lane Grindle. 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
1: Across the world.
0: We had you on going over the Pacific Ocean yesterday.
1: I know. I love that. I even heard from you guys while you were going over the Pacific Ocean yesterday.
0: Let's go to line one. Somebody has been patiently waiting on the line. Good morning. Do you have a bid?
2: Good morning. Could I put a bid of $110 for the dental package?
0: Yes.
1: You absolutely can.
0: What's your first name?
2: Lori.
0: Lori, thanks for calling that one in. We get some more
1: Hang
0: information.
1: Hang on the line, Lori.
0: And Sherry, we got a call during the break, didn't we, for one of the...
1: Oh, yeah. Thank you for the reminder. For the Bayside Supper Club brunch for a year, Dan, he jumped that up to $200.
0: Awesome. And that closes at 7:30. That's the one that closes at 7:30. Let's go back to the phones. Line number two, good morning.
3: Good morning. How are you this morning?
0: Fantastic.
3: Wonderful. Just a flat out $25 for each one of my 9 grandchildren.
1: Oh, are you going to make us do math?
3: Yes.
0: Okay. Who is this?
3: It's Steve.
0: Steve, name all 9 of your grandchildren.
3: Eleanor, Charlie, Julia, Andrew, Evie, Will, Weston, Gus, and Gracie.
0: Oh, look at that. $25.
1: Did you write those down? Were you reading them or did you remember them?
3: I remembered them.
0: Awesome. Thank you so much, Steve.
1: Thanks, Steve.
0: Sure. Did you do the math on that?
1: Yeah, it's 225, right?
0: 225 times, sure. Yeah. You're right. Yeah, because 8 is.
1: Yeah, exactly.
0: So 225 becomes 450, right?
1: That would be correct.
0: Let's go back to line 3. Good morning.
4: Good morning. I'd like to place a bid on the dental package.
0: Okay.
1: Ooh, what would you like it to be?
4: 125.
1: And is this Jackie?
4: No, my name is Jennifer.
1: Oh, Jennifer, we got someone new on there. Great. All right, hang on the line, Jennifer. 125 on the
0: Appreciate that.
1: Dental hygiene basket now.
0: We're still waiting for an opening bid again this hour on the manager for the Radio Park Rumble.
1: I'm surprised that that's still open.
0: If you have a wrestling fan in your family, no matter whether it's a younger child or an adult like me, that would love to walk out with a wrestler at the Radio Park Rumble at the Dodge County Fair on Saturday the 22nd, give us a call at 885-4446.
1: This is your opportunity. Yes. You could even do it in costume if you want.
0: JJ dresses in Cincinnati Bengals gear last year. 2 years ago. So you're right, but I get a chance to hang with the guys and get a photo with them, and it'll be a great time. 885-4446. We need a bid on that. Again, we have 4 minutes left on the Bayside Supper Club. And what's that at, Sherry?
1: Bayside Supper Club's at $200.
0: $200 for that. And the only other item that is closing this hour at 8 o'clock is the dental hygiene package from Columbus Family Dental, a $560 value right now. Jennifer got a great deal on that, doesn't she?
1: Yeah, and that one and the wrestling manager closes at 8.
0: 8 o'clock right there. Let's go to the phone. Let's go to line 1. Good morning.
5: Good morning. I'm still dreaming about brunch.
0: Okay.
5: I'll do, this is Nathan. I'll do $250 on the brunch.
0: Nathan's at $250.
1: I love that.
0: Awesome stuff.
1: Thank you.
0: Let's go to line number 2 right now. Good morning.
6: Hello. I would like to bid on the Bayside brunch.
1: Okay. It's currently at $250.
6: $275.
1: Okay, and your name?
6: Chris.
1: Fantastic. Hang on the line. Thank you.
0: So we have 3 minutes left on the Bayside brunch. 3 minutes left on the Bayside brunch, and we just got a note. Somebody dropped by. You can get your brats for $1, Sherry, outside, and also make a donation to the Good Karma Brands John Moser Children's Radiothon.
1: Yeah.
0: Looks like Daryl Huff just gave a $200 donation out there.
1: Thank you, Daryl. That's fantastic. Thanks so much.
0: He is the father of Brett Huff, the voice of Beaver Dam Athletics in the PA.
1: Yes.
0: If you would like to get on your way to work, get a brat for $1.
1: For $1.
0: Buy them for the office.
1: Yes. Brats for breakfast for the entire office.
0: It's fantastic there. We also have the Kalahari. We have one more Kalahari gift card. Is that correct? That goes till 9 o'clock this morning.
1: I believe that's correct.
0: It's still sitting at $200, Sherry.
1: Yeah.
0: It's worth $500, courtesy of Newman Pools.
1: Let's get that up.
0: Yeah.
1: Get

0: that up.
1: Yeah, 885-4446 is the phone number. Again, we appreciate Aiden Voigt. He is working the control room for us now.
0: He's doing a fantastic job for us.
1: Aiden always, we mentioned Aiden was on, Aiden came off of vacation as well to come back for the Good Karma Brands John Moser Children's Radiothon. 90 seconds left on the Sunday brunch. Right now from the Bayside Supper Club. We're so close to getting that value. Somebody, it's worth $300, Sherry. Somebody should bid $301 just so we can get the overbid.
0: That would be amazing.
1: We need an overbid.
0: I don't think we've had an overbid since I got on air this morning.
1: Do people not like you, Sherry?
0: Well, no, because Justin and I had a bunch of them yesterday.
1: Oh, so maybe it's me.
0: In the opening hours.
1: In the John Moser Outdoors Hour in the 5 o'clock, we had a bunch of
0: overbids.
1: I
0: heard that. I was listening on the way in. Yeah,
1: so,
0: that's great.
1: We need an overbid on something here. If you've if you want to bid $305 on the Bayside brunch, we need Aiden to get that overbid sound effect rolling here. 885-4446. Less than a minute to go on that.
0: One of these years, I'm going to bid on those lures.
1: Okay.
0: Those fishing lures.
1: Okay.
0: That's cool.
1: It is. And I actually have some people that are fishermen that I had given some of those for gifts.
0: Yeah.
1: And they absolutely loved them and said that they do. Rick does a great job painting to hit the bass and the in the fish that he fishes, that you fish for.
0: Yeah.
1: And other fish, and they're unbelievable.
0: That's what I would do. I would be gifting them. Okay. I think that would be a really cool gift.
1: Well, somebody
0: next
1: got
0: year.
1: Somebody got that as an overbid. All right, we're going to head down the home stretch. It looks like the Bayside Supper Club is going to close. Who's getting brunch for a year?
0: It looks like Chris.
1: So congratulations, Chris. A lot of bacon. See, I would be the guy. I'd just take the whole. I would buy at least two plates of bacon. I would just pile it on my plate.
0: Maybe they could just deliver the entire vat to you.
1: Just, Mike, just bring me a whole vat of bacon.
0: And a fork.
1: We can do that. Then we're going to close the item out on that. We still have some items open. We'll talk about that. Add another item to the fold from 7:30 until 8 o'clock. 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
2: ABC News, I'm Sherry. Preston, USAID is on the way to Venezuela in the form of supplies and search and rescue teams who will be going from collapsed building to collapsed building looking for survivors.
3: As many as 25,000 still unaccounted for, as experts warn the death toll could ultimately top 10,000. New aerial footage capturing the extent of the devastation. High rises leveled. Blocks upon blocks reduced to debris.
2: ABC's Victor Okendo. Russian air defenses intercepting more than 600 Ukrainian drones overnight, part of a major attack on 12 Russian regions. A 6-3 ruling by the Supreme Court ending temporary

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11: A blend of clouds and some sunshine developing today with a high of 75. Tonight's mainly clear, a low near 53. High of 79 on Saturday, lots of sunshine. Saturday night, clear to partly cloudy, a low of 57. On Sunday, we'll have occasional sun, chance of seeing some rain, high of 82. On Monday, high of 93. I'm meteorologist Laura Lockwood on 95.3 WBEV, powered by Daily Dodge. 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

0: It is 7:34 at 95.3 WBEV, the Good Karma Brand's John Moser Children's Radiothon. Less than 90 minutes left, Sherry, of this 27-hour extravaganza.
1: It's crazy how fast it went, but the generosity in this area is unbelievable, and it leaves me nearly speechless.
0: And we'll get those numbers after 9 o'clock. Craig Karmazin will be here as well, and we'll kind of do the post game show. But a couple things during the break, we did get one item that is up on the docket until 8 o'clock is the Columbus Family Dental. Somebody called in during the break.
1: Yes, Ashley. 150, she moved that up to for that package. Newman Pools donated the Kalahari gift card. That currently sits at $200, but it has a $500 value, so we really need to see that going up. But let's look at the items that are new.
0: Do you have a list of those, Sherry?
1: I do. So there is an 18-inch cheese and sausage tray and one bottle of wine per year. Donated by Schultz's Cheese House. That is a $350 value. I feel like that might not be the correct description there. I'm going to look that up. And we also have two seats on our last WBEV Milwaukee baseball bus trip. That is valued at $140. Both of those items close at 8 o'clock, so not a ton of time on them. The dental hygiene basket closes at 8 o'clock. And we still need an opening bid on the wrestling manager for a day at Radio Park Rumble. That also closes at 8 o'clock.
0: Do we know the date? What is the date of the Brewers bus trip? Can you look that up for me? Because I've been gone for the last couple of weeks, and I can't access any of my information. So get us the date on that, because the bus trips are great. We leave from, like, Slumberland. You're there and you're back, you know. They give you a ride there, ticket to the game, loge level seat worth $140. And you can bid on that if you want to go. Those sell out. So this if you're planning on getting a ticket and going on the trip, you can do that now.
1: Yeah. Nope, that's today. Do you know what? Can you talk for 2 minutes while I go check on something?
0: Well, you gonna go find that for me, Sherry? Find out the date of that bus trip, but also mention the 18-inch cheese and sausage tray and a bottle of wine. Is that one a month per year? Do we think that is? Find that description. Sherry's gonna look at that as well. Otherwise, let's go to line number one. Good morning. It's July 22nd.
2: Place a bid on the manager for wrestling.
0: Yeah, okay. How much would you like to bid on that?
2: Let's start with $50.
0: $50, and what's your first name?
2: Andrew.
0: Andrew, thank you so much for the bid, and hang on the line. Got to get some more information from you. $50 for the manager for the Radio Park Rumble 3. Coming up on the 22nd of August at the Dodge County Fair at Good Karma Brands Park. So that's going to be awesome as well. Again, if you want to make any cash donations, now is the time to call those in. And thanks, we hit $110,000, so your $10 becomes $20, et cetera. July 22nd is the Brewers bus trip. July 22nd is the Brewers bus trip. That we have the two tickets with the Good Karma Brands John Moser Children's Radiothon, valued at $140. Let's go to the phones. Good morning. You're on line one. What would you like to bid on?
3: Do you have a bid on the sausage and cheese tray yet?
0: We do not. What would you like to place a bid on? What number?
3: $150.
0: And who is this?
3: Matt.
0: Matt, $150.
1: I did get clarity on that. So it's an 18-inch cheese and sausage tray and one bottle of wine per month for a year.
0: Okay.
1: $350 value.
0: Great stuff there. Let's go to
1: Matt's
0: on there. Let's go to line two. Good morning, and welcome to the Good Karma Brands John Moser Children's Radiothon.
4: Good morning, Wade. I'd like to make a donation.
1: Okay.
4: $200.
1: Fantastic.
0: What's your first name?
4: Sandy.
1: I thought that was you. Yeah.
0: Sandy, thanks for support.
4: Hey, thanks, guys, for everything you do for this Children's Radiothon. It's great that the kids can benefit from this.
1: Oh, thank you so much, Sandy. We really appreciate it.
0: Appreciate that. So Sandy's 200 becomes 400.
1: It sure does.
0: Let's go to line number three. Good morning. Would you like to place a bid or make a donation?
5: Hi, I'm interested in the Kalahari. I don't know what it's about.

0: It's a $500 gift card to use at the Kalahari thanks to Newman Pools. The current bid is at $200.
1: So, I mean, you can use this card whenever for a year or?
2: Yeah. I mean, it's just a standard gift card for $500, so you could use it whenever you need to use it.
1: Okay, let's do $225.
0: $225. What's your first name?
1: Harry.
0: Harry, hang on the line. We got to get some more information. Thanks for the call. Let's go back to line number one. Good morning. Hello.
3: I'll put a bid on that Russ.
0: Sure.
3: $100.
0: How much?
3: $100.
2: Is this Jake?
3: Yep.
2: All right. Hang on the line. Thanks, Jake. And just so you know,
3: I'll put 200 on the cheese tray too.
2: Oh, nice. All right. We got you down for that. So just hang on the line, Jake. Thanks so much.
0: Appreciate that. Let's go back to line number two. Good morning.
4: Yes, I was wondering what the bid is on the dental.
2: On the dental. That is currently $150.
4: Okay, I'll think about it.
0: Okay, thank you so much. 885-4446 if you'd like to bid. We have... Go ahead, Sherry.
2: I just wanted to mention, in case you didn't, that baseball bus trip is July 22nd.
0: We got that as well, so that'll be right there as well. Let's go back to line number two. Good morning.
5: Yeah, hi.
0: Would you like to place a bid?
5: Yes, on a cheese tray, $275.
0: $275. Who is this?
5: Doreen.
0: Doreen, thanks for calling it in, and we'll hang on the line, please, and we'll get some more information. We're creeping our way to an overbid right there. That's at $350, Sherry.
2: And it's worth it.
0: 885-4446, 885-4446. A couple of items, three items, as a matter of fact, closing at 8 o'clock here coming up very, very soon. And that is, go ahead.
2: I just have a quick question. Did I miss a bid on the wrestling?
0: Yes, Andrew's at $50 for that.
2: Andrew's at $50. Got it. Thank you.
0: So we can still, let's go back to line number one. Good morning.
6: Good morning.
1: Bid on Kalahari.
0: Okay. What would you like to bid?
1: What's that at?
0: Oh, it's at $225.
1: Okay. $250.
0: $250. What's your first name?
1: Harry.
0: Harry, didn't you? Harry, did you just outbid yourself? Just so you know.
1: Harry, did you just outbid yourself? Yes, I know it.
0: Oh, sounds good. I appreciate you supporting the kids. So Harry's at $250.
2: Yep. Thanks, Harry.
0: Thanks. Thank you so much, Harry. As we continue to look at this, every line in the house lighting up right now. Let's wait and see. Line number two. Good morning.
4: Yes, I'm the dental. I'll go $175.
0: And what's your first name?
4: Jackie.
0: All right, Jackie. Thank
2: you
0: so much.
2: Thanks, Jackie.
0: Heading back to line number three on the Good Karma Brands John Moser Children's Radiothon.
7: Yes, Kalahari, I'll go $275.
0: What's your first name?
7: Bruce,
0: $275. Thank you.
2: Thanks, Bruce.
0: Line number one is up next. Good morning.
8: Hi, Kalahari for $300.
0: $300 for the Kalahari. Again, this one's going until 9 o'clock this morning. Thanks for the, what's your first name?
8: Kay.
0: Kay, hang on the line. Look at that.
2: Thanks, Kay.
0: That thing's moving up.
2: Yeah, it is.
0: We're going to get that to its full value. You're going to go to the Kalahari anyway again, right?
2: Yeah, just get this. Use it.
0: Fantastic. Here again, we'll take any cash donations as well.
2: We will.
0: Supporting how many agencies? 19, Sherry?
2: 18. Shall I talk about them?
0: Yes, please. Let us know.
2: All right. 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
0: And let's go to line two as we continue to support all those great local organizations. Good morning. Would you like to place a bid?
1: Good morning. Yes, I do.
0: Okay.
1: $350.
0: Is this Harry?
9: Yes, it is.
0: All right,
2: Harry. All right, Harry, thank you. 350 it is.
0: On the Kalahari. And we have to take a break here to collect our breath and add some numbers to the list. This is the Good Karma Brands John Moser Children's Radiothon on ESPN Beaver Dam, 95.3 WBEV and Daily Dodge TV.
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0: John Moser Children's Radiothon. We are heading down the home stretch here, and it's been an unbelievable, 26 plus hours or 25 plus hours, nearly 26 hours, Sherry Sackett. And we just tip your cap to the community. Every single dollar that people donate for items and such is fantastic. And you just got a little update here, Sherry?
1: I did. We are over $140,000 at this point.
0: What great, great, great news.
1: Which is really exciting.
0: We still have an hour and 10 minutes left.
1: We do have an hour and 10 minutes left. So that's really exciting.
0: Let's go to line number one. Good morning.
2: Yes, I can about the Brewer bus. How many tickets are there?
1: Two seats on the Milwaukee baseball bus trip on July 22nd. Yep.
2: And what's the bid now?
1: It's currently at $100.
2: I'll do $120.
1: Fantastic. What's your first name?
2: Michael.
0: Mike, hey, hang on the line, Michael.
1: All right, Michael.
0: We need to get some more information.
1: Thank you. Thank you, thank you, thank you.
0: That's worth $140. Let's go to line number two. Good morning. Would you like to place a bid?
3: No, I'd like to make a donation.
0: Awesome. What would you like to donate?
3: My wife and I have been married 53 years this summer.
1: Get my calculator out.
0: 53 years. So what would you like to donate? How much money?
3: Well, I'd say a dollar a year, but there's two of us, so I'll make the donation $106.
0: $106. And what's your first name?
3: Glenn.
0: Glenn, congratulations for making it. What was the key to 53 years of marriage?
3: No, not 153, just 53.
1: Does it feel like 153 some days?
3: Some days, yes.
0: Well, Glenn, thank you so much for the donation, all right? Because that 53 becomes
3: I better mention my wife's name is Barb.
0: Barb?
1: Well, thank you, yeah. Glenn and Barb. Happy anniversary. That's amazing. 53 years is really, really something to be proud of. Thank you for thinking about us on this one.
3: All right.
0: Have a great day. So that 53, that would be 106 for each of them, right? That turns into 212?
1: That is correct. It would turn into 212 with the match.
0: With the match that we have. Let's go to line number one. Good morning.
4: Hey, good morning. What's the cheese tray at?
1: The cheese tray is at 275.
4: I'll do 300 on that cheese tray.
0: Okay, and what's your first name?
4: Nate.
0: Nate, okay. Thank you so much.
4: I'd like to do a cash donation to them.
1: Okay, awesome. What would you like to do?
4: $100.
0: Nate, we appreciate
1: you. That is amazing, because that now turns into 200.
4: Sounds good. You can put that down from Ankle Rentals then.
1: Nate.
0: Okay, thank
1: ankle
0: you so much.
1: Ankle Rentals, thank you so much, Nate.
4: You betcha. Yep. Bye.
0: Have a great day. Bye. Appreciate you supporting the Good Karma Brands, John Moser Children's Radiothon. Let's go to line number two. Good morning.
5: Morning. I'd like to bid on the cheese tray.
0: Okay. Current bid is at $300.
5: I'll do $325.
0: What's your first name?
5: Tanya.
0: Tanya, hang on the line. We need to get some more information from you.
1: Thanks, Tanya.
0: We are heading down to the wire again right now. Items that are going to be closing at 8 o'clock, Sherry, include the dental hygiene basket from Columbus Family Dental worth $560. And we have a current bid. We'll find you that as soon as you get done doing a little maintenance here.
1: I am doing a little maintenance. Okay, which one are you talking about?
0: Where are we at for the dental hygiene package?
1: Okay, the dental hygiene package. I got to flip back a little bit on that one. We are at $175 on that one.
0: That's worth $560.
1: It is.
0: We are closing the Radio Park Rumble wrestling manager opportunity with Frozen Tundra Wrestling at Good Karma Brands Park on August 22nd at the fair. Andrew currently has a bid of $50 on that. That closes at 8 o'clock.
1: Yep.
0: And we have the two seats on our third Brewers bus trip on July 22nd.
1: Yep, that's at $120 right now.
0: Okay.
1: And then the also closing at 8 o'clock is the cheese and sausage tray and wine from Schultz's Cheese House. That is currently at $325.
0: Okay, and again, if you stop by on your way to work, you can make a cash donation, and that also goes into the matching portion of what we have here. And then you also get a brat for a dollar.
1: Yes, don't hesitate to stop.

0: Stop by, grab a bunch. You can be prepped for lunch and dinner later today. Yes. You won't even have to worry about it.
1: Yes, let's go to line number one. Good morning.
2: Yeah, I'll do 150 on the brewer bus and 350 on the cheese.
1: Okay, what's your first name?
2: Jake.
1: Okay, Jake, 350 reaches our value for the cheese, and that's an overbid.
0: And what was the bid on the bus?
1: 150.
0: 150, nice. Thank you.
1: An overbid right there, Jake, on the Brewers bus trip.
0: Woohoo!
1: Congratulations. Thank you, Jake. Let's go to line number two. Good morning.
3: Good morning. What's on the dental hygiene package?
1: What's in it?
3: Yeah.
0: Yeah, so there's a Sonicare toothbrush. There's a professional teeth whitening. And then, you know, all those extras, like toothbrushes, traveling toothbrushes, toothpaste, mouthwash, dental floss, all of those things.
3: What's the bid right now?
0: $175.
3: I'll go $200.
0: Fantastic. And your first name?
3: Bruce.
1: Thanks,
0: Bruce. Hang on the line, Bruce.
1: Let's go to our... Sherry, look at this. Every single line is lit up.
0: I see that.
1: Let's go to line number three. Good morning. Would you like to make a bid on something?
4: Good morning. This is Matt Bublitz from Beaver Dam Police Charities. If you can put us down for a $500 cash donation.
1: Beaver Dam Police Charities, you said?
4: Yes, sir.
1: Hey, thank you so much for the donation. We appreciate all you do, and thanks for supporting the kids.
4: Absolutely.
1: All right. Hang on the
0: line.
1: That
0: was $500? Yes. Which makes it $1,000 with the match. That is amazing.
1: Awesome.
0: Thank you.
1: Hey, let's go to line number four. Good morning.
5: Hi. How much is the cheese at?
0: The cheese is at $350.
5: I will go $360.
1: $360. We got an overbid right there. What's your first name?
5: Tanya.
1: Tanya,
0: thank you.
1: Hang on the line.
0: Overbid. Hey. You got to hit that button, Wade.
1: Aiden's got the overbid button right now. I'm just trying to, if you're watching on Daily Dodge TV.
6: $75 on the Wrestling Rumble.
1: Oh, $75 on the Rumble. Who is this?
6: Gary,
1: I can see. Oh, Gary, I can see you roaming out there. Hang on the line. Got to get some more information. I appreciate it. We're going to put a 60-second window on that wrestling, okay? 60
0: okay.
1: seconds till that closes. Let's go back to line number one.
7: Hey, wait.
1: Yes.
7: I'll do 155 on the Brewer tickets.
1: 155 on the Brewers tickets on the bus trip. That's another overbid. Is this the Sizzler?
7: Yep.
1: It's Andy, all right.
0: Got it.
1: All right, let's go back to the line number two.
8: Hi, I am bidding on the Columbus Family Dental
1: $250. All right.
0: Got you down. Thank you.
1: All right, let's go back to line number three. Good morning. Good morning, line number three. Would you like to play? Let's go to line number four. Good morning.
9: Yes. What is the wrestling at right now?
1: The wrestling is at 75.
9: I'll do 100.
1: And what's your first name?
9: Andrew.
1: Andrew, $100. Andrew's in. We'll get some more information. That is heading down the home. If Gary wants to call back and do a best and last, and him and Andrew can go shake it out. Otherwise, Andrew's going to get that for $100. Sounds good, Sherry?
0: Yeah, that sounds
1: okay,
0: great.
1: Okay, so right now Andrew's got it at $100, but since Gary just called in, they can do their best in last, and we'll see who the highest bidder is. Let's go back to line number five. Good morning.
10: Good morning. I'd like to donate $60, $10 for each of my great-grandchildren.
1: Awesome.
0: Ooh, great-grandchildren.
1: What's your first name?
10: Arletta,
1: thanks for calling it in.
0: Yes, thank you so much.
10: Thank you.
1: Okay, Sherry, we have to put a...
0: Let's get the clock on the cheese.
1: Let's do the clock on the cheese tray, the dental hygiene package, as well as the Brewers bus trip, right? All three of them?
0: Yes, and the wrestling manager.
1: Yep, and I think the wrestling manager we were working on our best and last for that.
0: Oh, that's
1: so,
0: right. I'm sorry.
1: Let's go to line number one. Good morning.
11: Hey, good morning. What's the cheese tray at?
1: The cheese tray
0: is at 360.
11: I'll do 375.
1: What's your first name?
11: Nate.
1: Nate's at 375, and who is battling him out for that, Sherry?
0: Tanya.
1: So Nate and Tanya. If Tanya wants to call back, she can try and go higher, and Nate can call back and do a first and last. Otherwise, Nate, you're going to get that. Let's go to line two.
12: Hello. What's the Kalahari at?
1: The Kalahari, Sherry, is at...
0: It's at 350 right now.

0: Okay, let's go 400.
1: Ooh, fantastic.
2: Okay, we are heading down the home
1: stretch. Is this Sandy?
2: Yes.
0: This is Sandy, yes.
1: Thank you, Sandy.
2: Let's go to line three. Good morning.
3: Hi. Hi.
2: Yes.
3: The cheese tray?
1: Yep.
3: 400?
2: 400 on the cheese tray.
1: Is this Tanya?
2: No,
3: this was Doreen.
2: Doreen.
1: Oh, we got someone else in the mix again
2: now.
1: We're
2: heading down the home. We want to make everybody who's going to get a chance to bid, though. Every line's lit up. Let's go to line four. Do you have a bid?
4: Yeah, the Brewer Bus, 160.
2: 160 on the Brewer Bus.
1: Is that Jake?
2: So it's Jake and who's the other person?
1: Andy.
2: Jake and Andy. If they want to both call in and give their best and last, they can do that, right?
1: Yep.
2: Okay, let's go to line five. Line five?
5: Hi, it's Tanya.
2: Yes?
5: I'll go 400 on the cheese tray.
2: 400 on the
1: cheese tray. We are already at 400. We just got that from Doreen. Did you want to up that?
5: Oh, I'll do 425.
2: 425, okay.
1: And this is Tanya?
5: Yes.
1: All right.
2: Hang on the line for that. And so, you know, Tanya and Doreen were the last two. Who else was in on that?
1: Nate.
2: So Tanya, Doreen, and Nate, if they want to try to match it, we have to close this out.
1: Yes, we do need to close it.
2: Call back and give your best and last to Sierra, okay? I have two other callers on the line. Let's go to line one.
6: Hey, wait. I'll go 175 on the Brewer tickets.
2: 175 on the Brewers tickets. Okay, and so we'll close that one out there, 175. But Jake was calling in on that, right? So 175, yep. Andy, put you on hold. Let's go back to line number two, and then we're going to have to close this hour out. Good morning. You're up next.
7: Good morning. The Brewer game?
2: Yeah, the Brewer tickets. What do you want to bid at?
7: 160.
2: We're at 175 for that right now.
7: Okay, I'll pass. Thank you.
2: No problem. Okay, Sherry, do I close this out or do we work first and last or what do you want to do?
1: I think that, well.
2: Let's take line number three first. Okay, line number three.
8: Is that me?
2: Yes.
8: I want to bid on the Kalahari.
2: Okay, what do you want to bid?
8: 4.25.
2: 4.25 on the Kalahari. Is this Harry?
8: Yes, it is.
2: All right, Harry, I'm going to take one more call on the air. And,
1: thanks, Harry.
2: Caller number one, good morning. We lost caller number one, so it looks like we're good, okay?
1: Okay.
2: So where are we at with the current bids? Because we had a couple bidding wars, and we always can do a best and last.
1: Well, and this is all what I have now.
2: Nobody's called back,
1: though. No, Sierra May, I don't know if she took anything off there. But I have Tanya at 425 on the cheese tray. I have Andy at 175 for the Brewer bus trip. Okay. I have Andrew at 100 for the wrestling manager. And I have Ashley at 250 for the dental hygiene.
2: We're going to consider those the winners unless Sierra got something
1: else. Unless Sierra got something
2: else. Because the lines are closed. That's closed. We have one more hour left of the Good Karma Brands John Moser Children's Radiothon on 95.3 WBEV, Daily Dodge TV, and 1430 ESPN Beaver Dam.
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10: From ABC News, I'm Sherry Preston. Aid is on the way from the United States to Venezuela as crews continue searching through collapsed buildings, looking for any survivors from the devastating twin earthquakes this week.
11: Emergency crews digging through mountains of concrete and twisted metal. Crowds cheering as people are freed from the rubble. 4-year-old Adrian carried to safety. Venezuelan TV showing 3 more children covered in dust pulled out alive. This woman saying she held onto a door frame during the quake and watched her friend disappear.
10: ABC's Victor Oquendo, at least 589 people have been confirmed killed and more than 4,000 injured, tens of thousands believed still trapped. Iran striking a ship passing through the Strait of Hormuz, even though President Trump said just last night the strait was fully open. ABC's Rachel Scott's at the White House.
12: This is a clear escalation, and it's unclear this morning how this is going to impact the ongoing negotiations on making a longer-term deal to end this war. We are told that Iranian forces launched a drone strike on a cargo ship that was passing in the Strait of Hormuz. The strike stopped traffic in the strait. Oil prices jumping after the attack, but have fallen below $70 a barrel this morning. All of it, though, contradicting the president, who just hours earlier and later claimed that the strait was open as he praised the talks.
10: In a 6-3 ruling yesterday, the Supreme Court paved the way for the deep

0: doctor, working on the farm, my heart kept skipping a beat. I didn't think much of it, but my daughters made me get checked out. Turns out I have atrial fibrillation, which increases the risk of stroke about 5 times.
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2: Overcast today with highs around 74. Winds out of the east, 5 to 10 miles per hour. Lows level off around 53. Tonight, mainly clear skies. Lots of sunshine. Tomorrow, 79. High temperatures reach up to 82. Sunday, with a chance of rain showers. 93. Sunshine mixed with clouds at times. Monday. I'm meteorologist Jennifer Wojcicki on 95.3 WBEV, powered by Daily Dodge. 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
4: Entering hour number 27 on the Good Karma Brand's John Moser Children's Radiothon, Sherry Sackett is here. I am Wade Bates, and another great hour of raising funds for 18 local organizations. And if you look right up over there, $3 million last night crossed that threshold during the entire run of the Good Karma Brands John Moser Children's Radiothon. We're at a great pace here for the 2026 version as well.
5: Pretty amazing pace, actually, which we'll learn more about in about an hour or so. But yeah, we're sitting really good right now, and I'm super excited to see where we end.
4: And we still have time, and I know we're going to go to line one right now. Let's go to the phones. Good morning.
6: Good morning. Family Dental, what's that at?
4: That is actually closed at 8 o'clock.
6: Oh, it did?
4: Yeah, yep. That was an 8 o'clock closer.
6: All right.
4: Thanks, Bruce. Appreciate that. 885-4446. We have four items left up for a bid. All four are going to go for the entire 8 to 9 o'clock hour, Sherry.
5: Yeah. Do you want me to talk about them?
4: Let's talk. We have two new items. Want to talk about those first?
5: Yep, the two new items. So the first one is ride to school in a squad car with a Dodge County Sheriff.
4: And so is that the front seat or the back seat?
5: That's a great question, Sherry, that I don't know the answer
4: when's
5: to.
4: When's the last time you rode in a squad car, Sherry?
5: 2003.
4: Were you in the back seat?
5: I was in the back seat.
4: Did you choose to?
5: No, it was because our car broke down.
4: Oh.
5: And we had an infant.
4: Okay.
5: So the very kind state patrol, and it was a hot day.
4: Yes.
5: Drove us into town.
4: Was that Ian?
5: It was Ian. Infant. He was only like 6 months old.
4: Okay, wow.
5: Yeah, it was warm out.
4: So when you got out of the car...
5: He got a front seat spot. Oh. I got the back seat.
4: So as you got out of the back seat of the car, they're like, oh, there's that Sackett girl again.
5: Yeah.
4: So somebody... This is a great opportunity, though. And this one's from the Dodge County Sheriff's Office. 885-4446 is the number. Let's go to the phone lines. We have line number one available. Good morning.
7: Good morning, Wade and Sherry. This is John with the Beaverdam Lions Club.
4: Beaverdam Lions Club. Hey.
7: Fine. And we would like to donate $350 for the radio sign.
5: That is amazing. Thank you so much, John. And thank you for all that you guys do with the Lions Club.
7: Well, we're honored to serve. 73 years. Thank you.
4: Thank you so much.
5: Wow.
4: And again, we have a match, Sherry, so that 350 becomes, what, 700?
5: 700.
4: We take calls all hour long, 885-4446. So we have the ride in a squad car with the Dodge County Sheriff's, a priceless opportunity for a child when school starts next year to get that ride. And also have another new item up for bids for the next
5: 45 minutes or so.
4: Yes. What is this other item?
5: Yeah, so this one is new this year.
4: Okay.
5: It's a radio station tour and ride to school in the station vehicle.
4: Mm-hmm.
5: The date and the on-air host to be mutually agreed upon.
4: Awesome.
5: And the parent must ride along. The ride starts at our studios here and goes to any school within Dodge County. There is a release that needs to be signed.
4: Do you know what we should...
5: priceless, though.
4: You know what we should do, though? Okay, Sherry, here's what we're going to do. Whoever gets this, it's during the morning show. We got to have somebody ride. We got to do a play-by-play of this thing.
5: That would be fun.
4: I
5: think that is exactly what we need to do. Also, just a quick update. The Kalahari gift card is currently at $425. And

0: the $4,000 gift certificate with Werner Harmson is at $1,500
1: right now. We'll explain those a little bit, but we have a caller on line two. Good morning.
2: $4,400.
1: Good morning. 4, good morning. Would you like to, good morning.
3: Good morning.
4: Good morning.
1: Yeah, what can we do for you?
4: Yeah, do a cash donation.
1: Okay.
4: $500.
1: Awesome. From who would you like to say?
4: Columbus Flooring.
1: Columbus Flooring.
0: Oh, thank you so, so much, Columbus Flooring. Really appreciate it. That now turns into $1,000 because of your $500.
1: Appreciate the donation. Appreciate the support.
4: You bet.
0: Thank you, guys.
1: So, again, if you want to call in your cash donations, we've had grandkids, we've had years of marriage, we've had, what else have we missed? We've had a lot of service organizations.
0: Yep, and service Bruce, organizations.
1: Columbus Flooring just came in as well. If you have a business you'd like to do, I know Chris Klidowski had a Facebook post
0: from
1: Klidowski Real Estate. And whatever you'd like to do, you can call in now at 885-4446. But we need opening bids on the ride to school with the Dodge County Sheriff's Office. Place a bid on that. The station tour and ride to school in a station vehicle donated by Good Karma Brands. We are currently with the $500 Kalahari gift card donated by Newman Pools. We're at what, Sherry?
0: $425.
1: $425 on that. And Eric has a $1,500 bid on its $4,000 gift certificate for hard surface and tile materials. They must be installed by Werner Harmson. Again, it's from Werner Harmson Kitchen and Bath. It's worth $4,000. Eric's got the minimum bid at $1,500. If you're doing some remodeling, this is going to save you some big bucks right there. Let's go to line one. Good morning.
5: Good morning. I would like to donate $50 for my grandson.
1: Okay, great. So what's your grandson's name?
5: Joshua.
1: Joshua, and what's your first name?
5: I'm Jan Labs, and I will send the money to the station.
1: Thank you so much.
0: That sounds great. Thank you so much, Jan.
5: Yep.
1: Bye. I appreciate that. 885-4446. $50 for her grandson. Look at that.
0: That's amazing.
1: Give us a call, and again, if you want to make some donations, you can do that now. Or bid on any of the four items that we have up for bids. It's been a fantastic run here again in 2026.
0: It sure has been. And I think we should probably quickly mention the 18 agencies that will benefit from all of these donations that you're making. It's the Beaver Dam Area Community Foundation, Marsh Haven Nature Center, Open Door Mayville, Bose Heavenly Clubhouse, The Gathering Source, Watertown Family Connections, Church Health Services, ARC of Dodge County, Opportunities, Inc., Community Care, YMCA of Dodge County, Dodge County Center for the Arts, Badgerland Youth for Christ, Big Brothers Big Sisters, PAVE, Beaver Dam Area Community 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
1: And the big thing is you listen to all these agencies and organizations. Every single person that is listening right now, Sherry, has most likely been touched by one of these organizations in some capacity.
0: Or they know somebody.
1: What I'm saying, or know somebody, and there's a relationship there. And the money stays local, and they do. It's so many different aspects of life that these organizations touch on.
0: Yeah, absolutely. We're very fortunate, I think, in our area to have all of these groups that are there and designed to help those in need.
1: It is. So this is the Good Karma Brands John Moser Children's Radiothon. We need to take a break. We'll come back and continue on here. We're in the hour number 27.
0: We're in the last hour. We are in the last 44 minutes.
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6: It is 8:20 at the Good Karma Brands John Moser Children's Radiothon. 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
7: yep.
6: To school, and a tour. 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
7: Yes, it would.
6: So check that out. You know, I probably can use the gift card for that, can't you?
7: You probably could, but you don't have to.
6: Yeah, we don't have to. So we're looking for to up the bid on that, and Eric currently has the opening bid of $1,500 on the $4,000 gift certificate for hard surface and tile materials. Must be installed by Werner Harmson Kitchen and Bath. Also, Sherry, if you've won any items or you want to drop off your cash donations, there's some specific times that we prefer you pick them up at.
7: Yes. I don't know the exact times. You have those there, but I can tell you the days are Tuesday and Wednesday, yes, next week.
6: June 30th and July 1st from 8:30 a.m. till 4:30 at 100 Bill McCollum Way. Cash or check only. Checks to be made out to the Good Karma Brands John Moser Children's Radiothon. So next, the 30th, that's Tuesday and Wednesday, correct?
7: Yes, that's correct.
6: So pick them up those days, and we always say, we need to have all the items picked up and the donations pledged so we can get the money to these 18 great organizations.
7: That's absolutely right.
6: We need
7: right.
6: to, you know, cross the T's, dot the I's, and cash the checks.
7: Yep.
6: That's what we need to do. 885-4446 is the phone number. 885-4446. Looking for opening bids on the ride to school in a squad car from the Dodge County Sheriff's Office and a station tour and ride to school in the station vehicle.

0: that was donated by Good Karma Brands. The other one, that should be fun. And again, if you're going to school, it's a morning show hit. We'll maybe put you on the air as well.
1: I mean, that would be the fun part, right?
0: Somebody in the middle school, we can do the impossible question and send them off. It's just down the road, right?
1: Exactly.
0: And could it be any school in the area, do you think?
1: Anywhere in Dodge County.
0: Anywhere. Look at that. Yeah. So must be within Dodge County. So that could be, was Watertown technically in Dodge County?
1: Part of it is.
0: Yeah, but the school is in Dodge County as well. So there's Randolph.
1: Yeah.
0: There's Waupun.
1: Yep.
0: There's a bunch of different schools.
1: Mayville, Columbus, Oricon, Juneau.
0: 885-4446, 885-4446. Or if you want to make a cash donation, again, every dollar that gets pledged here in the next 36 minutes, the dollar value gets doubled thanks to an anonymous donor who's matching. Once we hit $110,000, which was in the 7 o'clock, right before 7 o'clock this morning, wasn't it?
1: Yeah, it was close to that
0: time. And you had said we had found out in that hour we're up to over 140, I think you said.
1: Yes.
0: This is unbelievable.
1: That's correct.
0: So it's going to be great to see the numbers. We'll find out when we figure things out after 9 o'clock this morning on the Good Karma Brands John Moser Children's Radiothon. So again, we've had people call up, donate a dollar value for your grandkids, your kids, your whatever, how many hole-in-ones you've had. How many triple bogeys you've had on the golf course? How many hole-in-ones have you had, Sherry?
1: I've had one hole-in-one.
0: You had one. $1,000 from Sherry Sackett for the one hole-in-one. Let's go to line one. Good morning.
2: It's your kids.
0: Good morning.
3: Good morning.
0: What can I do for you?
3: Okay, I wanted to donate.
0: Okay.
3: Donate $50. And to donate it, and thanks for my enjoyment watching my granddaughter on WBEV every day. And my name is Nana.
1: Oh, it's Ashley's Nana. I love it.
0: Ashley's Nana, $50.
1: Thank you so much.
0: Appreciate that. 885-4446. Hang on the line. Right there. Look at that. Ashley's Nana called in.
1: Yeah, that's fantastic. I love it. I got to meet Nana. Did you meet Nana at the golf outing?
0: I did. So Ashley's $50. Look at that. Ashley turns into $100. Ashley's love is the double from Nana. Her value is doubled.
1: Yep.
0: Thanks to the Good Karma Brands, John Moser Children's Radiothon here this morning on 95.3 WBEV. Again, still looking for an opening bid, 885-4446 in the Dodge County Sheriff's Office Ride to School. And also there's a station Ride to School and Tour in the WBEV Good Karma Brands vehicle, the ESPN Beaver Dam is on there. Kid picking up your son or your grandson or your daughter that's a sports fan or grandchild.
1: I mean, suppose if there's an adult that wants a ride to work, we could do that too.
0: For example, okay, let's say if Mark DiStefano
1: wants
0: a ride to school in the station vehicle.
1: He's sitting in the back.
0: We would gladly do that. Or if he wants to ride in the squad car, he can do that as well, right?
1: Of course he can.
0: 885-4446. We need opening bids on these final two items. And I looked on the chat line today. Somebody just texted in and asked if there was a brat fry again today. Right now, right, Sherry? If you stop out front.
1: Pull right up. Get yourself some brats.
0: A brat for a dollar. And you can also make a donation like somebody else just did. And we just got a note that somebody just made a donation at the brat fry today. Corinne Butterbrot.
1: That is fantastic. Yes.
0: $100 monetary donation. Let's go to line one. Good morning. Good morning.
4: What's left up for grabs?
0: Excuse me?
4: What's left up for grabs?
0: We have a ride to school in a squad car from the Dodge County Sheriff's Office. We have a ride to school in a station tour from Good Karma Brands. You get to ride in the station vehicle. We have a $500 gift certificate from the Kalahari from Newman Pools. That's at what, Sherry?
1: That is at, I believe, I don't want to guess.
0: $425. And we have $4,000 a gift certificate for hard surface and tile materials from Werner Harmson Kitchen and Bath.
4: What's that one up to?
0: The Werner Harmson Kitchen and Bath?
4: Yep.
0: It's at $1,500, and Werner Harmson must be the installer for those items, but it's at $1,500.
4: Right on. Okay.
0: You can think about that.
4: Yep. I'm going to bid on the ride to school with the sheriff's office.
0: Okay. What's how much?
4: What is there an opening bid for that one?
0: We do not have an opening bid yet on that.
4: Okay, I'm going to throw $25 at that one.
0: And what's your first name?
4: Emily.
0: Emily, okay.
4: And I'll think on the other ones.
0: Thank you so much.
4: Thank you. So
0: Emily bid $25 on the ride to the school with the Dodge County Sheriff's Office. Looks like we have another donation out front. Rick and Connie Fiegel just dropped off $500, Sherry Sackett.
1: Wow.
0: Congratulations.
1: Rick and Connie.
0: I love them.
1: They're great.
0: Still remember Rick dancing in Punta Cana.
1: Me too. There's still video out there of that, and it might be my favorite video.
0: Connie roaming Tuscany.
1: Yes.
0: It was fantastic. So appreciate them making the donation. And we are going to take a break here. We still have 30 minutes left on the Good Karma Brands John Moser Children's Radiothon on 95.3 WBEV, Daily Dodge TV, and 1430 ESPN Beaver Dam.
5: ABC News, I'm Sherry. Preston, USAID is on the way to Venezuela in the form of supplies and search and rescue teams who will be going from collapsed building to collapsed building looking for survivors.
6: As many as 25,000 still unaccounted for, as experts warn the death toll could ultimately top 10,000. New aerial footage capturing the extent of the devastation. High rises leveled. Blocks upon blocks reduced to debris.
5: ABC's Victor Okendo. Russian air defenses intercepting more than 600 Ukrainian drones overnight, part of a major attack on 12 Russian regions. A 6-3 ruling by the Supreme Court ending temporary protected status for hundreds of thousands of refugees who have been in the U.S. after fleeing violence or natural disasters in their homelands. Paris Fashion Week, one of many things affected by the brutal European heat wave. The show's sparking a sharp question about whether air conditioning is needed and whether Fashion Week can even function. This is ABC News.
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4: Overcast today with highs around 74. Winds out of the east, 5 to 10 miles per hour. Lows level off around 53. Tonight, mainly clear skies. Lots of sunshine. Tomorrow, 79. High temperatures reach up to 82. Sunday, with a chance of rain showers, 93. Sunshine mixed with clouds at times, Monday. I'm meteorologist Jennifer Wojcicki on 95.3 WBEV, powered by Daily Dodge. Right now, 60.
5: This is the Good Karma Brands John Moser Children's Radiothon. 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
6: 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And we have another, 25 minutes left, Sherry, for people to make donations. 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
8: Yep.
6: Or we have four items up for bids. We still need an opening bid on a station tour and ride to school in the station vehicle. That's courtesy of Good Karma Brands. Let's go to line number one. Good morning.
9: Good morning.
10: Hey, this is Gerald.
6: Hey. What's going on? Hey,
10: Brett's dad again. I want to bid on the Werner Harmson thing.
6: The Werner Harmson is currently at $1,500, and that's for the hard surface and tile materials, and they need to be installed by Werner Harmson. $1,500 right now, it's worth $4,000.
10: Okay, I want to put in a walk-in shower, so I'll go 2,000.
6: 2,000. What's your first name again?
8: Daryl.
6: Daryl. That's what I thought. Wanted to make sure. Hang on the line. Sierra's got to get some more information from you.
8: Thanks, Daryl.
6: Thanks, Daryl. Appreciate Sierra and Aiden for working the morning show again, the final shift.
8: Yes. Early morning for all of us, but well worth it.
6: And make sure, we appreciate everybody stepping in, whether it be phone answerers, runners, people working different things, the different hosts that we've had over the last 27 hours.
8: We've had so many people come in and help. We've had teammates from other markets come in and help us out on the air or, with the brat fry or whatever. So it's just wonderful the way everyone comes together.
6: So Daryl's at $2,000 on that, he said.
8: Yep.
6: 885-4446 is the phone number. Still need an opening bid on the ride to school in the station vehicle and the station tour. The Kalahari gift card from Newman Pools is at what, Sherry?
8: That is at 425.
6: 425, and let's go back to line number one right now. Good morning.
7: Morning. I'd like to bid on the riding in style.
6: The riding on the sheriff's department or the ride to school with the radio station?
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6: Okay, what would you like to bid?
7: Let's go 100.
6: $100, and what's your first name?
7: Stephanie,
6: hang on the line. Appreciate it, Stephanie.
8: Thanks, Stephanie.
6: Let's move on to line number two. Good morning.
11: Good morning. I'd like to bid $21.50 on the flooring, please.
6: $21.50 on the flooring. What's your first name?
11: Tony, T-O-N-Y.
6: Okay, Tony, hang on the line, and Sierra will get some information.
8: Thanks, Tony.
6: Let's look at this. Let's go to line number three. Good morning.
12: Hi, Wade and Sherry. I'd like to make a bid of $2,100 on the Warner Harmson package.
6: We just had a $2,150 donation on that.
12: Make it 22.
6: What's your first name?
12: Adam.
8: Oh, Adam. Thanks, Adam, so much.
6: Hang on the line. We'll get some more information. So this one's getting hot and heavy right there. So $2,200 for Adam on the if you're doing a home improvement project. Again, you know that Warner Harmson Kitchen and Bath is going to do a great job. Again, it's $4,000 for the materials, for the hard surface and tile. And Warner Harmson must be the installer on that as well. Mm-hmm.
8: Quality materials with a quality group there.
6: Yeah, so that's on the materials to get that done. So 885-4446, 885-4446. Again, we got to get that Kalahari gift card from Newman.

0: pools up to its $500 value, don't we?
1: Yeah, only $75 to go on that.
0: How about an overbid as well? You know, the kids want to go to the Kalahari, amazing. Which would be fantastic. Or your cash donations, again, up until 9 o'clock. They get matched by an anonymous donor once we hit $110,000 earlier today.
1: I would love to see a couple overbids in these last 22 minutes of the radiothon this year.
0: Yeah, the squad car ride with the Dodge County Sheriff's Office is at $25. Emily's got that as a steal. The station tour and ride to school is at $100. Somebody's got to call up and equal the sheriff's department ride to at least $100.
1: Yes.
0: It's going to be a lifetime memory for your child, or if it's Mark DeStefano, if he wants to ride. Think of the chatter of Beaver Dam.
1: They saw him getting out
0: of the back seat of a sheriff's department vehicle in the morning. Oh, it must be on the Huber Law.
1: I'm wondering, can I bid on that and pay for that and choose him to ride?
0: Just tell him that. Maybe you can just have the sheriff just pick him up and he doesn't know it. Like Jalen Bale. Remember? He should get picked up.
1: Remember those days of Jalen Bale? Maybe next year that's what we should do.
0: A Jalen Bale for the radio
1: competition? Yeah. I think that would be fun.
0: We will have to figure that one out. But we are heading down the home stretch here today. Again, if you sat back and you bid on some stuff, we really appreciate it. If you want to make a donation right now to the kids, 18 different organizations directly here in South Central Wisconsin, and they make an impact. And, you know, we talked to the various people during the radiothon, the Good Karma Brands, John Moser Children's Radiothon, all yesterday, and you got your firsthand knowledge of how monies that get raised here impact them and their organizations and how that directly impacts the community.
1: Yep.
0: So there's a lot of great stuff going on there as well. A couple of other things when it comes to the radiothon. We mentioned, you know, Papa John's has a great code that's always working during the... Is that always functional?
1: What does it say?
0: Well, it says use the code Noel AWF25 when ordering online from Papa John's in Wisconsin. And it says receive 25% off your order, and Papa John's donates 10% to Noel's Angel Walk as part of the Good Karma Brand John Moser Children's Radiothon. So that's great. They've been partnering, been great partners with Noel's Angel Walk.
1: Yes, they have.
0: Because Papa John's
1: really big partner
0: has come to town right there. Also want to remind you that all month of June, we're still in June, aren't we?
1: Yep, for a few more days.
0: Round up your total at the market in Beaver Dam, and all proceeds benefit the Good Karma Brands John Moser Children's Radiothon. So
1: I love those roundups.
0: The roundups?
1: Yeah.
0: A lot of funds get made off of those.
1: Oh, yeah.
0: When they asked to round up. So think about that stuff as you go along as well. And we are here at 885-4446. Again, we are still looking for more bids on the Kalahari $500 gift card. We're at $2,200 from Adam on the materials from Werner Harmson. Kitchen and bath, the $4,000 of hard surface and tile materials with Werner Harmson installing. The $4,000 goes to the surface and materials. And we have a bid of $2,200 on that. And still looking for another bid. Emily's got it right now at $25 for the Dodge County squad car ride. And Stephanie, $100 to the station tour and ride to school in a station vehicle. Or we'll take your cash donations at 888. What's our number again, Sherry? I've only been here for the job. It's 885-4446.
1: It's right on the screen in front of you.
0: 920-885.
1: Exactly. You were looking right at it when you said 888.
0: 920-885-4446.
1: We're not toll free here.
0: No. You can pick up the tab, right?
1: Wow. I know someone who's going to need a nap pretty soon.
0: I can't wait to. Well, I say, so look at my watch. I said, I got a new phone. It says it's 3:42 a.m. in Princeville, Hawaii right now. So and we are going to go to line one. Good morning.
2: Hello. What is that Kalahari gift card at?
1: It is at 4:25 right now.
2: To 4:50.
1: 4:50. And who's this?
2: Matt
0: is at 4:50. All right, it's worth $500, Matt, to hang on the line.
1: Thanks,
0: we'll
1: Matt.
0: Get some information on you again. All these will close at 9 o'clock with the radiothon hitting its crescendo, its denouement. If you're in the theater scene, Sherry, and so if you want to make those cash donations, now is the time. We're gonna take a break.
1: We just got an anonymous $200 donation.
0: Perfect.
1: Yes.
0: Look at that.
1: Thank you. 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

0: in the region.
1: Yeah, truly thousands of people in need. It's quite remarkable
0: and we have,
1: what we've experienced the last 27 hours.
0: We have four items up for bid left, and we just had during the break... Sandy called in, and she added the Kalahari $500 gift card.
1: It's at $475 now.
0: From Newman Pools. And Sandy, was that Sandy Heyer that called in?
1: Sandy Heyer, which means she's battling with her own child for that, because he had the previous bid of $450.
0: Is that street cred with the grandkids for Sandy trying to say, or Matt taking his family? And she's like, I'm going to take you, and then the kids get street cred with Sandy?
1: I think it might be. I love it.
0: Let's go back. Let's go to line one. Good morning.
2: Hi, what's the bid for the ride to school with the sheriff's department?
0: It's at $25.
2: I will bid 50.
0: What's your first name?
2: Debbie.
0: Thank you so much, Debbie. Appreciate it.
1: Hang on the line. Thanks so much, Debbie.
0: So that's at $50 right now, the ride to school at the Dodge County Sheriff's Department. We're at a $100 bid from Stephanie for the station tour and ride in the Good Karma brand station vehicle to school as well. Later this, well, next school year probably when it starts, obviously. The $4,000 gift certificate for hard surface and tile materials, and those must be installed by Werner Harmson Kitchen and Bath, is at $2,200. Adam's currently got the top bid for that one. That's worth $4,000. So if you're doing some home remodeling, now is the time to take care of that. You're going to save yourself some in your budget. Maybe you can put that budget that you get from there over to somewhere else, right?
1: Yeah, absolutely.
0: So bid on your materials and get it up to $4,000 if you're doing that that bid, because you're going to be doing your remodeling anyway.
1: You're doing the project anyway, right?
0: And your money's supporting the kids.
1: Yep.
0: So just let's get that to $4,000 as well. And it's Werner Harmson countertops, tile, and flooring.
1: That's what you can use the certificate for.
0: Yes.
1: Yep.
0: So countertops, tile, and flooring is what you can. So that's what hard surfaces would be, Sherry?
1: Yes, sir.
0: Okay, see, I'm learning something here every day. So 885-4446, 885-4446. Or if you want to make a cash donation, you can make those. You have 11 minutes left to make those calls to us. Matt Heyer, I think that he called off the air. You have to call on the air, doesn't he? I just got a note from, I think, the office that said $501.
1: Seriously?
0: I think. That's what it says. So would that be the overbid?
1: Like, from whose office?
0: From, well, this is Matt Heyer. No, I think he called back to...
1: Oh, to Sierra.
0: Yeah, yes. So 501.
1: I love it.
0: So that's an overbid right there in the Kalahari.
1: Fantastic.
0: Thanks to Matt Heyer. And appreciate that. 885-4446. So that one's up to value right now, plus $1.
1: Love it.
0: Good, and we're going to talk with Craig Karmazin after 9 o'clock this morning. We'll take a break in about 10 minutes, Sherry.
1: Yep.
0: And then get the numbers will be you know, crunched, and they'll get a final number here, and it's going to be a great number, I think, with what we've seen over the last 26 hours and 51 minutes this year for the Good Karma Brands John Moser Children's Radiothon. But there's still time. If you've been listening now and you want to make a donation, now is the time to do that.
1: We've got like 8 minutes.
0: Yeah. No, Justin on the air last night when we hit the $3 million mark?
3: Who was on the air?
1: I think it was Kale and Jesse.
0: Kale and Jesse?
1: Yep.
0: I did hear a little bit of Jesse Nelson on the air.
1: He's trouble.
0: Who, I have a question. Was there any, there, I guarantee there's no dead air with Kale and Jesse talking. No.
1: Truly none. I happened to have it on during that time too. And I was like, wow, these guys can talk.
0: Yeah, let's go to line one. Good morning.
4: Yes, I want to make a bid on the Kalahari.
0: Okay, it's at $501 right now.
4: $525.
1: Ooh, is this Harry?
4: Yes, it is.
0: Harry's at...
1: Thanks, Harry.
0: $525. Again, if you want to match that, you can't text in. You have to call the number 885-4446. Harry's at $525.
1: Harry's, that's amazing. He's just going to keep going.
0: Let's go to line number one. Good morning. Actually, that might be Harry that's getting his information taken right now.
1: Yep.
0: So line number two was ringing there for a second. We're at $525 on that, Sherry.
1: Yeah, we are, which is great. I'm glad that we got over.

0: value on that.
1: Yes.
0: You've got another call.
1: Let's go back to the phones, line number two. Good morning.
2: Good morning.
1: Yes.
2: I'd like to bid on the sheriff's department ride.
0: Okay. All right. It is currently at $50.
2: I'll go 100.
0: Oh, fantastic. And your first name?
2: Jeff.
0: All right. Hang on the line. Thank you so much.
1: Appreciate that, Jeff. There's still room for that. We're at $100 on the station tour and ride to school in the Good Karma Brands, WBEV, ESPN Beaver Dam vehicle as well.
0: Yep.
1: And that includes a station tour. And that is where we're at, 888-885-4446 is the phone number. We're at $2,200 for the gift certificate to a Werner Harmson kitchen and bath for a hard surface and tile materials. Must be installed by Werner Harmson. Adam's the leader on that one right now, Sherry.
0: That's correct.
1: And $525, the overbid. Let's go back to line one. Good morning.
3: Good morning. This is Sandy.
1: Yes, Sandy.
0: Hi, Sandy.
3: I
1: want to
3: go $550 on the Kalahari.
0: Yay.
1: $550 on the Kalahari. Harry can call back and try to match that, right? Or go over the top, Sandy. Thank you.
0: Thanks, Sandy.
1: Also, $550, another overbid right there. On the, it's great to finish up strong with the overbids, right, Sherry?
0: It is indeed. I was hoping we'd see that.
1: 885-4446, 885-4446 is the number. If you want to make a cash donation and you've been waiting, you need to do that now because we're heading down the home stretch, the final 6 minutes, Sherry Sackett.
0: Yes, I want to quickly mention the organizations, yes, the agencies again. Beaver Dam Area Community Foundation, Marsh Haven Nature Center, Open Door Mayville, Bose Heavenly Clubhouse, The Gathering Source, Watertown Family Connections, Church Health Services, Ark of Dodge 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
1: You can always read about those on the John Moser Good Karma Brands, John Moser Children's Radiothon page at DailyDodge.com. Let's go to line one. Good morning. Hello.
4: Good morning.
1: Yes.
4: Hi. I would like to bid on the Werner Harmson.
1: Okay. What would you like to bid?
4: $2,300.
0: Yay.
1: What's your first name?
4: Lisa,
1: thank you so much. Hang on the
0: line.
1: Hang
0: on the line, Lisa. Thank you.
1: We got to get some more information. Now, Adam had bid on that. Tanya had bid on that. If they want to call in and go over the top, let's go back to the line number two. Good morning.
5: Good morning.
1: Good morning. Would you like to make a bid?
5: I would. $575 on Kalahari.
1: $575 on the Kalahari. Is this Matt?
5: Maybe.
1: All right. Perfect. Let's go to line number three. Good morning. Hello. Line three, would you like to place a bid or make a donation?
6: A bid on the Kalahari?
1: We're at $575 right now.
6: Okay. Well, I guess we'll leave it at that.
1: Okay. Thank no you. Problem. Right.
0: Thank you
1: Thank
0: so much.
1: Thank you so much,
0: Harry.
1: Thanks for your support, Harry, of the Good Karma Brands John Moser Children's Radiothon. 885-4446. Final 4 minutes here. We're at $100 for both of the
0: rides.
1: The rides. One from the Dodge County Sheriff's Department. Jeff currently leads that. And Stephanie for the station tour and ride to school in the station vehicle. Again, we're at 2,300. What are we at for the Werner Harmson?
0: $2,300 with Lisa.
1: $2,300 with Lisa.
0: And then the Kalahari gift card, $575 with Matt.
1: And that's an overbid with Matt Hire.
0: It is.
1: So from Hire Insurance.
0: A few overbids on that one.
1: It is good stuff there. So we will, again, have a few more minutes left if you want to get those calls in. And then we'll take a little bit of a break. I know we need to get set up. And,
0: some totals that we got to take care
1: get
0: of.
1: Get some totals in, and we will talk to Craig Karmazin and get what's going on. We'll see if we take the full 5 minutes of ABC at the top, because sometimes it takes a little while to add up all the information that we get.
0: Yes,
1: Let's go to, hold on, we got a couple lines coming in. Now let's go to line one. Good morning.
7: Hello, $2,500 on the flooring.
1: $2,500 nice. On the flooring / hard surfaces. Who is this?
7: Dean.
1: Dean, hang on the line and we'll get some information. Dean, thank you. Let's go to line number two. Good morning.
8: Morning. I'd like to do, we're at 2,500 on the Warner Harmson
1: yes.
8: package. Let's make it 26.
1: 26. Who is the, what's your first name?
8: Adam.
1: Adam. All right. Adam's at 26. I feel a first and last or last and best coming up on this one, huh?
0: Yep,
1: the way people
0: I think
1: are,
0: so.
1: Are competing for that one. So what do we have? Adam and Dean are both the top two bids right there.
0: I think that's going to be the last one that we close out,
1: you think
0: probably.
1: So? I
0: yeah,
1: think
0: we
1: so
0: should
1: too.
0: Probably do the other ones first.
1: Well, let's put 2 minutes on both of the Sheriff's Department squad car ride and the station tour and ride as well. Those are both at $100. If people want to call in the next 2 minutes, they can do that. And the Kalahari, we currently have a big overbid on that one, right?
0: Well, we do. Yeah, that's at $575.
1: Okay, well, let's go to line one right now. Good morning.
4: Good morning.
1: Yes.
4: I want a bid on the Warner Harmson.
1: Okay, well, we're currently at 26.
4: 27.
1: Is this Lisa?
4: Yes, it is.
1: All right, hang on the line, Lisa. We're going to have a three-person battle going up for this one, Sherry.
0: Yeah, we do.
1: So,
0: love it.
1: If Adam or Dean want to call back and to counter 885-4446, 885-4446. And if they all call back, what we'll do is give them, because they've all been actively bidding on that, right? We'll,
0: yep.
1: We'll get that, give them the opportunity to give their best and last.
0: Yep, to
1: and
0: Sierra.
1: That, and that would be an anonymous off the air. Whoever bids the highest will end up winning that. Again, that's for what, countertops, flooring?
0: And tile.
1: And tile. And then Werner Harmson must be the installer for the hard materials that you're getting from them.
0: Correct.
1: And they do great work over there.
0: Yep.
1: So they'll be a great job there. But if you got that project, it's definitely going to do that.
0: Are we ready to close these two out?
1: I think we can close out
0: the rides.
1: We can close out. So Stephanie is going to get somebody a ride in a station vehicle and a ride to school in a tour. And Jeff has someone getting the ride to the school in the Dodge County Sheriff's Office, right?
0: Yep.
1: And
0: Let's do the Kalahari gift card.
1: The Kalahari gift card. We're going to close that one out, too.
0: Yep. Give it, what, 60 seconds?
1: 60 seconds on the Kalahari gift card. And it looks like the Warner Harmson kitchen and bath, looks like Lisa right now is a leader at $2,700 on that. So we'll give each of those people the full opportunity. Somebody's calling. Hold on. Somebody's calling in the Kalahari again. We didn't close that, did we?
9: How did you know that?
1: Good morning. Good morning. Line one.
9: 600 on the Kalahari.
0: Yay! This is Sandy.
1: Okay, so Sandy.
9: So
1: and
9: hopefully Matt's in an appointment now and doesn't hear.
1: Well, Matt will have the opportunity to do best and last, right? And Sandy with well, you know, cool. If Matt calls back and wants to go higher. You guys higher. You can.
0: I get it.
1: You can. You can each bid against each other. Your best and last, and we'll see who gets it. So, all right, Sandy, you're the leader right now.
9: I'll do my best.
1: Okay. Well,
0: thanks, Sandy.
9: Thank you.
1: Definitely do that. And so we're gonna close. We have somebody calling in on line two. Let's go to line two.
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1: Dean, 3,000 on the flooring.
0: It's amazing.
1: Okay, Dean's at 3,000 on the flooring. Dean, hang on the line. We'll get some more information on that. And Sherry, do we do the best and last with Dean, or do we just close out to Dean at 3,000?
0: Well, let's have Sierra keep Dean on hold.
1: Yes, okay.
0: In case somebody else calls
1: Lisa
0: in.
1: Lisa and Adam also have the opportunity, right?
0: Yep.
1: If they want to call
0: anybody
1: that,
0: new.
1: Or anybody new with best and last. And that way we're going to close that one out as well, right?
0: We are, yep. And let's go ahead and close out Kalahari.
1: Okay, the Kalahari is closed out as well because Matt
0: yep.
1: is in an appointment now and can't get it. So that is going. We're at 9:01, so technically we've gone 27 hours and 1 minute, Sherry Sackett.
0: We have.
1: For the Good Karma Brands, John Moser, Children's Radiothon, we tip our caps to everybody. We're going to kind of do a post-game show coming up in a few minutes. Again, can you mention our great organizations that we benefited here over the last 27-plus hours now?
0: Happy to. 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
1: Great stuff, Sherry Sackett. It's been an honor to sit in the last few hours here on the Good Karma Brand's John Moser Children's Radiothon. Again, we will have post-game activities. We're going to get final numbers. You can see back there, we did cross $3 million last night, and that is where we are at.
0: Yep.
1: The Good Karma Brand's John Moser Children's Radiothon. I'll give you the last word.
0: Well, I just wanted to quickly say that I think Dean is taking that, I'm guessing. So that is officially closed out as well. So we are closed out officially, and we will have some exciting news for everybody real soon here.
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0: Shiri, Preston. An international aid effort has been mobilized trying to get more help to Venezuela. The death toll has risen to 589 people at least following this week's double earthquakes. ABC's Victor Oquendo says thousands have been injured and thousands more still missing.
1: As many as 25,000 still unaccounted for, as experts warn the death toll could ultimately top 10,000. New aerial footage capturing the extent of the devastation. High-rises leveled, blocks upon blocks reduced to debris.
0: Acting Venezuelan President Delcy Rodriguez says rescue crews are working tirelessly to try to get those who are still trapped. The earthquakes were among the strongest to hit Venezuela in over a century. President Trump's former National Security Advisor John Bolton is in a federal court in Maryland right now. He is expected to be pleading guilty to mishandling classified information. There are more than three dozen wildfires burning in one dozen states, including Utah, where every county is experiencing drought.
2: In Utah, the Cottonwood Fire has scorched more than 70,000 acres, prompting evacuations for hundreds of people and burning down a popular ski lodge, the Eagle Point. Now, local, state, and federal agencies are all on hand trying to keep it from threatening neighborhoods. And the Iron Fire has also burnt more than 40,000 acres.
0: That's ABC's Trevor Ault. The cost of electronics, including laptops from Apple and Microsoft and video game consoles from Nintendo and Xbox, going up. The reason? The AI chips needed to run them.
3: Computer chips are in pretty much every device we use every day. Think TVs, speakers, smartwatches, appliances, even cars. So far, iPhone prices are not going up, but one analyst tells me that if this shortage of components does not improve, this is really just the tip of the iceberg for other price hikes later this year.
0: ABC's Elizabeth Schulze, AAA, thinks 72 million Americans will be on the roads over the 4th of July holiday. 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
4: Forecast today with highs around 74. Winds out of the east, 5 to 10 miles per hour. Lows level off around 53. Tonight, mainly clear skies. Lots of sunshine. Tomorrow, 79. High temperatures reach up to 82. Sunday, with a chance of rain showers. 93. Sunshine mixed with clouds at times. Monday. I'm meteorologist Jennifer Wojcicki on 95.3 WBEV, powered by Daily Dodge. Right now, 61.
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1: I don't trust Wade to do anything right now.
2: That's true.
1: You know, fair enough.
3: I thought Kale was going
1: to
3: take that.
1: Welcome back to the 29th annual John Moser Good Karma Branch Children's Radiothon, where we have just been blown away by the impact our partners, our fans, and I would even say our teammates have made to the totals, to the bidding, to what's been going on. Obviously, our Beaver Dam teammates and those who came by in terms of what has been going on behind the scenes throughout the year and throughout the last 27 hours to make this day so special. And, you know, this has been, again, just a really, really special few days that have exceeded all of our expectations again. And, you know, Sherry, you ran through them just a little bit ago, but 18 organizations. Like, to think about, like, that's a crazy number just in and of itself, when the original concept was, hey, are there one or two that we can, you know, make an impact and can we donate enough and raise enough money where it's worth it? And, like, I don't know, if we add a third organization, can we really make enough impact? And the fact that we're up to 18 organizations and able to make significant impacts on them is incredible. Great to be here, Craig Harmison. For those of you listening,
4: you don't know now, you know.
1: For those of you listening, I've been here since December of 1997, when Good Karma Broadcasting was founded here in Beaver Dam, and this was our first event that we ever did in the summer of 1998. When I say first event we did, like, the radio station under John Klinger's ownership and tutelage was incredible, was making an impact in the community for years and years. John Moser, Bill McCollum, John Kraft, Jim Stoll. You can just go up and down the lineup of people who were here for years and years making an incredible impact within so many organizations. And we said, what is, like, our event? Like, what's the thing that we're doing? And the idea was, well, we don't want to get in the way. Like, we're here to support the community. And so they come to us and we help in their events. We don't do our event. That might not kind of go over well. And I was from New Jersey and didn't take kindly to that. And I said, wait, you're saying if we want to raise money for the community, that's not going to go over well? I don't think that makes sense. So we decided to do this the first year. And, and now 28 years later, in our 29th year, this has just, been.

0: as special as anything I've ever been involved with. It's incredible, and I appreciate what you all are doing. And it's amazing, you know, to be able to, for Kale to be able to announce yesterday that we exceeded over $3 million, you know, over the span of the Radiothon. It's been amazing to see Wade try to remember the phone number. He's not used to working mornings. Not used to working during this time, right?
1: He's still on Pacific time.
2: Being in the office like 5 o'clock this morning, you know.
0: You're not used to that, right? coming back, you know, from his trip and jumping right in, and all the teammates coming together, just absolutely wonderful. We'll hit the number in a sec, but first, just any quick thoughts, Sherry? I'll start with you. Kind of this year, when you think about, you know, what made this year so special for you?
3: Yeah, you know, I had a thought yesterday morning in the first 3 hours when I was on with Ninja. You know, it just, the energy felt different. It felt increased compared to previous years in the beginning hours. And I just had a great feeling that we were going to do something special this year. And I have a feeling that we did indeed do that.
0: Yeah, and Cal, any thoughts?
1: This was a really fun year for me. This was my 20th go-around with the Radiothon. And so I definitely came into this year just really wanting to be, you know, with a lot of gratitude and reflective. And I'll tell you, last night when we came in to at 6 p.m. to be able to announce that we had surpassed $3 million, and I walked into the studio and I looked at that backdrop behind us and looked at that name, John Moser, and I think, you know, I think about John and I think about Bill and all the years they contributed to this, and all I could think was, man, those guys would be really, really proud. They'd be really proud of this team. They'd be incredibly proud of this community. Thank you to this community for making my 20th year very, very special. There was a lot of cool things that happened this year. This community came out in droves, more than you can imagine. I won't go into all details, but great example. You know, it started at 6 a.m. on Thursday. Less than 24 hours before that, got a phone call from Warner Harmsen, Kitchen and Bath, and saying, hey, we just heard about this Radiothon. We want to be a part of this. We got a $4,000 gift certificate for you, right? That was something we didn't have 2 days before the Radiothon. And just, there was a lot of things like that that was pretty incredible, and it was pretty special, and it's a pretty awesome thing.
0: Well, let's not have anyone do the math and check out the child labor laws of how long how old he was when he started working here. Same thing with Gabe Neitzel, I believe. ESPN Wisconsin. Wade?
2: I just think the impact. I mean, you know, places like this and the communities like this really care about each other. And they, you know, they step up and you hear people, whether it's first-time callers or there are people that come in for the Radiothon that make bids that will bid on everything, it seems like, but people know that it makes a difference. And you look at these 18 organizations, and everybody in this community across the region is impacted by all 18 of these organizations in some capacity. And it's awesome to be a part of something like that the community rallies around and knows that they make a difference right here with their support of the Radiothon.
1: We were talking about this last night with these, you know, when we were talking about these 18 organizations, I was looking at that list. I'm going, I don't know that I can think of a need that isn't filled now in Beaver Dam with between those 18 organizations. It's unbelievable.
3: Dodge County. Yep.
0: Yeah. I mean, and that is, it's Dodge County, and some of these organizations even impact a little bit, you know, beyond. And I think that's the other thing that's always cool, is that we hear stories of people who say, I don't know that I have money to give, but like, I heard about this organization and I ended up volunteering there. And then we see them at a later Radiothon and they're part of the board or they're part of one of the volunteers at the organization. And that's the other thing, like, right? Like, this is about raising the money, but it's also about raising awareness for these organizations. So take the time, go to the website, mentioned it on, you know, on dailydodge.com, and click through on any of these organizations that may be of interest, because there's so much you can do in just giving your time to these organizations, in addition to people being so generous with their money. So, and, you know, we will give some thank yous, but I guess it is time to talk about the dollars. And last year at this time, we announced a record total, you know, $163,218. It turned out we ended up raising a little bit more, and we ended up giving out $163,500 last year. So as we know, we've already passed $3 million in the history of the event. And so with $163,000, we said when we hit that number last year, it was probably you know, not going to be something we're going to see anytime soon, knowing all the challenges, everything. And so it is really, really exciting to announce that the 29th annual John Moser Children's Radiothon 2026 total is $180,063.43.
2: Wow.
3: Wow.
0: That puts the all-time total over $3.15 million, as you see. Wow. And that is that's a crazy number, right? I mean, over $180,000. And coincidentally, we've been saying 18 organizations. So, I mean, it's just a significant, significant impact for some of these really large organizations and agencies, and some of these that are a lot smaller, and the impact is amazing. And you know, you think about it, the big, the small, right? The folks and the, you know, the Chuck Newmans and the Randy Newmans who step up, you know, with these five-figure donations. But then we said the auction items raised significantly more this year. Scott, Lori, and Nate, the Smith family, Noel's Angel Walk, like record, you know, numbers that they're raising, you know, this far into their commitment level. You know, we had, you know, Mortensen, you know, Meta's Beaver Dam Data Center, them donate money, a lot of different places, you know, coming together and giving it pasta with a purpose, continuing to, you know, I eat my pasta with a purpose all the time, but Beaver Dam High School Service Organizations, you know, making that happen, just so many. Who else? Anyone else you want to shout out? I want to shout out our Good Karma teammates.
1: Yeah.
0: Right? We put out a note to teammates around the country, over $4,000 at last number, and that's not counting what people bid toward auction items. That's just our teammates doing monetary donations of over $4,000. So grateful to all of our teammates around the company who did that. Kale, who else we want to thank?
1: Oh my goodness, yeah, you hit it. Good Karma Brands.
0: And I didn't thank the organizations, right? Because I know you work with them year round.
1: Yeah, I mean, these organizations are really, you know, we talked about the impact they make, and I love this part of my job because I get to work very, very closely with them. And I wish that everybody that donated, that bid, that helped, that volunteered could be in the room with us when we get to hand those checks over so that you could fully understand the impact that these funds make. It is unbelievable. If you don't know, I think a lot of people do. A lot of these nonprofit organizations and nonprofits in general have had such a hard time. There has been so much funding cut, and this means the world to them. I can't really quite put into words the impact you're having on kids in our community, and that is the special part. Is it is all staying right here. Every dollar, every quarter, every dime, every nickel, every penny. I guess we're not doing pennies anymore, but it still counts. And thank you to the organizations who also participate in this, by the way, right? They're coming up with auction items for us. They're out there doing fundraising as well, so they don't just sit in the background and then come in once a year and collect a check. And thank you to the Good Karma Brands team. They have been awesome. Like you said, we had teammates from all over the country sending us donations. We had Milwaukee teammates, Madison teammates here yesterday.
0: Rappin' brats.
1: Exactly. Brats. That's what it's all about. GKB is a team sport. Thank you to Charlie Dern, my co-coordinator, for all his help. He's been putting in the hours, and he has been a huge, huge asset to me. Thank you to Ashley, Sierra, all of our teammates here in Beaver Dam have been awesome. Sherry, for her leadership. And
0: was Vili the only one who slept here last night, or multiple teammates sleep here last night?
1: Well, I mean, Ninja didn't sleep, but he was here. Wally has been here pretty much the entire time. I'm not sure. It might be going on 35, 40 hours since he's had any sleep.
0: Is that true?
1: Pretty close.
0: Can we do some cognitive test of Wade versus Wally right now?
1: Yeah, that would be interesting.
0: To see who, you know.
1: But
0: what's the capital of Wisconsin?
2: Oh, Right now,
1: Topeka. Topeka. And then finally, just again, thank you to this community. Thank you to Dodge County for just never ceasing to amaze me with your generosity. It just, it blows me away every year. This is by far every year my favorite day of the year.
0: Awesome.
1: And thank you to Craig Karmazin, by the way. I know you're going
0: to
1: probably.
0: We don't need to thank the All right, let's keep it going. Who else do we want to thank?
3: Well, I feel like Kale just covered everything.
0: How about the accounting services of Seth Jones and Eric Davidson?
3: I wasn't done yet. Oh. I can see them through the door right now. No, huge. Absolutely. Huge thank you to both Seth and Eric from our Milwaukee team. They spend a good amount of time here in these 27 hours just helping us keep the totals in line and keep everything straight for us. And I want to thank Kale. I mean, he is our leader of the Radiothon itself, and without his 20 years of experience, you know, it might not pull off as smoothly as we've managed to do it the last few years. So thank you very much to Kale, Charlie, Ashley. They were the main runners in this year's event. But our entire team, you know, we're small, but we're mighty. And this event means a lot to all of us and to the community. So thank you.
0: Wade, any brilliant words of wisdom for us?
2: Just appreciate the community and everybody that steps up, you know, whether it's the $10 donation that somebody did for their grandkids or, like I said, a major donation from a business. It all helps everybody locally, and it makes me so proud to be a part of, you know, an organization and a community that that takes care of each other.
0: Yeah, and for me, I think the thing that I've had the realization of, and maybe it hit me this year more than any other, like I used to be so concerned about, okay, how are we going to, if we have all these organizations, how are we going to get to all of them and explain all of them and, you know, and be able to have people trust and all that? But I think what's incredible is that we have a generation plus of people who've now grown up with the Radiothon being the brand, yes. Right? So we know that, you know, Charlie and Kale, you know, and our team vet the organizations, and we know the impact they're making in the organizations, in the community. So the idea of people come in knowing if they're giving to the Radiothon, this is the event in this community. This is, you know, the way to make sure if you want to be philanthropic, if you want to give back, you can give money and know that we're not taking any of it, and it's all legitimately staying here. Right. And that's hard to know these days with any organization. And so the brand that has been created of the Radiothon to me is just like, you know, mind blowing to think of something that we just started from scratch and we're like, hoping could be something. And yeah. And Kale, as you said, I think it's hard to not think about the people who normally were in these seats, and I'll throw Rick Armin's name in there, who put so much energy into the Children's Radiothon. Jill Cullen, who put so much, into it, decade plus leading this event and getting it to the levels that it got to for you all to be able to, take it on and grow it to where it is today. So a lot of gratitude in our hearts, a lot of follow-up to be done, right? We know these auction items don't just pick up themselves.
1: Yes, so. Please pick up your auction items next Tuesday or Wednesday, 8:30 to 4:30. Please don't show up today. You might be disappointed.
0: Okay, so we're no Monday.
1: We got to organize.
0: Okay,
1: next,
0: so starting Tuesday.
3: Tuesday and Wednesday.
0: And what if people still want to donate money? What do?
1: They can drop it off here at the radio station next week during regular business hours, 8:30 to 4:30. They can also Venmo. The information is on the Radiothon page at dailydodge.com.
0: Yeah, and as we said, we will eventually make sure, because we want the community to know, we want to be as transparent as possible to know exactly what the dollar amount is that we end up giving. That's why we announce a number and then we make sure to share what that number is that actually gets donated. But, you know, it generally goes higher than what we say today. And to go from a year ago at $163,500 to now announcing today $180,063.43. Pennies do still exist, at least for now. And as we know, each one of them counts. So thank you to all of you, to all the teammates here, to everyone, you know, all of our partners, all of our fans, and especially our teammates who made this so special, and the agencies who, you know, who we partner with on this. So, Wade, do you want to send us out?
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Today, with highs around 74, winds out of the east 5 to 10 miles per hour. Lows level off around 53. Tonight, mainly clear skies. Lots of sunshine. Tomorrow, 79. High temperatures reach up to 82 Sunday with a chance of rain showers. 93. Sunshine mixed with clouds at times Monday. I'm meteorologist Jennifer Wojcicki on 95.3 WBEV, powered by Daily Dodge. Right now, 61.

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1: 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Former Trump National Security Advisor John Bolton has pleaded guilty to a single count of illegal

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5: It was another successful year of bidding, donations, and community support that's now in the books for the Good Karma Brand's John Moser Children's Radiothon. The record-breaking year brought in a total of $180,063.43 at a preliminary count, with a total 29-year number surpassing more than $3.15 million. The fundraising event benefits local nonprofits that serve children in and around the Dodge County area. Watertown Unified School District Superintendent Jared Burke is stepping down. The school board announced it accepted Burke's resignation Monday, with his last day set for June 30th. Burke has been on leave since January. Interim co-superintendents Sarah Odenhaven and Jason Bull will continue in those roles while the district begins a search for a one-year full-time superintendent for the 2026-27 school year. The Columbus Fire Department is highlighting recent firefighter rescue training. According to the city, crews used a Tuesday drill night to practice rapid intervention team scenarios, including a below-grade rescue using a hose line and a second-story rescue of an unconscious firefighter. The United Way of Dodge County is awarding more than $5,000 to a Beaver Dam Pregnancy Support Center. According to the United Way, the grants will support no-cost and confidential services, including pregnancy testing, limited ultrasounds, parenting education, mentoring, and material assistance for area families. And finally, Beaver Dam Area Pride's 5th Annual Pride Fest is Saturday from 1 p.m. to 5 p.m. in the 300 block of South Spring Street. The schedule includes food, vendors, a DJ, face painting, inflatable races, drag queen story time, a raffle, and live music. I'm Justin Wilski reporting from the Daily Dodge News Center. Submit your news tips at DailyDodge.com.
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2: Cloudy skies with a few peaks of sun today, with daytime highs approaching 74. East winds 8 to 15 miles per hour. Lows level off around 53. Tonight, mainly clear skies. Lots of sunshine tomorrow, highs around 79. Highs around 82 Sunday, with a chance for showers, 82 Monday. I'm meteorologist Jennifer Wojcicki on 95.3 WBEV, powered by Daily Dodge. 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
1: Cloudy skies with a few peaks of sun today, with daytime highs approaching 74. East winds 8 to 15 miles per hour. Lows level off around 53. Tonight, mainly clear skies. Lots of sunshine. Tomorrow, highs around 79. Highs around 82 Sunday, with a chance for showers. 82 Monday. I'm meteorologist Jennifer Wojcicki on 95.3 WBEV, powered by Daily Dodge. Currently, 65.
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1: You almost wonder with Mizorowski if he's able to set guys up with his fastball and take a little off and then run it up there at 102 and run it by him. 2-2, and that's what he did. 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And Bauer sends one out to center, racing back his hill at the track. Wall! Grand slam! 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
1: News. I'm Mike Dubosky. John Bolton, the former national security advisor for the first Trump administration, pleading guilty this morning to one count of illegally retaining sensitive national security information. ABC News Chief Justice correspondent Pierre Thomas was in the courtroom.
2: Well, it was a somber and very serious moment for the former national security advisor, in which he had to admit and did admit that he illegally retained classified information of a national defense nature. The information that he retained was hacked by a cyber actor that the government believes is tied to Iran.
1: Prosecutors say Bolton could face up to 5 years in prison and has agreed to pay a fine of more than $2 million. President Trump is calling yesterday's strikes on a ship in the Strait of Hormuz a foolish violation of the ceasefire agreement the U.S. has with Iran, and 25,000 people are still missing in Venezuela after this week's massive earthquakes. This is ABC News.
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7: Cloudy skies with a few peaks of sun today, with daytime highs approaching 74. East winds 8 to 15 miles per hour. Lows level off around 53. Tonight, mainly clear skies. Lots of sunshine tomorrow, highs around 79. Highs around 82 Sunday, with a chance for showers, 82 Monday. I'm meteorologist Jennifer Wojcicki on 95.3 WBEV, powered by Daily Dodge. Currently 65.
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4: That's Jenny Wackershauser, along with us, a dairy analyst with EverAg. 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
4: I'm Kylie Allen for the Midwest Farm Report, taking a look at how the markets are moving. From Chicago, cash corn is trading up 1.5 cents at 416 and a quarter. New crop corn trading up 2 1/4 at 445 and a quarter. Cash soybeans are trading down 1 1/4 at 1126 and a quarter. And new crop soybeans are trading up 0.75 cents at 1157 and 3/4. July wheat contracts are trading down 10 1/4 at 580 and 3/4. Transitioning now to take a look at some of those dairy markets. July Class 3 milk contracts are trading up 20 cents at $15.91 per hundredweight, and August Class 3 milk is trading up 19 cents at $16.55 per hundredweight. For the latest Wisconsin agriculture news, visit our website at MidwestFarmReport.com or follow along on Facebook at Mid-West Farm Report. 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

0: Hometown Glass and Improvement is still getting it done right the first time, every time. 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

0: surpassing a 29-year total of more than $3,154,713. During the totals announcement this morning, Good Karma Brand CEO Craig Karmazin noted,
1: "We know the impact they're making in the organizations in the community. So the idea of people come in knowing if they're giving to the Radiothon, this is the event in this community. This is, you know, the way to make sure if you want to be philanthropic, if you want to give back, you can give money and know that we're not taking any of it and it's all legitimately staying here."
0: The fundraising event benefits local nonprofits that serve children in the Dodge County area. Full audio of the totals announcement will accompany this story online at dailydodge.com. The Watertown Unified School District has announced Superintendent Jared Burke has resigned. The Watertown Board of Education accepted Burke's resignation on Monday, with it taking effect June 30th. Burke has been on leave since January. In a letter, Burke said his decision was rooted in governance conditions that did not match with his view of the superintendent role. The board has also been in the news recently over a separate controversy involving the removal of a high school concert piece tied to LGBTQ plus history. But no connection has been made between that issue and Burke's resignation. The Columbus Fire Department is highlighting specialized rescue training from its latest drill night. According to the city, the drill focused on rapid intervention teamwork. That is the team assigned to rescue firefighters who become trapped, injured, lost, or unable to get out of a burning structure. Firefighters practice two scenarios, a below-grade rescue using a hose line and a second-story rescue of an unconscious firefighter. The city says the drill was led by Captain Retzloff, Firefighter Kramer, and Firefighter Crave. Your WBEV News will continue in just a moment.
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3: Cloudy skies with a few peaks of sun this afternoon, with daytime highs approaching 74. Easterly winds 8 to 15 miles per hour. Mainly clear skies. Tonight, lows level off around 53. Tomorrow, high of 79. Chance for showers Sunday with highs in the low 80s. A blend of clouds and sun Monday. I'm meteorologist Jennifer Wojcicki on 95.3 WBEV, powered by Daily Dodge. Right now, 64.
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1: The following obituaries brought to you by the participating funeral homes. 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
2: Donald L. Selgi, age 62 of Reeseville, passed away on Saturday, June 20th, 2026. Don was born on February 24th, 1964, son of Brian Caro and Emily Selgi. He was united in marriage with Michelle Braunschweig, and together they were blessed with two children. 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One of Don's greatest passions was racing. 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Don is survived by his children, Chase and Callie, aunts and uncles, Mary and Gil, Susan, Sonia and Ken, Nancy and Jeff, Cindy and Joel, Kathy and Joel, and Douglas and Lori, many cousins and friends. A celebration of Don's life will be held on Saturday, July 18th at the Pumpkin Center Sportsman Club in Juneau from 11 a.m. until 4 p.m. The Kepsel Murray Funeral Home in Beaver Dam is serving the family.
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0: recorded in the City of Lights. The show must go on. Fashion houses are providing guests with misting machines, parasols, and glasses of ice water served on silver platters. And foreign FIFA fans apparently love the ranch dressing they're finding in the U.S., so much so the TSA had to offer guidance for how people should pack it in their luggage. 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Jim Ryan, ABC News.
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2: I'm as human as
1: David Corenswet is flying onto the New York City stage. The Superman actor will be making his Broadway debut in Richard Greenberg's 3 Days of Rain. The revival starts performances in February 2027.
3: In the morning, I'm making waffles.
1: Shrek's beloved sidekick is getting his own spinoff. Universal Pictures has confirmed that DreamWorks Animation will make a Shrek prequel film about Donkey's origin story. The film is set to release in theaters June 30th, 2028. Chuck Sievertson, ABC News.
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5: ABC News, I'm Mike Dubosky. John Bolton, the former national security advisor for the first Trump administration, pleading guilty this morning to one count of illegally retaining sensitive national security information. ABC News Chief Justice Correspondent Pierre Thomas was in the courtroom.
6: Well, it was a somber and very serious moment for the former national security advisor, in which he had to admit and did admit that he illegally retained classified information of a national defense nature. The information that he retained was hacked by a cyber actor that the government believes is tied to Iran.
5: Prosecutors say Bolton could face up to 5 years in prison and has agreed to pay a fine of more than $2 million. President Trump is calling yesterday's strikes on a ship in the Strait of Hormuz a foolish violation of the ceasefire agreement the U.S. has with Iran. And 25,000 people are still missing in Venezuela after this week's massive earthquakes. This is ABC News.
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1: Now this news update on Wisconsin Radio Network. I'm Raymond Newport. Plenty of potholes in Milwaukee. Mayor Cavalier Johnson says the city received 11,000 requests to fill potholes in just April and May.
2: Our five-year average for an entire year is about 10,500 pothole requests. And so within those 2 months, we exceeded what we generally have gotten on an average basis of the last 5 years.
1: Johnson says street maintenance crews have been working overtime, including on the weekends. Governor Joni Evers requesting a federal grant to expand Amtrak service to Madison. The proposal from Evers would extend the Hiawatha-Chicago to Milwaukee line through Dane, Jefferson, and Waukesha counties with twice-daily stops in Madison, Watertown, and Pewaukee. The plan would use existing rail lines and not increase infrastructure. Madison has not had rail service since Amtrak was established in 1971, though several attempts to link the city by rail with Milwaukee have failed over the years. I'm Raymond Newport. This is Wisconsin Radio Network.
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0: 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And really, the key in this whole equation continues to be those young, day-old beef calves that we've started to manage through the herds. And those prices are incentivizing, we'll say, having guys keep those cows through that next calving.
1: That's Jenny Wackershauser, along with us, a dairy analyst with EverAg. 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
1: I'm Kylie Allen for the Midwest Farm Report, taking a look at how the markets are moving. From Chicago, cash corn is trading up 1.5 cents at 416 and a quarter. New crop corn trading up 2 1/4 at 445 and a quarter. Cash soybeans are trading down 1 1/4 at 1126 and a quarter. And new crop soybeans are trading up 0.75 cents at 1157 and 3/4. July wheat contracts are trading down 10 1/4 at 580 and 3/4. Transitioning now to take a look at some of those dairy markets. July Class 3 milk contracts are trading up 20 cents at $15.91 per hundredweight, and August Class 3 milk is trading up 19 cents at $16.55 per hundredweight. For the latest Wisconsin agriculture news, visit our website at MidwestFarmReport.com or follow along on Facebook at Mid-West Farm Report. 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
1: Cloudy skies with a few peaks of sun this afternoon, with daytime highs approaching 74. Easterly winds 8 to 15 miles per hour. Mainly clear skies. Tonight, lows level off around 53. Tomorrow, high of 79. Chance for showers Sunday, with highs in the low 80s. A blend of clouds and sun Monday. I'm meteorologist Jennifer Wojcicki on 95.3 WBEV, powered by Daily Dodge. Currently, it's 66 degrees.

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1: ABC News, I'm Mike Dabusky. A mistrial declared today in the arson case against 29-year-old Jonathan Rindernecht, accused of setting the Palisades fire in California last year. Prosecutors say they will request a retrial. The death toll in Venezuela from those devastating earthquakes earlier this week has now risen to over 900, according to the president of the country's National Assembly. Today, the first plane load of U.S. aid arrived in Venezuela. Israel and Lebanon are expected to sign a framework peace agreement in Washington today, sources tell ABC News. Secretary of State Marco Rubio oversaw the talks.
2: So as I said today, as I told all the parties here today, it's the beginning of the beginning. There's a lot of work ahead. We don't in any way underestimate the difficulty of the task ahead, but we understand the importance of it, how vital it is.
1: Meanwhile, President Trump is accusing Iran of violating the ceasefire agreement after that country appeared to launch strikes on an oil tanker in the Strait of Hormuz yesterday. This is ABC News.
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2: Now this news update on Wisconsin Radio Network. I'm Raymond Newpert. Some West Allis elected officials are asking for revisions to a policy they believe allows police officers to assist Immigration and Customs Enforcement with arrests without requiring a warrant signed by a judge. Supervisor Justin Belinsky represents West Allis on the Milwaukee County Board.
3: We can't tell local police to violate federal law. What we can tell them to do is to follow federal law, follow constitutional rights, and make sure that there is a constitutional document that says they have the right to be seeking somebody.
2: Belinsky and other members of the West Allis ICE Partnership held a conference outside City Hall on Thursday. Employees in Wisconsin's two largest school districts will be receiving raises. The Milwaukee School District and its union have agreed to a base wage increase of 2.6% for all union employees that will match the rate of inflation. Madison School District teachers have negotiated a 5.3% salary increase. More news online at WRN.com. I'm Raymond Newpert. 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
6: Cloudy skies with a few peaks of sun this afternoon, with daytime highs approaching 74. Easterly winds 8 to 15 miles per hour. Mainly clear skies tonight, lows level off around 53. Tomorrow, high of 79. Chance for showers Sunday with highs in the low 80s. A blend of clouds and sun Monday. I'm meteorologist Jennifer Wojcicki on 95.3 WBEV, powered by Daily Dodge. Currently, it's 68 degrees.

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1: From ABC News, Mike Dubusky. A judge in California has ordered Jonathan Rindernecht, the man accused of sparking the Palisades fire last year, detained until his retrial in October. The case against the 29-year-old ended with the jury deadlocked today, with two jurors saying he's guilty and 10 saying he's not. Juror number 4 was in the second camp.
2: There's just not enough proof. It was just happened so late in the time, and I just felt like a lot of holes, yeah.
1: More than 900 people are now confirmed dead in Venezuela after this week's powerful back-to-back earthquakes.
3: Experts warn the death toll could ultimately top 10,000. New aerial footage capturing the extent of the devastation. High-rises leveled. Blocks upon blocks reduced to debris.
1: ABC's Victor Akendo. Tensions are mounting in the Middle East again. President Trump now accusing Iran of violating the ceasefire agreement after Iran attacked an oil tanker in the Strait of Hormuz yesterday. Iran launching 4 attack drones, 3 of which were knocked down by the U.S., according to the president.

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2: King Charles saying goodbye to Buckingham Palace as his official residence in London. ABC's Maggie Rooley is at the palace with details.
3: The king plans to remain at Clarence House just up the street. But guys, Buckingham Palace will remain kind of the headquarters for the royal family. It will host things like state functions and royal banquets. And the palace had said that this plan will open up more opportunities for greater public access. Although exactly what that means remains somewhat unclear.
2: Apple is jacking up prices across its range of tech devices. MacBook Pros will now go for $2,000 to start. They had been $1,700. The entry-level MacBook Neo also seeing a price hike from $600 to now $700. ABC's Elizabeth Schulze says the tech giant is blaming the artificial intelligence boom.
4: AI uses a lot of computing power, and that has caused demand and prices for computer chips to skyrocket. This is not just a problem that's hitting Apple. Microsoft just announced that it will increase Xbox prices by $100 to $150, citing the chip shortage. Nintendo also raising the price for its Switch 2.
2: The price hike's not affecting the iPhone for now, says Apple. And a small aircraft crashed into the tallest skyscraper in Beijing today, with eyewitnesses describing a plane striking a high floor before spinning downwards, crashing in front of the tower's entrance. Photos show what appears to be a hole or broken glass on one side of the building. Authorities have yet to address the incident. Mike Dubusky, ABC News.
5: 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There's nothing quite like deer camp in Wisconsin, and this year it's coming early. HuntStock hits Dodge County Fairgrounds July 17th through the 19th.
6: Partly cloudy this afternoon with a high of 73. East winds 8 to 15 miles per hour. Tonight, lows level off around 54. Mainly sunny skies. Tomorrow, daytime highs approaching 79. Slight chance for showers. Sunday, highs level off around 82. 93, sunshine mixed with clouds at times. Monday. I'm meteorologist Jennifer Wojcicki on 95.3 WBEV. 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Right now, it's 68 degrees.
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2: Now this news update on Wisconsin Radio Network. I'm Raymond Newport. Plenty of potholes in Milwaukee. Mayor Cavalier Johnson says the city received 11,000 requests to fill potholes in just April and May.
3: Our five-year average for an entire year is about 10,500 pothole requests. And so within those 2 months, we exceeded what we generally have gotten on an average basis of the last 5 years.
2: Johnson says street maintenance crews have been working overtime, including on the weekends. Governor Joni Evers requesting a federal grant to expand Amtrak service to Madison. The proposal from Evers would extend the Hiawatha-Chicago to Milwaukee line through Dane, Jefferson, and Waukesha counties with twice daily stops in Madison, Watertown, and Pewaukee. The plan would use existing rail lines and not increase infrastructure. Madison has not had rail service since Amtrak was established in 1971, though several attempts to link the city by rail with Milwaukee have failed over the years. I'm Raymond Newport. 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
1: Partly cloudy this afternoon with a high of 73. East winds 8 to 15 miles per hour. Tonight, lows level off around 54. Mainly sunny skies. Tomorrow, daytime highs approaching 79. Slight chance for showers. Sunday, highs level off around 82. 93, sunshine mixed with clouds at times. Monday. I'm meteorologist Jennifer Wojcicki on 95.3 WBEV. 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Right now, it's 68 degrees.

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1: Ground ball to first, backhanded by Vaughn. Runs to the bag, and Mizorowski gets out of it in the sixth. Jumping up and down, pumping his fist. American Family Field on their feet and in approval. Six incredible innings out of Mizorowski, and a well-earned standing ovation as he comes to the dugout.
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1: From ABC News, Mike Dubusky. On Capitol Hill today, private equity billionaire Leon Black abruptly walked out of an interview about his dealings with Jeffrey Epstein.
2: Going into the interview, House Oversight Chair James Comer said of all the people he's brought in,
3: this one has the potential to be the most groundbreaking.
2: But 2 hours later, Comer said billionaire Leon Black refused to answer questions about non-disclosure agreements. Comer said his committee has now subpoenaed Black for his testimony and for the NDAs. The private equity magnate told the panel he had no knowledge of Epstein's heinous conduct. But top committee Democrat Robert Garcia says this.
4: Jeffrey Epstein.

0: donations and community support that's now in the books for the Good Karma Brand's John Moser Children's Radiothon. The record-breaking year brought in a total of $180,063.43 at a preliminary count, with a total 29-year number surpassing more than $3.15 million. The fundraising event benefits local nonprofits that serve children in and around the Dodge County area. Watertown Unified School District Superintendent Jared Burke is stepping down. The school board announced it accepted Burke's resignation Monday, with his last day set for June 30th. Burke has been on leave since January. Interim co-superintendents Sarah Odenhaven and Jason Bull will continue in those roles while the district begins a search for a one-year full-time superintendent for the 2026-27 school year. The Columbus Fire Department is highlighting recent firefighter rescue training. According to the city, crews used a Tuesday drill night to practice rapid intervention team scenarios, including a below-grade rescue using a hose line and a second-story rescue of an unconscious firefighter. The United Way of Dodge County is awarding more than $5,000 to a Beaver Dam Pregnancy Support Center. According to the United Way, the grants will support no-cost and confidential services, including pregnancy testing, limited ultrasounds, parenting education, mentoring, and material assistance for area families. And finally, Beaver Dam Area Pride's 5th Annual Pride Fest is Saturday from 1 p.m. to 5 p.m. in the 300 block of South Spring Street. The schedule includes food, vendors, a DJ, face painting, inflatable races, drag queen story time, a raffle, and live music. I'm Justin Wilski reporting from the Daily Dodge News Center. Submit your news tips at dailydodge.com.
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1: Now this news update on Wisconsin Radio Network, I'm Raymond Newpert. Some West Allis elected officials are asking for revisions to a policy they believe allows police officers to assist Immigration and Customs Enforcement with arrests without requiring a warrant signed by a judge. Supervisor Justin Belinsky represents West Allis on the Milwaukee County Board.
2: We can't tell local police to violate federal law. What we can tell them to do is to follow federal law, follow constitutional rights, and make sure that there is a constitutional document that says they have the right to be seeking somebody.
1: Belinsky and other members of the West Allis ICE Partnership held a conference outside City Hall on Thursday. Employees in Wisconsin's two largest school districts will be receiving raises. The Milwaukee School District and its union have agreed to a base wage increase of 2.6% for all union employees that will match the rate of inflation. Madison School District teachers have negotiated a 5.3% salary increase. More news online at WRN.com. I'm Raymond Newpert. This is Wisconsin Radio.
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6: Partly cloudy this afternoon with a high of 73. East winds 8 to 15 miles per hour. Tonight, lows level off around 54. Mainly sunny skies. Tomorrow, daytime highs approaching 79. Slight chance for showers. Sunday, highs level off around 82. 93, sunshine mixed with clouds at times. Monday. I'm meteorologist Jennifer Wojcicki on 95.3 WBEV. 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Right now, it's 69 degrees.

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0: Lightning Safety Awareness Week is coming to an end, but your awareness and education on lightning should not end. I'm Pam Yonke. Now from the Rural Mutual Insurance Farm News Desk, here's what's happening on a Friday. Chris Bogaski, who is a lightning data specialist with the National Lightning Safety Council, says being aware at all times is critical, through the summer months especially. Bogaski says it's also important to make sure that you're using mechanisms to protect not only yourself, but your buildings and structures. Something like lightning rods, which may seem like old technology, but in reality, still very effective.
1: They're actually called Franklin lightning rods because it goes back to Ben Franklin. So they've been around for a few hundred years now. And they work very effectively as long as they're installed properly. And there are Lightning Protection Institute certified lightning protection installers that can make sure that a lightning rod is installed properly. And to install a lightning rod properly, you have the lightning rod. It has to be grounded with a good, resilient metal cable, usually a copper cable that travels down the roof and down the wall of the building into ground, and then it dissipates the electricity that way.
0: There you go. Chris Bogaski, he's the lightning data specialist with the National Lightning Safety Council, and he's right here in Wisconsin. He says some people believe lightning rods attract lightning. That, unfortunately, he said, is a common misconception. Find more facts on lightning safety at lightningsafetycouncil.org.
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0: community support that's now in the books for the Good Karma Brand's John Moser Children's Radiothon. The record-breaking year brought in a total of $180,063.43 at a preliminary count, with a total 29-year number surpassing more than $3.15 million. The fundraising event benefits local nonprofits that serve children in and around the Dodge County area. Watertown Unified School District Superintendent Jared Burke is stepping down. The school board announced it accepted Burke's resignation Monday, with his last day set for June 30th. Burke has been on leave since January. Interim co-superintendent Sarah Odenhaven and Jason Bull will continue in those roles while the district begins a search for a one-year full-time superintendent for the 2026-27 school year. The Columbus Fire Department is highlighting recent firefighter rescue training. According to the city, crews used a Tuesday drill night to practice rapid intervention team scenarios, including a below-grade rescue using a hose line and a second-story rescue of an unconscious firefighter. The United Way of Dodge County is awarding more than $5,000 to a Beaver Dam Pregnancy Support Center. According to the United Way, the grants will support no-cost and confidential services, including pregnancy testing, limited ultrasounds, parenting education, mentoring, and material assistance for area families. And finally, Beaver Dam Area Pride's 5th Annual Pride Fest is Saturday from 1 p.m. to 5 p.m. in the 300 block of South Spring Street. The schedule includes food, vendors, a DJ, face painting, inflatable races, drag queen story time, a raffle, and live music. I'm Justin Wilski reporting from the Daily Dodge News Center. Submit your news tips at dailydodge.com.
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5: Lows dip down to about 54 tonight under mainly clear skies. East winds 5 to 10 miles per hour. Mainly clear skies tomorrow. Highs level off around 79. Lows dip down to about 56 tomorrow night. Mainly clear skies. Slight chance of rain showers Sunday. Highs around 82. 93 partly cloudy Monday. I'm meteorologist Jennifer Wojcicki on 95.3 WBEV. 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Right now, 68.
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4: I'm Mike Dubosky. The House Oversight Committee has subpoenaed billionaire Leon Black in connection with its investigation into convicted sex offender Jeffrey Epstein. The hedge fund billionaire walked out of an interview before the House Oversight Committee today, apparently refusing to answer questions from lawmakers. Speaking to reporters on Capitol Hill, the top Democrat on the committee, Representative Robert Garcia of California, said he supports the move.
5: He made the decision to not answer questions. We kept pressing. The decision to not continue was his. The majority did the right thing in issuing those subpoenas.
4: The death toll is mounting in Venezuela, where now more than 900 people are confirmed dead after this week's two earthquakes. Some 50,000 people are still missing. Today, the first plane full of American aid arrived in Venezuela. And at least a dozen new fires have started in Utah in the last day, as much of the western half of the country contends with severe wildfires. This is ABC News.
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3: Good afternoon, everybody, and welcome to the Ballwig Happy Hour here on 95.3 WBEV, powered by Daily Dodge. The man, the myth, the legend joins us on the phone this afternoon, Tom Ballwig. Tom, how are you this afternoon?
4: I am good, Cale, and I was just curious, you know, if you're having an old-fashioned, if it's happy hour and you're having an old-fashioned, it would be happy hour. If you've got a double old-fashioned, it would be happy hour.
3: Ooh, I would
4: agree.
3: And if
4: you had a whole pitcher of old-fashions, it would be happy hour.
3: I agree. You could go that way, or it could be happy hour, happier hour, and happiest hour, right?
4: I don't know if I got to the happiest hour yet.
3: Fair enough. Well, Tom, always great to have you on here.
4: Whenever they have that free beer, it's always tomorrow.
3: It always does seem to be tomorrow for some reason. I always seem to miss it somehow.
4: Yeah.
3: So I know. I hear you there. Well, plenty of things to be happy about over there at Ballwig Implement in Beaver Dam and Waupun. And Tom, you know, you and I know it is, we're kind of getting into the peak of lawn mowing season. And you guys certainly have things covered when it comes to lawn mowers over there, don't you?
4: Oh, yeah, we do, both at Beaver Dam and at Waupun. And, you know, last year there were some people who mowed lawn in November. So, you know, looking at how much rain we're getting, and Monday we're supposed to be getting 90-degree temperatures for two or three or four days, and more rain after that. You know, if your lawnmower isn't working well now, it's not going to work well next week and a week after. So we've got some good specials going on them. We start out with our S100 with a 42-inch deck, $24.99. The Z, and remember last week, you know, I had to explain to you that the Z stood for zero turn.
3: Mm-hmm.
4: You know, that I didn't want to confuse you. The Z315 with a 42-inch deck is $33.99. But we really want to sell you the better quality ones that are made at Horicon. That's the X300 series, the X500, and the X700. They call it the ultimate mowing machine. So if you've got big acreage that you want to mow, that is the one you want to mow with. Or one of our Z700 series, or the Z500s, but really all of them. Just all of them are really nice mowing machines.
3: Well, I would tell you, I appreciate you clarifying what the Z stands for, because my wife would tell you I do get pretty easily confused. So I would probably confuse what the heck that is all about. The one thing that over the time getting to talk to you that I don't get confused about is what you're talking about when you talk about gators. Because the first time we talked about gators, I said, when's the last time Tom went to Florida and was doing some animal wrangling? No, you're talking about different gators that you guys got over there at Ballwig.
4: Yeah,
3: at,
4: these are the gators that actually John Deere is the one who started that industry way, way back when with the AMT gator. And the gators, we have EAA gators. Now, we've got a few left from 2025, but we also have a lot of them coming here probably in the first or second week of August. They will be back from EAA. And I also want to remind folks out there, if you buy a gator from us, if you buy one of these EAA Event Series gators, they have special discounts on the gator. There's extra discounts. They have a few hours on them. And in addition to that, you get a big discount on them. And right now, John Deere is running 0% for 48 months. That's right, 0% for 48 months. So when you're looking for a gator, make sure you see us, because we've got them all the way from we actually have electric gators. Not a lot of people buy them, but we have the electric gators. We have the small 2x4 gator, which is the 4x2 or the TX gator. We also have the 6x4, and we have some of those in diesel. And, you know, they're the real workhorse gator. We have a customer that's trading one in that's got 11,000

0: on a TH or a diesel 6x4 gator. That's what you call durability. And then we have the, you know, the gators without cabs on them. We've got gators with cabs on them. We've got gators with heat and air conditioning. We even have gators that have auto steer on them, which means that if you program them in the field, they will drive based on an AB line.
1: Oh, wow. That's pretty impressive.
0: Yeah, you don't even know what an AB line is, do you?
1: I can sing my ABCs.
0: No. This is you know, where you're sitting is A, and then a straight line to wherever you're going. So you could, you know, if you could drive straight down a highway, you know, theoretically, if you program that in, you might be able to drive. You have the gator drive you home at night by just flipping on the auto steer.
1: Ah, gotcha. Point A to point B is what you're referring to
0: AB
1: there.
0: Line, yeah.
1: Well,
0: and,
1: that makes...
0: I have a customer who actually uses has used a gator with a smaller pull behind sprayer and has sprayed thousands of acres with it, so that it gets you an idea what workhorses these are. And again, we've got them discounted because of the EAA event series. There's a special discount we get with that. And we're going to have those. And you can go to our website at ballwig.biz. The whole backside of the website is not totally built yet, but we're going to have all of those gators pictured on there sometime during next week. So if you're looking for gators, or if you want to trade the gator you have and get a newer one that's fancier, do that. Also want to remind folks that we have lawn and garden technicians. We have three of them at the Beaver Dam store. We have three of them at the Waupun store. So if you have things that need to get fixed, and yes, we do fix other brands. So if you, I realize the simplicity people out there that brand has disappeared, and yes, we can fix those. We might have a hard time getting parts for them, but it's something you might want to take a look at, that we can take care of that. Just get a hold of Mitch down at the Beaver Dam store, and he can help you out down there, or Adam or Dawn. Steve is the salesperson, and they can fix you up. But lots of things going. And for our ag customers, we have some specials going on right now. If you have larger orders of parts for getting your combine bean head ready, or your flex draper or corn head or the combine, we have a program where we will give you until January 15th of 2027 to pay for those. And if it's a larger order, we will go until March 15th of 2027. Make sure you talk to the parts guys about that and let them know that you're putting together a big order so that you can get in on that. And if you're putting major repairs into your combine, we have a program that you can get 0% for 1 year, or 2.9 for 24 months, or 4.9 for 36 months. Let me tell you, a lot of stuff going on. The Beaver Dam store is right next to Fleet Farm on North Spring Street. 887-2728 is the phone number, or the Waupun store, a quarter mile west on Highway 68, 324-3537. Or better yet, look us up on the web at ballwig.biz.
1: All right. We are up against the clock here, Tom Ballwig from Ballwig Implement. But I do, before I let you go, Tom, I do want to make sure just to give a nice shout out to Ballwig Implement for helping us out again this year on the Children's Radiothon, and giving us that great pedal tractor that was a very popular item. And at the end of the day, I might even be breaking some news to you here, Tom, but the 2026 Radiothon raising just over $180,000 for 18 local nonprofits. So we appreciate Ballwig being a part of that for many years. And so, Tom, we appreciate that.
0: Awesome. I'm glad to hear that worked out well. And, you know, they're good causes, and it's an easy way to make donations.
1: All right. Well, Tom, I don't know about you, but my glass is empty. It's time for a refill, so we'll let you go, and we'll look forward to catching up with you next week.
0: Yeah, I always wait until after I'm done with this here before I start with my old-fashioned.
1: All right. Tom Ballwig, great to chat with you today.
0: All right. Have a good one.
1: Thank you. That is Tom Ballwig, Ballwig Implement, here on the Ballwig Happy Hour.
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1: Lows dip down to about 54 tonight under mainly clear skies, east winds 5 to 10 miles per hour. Mainly clear skies tomorrow, highs level off around 79. Lows dip down to about 56 tomorrow night, mainly clear skies. Slight chance of rain showers Sunday, highs around 82. 93, partly cloudy Monday. I'm meteorologist Jennifer Wojcicki on 95.3 WBEV, powered by Daily Dodge. Right now, 68.
2: That's your weather, courtesy of Animart and Beaver Dam. Whether it's sunny strolls or snowy zoomies, Animart has the food, treats, and gear to keep tails wagging all year long.

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1: Let's get things going on the ESPN Outdoors Report and bring in Pete Huff of the Beaver Dam Guiding Service here in Beaver Dam. Pete, how are you doing? How's the fishing been going this last week?
2: Well, it's been good on the Madison chain. Been switching it up between panfish, mainly bluegills, and then otherwise I've been Mendota for walleyes and smallmouth, and it's been a lot of fish. They're not all legal, but we have had some legal fish also mixed in, and I've been mainly fishing deep rock piles from 17 to 26 feet, and been mainly just a drop shot leech for those.
1: Drop shot leech for those, and with that, that's been the panfish you're saying that you've been mostly catching with that?
2: No, that's been the walleye and smallmouth. The panfish have been on weed lines, basically in 9-10 feet of water, and just fishing the weed tops and fishing about 7 feet down with a bobber for the panfish.
1: Perfect. And you mentioned the Madison chain. Has that been pretty similar out here in the area around Beaver Dam as well?
2: Well, I don't know. I noticed there's a lot of fry. We had our walleye Wednesday, and it poured rain. A lot of us stuck it out and got soaked doing it, but there was no walleyes brought in last night, and I think there's I was seeing clouds of bait fish, so these fish have really all they got to do is swim a couple feet and they can open their mouth and eat, so it's made it a lot tougher. We did have one walleye to the boat that got off. I don't know if it was legal, but it's been a tougher bite now.
1: Well, I'm always curious too, as we get more into the summer season and it's getting a little bit warmer, what does that really do? Is it different per fish, or do you just see a little less activity when it does start warming up like this?
2: Well, your bite windows are mainly morning and evening. And like I said, the more fry that hatches, you know, your bluegills had spawned here a few weeks ago. There should be some small bluegills now coming about. And the more food is in a lake, the tougher it gets. So you just have to kind of find the bitey fish, actually, and hope that they're going to bite when you want them to.
1: Pete, can you tell us a little bit about Best Dam Guide Service and how people can get in contact with you?
2: Yep, I've been booking trips here through the summer. If you'd like to get out, you can call me at 608-609-2707 or send me a message on Facebook under Pete Huff or Best Dam Guide Service.
1: Simple enough. Hey, well, in this time of year, you mentioned that you can call and schedule it out. How's it pretty booked out? I imagine you want to call a little bit in advance to make sure you get your time.
2: Yep, a lot of my weekends are booked, but I do have some midweek days available yet, and just getting the calendar filled up here.
1: Hey, I love to hear it. Well, Pete, good luck fishing this weekend. Hope everything's good in your world, and you're back to normal next week. We got Wade Bates back in the building, coming back from his Hawaiian fishing trip.
2: I can't wait to hear about it.
1: Our ESPN Outdoors Report continues now as we are talking with Pat from D&S Bait and Tackle in Madison. Pat, how are you doing? How's the fishing been this last week?
3: I'm doing great, and the fishing is actually probably even better. We've had just a fantastic week of weather here outside of a little rain. But great temps, mid-70s, a lot of folks hitting the water, a lot of fishing, great moods. We got bass and all that are off their beds now, and they're hungry post-spawn mode right now. And then a lot of bluegills are actually still on beds around town. So on Lake Monona, the bluegills on beds are a little bit further out, deeper. But on Mendota, they're still up shallow and very active, very protective of their beds. And yeah, it's a great time to be fishing in Madison, that's for sure.
1: You mentioned to me last week that this time of year you like to have the bluegill for about a month, the catch and release, make sure they're back, making sure

0: that community and supply is still good. Are we getting close to that point where people can really start thinking about bringing the bluegill home for some supper?
1: Absolutely, yeah. On most of the lakes, the lower chain, we call it here, so Lake Monona, Wabisa, Kiganza, a lot of fish are done spawning. There are still some fish on beds on Monona, but, you know, if you just want to fish a little bit deeper, maybe 10 feet or so, find a weed edge, you're going to find some gills out there, and those fish are likely done spawning, and, it's totally fine to keep them. You're always legally within your right to keep fish, but I just like to encourage folks during the spawn to give them a little bit of a break so they can, you know, keep the great fishing we have here in Madison going.
0: Well, you talked about it. Last week, it felt like you were glowing about the fishing. You said it might be even better right now. Is that partially because it has been a cooler summer? Does that play into it at all?
1: Absolutely. I think that, the cooler temps that we've had have kind of prolonged the spawn. We do have some hot temps coming up next week, and I think that that'll probably shut things down. That'll get the water up to a temp where the fish, you know, they either, you know, do their thing or they don't. You know, they're going to finish up the next week, I think, and then we'll be in post-spawn mode pretty much for the rest of the summer, fishing weed edges and, out a little bit deeper. When we get into late summer, the bluegills on especially Lake Monona like to suspend over deep water, so that can be a great time. Just drift along on a hot summer day and pull some bluegills in.
0: Yeah, I'd love to hear that. Well, so curious then, so when it does get warmer, you mentioned post-spawn, is it just like they don't have to eat as much this time of year? Is that why you don't see them as active, or is it just they're more sparsely spread out in any body of water you're fishing?
1: Well, they're still very active. It's just that they're active in a different way. So right now they're on beds, and so they're guarding those beds. So they're not out, you know, swimming around, hunting, and they don't get the food that they normally would this time of year because they're protecting their beds. But the fishing can be great because they're protecting their beds. So they're very territorial, and anything that swims into their kind of zone, they've, you know, either out of hunger or to protect the bed, rush up and grab it. But after they're done spawning, then they're hungry because they've been, you know, kind of starving themselves, protecting their beds. You know, that's their main priority. But when we talk about post-spawn, those fish are coming off their beds and they're hungry. And, so right about this time of year, they start to move out to the weed edges, a little bit deeper water, and those fish are usually very, very hungry.
0: Pat, you're like a fishing professor over here. Each time I talk to you, I feel like I actually know what you're saying.
1: Well, thanks. I try. I talk to people all day about it, so I'm pretty well-versed, I guess.
0: Well, if people do have questions like I do and they want to get down to DNS Bait and Tackle, how can they find you? When are your hours?
1: Sure. We're at 1411 Northport Drive here on the north side of Madison, right near the corner of Northport and Troy Drive. We're just a quarter mile from the Warner Park boat launch and a quick jog off the interstate for folks coming into town. We are open 6 to 6 every day. I guess we do close at 5 on Sundays, but open nice and early for folks. We've got a full selection of live baits. We got everything on pegs here, all the tackle you need to get out on the water. Most importantly, though, we have our finger on the pulse of what's going on here in town, and we're happy to point folks in the right direction. I do a weekly fishing report every Friday. I publish that on our social media at DS Bait Tackle Fly Shop on Instagram, Facebook, and YouTube. And we have a phone line, but it's actually down right now, and I'm working on trying to get that back up. But the number there is 608-BIG-FISH if folks want to call in.
0: Oh, I like that. Big Fish. That's easy to remember. People can make sure you get a hold of Pat that way. But, hey, Pat, I appreciate so much the time the last couple weeks, and I'll have to get out there soon and continue these pseudo fish lessons I need.
1: Absolutely, Wally. It's my pleasure, and happy to point anybody in the right direction.
0: All right, Pete, we'll catch up with you next week, all right?
1: All right, thanks so much, Wally. You take care.
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0: Welcome back to the ESPN Outdoors Reports. As now we welcome on Rick Wentland, our ESPN Beaver Dam resident outdoorsman. Rick, how have you been doing? How's the fishing been this week? What's going on in your world?
3: Well, what's going on is we're finding out that fishing is a very humbling sport.
0: Ooh.
3: This week, depending which lake you're on, but you have a tournament on Big Green on Sunday, And I was there yesterday for 5.5 hours.

0: hours, and I never boated a fish.
1: Really?
0: I guide on Big Green. I fish Big Green all the time, and I was stumped for 5.5 hours. I never boated a fish.
1: Is that just this time of year? Is it warming up, it being post-spawn for some fish, or what's going on this time of year?
0: Well, it's definitely post-spawn out in Big Green, but what happened is the water clarity was about 2 feet deep for about a month, and now you can see bottom in 17 feet of water.
1: Oh, wow.
0: This last week, it really cleared up, and I just couldn't figure them out yesterday. I mean, I don't get it. All the way home, I'm thinking, what the hell is going on here? But it could be a long tournament on Sunday because it's supposed to be storming and 20-mile-an-hour winds, too, and if they're not catching any fish, that even makes it worse. But
1: so the clarity, the being able to see farther, is it possibly what, like the fish seeing the line? Is it know that there's a boat up there? What's your thought process, I guess, this time of year when it is tough to get a bite?
0: Well, I don't know. I think that's more publicized than it's worth, fish seeing your line. But I just think it got so clear. Those fish are so buried in the weeds. I mean, I think you're going to need like a half-ounce, one-ounce punch weight and start getting them down in the weeds in like 12 to 15 feet of water. I mean, I have live scope, and I spent 2 hours just roaming around looking for bass, and I found a lot of perch and I found a lot of bluegills, but very few bass. I think they're just hunkered down in the weeds, and I think a guy's just going to have to play in the weeds and see what happens there.
1: Well, and I know the fishing will pick back up. It always seems to, and we know that you're phenomenal at what you do, Rick. So I know when people want to go out bass fishing and they want to go with you and book a trip, how can they go about doing that?
0: You can give my cell phone a call at 920-948-8467, and I have 4, 6, and 8-hour trips. I basically supply everything but food and drink, and a lot of my clients are repeat clients, and I must be doing something right if they're coming back year after year.
1: Well, they come back also for the Raw Bass Customs baits. And for people that aren't familiar with what these are, can you shed a little light on that for us?
0: Absolutely. The last couple of days have been rainy and windy, and I've literally painted over 200 lures in the last couple of days. I paint many different, over 60 different blanks for bass, muskie, pike, and walleyes, and crappies. In any color combination you can imagine. Right now, the glide baits and the whopper ploppers are just flying off the shelf. It seems like I can't paint enough of them. But they're available locally at M&M Tackle and Portage, Holiday Food and Spear over in Waupun, and Dick Smith in Pewaukee. Those three stores just got a big fresh refill, so there's lots of baits to choose from right now. But right now, the glide bait in the whopper plopper bite is literally on fire on Fox Lake, on Emily, a lot of lakes around Milwaukee area. I mean, the glide bait after the post spawn is just on fire.
1: Well, Rick, we appreciate the time as always. We will have to get some Hawaii fishing report stories. I'll be listening in next week as you and Wade get to catch back up. But thanks for having me this last couple weeks. And I'm crossing my fingers the fishing picks up for you this weekend.
0: Oh, I hope so, too. I hope so, too.
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0: Nothing quite like deer camp in Wisconsin. 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
1: 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But do you know how much to expect your 4th of July cookout to cost? Well, Wisconsin Farm Bureau Federation, as well as the American Farm Bureau Federation, have released their Market Basket Survey. It's an informal survey performed twice a year by volunteer shoppers. They participate by shopping for 12 different food items that are commonly used in both the 4th of July cookout as well as again in the fall for the Thanksgiving holiday. This helps the organizations gauge the food prices across the state and across the country. Cassie Sonnentag, the Director of Public Relations with the Wisconsin Farm Bureau Federation, says prices were up.
2: This year, the cost of an Independence Day cookout will be $75.50 for a group of 10 guests. The cost of the cookout went up 7.5% from this time last year. And at $7.55 per person, this price marks the highest total for the Summer Market Basket Survey since its inception in 2013.
1: That's Cassie Sonnentag, along with us, Senior Director of Public Relations with the Wisconsin Farm Bureau Federation. More information and tips to save at the grocery store can be found from Gather Wisconsin. Their website is gatherwisconsin.com. Stick around. We'll take a look at how the market's closed right after this.
3: Wisconsin soybean production and profitability ultimately begins with research funded by Wisconsin soybean growers. Andy Benson is one of those. He farms in northwest Wisconsin and also sits on the Wisconsin Soybean Marketing Board. Very proud of the research team they've assembled.
4: Our contribution, especially on the research side, and our involvement in the research efforts, we have a world-class university extension team between Dr. Conley and Dr. Damian Smith and Rodrigo Worley. We really have a world-class team when it comes to our agronomy research, especially in the area of soybeans. In Wisconsin, we have been very strongly committed to the profitability of our soybean growers.
3: Focused on the future of Wisconsin soybean production and profitability, that's Andy Benson, a member of the Wisconsin Soybean Marketing Board.
1: On the close from Chicago, cash corn closed down 2 cents at 412 and three quarters. New crop corn closed down 1.5 at 441 and a half. Cash soybeans closed down 1.25 at 1126 and a quarter. New crop soybeans down 0.75 at 1156 and a quarter. July wheat closed down 12 and three quarters at 578 and a quarter. Taking a look at some of those dairy markets, July Class 3 milk is trading up a penny at $15.72, and August Class 3 milk is trading up 14 cents at $16.50. 40-pound blocks of cheese closed down 2 cents at $1.42, and AA butter closed up 9.5 cents at $1.65. For the Midwest Farm Report, I'm Kylie Allen.
5: All right, Kylie, thank you very much. Get out there and have a great Friday night. Get out there and have a great weekend as well. We'll hear from you again on Monday, 5 o'clock at WBEV Beaver Dam. Boys, girls, kids of all ages, welcome in to our first full-length barn show of the week. I know, I'm pinching myself. I can't believe it either. Let's get started with Mimi's Poke.

appreciated the late, great Don Peachy and the boys and girls from Burnett kicking off the Barn Show Happy Hour the way they always do. Mamie's Polka from the album Musically Yours. It is 3 minutes after 5 o'clock at your hometown station on this sunny Friday afternoon, Spid Peeper Friday, of course. So we're here till that mythical hour of 6 o'clock. So pull up a chair and stay with us. We got the Cubs coming to town in Milwaukee for a three-game series starting tonight. Batter up at 6:10 and first pitch at 6:40. Catch the Brewers all season long. Tomorrow's game, it will be 5:35 with the on-deck show, 6:10, batter up. And for Sunday, 12:35 is the on-deck show with a 12:40, I believe, is the batter up. And we'll have an all-star request show for you on Sunday night, live and local. 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Well, we got 70 degrees out there with clear skies. Winds out of the northeast at 6 miles an hour. Our pressure's at 30.09 inches of mercury. We got haze. It says haze. I think they got to update that a little bit. 70% humidity. Sun's going down at 8:40. It's been 8:40 for quite a few days now as we slide into summer. Full moon tonight. Well, that explains a lot, right? Our weather for tonight, mainly clear with a low of around 54. For Saturday, a high of 79 under mainly clear skies. Tomorrow night, lows around 56. For Sunday, a slight chance for scattered thunderstorms and a high of 82. Sunday night, 68. And watch out for Monday, blend of clouds with sun and highs around 93. Whoa. The air conditioner is going to kick back on after being off for most of the month. It's been a great month for the HVAC bill, that is for sure. But, yeah, that'll come to a grinding halt, I'm sure. Well, phone lines are open. We are loaded and ready for bear here, 885-4446. Oh, I see there's a bunch of texts. I'll get to those. Paul and Lynn Swan, 16th wedding anniversary today. All right, that's good. And let's see, who else do we have on the birthday list for today? Jim Bramer and Alex Lindemann. So happy birthday to you folks out there. You can call in birthdays or anniversaries anytime during the week, during the show, I mean, between now and that mythical hour at 6 o'clock. That would be just fine. Tuba Dan and the Family Band from Rippin' up next, the Behind the Blacksmith Shop Waltz.

right, there you go. That is Tuba Dan and the Family Band from Ripon and Behind the Blacksmith Shop Walls at 9 minutes after 5 o'clock on the Old Barn Show Happy Hour. Well, kids, summer is here, and the hay and the wheat are growing. 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Well, let's see here. Well, from Jefferson, Linda, the part-time music director, would like to hear Bumming Around by Jolly Charlie. Al Dykstra at the microphone. Crank up your woofers and tweeters, Al from Lake Mills. So we're covering you with this one as well. I got

0: 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Happy hour. 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
0: 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And remember, if Dick and the guys can't fix it, it ain't broke. All right, we're going to make this a double shot of the Jolly Chollies. And this one's going out to Turtle down there in Columbus, the EIEIO Polka.

That is the Jolly Charlies by requesting that one down to Columbus to Mr. and Mrs. Turtle. Hey, if you're a Wisconsin hunter, you know there's nothing quite like deer camp. Well, this year, deer camp is coming early. Huntstock is a three-day fishing and hunting festival happening July 17th through the 19th at Dodge County Fairgrounds, and shaping up to be one of the biggest hunting events of the summer. You'll have a chance to meet the hunting public, Dan Infault, Barry Wenzel, and John Eberhart, with thousands of passionate hunters from across the Midwest. 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Bear Hansen checking in, and he says it's a perfect night to go hunting. Women, that is. Top notchmen on the Friday Night Barn Show.

right, that's the top notchman going out to Bear Hansen via text. You can shoot me a text as well, 887-9595-885-4446 is the voice line. And people have been taking advantage of both. And glad to play tunes for you guys. That's what we do. That's what we do. Well, the dancing girls from Schultz's Cheese House would like me to pass along this obituary. Joseph Lieberg age 78 of Beaver Dam died Saturday, June 20th at Rainbow Community Care in Johnson Creek. A celebration of Joe's life will be at Schultz's Cheese House. That's on Highway 151 South in Beaver Dam. That's going to be on Sunday, June 28th from 11 a.m. until 1 p.m. Joe was born on December 19th, 1947. And Joe proudly served his country in the United States Army, completing two tours of duty in Vietnam. June 17th, 2002, he married the love of his life, Gail Goodsir, in beautiful Door County, Wisconsin. Together, Joe and Gail operated Schultz's Cheese House for the last 28 years. They enjoyed traveling, creating lasting memories wherever their adventures took them. Joe had a laid-back spirit and cherished spending time with his family and friends. He will be missed. Memorials may be made in Joseph G. Lieberg's name to the Alzheimer's Association at alz.org. All right. Thank you so much to my friend Laura, who I saw at the Children's Radiothon yesterday, for asking me to read that. I remember that was always one of the hardest parts of Uncle Bill doing the show, because sometimes Uncle Bill would be overcome with emotion. And, you know, great a radio announcer as he is, and we all try to be sometimes being a human gets the best of you.

So I know Gail very well. I knew Joe as well. Actually bought a car from Gail, a Mustang, which we no longer own, but it's a long story. But enough about me. Hey, if you're looking for the perfect way to kick off your summer, head to Jam by the Dam this Friday at Tahoe Park in Beaver Dam. It's a free concert featuring Frank Childress and the Main Street Band playing live starting at 6 tonight until 9. Grab your picnic basket, pack a cooler, bring your lawn chairs and blankets for a beautiful evening along Beaver Dam Lake. Carry-ins? You bet. They're not only allowed, they're encouraged. There will also be a light concessions available for purchase from Chili John's, with all the proceeds going back to Jam by the Dam. Best of all, completely free. For event details and updates, find Jam by the Dam on Facebook. That's Jam by the Dam this Friday from 6 until 9 at Tahoe Park. We'll see you there. They'll have the Zach Matthews Band on July 24th and August 28th, Mood Medication. There you go. And July 10th, it's the Beaver Fest kickoff with Nobody's Home. Special hours for that one, 7:30 till 10. Jam by the Dam, 95.3 WBEV. Well, let's see. Let's go back to the...

0: home. Special hours for that one, 7:30 till 10. Jam by the Dam, 95.3 WBEV. Well, let's see. Let's go back to the text line. I can read the text better than I can ad-lib them, if you know what I mean. Okay, Connor says the John Deere Polka, and Steve Schlecker has a birthday tomorrow. Here's Wee Willie, and his Uncle Bill used to say, Willie, get in here and introduce your own song.
1: Here are the John Deere Polka people, and it's a first for the Wee Willie Band. Wee Willie is going to do the vocal on this one entitled the John Deere Polka.

0: kids jump in here. It's Steve's birthday tomorrow. Oh, come on, Steve. They're not laughing at you. They're laughing with you. Come on, come on. Play along. All right. Well, the BS will continue, but it's time to stop for news. Let's start out with the big kids from ABC at WBEV Beaver Dam.
1: From ABC News. I'm Mike Dubusky. The U.S. military carrying out strikes against Iran today, with CENTCOM calling it a response to yesterday's attack by Iran on a commercial ship in the Strait of Hormuz. ABC News White House correspondent Karen Travers has the latest.
2: U.S. Central Command said Friday it launched a, quote, powerful response to the attack by Iran on Thursday on a commercial ship transiting the Strait of Hormuz. The military says U.S. aircraft hit Iranian missile and drone storage locations and coastal radar sites. Iran on Thursday hit a Singapore-flagged cargo ship with a one-way attack drone. An hour before the announcement by CENTCOM, President Trump indicated to reporters in the Oval Office there would be a U.S. response. When asked if Iran would face any consequences, the president said, quote, you'll find out.
3: I don't like the fact that they took a shot yesterday.
2: Karen Travers, ABC News, Washington.
1: American aid has started arriving in Venezuela following this week's massive earthquakes that left at least 920 people dead. Billy Richardson is director of logistics for the disaster relief organization Global Empowerment Mission.
4: I mean, right now your greatest needs are your basic hygiene and basic food, right? It's the first thing they need to survive their initial part, and then we're going to start working on your secondary needs where you're...

0: shelter gets more and more important than everything like that.
1: More than 3,300 people were wounded in the quakes. Former Trump National Security Advisor John Bolton pleaded guilty today to a single count of illegal retention of national security information. ABC News Chief Justice Correspondent Pierre Thomas was in the courtroom.
2: For him, is hoping that he will get a similar situation that former CIA Director Petraeus and some of the others who did not get jail time. That's what they're hoping for. But to be clear, as of right now, he faces months, if not years, in prison, depending on what the judge decides to do.
1: And a California judge declaring a mistrial today due to a hung jury in the case against a 29-year-old accused of sparking the Palisades fire. 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
3: All right, thank you, ABC. 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We head over to the Daily Dodge News Center in the Barn Show Newsroom, and here is Justin Wilski.
4: It was another successful year of bidding, donations, and community support that's now in the books for the Good Karma Brand's John Moser Children's Radiothon. The record-breaking year brought in a total of $180,063.43 at a preliminary count, with a total 29-year number surpassing more than $3.15 million. The fundraising event benefits local nonprofits that serve children in and around the Dodge County area. Watertown Unified School District Superintendent Jared Burke is stepping down. The school board announced it accepted Burke's resignation Monday, with his last day set for June 30th. Burke has been on leave since January. Interim co-superintendents Sarah Odenhaven and Jason Bull will continue in those roles while the district begins a search for a one-year full-time superintendent for the 2026-27 school year. The Columbus Fire Department is highlighting recent firefighter rescue training. According to the city, crews used a Tuesday drill night to practice rapid intervention team scenarios, including a below-grade rescue using a hose line and a second-story rescue of an unconscious firefighter. The United Way of Dodge County is awarding more than $5,000 to a Beaver Dam Pregnancy Support Center. According to the United Way, the grants will support no-cost and confidential services, including pregnancy testing, limited ultrasounds, parenting education, mentoring, and material assistance for area families. And finally, Beaver Dam Area Pride's 5th Annual Pride Fest is Saturday from 1 p.m. to 5 p.m. in the 300 block of South Spring Street. The schedule includes food, vendors, a DJ, face painting, inflatable races, drag queen story time, a raffle, and live music. I'm Justin Wilski with your Barn Show News. 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
5: And the 2-2 line to center, coming in is Parkins, and he'll make a shoestring catch coming in on his feet for the third out. And a pop-up on the infield. This one in foul territory. Contreras sheds the mask, goes into a slide, and he makes a catch, sliding up against the net in the process. Ah, what a play by William Contreras to end the inning. That is an outstanding effort from the Brewers' backstop.
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1: The Brewers sent Jacob Mizorowski to the mound tonight. First of a three-game weekend series against the Cubs at AmFam Field. I'm Bill Scott with sports. Colin Ray goes for Chicago. The Brewers had the day off yesterday while the Cubs were finishing off a four-game sweep over the New York Mets. Brewers swept the Cubs in a three-game series at Wrigley back in late May. In the Midwest League tonight, Cedar Rapids plays at Wisconsin. Peoria is at Beloit. NHL holding round one of its entry draft in Buffalo tonight. The Toronto Maple Leafs own the top overall pick, followed in the first round by San Jose, Vancouver, Buffalo, and the New York Rangers. NFL has set the dates for the 2027 NFL Draft in Washington, D.C. for the end of April. First round will be held Thursday, April 29th, with the three-day event wrapping up on May the 1st. U.S. fell for the first time in World Cup play 3-2 to Turkey last night. They still won Group D, will advance to the round of 32 against Bosnia-Herzegovina next Wednesday. Phil Scott, Wisconsin Radio Network.
2: Hey, it's Stacy from Slumberland. Beaver Dam and about 54 tonight under mainly clear skies, east winds 5 to 10 miles per hour. Mainly clear skies tomorrow, highs level off around 79. Lows dip down to about 56. Tomorrow night, mainly clear skies. Slight chance of rain showers. Sunday, highs around 82. 93, partly cloudy Monday. I'm meteorologist Jennifer Wojcicki on 95.3 WBEV. 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Currently, it's 69 degrees.
3: 69. It was 70 when we started the barn show 35 minutes ago. Well, we've got a couple more pit stops to make. We got some fresh numbers from over there in Peaceful Reeseville at the Milwaukee Stockyard.
4: Cattle were trading steady at the Milwaukee Stockyards on Thursday at the Cliff Trading High Yielding Cutter and Utility Cows 130 to 150. Premium No Roll Cows 160 to 175. 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

0: 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We got to check in with Leo over there in La Mira.
1: 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Market cows, high yielding cows 150 to 180. Cars utilities and lower yielding cows at 95 to 149. And the lower yielding care shells trim at Delphi Health at 30 to 90. Market bulls, high yielding bulls 180 to 235 per pound. Our next auction, Saturday, June 27th, will be our end of the month feeder cattle sheep and goat auction. Sheep and goats 8 a.m., feeder cattle 10 a.m. This is Leo Amon Equity Livestock in La Mira with this marketing update, and we thank you for your business.
0: All right, and thanks to the crew that puts on the bottom of the hour news break. We've got Justin with the news. WRN, Wisconsin Radio Network, taking care of the sports. Wade Bates is back, though. He'll be back in action on Monday. So if you want to hear all about his vacation, his Hawaiian getaway, tune in to the morning show with Wade and Sherry on at 6 o'clock, 6 till 9 on Monday. And I'm sure Wade will have many, many, many funny stories that we didn't even get to spoil for him because Little Bird told me his phone took a bath, a fatal bath, when he first got there. And so we couldn't bug him from the ranch here. We left him alone, but he did say he kind of did not like being disconnected from the world, you know, his family and whatnot. And I didn't even think of that. So anyway, and then we had, we had Leo and Gary with the stock market numbers. And we are back and ready for more. We've got Thirsty Beaver Euchre Minutes. I did not have time with the short shows earlier in the week to do this, so we'll do it now. Thursday nights, 6 until 8, Thirsty Beaver Euchre. And coming in first place, Mary Elson. Coming in second place, Dave Kutz and John Yergis. Low score, Cindy Bilkey. And I found out that low score means you win. I didn't know. That's kind of like golf. I've watched euchre get played, but tell you what, the game makes no sense to me from the sidelines anyway. Paige, the long-suffering babysitter, bartender. And now we flip it over to see what my euchre staff of writers for the Barn Show. Tom R. got bumped on a loner, and his name was promptly put on the shame board. Yay, that's good. Avid Barn Show listeners Ruthie and Eric Voskill may join us playing euchre after listening to the reports on the Barn Show. How about that? So there we go. We maybe snagged one for you guys. And PSA, public service announcement. For now, Wall Street is a good way to get to the businesses on Madison Street. Thank you to my staff of Thirsty Beaver Euchre writers. And for my early warning that I usually get from Denvis, Denny Brush, Beaver Dam's answer to the real Elvis, but don't tell Elvis's people because there might be copyright infringement issues. There might be. It's rumor and innuendo. That's what we do on this show. All right. Hey, there's no better music than live polka music. 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

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All right, Bandit checking in, and he's got two twin boys that are having a birthday today, Adam and Alex, and they would like to hear The Great American Farmer, and that goes out to everybody out there in Barn Show Happy Land.

you'll find him on his way to the field before the hot summer sun touches the morning, and he'll still be out there with the last daylight, working that piece of ground that lives in his mind forever. It's a permanent part of his soul. You'll find him pumping fuel into his tractor, or setting posts for his electric fence to keep his cattle in. And you'll find him cutting cane in Oklahoma, picking cotton in Texas, baling hay in Indiana, New York, and California, cutting wheat in Kansas and the Dakotas, and combining corn in Iowa, Nebraska, and the Carolinas. He's got dirt on his big calloused hands, a sweat-stained straw hat, and a heart as big as this big land he works. He's got a country girl for a wife, and kids like everybody else. You'll find him in town visiting on Saturday afternoon and sitting in church on Sunday morning. He listens to the world through his radio and TV, and he's always at the mercy of the weather that guides his fortunes forever. He's humble. He loves his neighbors. He knows what friendship really means. He's a good man. He loves this great country of ours. He knows the pride of standing at the end of a field, looking at the even furrows that move out to the end of the world, watching that bumper crop stretch up to touch the sky. He knows the beauty of a soft, gentle rain and how to break that top crust so that Mother Earth can enjoy a refreshing drink. You'll find him sweating from the hot summer sun and the exhaust from his big four-wheeler, and sometimes you'll see him crying inside as he looks out on the hail-stripped stalks that put his whole year's work to death, the night before he was to have reaped the harvest of his dreams. You'll find him leaning on the kitchen table late in the evening, weary from the labors of the day, happy that his farm is bedded down for another night. He's got dirt on his face and his hair's mussed, his shirt unbuttoned and his shoes off, a glass of iced tea in his hand, and he's laying down a few soft words to his wife about the country, the politicians, and next year. You can count on him when the chips are down. His word is his bond and his honor. In the wintertime, you'll find him out in the shed, working on his tractor, combine, or one-way, getting ready for the springtime and the long, hard summer ahead. He knows the excitement that comes from watching the yellow school bus kick up dust as it moves down a country road with a load of happy kids, and he lives knowing that his crop can burn up in the summer sun or his house burn down on a winter night and help could never get there in time. And you'll find him on a winter evening, sitting by the fire with his hands wrapped around a hot cup of coffee. Yes, he's more than a friend. He's the great American farmer. He takes time to thank the Lord on Sunday morning. He finds beauty in the gentle springtime rain.

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0: And every Friday night, Kurt tells us to get that mug out of the cupboard and you fill it. Well, first you wipe it out, rinse it out a little bit, fill it two-thirds of the way up with Kickapoo Joy Juice. Add some Sneaky Pete, couple cubes, shake or stir, whatever you prefer, and call somebody. Tell them it's Friday night, the glass is loaded, and the kid is on his way home with Maynard and the Playboy Band from Iron Ridge at Spid Peeper.

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1: 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Hey, Linda from Jefferson. I won't have time to play Center Field by John Fogerty during the barn show per se, but we'll throw it on between 6:05 and 6:10 before the Brewers on Deck show. Carl and the Country Dutchman and the California Polka as we wind down the Friday night barn show happy hour.

0: Monterey, California polka, Carl and the Country Dutchman.
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0: All right, just checking in from Dalton. James Hinder gets the last word tonight with Sioux City Sue, and he is dedicating this one to Big Farmer Little Bill from Hinder and all of us at the Barn Show Happy Hour. Keep an eye on my daughter and my son-in-law, won't you, Bill?

0: a short week, but a happy week with the Radiothon. Over $180,000 raised, and it all goes back to the community. 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So big thanks to everybody involved in the Children's Radiothon. Barn Show Happy Hour produced as always by Brandon Vick. Our bartender tonight, the babysitter from down at Thirsty Beaver with Tuesday Night Euchre, Paige. Keeping Riff Raff off the dance floor tonight, Dave Burkhart, who I inadvertently said that the song that he requested was for somebody else. Won't go hunting with you, Jay, because I said we were loaded for bear. So I read that, and I thought that the text was coming from Bear Hansen. But there you go. Got to clear that up. Our bouncer tonight, Jake Rake, also doing part-time meteorologist. Paul and Lynn Swan on their 16th anniversary today, and they are the drivers of the getaway car off for a weekend of Huggy Bear and Kissy Face somewhere in that two steering wheel car. That's all the BS I can cram into this week. We'll be back Monday with a full slate of shows, so behave yourselves over the weekend and come on back. WBEV Beaver Dam, we've got ABC News, we got Centerfield by John Fogerty, and we got Brewer Baseball. Always something on your radio. Get out there and have a good one. Here's ABC News.
1: From ABC News, I'm Dave Packer. The U.S. retaliating following an Iranian drone attack targeting a ship in the Strait of Hormuz. President Trump calling it, quote, a foolish violation of our ceasefire agreement.
2: What U.S. Central Command is saying is that this was a response to yesterday's attack on a commercial ship that was transiting the Strait of Hormuz. We know that the Strait of Hormuz has been really the focal point of this war over the past several months.
1: ABC's Christian Cordero in Washington. Search and rescue operations around the clock in Venezuela after a pair of powerful earthquakes. The death toll now at least 920, 33 people injured, and more than 50,000 people unaccounted for. Several U.S. organizations are providing relief. Yuli Gobea was making donations in South Florida.
3: It makes me happy at least to see us that even if we have differences and stuff, we can all come together in time of need. And we're just here trying to help a little bit and do what we can.
1: A federal judge declaring a mistrial in the Palisades fire case. The jury deadlocked, unable to reach a verdict after 2 days of deliberations. Jonathan Rinderdict is charged with arson and malicious destruction. Prosecutors say they'll retry the case. Former hedge fund chief Leon Black voluntarily appeared before the House Oversight Committee today to speak about his relationship to the late convicted sex offender Jeffrey Epstein. Black refused to answer a number of questions, finally walked out. Now he's been subpoenaed. California Congressman Robert Garcia.
4: He made the decision to not answer questions. We kept pressing. The decision to not continue was his. The majority did the right thing in issuing those subpoenas.
1: Utah's governor declaring a state of emergency. Dozens of wildfires burning across the west. Extreme heat slowing firefighting efforts. ABC meteorologist Ken Jewicki.
5: We have a very rare level 3 of 3 extremely critical fire weather risk. It includes Cedar City, Richfield, St. George as well. Page, Arizona, also almost to Las Vegas.
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0: for him to end up at. But I also think it's the most boring of the stories. Retire leading the way. I'm surprised by that. Why? He's so good still. What the hell are people doing?
1: He's still hanging up 20 and like, you know, 9 and 9 every single night, which is unheard of at his age. I'm
0: but
1: with
0: even
1: you.
0: Take his age out of it.
1: Yeah, I mean, he's
0: even
1: just,
0: not even
1: he's
0: considering his age.
1: Yeah,
0: he's really good still.
1: Cleveland to me is my number one. There's no way that he's retiring. It's not going to happen.
0: Why do people want him to make one more run?
1: There is no doubt in my mind on that one.
0: We're not talking about a player who's washed. And we feel bad watching him way past his prime. So I can't understand why would you ever want one of the greatest or the greatest player that you've that you will ever see in your lifetime
1: to
0: retire before they actually need to. Coming up next, speaking of legends, we're going to be joined here by a legend who had a great impact on both of our careers right here on ESPN Radio.
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7: Here's a look at your weatherology forecast. 53 tonight, under clear skies, winds out of the east, around 5 miles per hour. 79 tomorrow, lots of sunshine. Mainly clear, tomorrow night, 56. Daytime highs approaching 82, Sunday, with a slight chance of rain showers. 93, a mix of clouds and sun, Monday. I'm meteorologist Jennifer Wojcicki on 1430 ESPN Beaver Dam. Currently, it's 71 degrees.
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0: And I get, no matter how good you are, you need a break. Everybody needs a break. And if you can't make your own breaks, but you did, Ian, because you put yourself in that position by your hard work and by helping me and all of this and making me look good. And so I just returned the favor, you know, and that's all that was. But you did all that.
1: So cool. I can't imagine how many people have stories like Ian's, from over the years. From Linda, you're listening to Amber and Ian, the great Linda Cohn, sitting down with us here in studio. Can you hang out with us for another segment? Because I think Stosh is going to kill me if I don't do my job
0: you
1: here.
0: You got
1: right
0: it,
1: away.
0: Amber.
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